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1: kio mo. Because of the carelessness and the prayerlessness, the Lord allows some suffering to come, and the thing brings you away or brings you back from the wrong dangerous path.
0: Eye le gbojogbojo pe de kama tsomo tala mau de mo fpe pia do va be na wate ma de ora chomo gbogble pra fofu pe mo ma oji.
1: Number 5, sometimes it's to prepare us to comfort other people.
0: Aton le fpe pela de pe de mianu ti bena kamia te ma fa kona amo bubu si o le fpe mla.
1: If you have never suffered, never experienced any hardship, never experienced any pain, other people are going through pain, you don't know how to talk to them. But if you've gone through it, you'll say, I was there.
0: I went through that before.
1: And this is the passage of scripture that helped me. When the waters almost swallowed me up, that's what helped me. You're able to comfort other people.
0: La tema pera mo bon tabe na no finya va fi kelo la bena mo tune on po ni ne pede tinya mo hlan popo ya pede tinya e ke tomaji be ya nya tontin ya mimla ni ya den chome sha la ta fa kona mo bubu.
1: Number 6 is to probe the depths of your love for God. God allows that to know whether you'll stand or you'll backslide.
0: Adeli ya bena kamia de mi apolono sikemi duna maula but to the dafia mau bena mau do po da de le lon ila no yi mo loa la titre loa lo la.
1: Lives of things are permitted so that God will prove it to you and prove it to everybody around you and prove it to the devil that you will not backslide and you will not backslide.
0: Number 7
1: is to prepare us for greater, better, higher service and ministry.
0: Number 8,
1: it is to make us partakers of God's holiness. I want you to look at Hebrews chapter 12, when some of those things happen. It's not to make you decrease in holiness. It's not to make you decrease your commitment to the Lord. Look at Hebrews chapter 12. We're reading there from verse 10. Says, for they verily for a few days chastened us after their own pleasure, but he for our profit, that we might be partakers of his holiness.
0: We're partakers
1: of his what? Holiness. That's what he's to do. And thank God for holiness. And if the Lord sees that holiness is not at the level it ought to be, and also to be more holy, more righteous, more pure, so that you can get nearer and nearer to heaven. Then he allows those sufferings and that will drive you on your knees and say, Lord, examine me and check up on me. And then with prayer, because of not suffering, it makes you more righteous, more pure, and more holy.
0: Look at verse 11 there. It says,
1: now, no chastening for the present seemeth to be joyous, but grievous. Nevertheless, afterward, it yieldeth the peaceable fruit of righteousness unto them that are exercised thereby. You see what the Lord is saying there.
0: Popo wi de kelia ke le fifi ye yi mala mi bua tete po kata jijo o ke vovo bonu ga ke amagbela e tu ajojo nyenye ponu pia ponu ti fafa ku tete na amosho o mala lepe
1: that when you exercise and when you stand in that suffering, it makes you to be able to have more holiness, more righteousness, and the Lord will do it for you in Jesus name.
0: Benele doji le fpo pomo mo kaka mo mo la mle bala la plowa ide kokwe nyemo jojo nyemo. eye mawu la we no le yesu fe nu kome.
1: Point number two. Now we're looking at the privilege and preservation in Christian suffering.
0: Mawu nya fe akpa velia gumo popo kple takpopo le Kristo to fe fupepe me.
1: That's why you are there. God preserves you. You know, persecution never destroys real faith, genuine faith, or real experience.
0: Basile le to fupepe kple kuhimo me de mawu la no tawo po le po de fupepe yume titi khaha magbulia Kristo to adudu to po khose duma o.
1: If somebody has a real experience of salvation, persecution is not going to destroy that. Ah, they want me to backslide. They're going to make me backslide.
0: Nema de troji me adudu to la de la po da fupepe kple kuhi magbulia duma o en mo le fupepe la ba mo jibena ma demagbo.
1: Are you stronger than God?
0: I'm a mother who dooms so
1: much. Are you stronger than Christ?
0: Who dooms so Christ?
1: Are they mightier than the blood of Jesus?
0: The Utriaco Christo Povua.
1: How can they make you backslide? It's God who has saved you, and what He has begun is able to finish and finalize it.
0: I look what one Adam agree. I like when I can mouse canon Tom Dash. No, I look close to be a temacota zrado.
1: He preserves the righteous, He preserves those who are saved and those who are sanctified. He preserves us in that experience, whatever people do. They are not greater than God. They are not stronger than God. If God is still God, if God is almighty, if God is a God that will never lose a battle, then in that persecution is going to support and sustain you in Jesus' name. I want you to look at it now in 1 Peter chapter 4. I'm reading there from verse 14. If he be reproached, what does that mean? If he be insulted,
0: If he be slandered,
1: for the name of Christ, appear ye.
0: Le Christo penu kota wa yira mi.
1: It says this is for the name of Christ.
0: Ebe ule ya won le nti o le Christo penu kota.
1: It's to exalt the name of Christ.
0: Eya na do Christo penu kota ti.
1: If you are reproached, if you are insulted, if you are persecuted, if you put heap sufferings upon you for the name of Christ,
0: no do me. Happy are ye, for
1: the spirit of glory and the spirit of God resteth upon you. On their part is evil spoken of, but on your part is glorified.
0: Why you are la benanuchi coquel mao bogbon lava to jode miachin? I'm a mao bola woke blobu sunya de enuchi, kemia bola woko enuchi.
1: It tells us then it's a glorious thing to suffer for righteousness, but understand it is for the sake of Christ.
0: For the
1: sake of His gospel. For the sake of righteousness. That's very important. If you suffer, you must be able to know the reason why you are going through what you are going through. If you be reproached, not because you have sinned, not because you are backsliding.
0: No, do me. Many bele demag bolo, me bele ve wonu vontanu tiolo.
1: Not because you committed fornication and the church wanting to uphold righteousness will say, see what you've done, and then there's some kind of rebuke, chastisement. That's terrible.
0: Many bele ve wagasi eya kamia globena. Me dula le koko eni madi asi nungwa blake ni shalawo yatami gantono.
1: So you'll not be going around and smiling and rejoicing and saying, they said, when we're persecuted, that one is not persecution, that one is church discipline. But if you're righteous, And what's happening to you is for the sake of righteousness and for the sake of the name of Christ. It says, rejoice.
0: Vonele le kokwele le jaje, eye fu ipon le lia, le fumakpem le Christo ta, le kokwele le ojonye tala, ebena jina jomi.
1: Matthew chapter 5, I'm reading from verse 10.
0: Matthew tama ton kukwe amu ulia.
1: Blessed are they which are persecuted. Why? For righteousness sake.
0: Wa ira amu shio yumu wuchina, le nukata, le jojwe nye nye nuchila.
1: Not for righteousness, not for stealing. It says, you're persecuted for righteousness sake. Then it says in that verse 10, for this is the kingdom of heaven.
0: Manyele majoma jonye tolo, manyele fififi tolo, manyele nu manyu manyu owa tolo, ayiba yeji blobena, ela bena, wa wotu enye jipo fiyadu pola.
1: Blessed are ye when men shall revile you and persecute you and shall say all manner of evil against you falsely for my sake. You see that? For my sake.
0: Wa yira mi, ne wa du mi, ayye wa ti mi ayuma, ayye wa kava to aglo nya bombu bupu me vio kata de mianu ti le tanya le kwen le tanya le Christo ta manye le nu vonu ti o.
1: Not for the sake of embezzlement, but for my sake. If it's for the sake of Christ that persecution or pain is coming, then it says rejoice.
0: Manye be la juta da le fifi ta lo ka ke le Christo ta ye fuku mi ajido ibe yeji gbe bona ka lo mo kata mo gbela ejina jomi.
1: Verse 12, it then says rejoice and be exceeding glad, for great is your reward in heaven, for so persecuted they the prophets which were before you. Remember, that's for his sake.
0: Lokata mbele pupu wye vile ajina jomi. Eye mitua seye. 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
1: So you look at your suffering. You look at the persecution. Look at all the slander, all the lies they tell against you. Why are they doing that? It's because you are righteous. Then I'm happy.
0: Yata lengkuda fukpakpa yuma chichi yuma tolanchi nukato yuma chindo le jojo enyete na jojo enyete ya ke jina no jomlo.
1: Why are they doing that? It's because you have a stand for righteousness, for Christ. Then I'm happy.
0: Nukate u le yuma chindo en la bele chitrene Christo no tele jojo enyete yata yumete ya ke jina jom.
1: Why are they doing that? It's because you are preaching the gospel and you are involved in this dawn, and then many people are coming to Christ through you, and they don't like that. That's why they're persecuting you. Then I'm happy.
0: Look at tell you much in the Alabella Mount Yaglon, the Lupon, then I'm more than a yesu. A year, I'm moment to Jock Polo Mancho. Yeah, tell you much in the Nita. Yeah, oh, come on, my body to match you. I say,
1: if it's for his name's sake, then you can rejoice, and the grace of God will multiply more and more in your life in Jesus' name.
0: Never leap on the cotel of a bum do a catching a donor to a say, a year more for Munver, a sock on the
1: Look at Acts of the Apostles, Acts chapter 9, reading from verse
0: 16.
1: It says, for I will show him how great things he must suffer. Why? My
0: name's
1: sake. You know, some people will say, you know, that Paul the Apostle, he did quite a lot of wrong things in the past. Even though he's not born again, not preaching the gospel, that's why he's suffering, because of what he did in the past. No. God had forgiven him all that. The Lord said, I'm going to show him how great things he will suffer for my name's sake. And then the Lord continued to reveal what he will do.
0: Ma blobena de yafien. Alesi ba kpofule ponu kolanuchi. Ma mgbele de mawyeji de nukata lefiam.
1: Look at 2 Corinthians chapter 12. We're reading from verse 10 there.
0: Corinto veleta mo wieve kpukwi amowo.
1: And he said unto me, my grace is sufficient for thee. You'll find the grace sufficient in Jesus' name.
0: Kpukwi ama siekelia. 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
1: For my strength is made perfect in weakness. I am weak and they are doing this. Will they not kill me and crush me and destroy me? No, they cannot. Because his strength is made perfect in weakness.
0: Ella bena nyenu sen zubli bole gbojo gbojo me. 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
1: Then he says, I take pleasure in reproaches, in necessities, in persecutions, in distresses for Christ's sake. That's the word for Christ's sake. For Christ's sake. For Christ's sake.
0: Egbo bena eya tamele lolon ubena. 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
1: When I am weak, then am I strong. The Lord will make you strong in Jesus' name.
0: Gbokwa mo wulia eya ta. 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Eye egbo bena.
1: Tells us in the word of God, this is not in Hebrews, what you are to do at such a time when those challenges are there for you to be able to stand. In Hebrews chapter 12, I'm reading to you there from verse
0: 2.
1: Looking unto Jesus, that says it all. Looking unto Jesus, that's where our strength comes from. Looking unto Jesus, that's what makes the persecution light. Looking unto Jesus, if you look at your enemies, they look bigger. If you try to recollect what they say against you, they appear stronger. If you look at all the conspiracy, how many of them want you, you are counting them, don't count them, because they are nothing.
0: Nele ponu gbe yo kata ule do dumla. Nele senu gbe dula mo la mba longba butama chua nu chikruwa o.
1: And when you count many zeros, they are still zeros. In the sight of the Lord, they are nothing. Because like the dust of the ground.
0: Nele kle nu gba lo tepe alofan la. 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Ula ba ni gba pupute diwe ne.
1: God is the mighty one. God is the one that will never fail. He's never lost any battle. Don't look at those zeros, but look at your God.
0: Ma wenye kane tola. Ma o shika pare ke mo do ji pola ni wo maula maga lefude nu gba lo monchi o ke bo lefude wo maunu chi.
1: Looking unto Jesus, the author and the finisher of our faith, who for the joy that was set before him endured the cross, despising the shame, and is set down at the right hand of the throne of God.
0: Eye mi apo Jesus ni nyo koso po gomodo la pe nu lalada amosi doji pe atijo gafo fun eye ma bunu pon o le jijo si wo dodi ne lata eye wo bobo no ani le mau pe chaji pe pon du si.
1: To consider him. That's what you have to consider. That's who you have to consider. You consider Jesus Christ.
0: Mi bu, makamia bu, makamia demblele. Mi namia butamia to Yesu Christo lanuchi.
1: He says, for consider him that endured such contradiction of sinners against himself, lest ye be weary and faint in your minds.
0: Mi bu amasi doji, but nu fon lopo de klemida de na yenu to lanu. Bena de di, na gate mianu, e ye mia gbojo, le mia.
1: If you are considering the wrong thing, you'll be weary, you'll be faint in your mind. But when you consider the Lord, you'll not be weary.
0: You'll
1: not be tired.
0: You'll
1: not faint. You'll go from strength to strength, from glory to glory, from faith to faith in Jesus'
0: name.
1: Point number 3 now, the peril and punishment of Justine sinners.
0: Maunya papa tonlia nuvon ola siowo kan tonala fa foku ple to kan.
1: We're now in 1 Peter chapter 4. We're reading from verse 15.
0: Mitra Petro banto tamana pupu wi adenlia.
1: But let none of you suffer as a murderer, as a thief, or as an evildoer, or as a busybody in other men's matters. Those are sinners.
0: Pupu wi aton, kemia duma mia de kena. 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
1: Look at all the people, they are murderers. What did they use? The knife or the gun or chemical?
0: Bamoshola fia lada amoula o anyo chowi alo chotu alo chochi wamo chuchina mo wama.
1: Whether they're killing through our abortion or they're killing somebody who's already born, murderers, those are sinners.
0: Alo de fu sinenya mu alo jide via bomegbova wi wokata unya mu lao.
1: Then he says, we see whether stealing a little amount or say a big amount.
0: Ebe fia fito le figa vinde alo le figa ganyo.
1: Whether stealing in the church or stealing at home, they're thieves. And when they suffer, and suffering will come. If it doesn't come now, it's coming later.
0: Le fifia le church home alo le fila fomo yo mo kakati le fito pokpe lava alava godo la nyimaji.
1: It will come on earth. It will come in eternity. It says when you suffer like that, you are suffering as a sinner.
0: Pokpe lava mama ti la nyimaji avati la gbema fomo. Ebe le fuma tobi pokpe le kpofa benu fola ne.
1: And then one evil doer, workers of iniquity, whether they do the iniquity secretly, there's some subtle people, subtle, sleek and sly.
0: Ebe vola. They're
1: very slippery. You can never catch them. But they're evil doers. They're evil workers. And they know how to rap.

0: See, if there is any evil, any defilement, any uncleanness, any iniquity in me, cleanse me and make me whiter than snow. You'll do that in Jesus' name.
1: He talks
0: about these people now, busy bodies in other men's matters. They are not busy about checking their lives, about looking at their lives. All they are busy about is talking about other people, slandering other people, their busy bodies in other people's matters. Their houses are not clean, and they are complaining about the houses of others that are not clean. I pray that God will get us separated out of that kind of gang and company in Jesus' name. Look at verse 17. Verse 17, for the time is come that the judgment must begin at the house of God. Say, what? House of God? Yes, because you know there's an Achan in the camp of the people of God. Yes, there are some people like Demas than the household. They're talking about consecration, but they are sinners. They are backsliders. That's why it says that judgment will begin in the house of God. And you think about yourself, are you an Absalom there, out there? You appear humble. Somebody wants to greet you. Don't worry about this. I'm just like you. That's why it says the judgment will begin from the house of God. And then it says in that verse 17, and if it first begins at us, what shall the end be of them that obey not the gospel of God?
1: There are
0: some people that are coming day in and day out of the people of God. They don't have any transformation. They don't have any obedience to the word of God. They hear all the teaching, they hear all the preaching, they hear all the doctrine, and they attend all the meetings and attend all the studies, but there's no change. And the glory is not just coming to the Bible, so the glory is in going back, you know, on your knees and saying, I've had that today. I'm guilty of that. I'm guilty. Oh Lord, cleanse me. Oh Lord, change my life. It is when that change takes place, that's when you escape judgment. I pray that God will help us to be obedient to the gospel of the Lord in Jesus' name. And then when we're obedient to the Lord like that, you know what he's going to do? He's going to make us to decide that whatever happens, I'm going to keep on my real Christian virtue. There'll be a willingness to suffer. Willingness to suffer. That I'm taking this decision, whether people agree or not, this is what I'm going to do. That's how people become real Christians. That's how they remain real Christians. And then it makes you to be willing. You're willing to suffer as an uncompromising Christian. Revelation chapter 2 verse 10. Fear none of those things which thou shalt suffer.

0: Amen.
1: Megavon ofushio na bakpela po deke o. Amen.
0: And it's like God telling Joseph, fear none of those sins which thou shalt suffer. They are selling you to Egypt. It's actually going to fulfill the dream I gave you.
1: Eje kwa be maule tune Joseph nebena kama gavon shobe fukpem lelala o. O sod Egyptia fima me nye drishmena ula na vamele.
0: Fear none of those sins you are going to suffer, because it's going to lead you to more glory and more protection and preservation and the blessings of God in your life in Jesus' name.
1: Megavon ofushio na bakpela po deke o. Do la bela klo wa ida mentakpo po de dina no mo koko nye kwa ja jenye me le wakbe me le yesu po nu koma.
0: That's why it says, fear none of those sins which thou shalt suffer. Behold, the devil, that's all he is.
1: Ina wakle megavon ofushio na bakpela po deke o koda abosan me uwe mo lo yibe yu kwa teba takpe ma.
0: The devil shall cast some of you into prison, that she may be tried, and ye shall have tribulation. How many days? Only 10 days. Think about that.
1: Abu Samla to me a duma me a do what the gahoma bena what me a po. Hey, me a po kahan kakanini mi blemasa pebetong a camo to butama 24 as le swento.
0: 10 days out of 365, that's small.
1: Gakamo nemi di tulip we are lofa and gakalafa tombla de watoma.
0: Days in comparison with eternity. All that is small. It's only for 10 days, and this be thou faithful unto death, and I will give you the crown of life.
1: Gakamo nemi to son.
0: That's what you'll be looking at. Not at the cross, not at the problem. You're looking at the crown of life the Lord is going to give you.
1: Eye Jimmy lele kwe agbe fia kuku. Menye chotongwe nye gbeglolo agbe fia kuku. Shapotola la nao.
0: Look unto Jesus.
1: Minami akpo Yesu.
0: He will be with you.
1: Ala noklo.
0: He will never leave you.
1: Magblon udi akpo o.
0: He will never forsake you.
1: Madasile.
0: In that challenge, in that pain, in that persecution, he will keep you standing steadfast and faithful to the very end in Jesus' name.
1: Madasinu olebe verse ma lefukpekpo le kukema shimetone la mo o. Lokata mo la latima titre kelele temi tepo o teba sere nuhu le Yesu penu ko.
0: Let's rise up in prayer. Let's talk to the Lord, that the Lord himself will strengthen us.
1: Like
0: he strengthened other people, he strengthened us. He sustained other people, he sustained us, he supported other people, he will support us. But make sure that you are really saved. You are really born again. And the Spirit of God is bearing witness in your heart that you're not just a church goer, not just a member of deeper life. You tell the Lord, oh Lord, I want real, real salvation. And if the Spirit of God is bearing witness in your heart that you are really born again, then you rejoice, then you say, persecution may come, but I will stand. I'll be an uncompromising Christian. You tell the Lord, help me, Lord, help me, Lord, help me, Lord. I'm going to be an unwavering Christian. Look unto Jesus.
1: Minami akpo Yesu.
0: Finish off your faith.
1: Nye kosebo gomo jelakle nulalada.
0: His grace is sufficient for you.
1: Epa mnbe pela sobonami.
0: His strength will mighty in your weakness.
1: Yepanusa azubli bonami le gbojo gbojoma.
0: Don't forget.
1: Nagangule bolo.
0: Look away from all those persecutors. They are not that important. Don't give them attention. Look unto Jesus.
1: He
0: will help you.
1: He
0: will carry you through.
2: Let's close our eyes to pray. Our God in heaven, we thank you very much because of this worship service today. Thank you, Lord, because of the Spirit. Thank you for the Holy Ghost that overshadows us, empowering us, energizing us, directing us, influencing us to know how to worship in spirit and in truth. We pray, Lord, that today your word will penetrate every heart in the power of the Holy Ghost in Jesus' name. Amen. And we pray, Lord, that this word will do good in every life. And the power, the strength to carry out the word of God, grant to every one of us in Jesus' name. Lord, be exalted in every life. And be exalted in this church as well. We thank you because we know you have answered. In Jesus' name we pray. We're looking at 1 John chapter 5, and I'm reading verses 4 and 5. 1 John. For whatsoever is born of God overcomes the world. And this is the victory that overcomes the world, even our faith. Who is he that overcomes the world but he that believes that Jesus is the Son of God? In that passage of scripture, we find the victory of the believer. And then the word of God tells us we have that victory because of our faith. And there is an enemy in particular. Have you noticed that those two verses, three times all over, the words overcomes the world, they are used. In verse 4, whosoever is born of God overcomes the world. And then the second time now overcoming the world, and this is a victory that overcomes the world, even our faith. The third time, who is he that overcomes the world but he that believes that Jesus is the Son of God? And then, something comes out of that passage that we have read. The world is an enemy waging war against the church. The world is an enemy waging war against your soul. And if you are going to overcome and be an overcomer eventually and get to heaven, you must fight against the world. But if the world is an enemy, you must recognize the enemy. Number two, you must resist the enemy. Number three, you must be resolute against the enemy. There's a little way you can win the war. God. Recognize the enemy. An enemy that is not recognized cannot be conquered. If we mistake an enemy for a friend, he will conquer us and destroy us. If somebody happens to be an enemy, but you are taking him to be a friend, and is very, very much determined to overcome you, and you thought he was a friend, is going to conquer you. Therefore, the very first thing to do is to recognize that this is an enemy. And you must resist him. The enemy we're talking about, that is the world, is a great, great enemy. And if you're going to conquer that enemy called worldliness, you must fight against worldliness. That's what happened to a man called
1: Sisera.
2: Sisera took jail to be a friend. But she was a deadly enemy. In Judges chapter 4, verse 18. And Jael went out to meet Sisera and said unto him, turn in, my lord. Turn in to me, fear not. And when he had turned in unto her, into the room, into the tent, she covered him with a mantle. And he said unto her, give me, I pray thee, a little water to drink, for I am thirsty. And she opened a bottle of milk and gave him drink and covered him. What would you think about this person, a person like this, Jael? You think this must be a friend. But she was actually a deadly enemy. That's what happens to many Christians. They think the world or worldliness is a friend. And therefore they do not even make any attempt to fight against it. Again, he said unto us, stand in the door of the tent, and it shall be when if any man doth come and inquire of this thing, is there any man here? Thou shalt say no. Then Jael, Abba's wife, took a nail of the tent and took an hammer in her hand and went softly unto him and smote the nail into his temples and fastened it into the ground, for he was fast asleep and weary, so he died. Why Sisera died? He even escaped Barak and Deborah chasing after him. And after he had escaped one battle, and he thought, now I am free. And he went into the tent. She thought was going to the tent of a friend. And then he went asleep in the tent of an enemy. And when he was asleep, his enemy, mistaken for a friend, went in there and killed him. A deadly enemy. That's how the world is. That's how worldliness is. If you don't recognize the world as an enemy, and you think of the world and worldliness as a friend, you're going to die in your Christian life just like that. Another man is Samson. Samson's thought that Delilah was a friend.
1: Samson,
2: but she was a dangerous enemy. And you will think that
1: Delilah,
2: or the world, or worldliness, or those worldly women, that they are friends. Judges chapter 16 from verse 15. Judges chapter 16 verse 15. And she said unto him, how can thou say, I love thee, are we not friends? And are we not friendly? And how can you tell me that you are a friend, that you love me, when thy heart is not with me? Thou hast mocked me these three times, and hast not told me wherein thy great power lieth. And it came to pass when she pressed him daily with her words, and watched him, so that his soul was vexed unto death. That he told her all his heart. Samson thought was dealing with a friend. And when you deal with an enemy as if you were dealing with a friend, you're going to be destroyed. And as we look at worldliness in all its description, if you look at worldliness as a friend, and you say, you know, if we are worldly, we're going to attract the people of the world. And we're going to have some gain. If you look at worldliness as a friend, you're going to die, you're going to lose your Christian life. And you're going to miss heaven. And so here we're told that Samson told her all his heart, and said unto her, there has not come a razor upon my head. For I have been a Nazarite unto God from my mother's womb. If I be shaven, then my strength will go from me, and I shall become weak and be like any other man. When Delilah saw that he had told her on his heart, she sent and called for the lords of the Philistines, saying, come up this once, for he has showed me all his heart.
1: Then
2: the lords of the Philistines came up unto her and brought the money in their hand. And she made him sleep upon her knees. And she called for a man and she caused him to shave up the seven locks of his head. And she began to afflict him. Afflicting something. That's not the action of a friend.
3: And
2: he began to afflict him, and his strength went from him. And she said, the Philistines be upon thee, Samson. And he woke out of his sleep and said, I will go out as at other times before and shake myself. And he wist not, she knew not, that the Lord was departed from him. That's an enemy. A dangerous enemy. What I'm telling you is this: when you mistake an enemy for a friend, you're going to be defeated. Worldliness is a great enemy. And if you mistake worldliness for a friend, it's going to destroy you. And worldliness is an enemy to the Christian. It's an enemy to the soldiers of the cross. If you don't know, we're going to be defeated. Worldliness wants you to perish, but you don't know. And you'll be taking that worldliness as a friend, when in reality it's a delegated enemy. Telling you that a whole church with their leader and all the people in the leadership and all the people in the church
3: give
2: a vote and say that worldliness is a friend. If we go near the world, we'll be able to win the world. If we are worldly, we'll be able to attract the people of the world. Worldliness is a secret agent in any church to any Christian. And if you mistakenly think that worldliness is a friend, it's going to be an enemy that will kill you. Worldliness then may be disguised as a friend, but it is an enemy. Number one, a deadly enemy. Number two, a dangerous enemy. You know there are some enemies that are powerless. They can do nothing. But not worldliness. Worldliness is not important.
3: It's
2: a dangerous enemy. Number three, worldliness is a disguised enemy. Worldliness will not come to you and announce, I am an enemy. I want to destroy your Christian life. It will disguise itself as if it wants to do some good in your life. It will make you a better person. You'll be able to have more money. You will know what the worldly people are doing. And you will know how to be able to have those things as well. A disguised enemy. Number four, worldliness is a diabolical enemy. Number five is a deceptive enemy. Doesn't come straight. Number six, worldliness is a dreadful enemy. Ugly enemy. Number seven, worldliness is a destructive enemy. You see, many people don't understand what we're talking about. Because they feel what can worldliness do?
3: We're
2: saved. Was sanctified, filled with the Holy Ghost. Worldliness cannot do anything to us. Yes, it can do a lot to you. Deadly enemy that can do a lot. We must put on the whole armor of God to overcome the world. Influenced by the flesh and controlled by Satan. The Lord is telling us, and if you're looking for the evidence whether somebody is born again or not, look at the area of overcoming the world. You know, there are many people you confront today and they say they are born again. You answer this one, I'm born again. I'm going to do such and such a church, I'm born again. And some of us are already beginning to contradict scriptures. And we're saying, well, you know, these people, although they are worldly, but you know they are born again. Although these people, as you look at them, their appearance, their lifestyle, their marriage, and their family, their everything, even their work, everything they do, you know they are worldly, but you know they are born again. And that's contradicting the scripture. Whosoever is born of God overcometh the world. And this is the victory that overcometh the world, even our faith. If you do not have the faith that overcomes the world, you are not born again. If the world is overcoming you, if all the things of the world are overcoming you and crushing you, and you don't have any power to resist and stand according to the word of God, you are not born again. That's why I'm talking to you today on the victory of faith over the world. That's our topic for today, the victory of faith over the world. I divide the message to three parts. Number one, the filthiness and the vanity of the world. The filthiness and the vanity of the world. Number two, faith and vigilance against worldliness. Faith and vigilance against worldliness. Number three, freedom and victory over the world. Freedom and victory over the world. We come back to number one, the filthiness and the vanity of the world. When we talk about the world, we're talking about the filthiness there. We're talking about the vanity there. In Ezra chapter 9 verses 10 and 11. And now, O our God, what shall we say after But we are forsaking thy commandments, which thou commanded by thy servants the prophets, saying, the land unto which ye go to possess it is an unclean land.
3: Ella Benami Blow Siawodi, a Sir Siona Den, the word Dolanya Borilla Waji Blombina, and Ibansi Jinimir Van.
2: With the filthiness of the people of the land, with their abominations, which have filled it from one end to another with their uncleanness. As we talk about the world, it talks about the filthiness of the people. Those are the things in the land, and those are the things in the world. And when you become born again, that worldliness, you are pulled out of them. You are cleansed away from them. In 2 Kings chapter 17, reading from verse 14. Notwithstanding, they were not here, but hardened their necks like to the neck of their fathers. And did not believe in the Lord their God. In verse 15, and they rejected his statutes and his covenant that he made with their fathers, and his testimonies which he testified against them, and they followed vanity and became vain, and they went after the heathen that were round about them, concerning whom the Lord had charged them. That they should not do like them. All that the pagans are doing, all that those who are not born again are doing, they refer to as vanity. At the end of verse 14, they did not believe in the Lord their God. You see, when you are involved with the filthiness and the vanity of the world, it's an evidence you do not believe in the Lord. In Deuteronomy chapter 18, from verse 9, when thou art come into the land which the Lord thy God giveth thee, thou shalt not learn to do after the abominations of those nations. And the children of Israel were going to the land of Canaan. And the Lord was telling them, you are moving out to another land. When you get to that land, there are abominations there. Just like we should be telling our young people, you are going to school, you have been with us at the headquarters here, and now you are going to university. When you get to that college, when you get to that university, you will see the abominations of the people there. You will find boys and girls in the same class with you, the same level with you. They will practice abominations. Lecturers and students, and therefore you will not do according to the abominations nations of the people of the land that we are going to. It's just like we're talking to, you know, some of our professional people. Company is sending them overseas. And the company is going to make them spend 1 year there. And before they go, we're telling them,
3: you're
2: going to another land. You'll see some vanities and filthiness and abominations there. You must not follow the abominations of the land. That now you have this conviction before you travel. When you get to that land, keep your conviction, keep to the Bible. And do not follow the abominations of the people that you are going to. It's like we're telling our people who are getting married. And we're telling them, now you are getting married. You are getting married to a believer. Yes, we understand. But then you are going to also interact with the family of that person you are getting married
3: to.
2: And then those members of the family, the mother-in-law, the father-in-law, and then the extended family, they'll have their peculiar ways of living. And now that you are getting married to that family, you have your conviction. And you will keep your conviction. And the man you are marrying, let him be a man of conviction, so that he will not be swayed by the realities of the woman. It's like when you've just finished college, you finish university and your youth service, and you're looking for work. And we're telling you that, you know, a Christian must be faithful. A Christian must be honest. And then you've got a work. In that place of work, they have the abominations there too. And therefore, as you are going to that place of work, all the abominations and the vanity, the bribery, the corruption that you see there, you must not join them. Because you are born again, because you are a child of God. If you go overseas and then you join the abominations, the Lord will drive you out, you out of the kingdom. Because as a child of God, you must keep yourself away from the filthiness and the vanity of the land. Deuteronomy chapter 22 verse 5. The woman shall not wear that which pertaineth unto a man. And the Lord was telling the children of Israel, he's saying that we are going to a particular land. Their culture there, their tradition there, their lifestyle there, is that the women will wear what pertains unto a man. Maybe some of you are traveling out. Either you travel out on vacation, maybe from your place of work, or you travel out to go and study. And you've got the conviction of the word of God here. When you get to those lands, it's like the women have nothing to wear except what belongs to a man. And the Lord is saying, here is the word of God. The woman shall not wear that which pertains unto a man. Neither shall a man put on a woman's garment. You may go to some cultures and then you see that the men are wearing earrings. Or you see that the men are plaiting their hair like like women.
3: Like what I to add la of what that I non one.
2: And then you say, but you know that's the culture here. That's what they do here.
3: And Lebena Amoyawa many over the connect but mono latia.
2: You cannot do that if you're a child of God.
3: Nebelany mop of him at him a will.
2: You will not copy them. You will not imitate them. You will not learn from what they are doing. Why? Because we're told in that verse, for all that do so are abomination unto the Lord thy God. Or do you think that there was something that as abomination to God 5 years ago? And now, because many people are doing it, God has changed his mind. And God is saying, I didn't like that thing 5 years ago. But now I like it because many people are doing it and there's nothing I can do. If that's your own kind of God, that's not the God I believe. The God I believe is, I am the Lord God, I change not. And whatever was abomination to him many years ago, many centuries ago,
3: is
2: still abomination to the Lord now. The majority of the people of the world, of the women of the world, may be doing it. When God said, all that do so are abomination unto the Lord your God. Whatever was abomination to him then is still abomination to him today. In many churches in this land, you'll find many Pentecostal churches and many evangelical churches, and you know, they don't worry about all these things. They are abomination to the Lord your God. There are some leaders that will say that if we keep on talking about this and that, the church will not grow. Or they will say, you know, the other churches, they are permissive. And they take, you know, they allow people to wear whatever they want to wear. And if we keep on emphasizing this, then we're not going to have all these members. The members will rush and run to them. That's all right. If they want to run to hell, no problem. We want to stand on the unchanging word of God. Give me a good amen. I
3: Isaiah
2: chapter 3, I'm reading to you from verse 16. Moreover, the Lord saith, because the daughters of Zion are haughty. What does it mean to be haughty, to become arrogant? What does it mean to be haughty, to become proud? What does it mean to be haughty, to become incorrigible? To be so proud of yourself, of your beauty, that the only thing you're thinking about is your beauty.
3: Like what you no.
2: And I'm not thinking about the kingdom of God. Because the daughters of Zion are haughty, and the walk will stretch forth next. And wanton eyes, walking and mincing as they go, and making a tinkling in their feet, and You know what the Lord is telling us here? He's not even talking about the destiny alone. He's talking about the style of walking. In verse 17, therefore the Lord will smite with his scab the crown of the head of the daughters of Zion. You know, some people say, why do you concentrate on women? Well, we're reading what the Bible says, talking about the daughters of Zion. And we as Christian ladies, as Christian women, must go to present our bodies before the Lord. And said, Lord, I don't ever want to do anything or put on anything that will attract the judgment of God or that will attract the wrath of God. Then it says, and the Lord will discover their secret parts. In that day, the Lord will take away the bravery of their tinkling ornaments, about their feet.
3: Ebe Yehua ad amau pemagbe apetola ad afogeo patorodo da nungobla nuogaviu.
2: And their calls and their round tires like the moon. The chains and the bracelets and the mufflers and the bonnets and the ornaments of the legs and the headbands and the tablets and the earrings. The rings now in the toe. Sometimes in the past it used just to be the earrings. And then you have the bangles. And then you have the rings only on one hand. And they used to tell us it's because they are married, that is why they have the ring on one hand. Later they had the rings in two fingers. And later now all the five fingers of one hand are covered with rings. And later all the 10 fingers are covered with rings. And now they are going to puncture holes in their nose so as to be able to find a place to put rings, because the 10 fingers are not enough. And then they want to put rings in the toes as well. And they're not going to wear shoe, because if they wear shoe, how are you going to see the rings in their toes? The world is going crazy because of the pride in the heart. And then he tells us in verse 21, and the rings and the nose jewels and the changeable suits of apparel and the mantles and the wimples and the crisping piece and the glasses and the fine linen and the hoods and the veils, and it shall come to pass that instead of sweet smell there shall be stink. Instead of a gradually rent, instead of well set air boldness, and instead of a stomach, a girding of sackcloth and burning instead of beauty, and the men shall fall by the sword, and the mighty men in the war. Again shall lament and mourn, and she being desolate shall sit upon the ground. That's talking about the judgment that will come when people remain adamant in their evil. And they do not understand that worldliness is an enemy. And they take worldliness like a friend. In Zephaniah, I'm reading from chapter 1, verse 8.
3: And
2: it shall come to pass in the day of the Lord's sacrifice that I will punish the princes and the king's children.
3: Look
2: up here for a moment.
3: And
2: you know, sometimes when you come to the church and you're teaching the word of God, some of the children, young people who are children of our leaders, it's like the word of God is not meant for them. And sometimes the children whose parents are not in the church, they show more evidence of being born again than the children whose parents are in the church. The children who are being persecuted by their parents for coming to the church deeper life, those children, they stand with conviction and they stand with the lifestyle of the believer. But the children of the leaders, the father is a worker in the church and the mother is a worker in the church. These are the children that prove very proud
3: and
2: very stubborn and incorrigible, and they will not take to the word of God. And their parents, the fathers and the mothers, will not correct them. Look at the children in the church who are very zealous. Many of them in the secondary school, their parents are not in the church. They're persecuting them. It's a great effort for them to come to the Bible study. When they come to the Bible study and they go back home, there's great persecution of them. And yet the following Monday they will come again. But look at the children of the leaders. You cannot drive them, you cannot correct them, you cannot teach them, because they are children of leaders in the church. And the Lord says he'll punish them. And all such as are clothed with stranger apparel. In the same day also will I punish all those that live upon the threshold and fill their master's houses with violence and disease. I pray God will help us. Give me a good amen. Because if the Lord does not help us, where is the church going to be in a few years time? When the world comes in and the world as a great enemy destroys the church, in Luke chapter 16 verse 15, and he said unto them, ye are they will justify yourselves before men. Are there people like that? And then after you finish the service, I don't know what they're talking about. This is not too bad. Mommy, look at me the way I came to church today. And the pastor said the children of leaders are the problem in the church. Mommy, am I alright? Don't mind them. No, you're alright.
3: Mommy, I'm not going to be able to do it. that
2: what do you think about this? Why are you asking me? Because the pastor said that we children of you preachers, leaders in the church, looks like we're not good examples to the other children. And daddy will say, well, that's all right, just you see a young fellow, go your way.
3: Daddy bena
2: ye are they which justify yourselves before men, but God knoweth your heart.
3: Mia wenya masula pia chumna miadum to miadokwila mopa nukuma.
2: For that which is highly esteemed among men is abomination in the sight of God. Those are the very words of Jesus. Those things were justifying. This is not too bad. I know I'm not doing it the way they are preaching it. I know I'm not following the way they are emphasizing it, but this is not too bad. In 1 Timothy chapter 2 verse
3: 9,
2: in like manner also that women adorn themselves in modest apparel. With shamefacedness and sobriety, not with broided hair or gold or pearls or costly array. Look up here. What if, we have some of these women leaders? And I understand, I'm your father in the Lord. And there are times a father will talk directly to the daughter. And if you're a real daughter, you will listen to your father. When we're having wedding, and there you see all these women leaders with their hairdo. Or maybe where they are having funeral ceremony. And you have all these women. And you think

0: in your bag. And the only thing is not in the ear. But you have more gold on you than the people of the world have in their ears. What are we doing? And I'm going to challenge you. If you can go and stay in the saloon and spend 3 hours and two, three women are, you know, making your ear for
1: you.
0: And one is holding this and the other one is holding that. And you can spend 3 hours there. You cannot spend 30 minutes with quiet time. If we are praying by about 15 minutes, we are praying. You are tired. You are yawning. And you are doing some things that can stop the prayer. And you can go and spend 3 hours in the saloon.
1: Watch
0: which becometh women professing godliness with good works. I said we will change. And the blessing of the Lord will be upon us in Jesus' name.
1: I'd
0: go to point number 2, faith and vigilance against worldliness. You see, if you're going to overcome those things of the world, you need faith and you also need to be vigilant. We're looking at Ephesians chapter 6, verse 16. Above all, taking the shield of faith, wherewith ye shall be able to quench all the fiery darts of the wicked. I told you that this enemy that is worldliness is diabolical. It's a diabolical enemy. And it is the devil that is behind worldliness. There's a spirit behind worldliness. 1 John 5:4-5. For whatsoever is born of God overcometh the world. If you're finding it very, very difficult and impossible to give up worldliness, it's an indication to you are not born again. When you hear the word of God, it doesn't give you joy. You're not happy. And you resist it. And you reject it. And it's like, why are they preaching what they are preaching? And it's like, I don't like that part of the Bible. I don't accept that part of the Bible. When you reject the word of God, you are rejecting God. And this is the victory that overcometh the world, even our faith. And then he asks a question for you to be very sure. Who is he that overcometh the world, but he that believeth that Jesus is the Son of God? On the one hand, we need faith. On the other hand, we need vigilance. Tells us in 1 Peter chapter 5, verse
1: 9.
0: Be sober, be vigilant. If your life is lousy,
2: If your life is careless, if your life is worldly, if your life is like the people of the world and you're not sober, and you're loud, and then you are attracting the people of the world to yourself, you know, with your dress.

0: with your attitude, with your action, then you are not showing evidence that you are a real child of God. Be sober, be vigilant, because your adversary, the devil, as a running lion, walketh about seeking whom he may devour. Receive steadfast in the faith. In verse 8, it talks about vigilance. In verse 9, it talks about the faith. Those two things are necessary for you to be an overcomer. Knowing that the same afflictions are accomplished in your brethren that are in the world. I pray that this thing that the Lord is telling us will help us in Jesus' name.
1: 1 Corinthians 10:12.
0: It says, wherefore, let him that thinketh he standeth take heed lest he fall. And sometimes when people hear the word of God, what they do is they'll be comparing with other people. And they'll be saying, is this too bad? After all, sister so-and-so is like this.
1: And sister Camilla lady.
0: After all, a women leader is like that. After all, the coordinator or overseer's wife is like this. And if it's like that, it's my too bad. You're not supposed to compare yourself with anybody. You came into this world all alone by yourself. And you came into the kingdom all alone by yourself. In 2 Corinthians 10:12. For we dare not make ourselves of the number. Or compare ourselves with some that commend themselves. They measuring themselves by themselves and comparing themselves among themselves are not wise. When we hear the word of God, it's not our part to be making comparison. I'm better than so and so. In your marriage, in your wedding, in your appearance, in everything that you do, you're going to keep yourself away from those things of the world. You will not learn how they are doing the evil they are doing. As I've told you, faith and vigilance are both essential in overcoming the spirit and the pressure of the world. We are to watch and pray. One without the other cannot win a permanent victory as an individual. Watching over one another as families. And then as a church, the pastor to open his eyes and see. And the leaders have to open their eyes and see. Is the world coming in? And then if you know the world is coming in and you are vigilant, what do? You talk about it. You read the Bible about it. You alert the people of God about it. And what are the things of the world we're talking about? The number one is pride and its pursuit. The pride and the pursuit pursuit of the world. Not against them.
1: Okay.
0: That the pursuit of the world will not take over the church. The pride in the world will not take over the church. Number two, it's pranks and pretense. And everything, the world is like hypocritical. Number three, it's perversion and pollution. It's sometimes even the secondary school. And then they get some perversions and pollutions of the world there. If you are not watchful, you are not looking at their boxes, you are not looking at their bags. You're not looking at the photographs they're carrying about. You're not looking at the CDs they're carrying about. The pollution and the pollution from the internet, they bring it to your house and you never know. But you see, you must watch against the perversion, the pollution of the world from coming to your family and also from coming to the church. And sometimes you overseers, you pastors there, you coordinators there.
1: Anytime
0: you come to church, you always sit only at the platform. And when you have a crowd stretched before you, you don't know what they are doing, you don't know how they are living. And you never attend wedding or anything. And you just sit at the pulpit, just dishing out the word of God, the word of God. The people are not following. Mix with them. Go to them. See them the way they are. And look at them intimately. If they are bringing the perversions and the pollutions of the world into the church, then you'll be able to know. Number four, it's picnics and it's play. Plays, the drama. You see, the world, they have a lot of entertainment. And they want to go to the seaside, they want to refresh themselves. Number five is provocation and pugnacity. Leaders of the world, they have trained themselves to fight. And we must be vigilant against it. Number six, it's passion and its pleasures. Number seven, it's preferences and preoccupation. And the preferences is always to minister to the flesh. Whether it is music, it's for the flesh. Whether it is wedding, it's for the flesh. Whether it is funeral, it's for the flesh. Why will they say that, you know, somebody who died about 7-8 years ago, they want to do the burial all over again now? And that's because they are preoccupied with the pleasure of the world. Number eight, it's politics and permissiveness. Look up here. If, let's say, a coordinator in a particular district wants the people to like him, to love him, playing politics, if he sees things that are going wrong, he'll not correct them. Because he feels people don't like correction. action. And if he wants to be in their favorable book, and if he wants to be exalted among them, he's not going to correct them. If he looks at the choir and the choir is not being well, he's going to keep on smiling, saying, "You people of God, how nice, how great you are. You are a great Lord." That's politics. If he looks at the youth section and they're not, you know, hurrying up and coming to the Bible study, and they're not obeying the word of God, and they're like this and like that, and they're writing love letters in the church and passing to one another, the coordinator who wants to play politics will not correct it. He'll just say, "Children of God, raise up your hand. How great you are. How wonderful you are. I want to tell you that I'm the coordinator in this place. I'm the overseer, the pastor here. I love you.
1: But
0: God loves you. Say amen." Then they say amen. They clap for him. I like our coordinator. No matter what you do, he has understanding. He's like a real father. That's politics. You're not going to take those people to heaven if you cannot correct anything. If things are wrong, get them corrected. It tells us in Jeremiah chapter 10 verse 2, thus says the Lord, "Learn not the way of the heathen." Don't bring the politics of the land into the church. 1 Thessalonians chapter 5 verse 6 all through to verse
1: 8.
0: Therefore, let us not sleep as do others, but let us watch and be sober. For they that sleep in the night, and they that be drunken in the night. But let us who are of the day be sober, putting on the breastplate of faith and love, and for an helmet the hope of salvation. In Luke chapter 21, verse 34, and take it to yourselves, lest at any time your hearts be overcharged with surfeiting and drunkenness and the cares of this life. That's worldliness right there. So that they come upon you unawares. For as a snare shall it come on all them that dwell on the face of the whole earth. Watch ye therefore, and pray always that ye may be accounted worthy to escape all diseases that shall come to pass, and to stand before the Son of Man. I pray we'll stand on that day. I said we'll stand on that day. I come to point number 3, freedom and victory over the world. In John chapter 8, we're looking at verse 32. And you shall know the truth, and the truth shall make you free. Give me a good amen.
1: Yeah. Minam amenuada.
0: You know, it's the truth that sets us free.
1: Nyatefe na mi abloda.
0: And if we just gloss over it,
1: nemi wakakaka tojibai.
0: And we perch the congregation.
1: Mili asitane ramiviao.
0: And we don't read the word of God.
1: Mime glema unyanao o.
0: Then if interpret it and apply it, there will be no freedom.
1: Nemi de komatsa sanklopa gola abloda mavo.
0: But now you have known the truth.
1: Ba vifye mi jasi nyatefe.
0: I said now you have known the truth. And the truth will set you free from worldliness in Jesus' name. In verse 36, if the Son therefore shall make you free, ye shall be free indeed. Romans chapter 8, verse 29.
1: Romans chapter 8.
0: For whom he did foreknow, he also did predestinate to be conformed to the image of his Son.
1: Ella bina masiwo nyadila eduwo dekan bina wanye japano namatokbi.
0: Look up here.
1: Mikota
0: the things that were important to Christ are those things important to me.
1: Mene lebevine Christo elebevina nyia.
0: The way that Jesus honored his Father, obeyed his Father, is not the way I'm honoring the Father, obeying the Father.
1: Unless Yesu bufufua de teofuade nene menye kama le todo fufuale fufu.
0: That he might be the firstborn among many brethren. If you are a child of God, you are one of those many brethren. Philippians chapter 2, reading from verse 5. Here he tells us, let this mind be in you, which was also in Christ Jesus. Would you say you have the mind of Christ? The attitude of Christ? The lifestyle of Christ? You are going somewhere. Will Jesus go to this place I'm going? What are you going to do there? Will Jesus go to do there what I'm going to do now? You come to church and you act in a particular way. Will Jesus act like
1: this?
0: You want to go to a wedding? Will Jesus attend the wedding and be like this? You put on any dress and is it your glory you're seeking or the glory of the Lord? Is it to turn the minds of other people to your flesh or it is to turn their mind unto the Lord? And you know, if you hear all this and you still find it impossible to obey the word of God, it's because you don't have the grace of God. You're not born again. When you are born again, the new birth will make it possible for you to be obedient to the word of God. In 1 Samuel chapter 8 verse 5, and said unto him, behold, thou art old, and thy sons walk not in thy ways. Now make us a king to judge us like all the nations. That's worldliness right there. Any time in your Christian profession, any time in your personal life, you want to be like all the other nations. That's the world. Maybe you are in the choir, for example. And you know
1: how
0: the choir people act in other churches. And you know the choir members in other churches, they are not under the control of any pastor. And they do whatever they want to do. They play any kind of music they want to play. And if the pastor in that church will not allow them, they will rebel. And they will carry out that rebellion in a very dramatic way. And then if you are talking to yourself, let's be like the choir, like other places. That's worldliness right there. And if there is worldliness, you are allowing the enemy to eat up the vibrance and the vitality of your Christian life. And we're not going to allow that. We'd rather not have the choir. We're not going to have it here. Give me a good amen. And these people said, give us a king. Why do you want a king? We want to be like all the other nations. Our workers will not be like other churches. Our members will not be like other churches. Our choir will not be like other churches. When the newcomers come in here, we want them to see that this church is not like the other churches. But because if it's like the other churches, why are they going to leave their church? Why are they coming here? But we're going to be different. In Romans chapter 8, I'm reading from verse 2. It says, for the law of the Spirit of life in Christ Jesus has made me free from the law of sin and
1: death.
0: The Spirit of God will make us free. I said it will make us free. When we talk about freedom, number one, freedom from the abominations of the world. Almost any place you go, the abominations are there. If you don't recognize it, they introduce it to you. They say, now you are walking in a place like this. And because you are walking here, we don't want you as a lady to walk, to be walking here with a gown. We want you to be smart and to put on the slacks. And it doesn't matter where you are. If you go to this area of work, they tell you that. If you go to the bank, they tell you that. You go there, they tell you that. Those are the abominations of the world. And this very day, the Lord has set us free from the abomination of the world. Number two, freedom from the affection of the world. Number three, freedom from association with the world. How come that some people say they are believers? If you are discussing anything, they say, this is how they do it in the Catholic Church. How do you know? How do you know? Are you going there? This is how they do it in the Anglican Church. This is how they do it in Seventh-day Adventists. This is how they do it in the Salvation Army. How do you have all this knowledge? All this information? You know, as we're looking at our wedding, as we're looking at our foreign ceremony, this is how they do it in the Redeemed. This is how they do it in First Corinthians. How do you know?
1: Alone in the first quenya, no bilakana wenya.
0: Have you been associating with almost all the churches everywhere?
1: Well, we are the dinner hamukata mulatisia tia.
0: When you are free, it sets you free from association from the world. Number four, freedom from the agitation of the world. Freedom from the agitation of the world. Many years ago, when this church started ministry, and we all gave ourselves to the Lord, a real conversion experience. If somebody did something wrong, you say, sit down, the fellow will sit down. There'll be no argument, no agitation, no aggressive action. We'll just sit down. His friends might ask him, what is it you are not doing what you used to do? The Bible study leader, the zoo to call me then, told me to sit down. What happened? Oh, I'm the one that went wrong. I did this, I did that. Now, today, if somebody do something bad, and then will say, sit down there. He himself will say, I am sitting down physically, but inside me, I am standing up. Agitation. And he'll be making signals to his friend to cause trouble, to cause commotion. Did you read in the papers? And they said, if the president wants to be there beyond
1: 2007,
0: we're going to make the country ungovernable for him. What that means is, we're going to cause confusion, commotion, that he will not be able to direct the affairs of the nation. That's agitation. And when anybody in the church says, if any of the sections do anything wrong, and you discipline them, we will make the church ungovernable. That's agitation of the world coming in right there. You want to go to heaven, and there's somebody here on the pulpit saying this is the way to go to heaven. Are you fighting him? When you become a child of God, you are free from the agitation of the world, and we're free. I said we're free. Number five, we are free from the amusements of the world. Number six, it sets us free from the ambition of the world. And the ambition of the world is the ambition of Absalom. They want to take over from David. And they don't want to wait for their time. Number seven, you are set free from the apparel of the world. Appearance of the world, adornment of the world. Even the people of the world now, some of them are getting concerned about the dressing in the world. And they are writing in the papers and they are saying, this is bad, this is bad. And you know, if the people of the world are even talking about it, we church, we should demonstrate it. I said we should demonstrate it. We're going to retain our freedom. We're
1: I
0: said we're going to remain in freedom. If that is what you are asking the Lord to do for you today, you rise on your feet and then you will send a real fervent prayer unto the God of heaven, that the world will not eat up your Christian life. The world will not destroy your Christian life. Without holiness, no man shall see the Lord. Call upon the Lord. Don't compare yourself with other members of the church who are not born again. Leave them to themselves. Leave them to themselves. And you keep on looking unto Jesus, the author and the finisher of our faith. He leads us why? Don't worry about her. He has her own life to live.
1: The
0: leader's daughter, don't worry about her. She has her own life to live. The leader's husband, don't worry about him. Son, don't worry about him. They have their lives to live. You live your life in obedience to the word of God. A worker in the choir, don't worry about him. You have your life to live. You came to the church not to follow anybody's example. Be free. Free from sin. Secret sin. Open sin. Open rebellion. Be free. Free from the things of the world. Whatever others do, that's their decision. Make up your own mind. You want to serve the Lord? Serve the Lord. When you have faith in God, you have victory in Christ. The evidence that you are born again is that you are having victory over the world. And you are not acting like the people of the world anymore. Your mind, your heart, your spirit, your soul, your attitude is set on things on high. Have an experience with the Lord before you go. Be conformed to the image of Christ. The mind of Christ. The attitude of Christ. The actions of Christ. The obedience of Christ. The righteousness of Christ. The character of Christ. In the believer, that's what the Lord wants to accomplish in your life. Give him a chance to walk in your life. Let that mighty change come within you and come upon you. Real faith will set you free from the world and all the pollutions of the world.

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1: Let's close eyes for prayer. Heavenly Father, we thank you for our Bible studies. Thank you for the joy of the Lord. And thank you for the strength you give us as we study your word. This word will enrich our lives and will profit us and will make us to be the kind of strong. Courageous. People that you want your people to be. And Lord, we're praying that your word will grant us tonight conviction and strength as we believe. I will be able to prepare for the coming of the Lord adequately according to your word in Jesus' name. We ask, O Lord, that you assist us by your spirit. As the word comes forth, it will come with understanding, with light, and with a clear explanation, application of your word in Jesus' name. And for those of us who are hearing,
2: I'm
1: praying, Lord, that your spirit will walk along with us and will hear right. We'll apply the word to our lives, and this word will be beneficial to every one of us in Jesus' name. We pray that through the study of your word, you'll grant us real backbone to stand in the days that are coming. Prepare us, Lord, for the coming of the Lord, so that when you will come, none of us will be careless or left behind in Jesus' name. Be glorified in our lives even today and for the rest of our lives. Open our understanding as we see you now in the word, and we'll see what is coming ahead. Thank you, Lord, because we know you have answered.
2: In
1: Jesus' name we pray. And a good amen.
2: Amen.
1: I welcome every one of you to the Bible study tonight. We're in Revelation chapter 12, reading from verse 1. Just to remind you what you've learned already. And you'll see the five personalities here in prophetic language. And I'm sure you remember what each of them represents. Revelation chapter 12 as well. And there appeared a great wonder in heaven, a woman clothed with the sun and the moon under her feet. And upon her head a crown of 12 stars, and she being a child cried, traveling in birth and pain to be delivered. And there appeared another wonder in heaven, and behold, a great red dragon, having seven heads and ten horns and seven crowns upon his heads. And he still drew the third part of the stars of heaven, and he cast them to the earth. And the dragon stood before the woman, which was ready to be delivered, for to devour, to destroy her child, as soon as it was born. And she brought forth a man child who was to rule all nations with a rod of iron. And her child was cut up unto God and to the throne, to his throne. And the woman fled into the wilderness, where she has a space prepared of God, that she should feed her there 1,206 threescore days.
2: Eye wo jinun to vi silato gati kwa kwa juko wakata. Eye wo to vya. 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Alafan of a club bla adan.
1: And there was war in heaven. Michael and his angels fought against the dragon, and the dragon fought and his angels and prevailed not.
2: Eya va joleji fo mi kaele klepo dola wo ya va oga klo vondribala eya vondriba klepo dola wo wa va eya uma
1: neither was there found place anymore in heaven
2: eya uma ga po po to po kan leji fo o
1: and a great dragon was cast out, that old serpent called the devil and Satan, which deceived the whole world
2: eya wo to vondriba gan sin ye dan ko la si o ga yona be abusan klo satan amo sin ye kema ka table la la fun
1: and was cast out into the earth, and his angels were cast out with him.
2: Eyo te fun gbede anigba, eyo wo te po dola o kan fun gbede anigba kan pede nuchi.
1: And I heard a loud voice saying in heaven, now is come salvation and strength and the kingdom of our God and the power of his Christ.
2: Eyo ma se gbogan le ji fole gbogun be nazo yi kona mo. 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
1: The accuser of our brethren is cast down, which accused them before our God day and night.
2: Ela be na wo to mi anọ bi onu to la si na onu chum la ma wo nu ku mo san pe kele la fun gban
1: and they overcame him by the blood of the lamb and by the word of their testimony, and they loved not their lives unto the death.
2: Eye wo do ejito na bi la po fu la wo pa da se di fun yan la mo eye wo mo na wo pa agbo o ba se re ku mo.
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2: Eya ta jina jo mi mi di fo pla mo si o no mo la baba na ani gba pla tian fu ela be na bo sam di ba mi agbo eye jile ekun nu to ela be na enye be vovu yi di ade ko ye po.
1: And when the dragon saw that he was cast unto the earth, he persecuted the woman which brought forth the man child.
2: Eye si mo fon tri bala po be na ka wo to ye fun gbede ani gba la e ti yonu si jinu tu vi la yu mo.
1: And to the woman were given 2 wings of a great eagle, that she might fly into the wilderness, into a place where she is nourished for a time and times and half a time from the face of the serpent.
2: And the
1: serpent cast out of his mouth water as a flood after the woman, and that he might cause her to be carried away of the flood.
2: Eye dan la tu ti chope nu mo de nyonu ayumo abe tosisi ena bena tosisi la na li ayi.
1: And he has helped the woman, and he has opened her mouth, and swallowed up the flood which the dragon cast out of his mouth.
2: Ka anigba kona nyonu eye anigba kenu eye wonu tosisi ti von dribala tu chope nu mo la.
1: And the dragon was wroth with the woman, and went to make war with the remnant of her seed, which keep the commandments of God and have the testimony of Jesus Christ.
2: Eye jiku von dribala de nyonu anuchi eye wojo ya va oga kula nyonu apofuma si osuso amosio le ma opasi omode asi eye yesu
1: kona se di osi. The reading of his word.
2: Ma ula yirami le ponyala asama.
1: We have already studied verses 1 through to 12.
2: Mestro unjo kukwe gwama sada wievo vai.
1: Now we're looking at verses 13 through to 17. You remember that as we have looked at the word of God and interpreted, comparing scripture with scripture, that the woman that was traveling in birth, that's the nation of Israel. And then the child that was born, you read in that verse 5, it says, and she brought forth a man child who was to rule all nations with a rod of iron. That's the Lord Jesus Christ.
2: Eye visi ojale kukwe matomo. Eye wojinuntu visi lato gati kwa kwa juko wakata. Eye nyendela Yesu Christu.
1: We're told in that same verse 5, and a child was caught up unto God and to his throne.
2: Kukwe matomoji. Eye wacho vya ima ukule pati ajikwila bo.
1: That's talking about the ascension of the Lord Jesus Christ after he rose from the dead.
2: Eponuncho Yesu pejifu. Lesi mane wo
1: And now we understand that knowing the woman, that's
2: Israel.
1: And knowing the child, the man child, that is the Lord Jesus Christ. Then the great dragon, very clearly in verse 9, the great dragon was cast out. That old serpent called the devil and Satan, which deceives the whole world. And then we see Michael that we find in verse 7, and there was war in heaven. Michael and his angels fought against the dragon, and the dragon fought and his angels and prevailed not.
2: In verse 8,
1: neither was their place found anymore in heaven. Eventually, the great dragon was cast out. As you have listened to all this, and you have seen the interpretation, and then you find in verse 17, that is the last part, it says, and the dragon was wroth with the woman and went to make war with the remnant of her
2: seed.
1: That means the people that were believing, and that will be the time of the great tribulation. It says they'll be keeping the commandments of God, verse 17, and they have the testimony of the Lord Jesus Christ. Can I just remind you that this is a period, the period of the great tribulation, and it's a period of 3.5 years. If you look at verse 6, it says, and the woman fled into the wilderness where she has a space prepared of God, and that she should feed her there 1,203 score days.
2: And
1: that is 1,260. That is 1,260 days. When you divide that by 30, you are going to have 42 months. And 42 months, when you divide that by 12, you are going to have 3.5 years. In fact, we are told it's going to be for a time and times and happy time. Look at verse 14. To the woman were given 2 wings of a great eagle, that she might fly into the wilderness, saying to a place where she is nourished for a time, that's 1 year. And times, that's plus 2 years, making 3. And happy time, that's 1/2 year, 3.5 years from the face of the serpent. And so we understand this is what will be happening at the time of the great tribulation. In fact, as you look at the history of the children of Israel, you'll find it is suffering all through. As they pass out of Genesis and they come into Exodus, and in the book of Exodus, they had real serious rigor, suffering, persecution from Egypt. You come to the times of the kings and the times of the prophets, and the children of Israel, they were suffering. You know, people like Jeremiah and people like Ezekiel, and what were they dealing with in their prophecy? It was a suffering of the children of Israel.
2: Isaiah, Jeremiah, ponukude Israel ba fukpa kponuchi.
1: We are listening to the news even till this hour. The children of Israel as a nation, they're still suffering.
2: Nemi liankude jojo monuchi nyonuchi ba sere gbagbala Israel ba dukona kpotolo fukpam.
1: It's war at all.
2: Avale yo.
1: All the nations surrounding them, they're making war with them.
2: Jukona de ture Israel kpotolo avan kle Israel.
1: They do not want them to be a nation that will be, that will stand and have an identity of their own. That's why the suffering is there.
2: Oma jibena kawani juko si wano do kwesi bo amwa nyoba juko na o. Ya tena fpepela kpotolo uyumado.
1: Their protection and preservation in the midst of persecution has been well illustrated by the burning bush which was not consumed.
2: Wapa mata kwa kula majazira dola wede tina le nufasi nwa bibimla mga kala mafia o.
1: Telling us that the children of Israel, although the persecution will be there from year to year, that all the same they are going to be preserved.
2: And
1: in the passage we are looking at today, which is at the time of the Great Tribulation, you see still the suffering.
2: A
1: look at Psalm 124. I'm reading from verse 1. If it had not been the Lord who was on our side, now may Israel say, if it had not been the Lord who was on our side when men rose up against us, then they would have swallowed us up quick. When their wrath was kindled against us, then the waters had swallowed us. The stream had gone over our soul. But blessed be the Lord who has not given us as a prey to their teeth. Our soul is escaped as a bird out of the snare of the fowler. And the snare is broken and we are escaped. Our help is in the name of the Lord who made heaven and earth.
2: Esi mo opa domanje bide mianu anyena atodemi eye tosisi si to mia pa luvonji anyena atodi agbosi to mia pa luvonji wakafi ye o wa bena ma tomi wo adana na opa aduo o mia pa luvon la abe kevins le montre la pa mokama ana mokala na eye mia o misi mia kona ma le mau
1: jiklani pa la testimony and that was their song because the Lord delivered them from all the trials and the afflictions and the persecution and the suffering that they
2: had.
1: Israel's sufferings, they have not ended at all, because we see in the passage we have read today, the dragon's wrath will be directed against that nation during the Great Tribulation.
2: Israel
1: And the Israelites have suffered through centuries, but the worst is yet to come. In Mark chapter 13, reading from verses 9, 19, and 20. For in those days shall be affliction, such as was not from the beginning of the creation which God created unto this time, neither shall be. Except that the Lord that shut in those days, no flesh shall be saved. But for the
2: Lord's
1: sake, whom he has chosen, he has shortened the days. And as you look at the children of Israel, and you look at all they have gone through, is that he will still continue to deliver them in the future. In the worst of times, he will protect them. Before I pass on to the detailed study, let's think about ourselves as children of God too. Because we as children of God, the devil too is against us. Revelation chapter 12 at verse
2: 9.
1: And a great dragon was cast out, that old serpent called the devil and Satan, which deceiveth the whole world.
2: And
1: he It's not only after Israel, it's after over the whole world. Look at this in verse 10, and I heard a loud voice saying in heaven, now is come salvation and strength and the kingdom of our God and the power of his Christ. Our brethren is cast down, which accuses them before our God day and night. Verse 12, therefore rejoice ye heavens and ye that dwell in them, one to the inhabitants of the earth and of the sea, not only Israel. Then he says, for the devil is come down unto you, having great wrath, because he knows that his time is short. Now, in this situation, are we going to be able to have protection? Let me give this to you. Number one is the dragon's persecution. Number two, the declared prophecy. Number three, the divine promise. Number four is the daily protection and preservation. Every day, he guides us. Number five, definite preparation and prayer. On our part, we need to stand on the promises. On our part, we need to claim the promises. On our part, we need to pray. Number six is the divine.

0: Number two, the deliverance and preservation of Israel on earth. Then number three, divine protection for the Israel of God on earth. We come back to point number one, the dragon's persecution of Israel on earth. In Revelation chapter 12, verse 13. And when the dragon saw that he was cast unto the earth, he persecuted the woman which brought forth the man child. This same chapter 12 verse 9, the dragon he saw that was cast into the earth, and then because of that he persecuted Israel, and that brought forth the Lord Jesus Christ. Why in particular will he persecute Israel? Because Israel brought forth the Lord Jesus Christ. And you must remember that the Lord said, I will put enmity between thee and the woman, and between the seed and her seed, and thou shalt bruise his heel, and he will bruise your head. And the nation that produced the Lord Jesus Christ, since Jesus is the King of Kings, and they want to reign forever and ever, the devil is furious against Israel that brought forth the Lord Jesus Christ. In verse 15, and the serpent cast out of his mouth water as a flood after the woman, that he might cause her to be carried away of the flood. You see another thing that happened there, that the dragon, that is devil or Satan, that's the same personality. He cast out water out of his mouth. I'm sure you remember that the book of Revelation is symbolic. And at everything you read, when it says flood of water, a flood here is referring to a mighty army. It's a sea of heads, but this a sea of head is a sea of heads of militant soldiers. Ready to swallow up Israel as a nation. Then in verse 17, and the dragon was wroth, was angry with the woman, that is with the nation of Israel, and went to make war with the remnant of her seed. That is, there will be some of those children of Israel that will actually see at that time that this Jesus is our Messiah. And then he'll be furious because they'll be believing on the Lord Jesus Christ at such a time. You know, the major thing we're looking at now is the persecution of the dragon. In Daniel chapter 7, reading from verse 21, I beheld and the same hand made war with the saints and prevailed against them, until the Ancient of Days came and judgment was given to the saints of the Most High.
1: And
0: the time came that the saints possessed the kingdom. Daniel saw his people, and they were the saints of God. After the rapture of the church, there will be the great tribulation. And this period we're reading of in Daniel chapter 7 is the time of the great tribulation. The church is

0: gone already. So when it refers to the saints here, it's not referring to the Gentiles. It's not referring to the church. It's not referring to us. Because we are gone already. The church is gone already. The church is not going to be here at the time of the Great Tribulation. It's talking about Israel. In verse 23, it says, thus he said, the first beast shall be the first kingdom upon the earth. Which shall be diverse from all kingdoms and shall devour the whole earth and shall tread it down and break it in pieces. That's talking about the kingdom of the Antichrist. Verse 24, and the 10 horns out of this kingdom are the 10 kings that shall arise, and another shall rise after them. And he shall be diverse from the first, and he shall subdue 3 kings. And he shall speak great words against the Most High. That's the Antichrist. And shall wear out the saints of the Most High. That is, he will torment the saints of the Most High until they become weary, they become weak. And it says, and think to change the times and the laws, and they shall be given into his hand until a time and times and the dividing of the time.
1: That is a year and 2 years and half a year, 3.5 years.
0: So then you understand, it's talking about the time of the Great Tribulation.
1: In
0: Daniel chapter 11 verse 14,
1: at the
0: time of the end shall the king of the south push at him, and the king of the north shall come against him like a whirlwind, with the chariots and with horsemen and with many ships.
1: And
0: he shall enter into the countries and shall overthrow and pass over. The Antichrist will not just be against Israel, but against all the countries, in fact, against the whole world. In verse 41, and he shall enter also into the glorious land. That's the land of Israel now. He will enter into that glorious land, and many countries shall be overthrown. But these shall escape out of his hand, even Edom and Moab, and the chief of the children of Ammon. When it says, and the woman ran into the wilderness, this is the wilderness is talking about a place of safety. Verse 42, and he shall stretch forth his hand also upon the countries, and the land of Egypt shall not escape. And it goes on to verse 43, but he shall have power over the treasures of gold and of silver and over all the precious things of Egypt. And the Libyans and the Ethiopians shall be at his steps, and the tidings of the east and out of the north shall trouble him. Therefore, he shall go forth with great fury to destroy, and utterly to make away many. And he shall plant the tabernacles of his palace between the seas in the glorious holy mountain. Yet he shall come to his end, and none shall help him. That he is eventually when Christ shall come, that Antichrist and his kingdom will come to an end. Because the Lord with the spirit and the word breath of his mouth coming out of him will destroy that in Antichrist and round up his kingdom. You remember I told you over and over, this is the time of the great tribulation. In Daniel chapter 12 verse 7 it says, and I had the man clothed in linen which was upon the waters of the river, which, and when he held up his right hand and his left hand unto heaven, and swear by him that liveth forever, that it shall be for a time, 1 year, times 2 years, and a half. And then he says, and when he shall have accomplished to scatter the power of the holy people. That's of the children of Israel. Then he says, all these things shall be finished. When the children of Israel, when they have really suffered enough, and when the persecution has come to a climax, that now they are calling for their Messiah. They are calling for the Lord. They are saying, come, come. We are sorry for what we have done. We know we killed you. We pierced you. And we did it in ignorance. Come again. And then the Lord will come as the deliverer in Israel.
1: But
0: before that time, Israel is going to undergo a lot of suffering. The Lord Jesus told them, he told them in Matthew chapter 24, verse
1: 15,
0: when ye therefore shall see the abomination of desolation spoken of by Daniel the prophet, stand in the holy place, whoso readeth, let him understand. He says, whoso readeth, let him understand. What does that mean? Whoso readeth, let him understand the signs of the times. Let him understand how the children of Israel, how they are going to suffer terribly at the hand of the Antichrist. Verse 16, let them which be in Judea flee into the mountains. And in verse 17 it says, let him which is in the housetop not come down to take anything out of the house. Neither let him which is in the field return back to take his clothes. Unto them that are with child, and to them that give suck in those days.
1: What
0: did you say unto them that are with child, that is a pregnant woman in Israel? The reason for that is that at that time, those who are pregnant will not be able to run fast. And then it says in verse 20, but pray ye that your flight be not in the winter, neither on the Sabbath day. What does that mean? In the winter, that's when it's very, very cold. And at another time, when it is winter, they will not be as agile, as active, as able to run as fast as they could have run in the time of the summer. And then when it says in the Sabbath day, you see those religious people of Israel, they have a number of kilometers or miles they can walk or they cannot walk. And if it's on the Sabbath day, there have been some of them that are under religious tradition. And
1: they'll
0: be thinking, should we run? Do we have any right to run this far and this fast on the Sabbath day? And it will be a terrible time for them.
1: That's
0: why it says then in verse 21, for then shall be great tribulation, such as was not since the beginning of the world to this time, no, nor ever shall be. And except those days shall be shortened, there should no flesh be saved. But for the elect's sake, once again, those days shall be shortened. Then if any man shall say unto you, lo, here is Christ, or there, believe not. What did Jesus say that? Because at the time of the great tribulation, they'll be very eager to say that they're looking for Christ. And anybody that will tell them, yes, I've seen Christ, it's in this corner, it's in that other place, it's in the valley, it's in the mountain, they will want to run there because they want deliverance at all costs. And now they will say, when I see that Jesus, I believe in him now with all my heart.
1: And
0: the Lord was saying, they are going to be many deceivers at that time, telling them that we have seen Christ. It says, believe it not. In verse 24, for there shall arise false Christs and false prophets, and shall show great signs and wonders, in so much that if it were possible, they shall deceive the very elect. The meaning of this is, you see, when there is trouble, people who are looking for money, they capitalize on the trouble. And the false prophets and the false Christ, they will capitalize on the suffering of the people during the time of the great tribulation. And they'll be deceiving the people and the people because they want to come out of the suffering, out of the persecution. And they're looking for someone that will deliver them out of the hand of the Antichrist. They will say, yes, show me Christ and I will follow and I will run after you. And then it says they'll show signs and wonders, and they'll deceive very many. Then Jesus said in verse 25, behold, I've told you before. Revelation chapter 13, verse 5. And there was given unto him a mouth speaking great things and blasphemies, and power was given unto him to continue 42 months.
1: Eye
0: And you see in all these passages we're reading, very consistent. When it says 1260 days, exactly 3.5 years. And so we understand then the dragon that has been cast into the earth will come against the children of Israel with great wrath, knowing that his time is short. Very short, 3.5 years. His fury will come in 3 waves of attack. 3 waves of attack. The first wave of attack you find in verse 13 of Revelation chapter 12. And the second wave of attack you find in Revelation chapter 12 verse
1: 15.
0: And then the third wave of attack that will come upon them in great fury, it will be in verse 17. But Satan's wrath and fury will not only be on Israel, it will be on the whole earth. That was a mighty flood by which he wanted to swallow up the people of Israel. It will be so serious that Israel will have to flee. And as Israel will be fleeing from the face of that serpent, he will still cast the army after them. Wanting to overtake them and destroy them. By that flood of the Antichrist, the army of the Antichrist. But thank God, the people of God are going to be delivered in Jesus' name. Now, when he talks about 3 waves of suffering, look at Amos chapter 5, verse 18. It tells us, woe unto you that desire the day of the Lord. To what end is it for you? For the day of the Lord is darkness and no light. Look at the 3 waves now. In verse 19, as if a man did flee from a lion, and then a bear met him. Or he went into a house and leaned his hand on the wall, and a serpent bit him. And then it says in verse 20, shall not the day of the Lord be darkness and not light, even very dark and no brightness in it? Talking to the children of Israel, saying those days are dark days. Now, we are not going to go through the great tribulation, but I need to tell you this. We as children of God today, there's persecution. And the persecution is a minor thing. It's insignificant when you compare it with the time of the great tribulation. And the question I have for you is, if you cannot endure the little persecution you have today, if you compromise when Christ comes in the rapture, and you are going to be left behind, and then you tell me, if you cannot endure the little persecution you have today, what are you going to do? If you are left behind at the time of the great tribulation, in Jeremiah chapter 12, I'm reading from verse 5. If thou hast run with footmen and they have wearied thee, then how canst thou contend with horses?
1: And even
0: in the land of peace wherein thou trusted, they wearied thee. Then how wilt thou do in the swelling of Jordan? That is, at this time, we think there's trouble now. It's a time of relative peace compared with the time of the Great Tribulation. And if you cannot stand as a Christian at this time, what's going to happen when the Great Tribulation actually comes? Where are we now in the timetable of the Almighty God? In Isaiah chapter 21, verse 11, the burden of doom, he calleth unto me out of sea, a watchman, what of the night? That night we have heard, that's the night of the Great Tribulation. In verse 12, and the watchman said, the morning cometh, the rapture will take place. That's for the joy of the people of God. The morning cometh first.
1: And
0: then it says, and also the night, if thou will inquire ye, return, come. That is, if you are going to escape the night and you are going to take part in the joy of the morning, this is the time to return unto the Lord. In Luke chapter 21, I'm reading to you from verse 34.
1: Look at that
0: and take heed to yourselves, lest at any time your hearts be overcharged with surfeiting and drunkenness and the cares of this life, so that they come upon you unawares, for as a snare shall it come on all them that dwell on the face of the whole earth. The Great Tribulation is not just for Israel. It's all over the earth. That's why Jesus said in verse 35, as a snare shall it come on all them that dwell on the face of the earth. Watch ye therefore, and pray always, that ye may be accounted worthy to escape all deceit that shall come to pass and to stand before the Son of Man. We come to point number two, the deliverance and preservation of Israel on earth. The deliverance and preservation of Israel on earth. We come to Revelation chapter 12, verse 14. And to the woman were given two wings of a great eagle, and that she might fly into the wilderness, into her place where she is nourished for a time and times and half a time from the face of the serpent. Then they were told that this woman will be given the wings of a great eagle. Remember once again that this is a picture language. It says in Deuteronomy chapter 32, verse 11, as an eagle stirreth up her nest, and fluttereth over her young, and spreadeth abroad her wings, taketh them, and beareth them on her wings. So the Lord alone did lead Israel, did lead him, and there was no strange God with him.
1: Nenema Yehuwa de Dekule, Eye Ma Wabu Bwa Dekame Kpede Enu.
0: And he made him to ride on high places of the earth, that he might eat the increase of the fields. And he made him to suck honey out of the rock and oil out of the flinty rock.
1: And
0: see, the Lord God, once again, he will miraculously aid and help the children of Israel to escape from the Antichrist to a place of safety. The imagery of the wings of an eagle speaks of the speed of flight to safety. Because eagles fly the fastest. And eagles fly the highest. Miraculously, God will make a way for them to escape Antichrist. If you look at Exodus chapter 19, verse 4, ye have seen what I did unto the Egyptians, and how I bear you on eagle's wings, and brought you unto myself. And so, as you read in Revelation, talking about eagles, it's just talking about what the Lord will do. And the Lord Almighty is referring to himself there as a great eagle that is going to get them out of the place where they
1: are.
0: And then he's going to give them protection. In Psalm 91, reading from verse 4, he shall cover thee with his feathers. Under his wings shall thou trust. His truth shall be thy shield and buckler. And so we understand the imagery and what the Lord Himself is saying. Satan will make his last effort, his most violent effort, to destroy that nation, but he will not succeed, and he will not succeed.
1: Revelation
0: chapter 12, verse
1: 6.
0: And the woman fled into the wilderness. There she has a place prepared of God.
1: You see
0: that the Lord was still thinking about his people, even though this will be the time of the great tribulation. That they should feed her there 1,260 days. That is 60. 1,260 days. Again, that's the 42 months, and again that is the 3.5 years. Us in that Revelation chapter 12, reading verse 16. And the earth helped the woman, and the earth opened her mouth, and swallowed up the flood which the dragon cast out of his mouth. Remember once again the army of the Antichrist numbering into thousands and millions. That's a flood that the Antichrist wanted to use to swallow them up. And what does that mean? The earth opening up and swallowing them up. Do you remember the example in Numbers chapter 16, verse 31 through to verse 33? As he had made an end of speaking all these words, that the ground cleaved asunder that was under them. And the earth opened her mouth and swallowed them up, and their houses and all the men that appertained unto Korah and all their goods and they and all that appertained to them went down alive into the pit, and the ash closed upon them, and they perished among the congregation.
1: Eye ani gban kenu lewota esiwo wunya sia wonu vola tata ni gban wo lewota eye ani gban kenu miwo ple wo fa afia mba ple amoshoka tala kora no ple wo fa no katala alewa ma wo ple wo fa no kata ye chefa gbagbi eye ani gban tudo wonu.
0: That's exactly the same miracle that the Lord will perform at that time, that there will be terrible earthquakes.
1: No kunu ya ke maula de chele gbo magbeji alabana kani gban fu gan ajo.
0: For the people of Israel, there's a covenant with them that the Lord will protect them. And while God is dealing in mercy with the children of Israel, actually the time of the Gentiles will have been over. Although anybody could still get saved, and whosoever shall call on the name of the Lord shall be saved. But what a difficult time will it be at that time? In Isaiah chapter 16, reading from verse 1. Send ye the lamb to the ruler of the land of Shelah, to the wilderness, unto the mount of the daughter of Zion. For it shall be that as a wandering bird cast out of the nest, so the daughters of Moab shall be at the forts of Anon. Take counsel, execute judgment, make thy shadow at the night in the midst of the noonday, hide the outcasts. Bewray not him that wandereth to them from the face of the spoiler, for the extortioner is at an end, the spoiler ceases, the oppressors are consumed out of the land. In verse 5, in mercy shall the throne be established, and he shall sit upon it in truth, and the tabernacle of David in judging and seeking in judgment, hasting righteousness.
1: And
0: so we understand that the Lord is actually going to protect the people at that time. I pray that you will not be in this world at that time. I said you will not be in this world at that time. In 1 Thessalonians chapter 5, I'm reading to you from verse 9. 1 Thessalonians chapter 5, verse 9. For God has not appointed us to wrath. Praise the Lord. For to obtain salvation by our Lord Jesus Christ. And therefore we're asking the question now, how can we escape? Well, it is through the salvation of the Lord, because we're told, Hebrews chapter 2 verse
1: 3,
0: it tells us, how shall we escape if we neglect so great salvation? We who are Gentiles, we who are here today, we who are listening to the word of God, that we can repent and we can believe on the Lord Jesus and be born again, and then we will escape the coming judgment and the coming great tribulation. Which at the first began to be spoken by the Lord and was confirmed to us by them that heard him. In Genesis chapter 19 verse 17, and it came to pass when they had brought them forth abroad that they said, escape for thy life. Find a way of escape. Look not behind thee, neither stay thou in all the plain. Escape to the mountain, lest thou be consumed. In Psalm 55, I'm looking at verse 8. I would hasten my escape from the windy storm and tempest. Already you can see the signs in the horizon. Already if you are studying what is happening, the kingdoms of the world are coming together. They are getting ready. You have the African Union and you have the European Union. And
1: they're
0: just coming together. Eventually, everything is going to become one under a single leader. And the preparation is being made now. And you see the technology, you see everything happening. That's why it says, this is the time for me. I would hasten my escape from the windy storm and tempest. The question then is for you as a child of God, what are we going to do? Number one, salvation. Number two, separation. Number three, supplication. You will be praying, you watch and pray that you will not take part in the thing of this world. That is going to come at the time of the great tribulation. Now, for sanctification, this is not the time to say, I'll get holy later. I'll get pure later. Number five, suffering. Number six, steadfastness, enduring to the end. Number seven, service. In Malachi chapter 3, I'm reading from verse 16. Then they that feared the Lord spake often one to another, and the Lord hearkened and heard it, and a book of remembrance was reaching before him for them that feared the Lord and that thought upon his name. Monday shall be mine, says the Lord of hosts. In that day, when I make up my jewels, I will spare them, as a man speareth his own son that serveth him. And then in verse 18 it says, then shall ye return and discern between the righteous and the wicked, between him that serveth God and him that serveth him not. That's what it will take for us to escape that great tribulation. I come to point number three, divine protection for the Israel of God on earth. I come to Revelation chapter 12. We're reading from verse 15. And the serpent cast out of his mouth water as a flood after the woman, that he might cause her to be carried away, drowned of the flood. And the earth held the woman, and the earth opened her mouth and swallowed up the flood that the dragon cast out of his mouth.
1: Ka anigba kona nyonu eya anigba kanu eya wonu to sisi si vontri ba latu to epanu mala.
0: And the dragon was wroth, was angry, was furious with the woman that was with Israel, and waged to make war with the remnant of her seed, that is, with the descendants of Israel. And it says, which keep the commandments of God and have the testimony of Jesus Christ.
1: Eye jeko vontri ba lada nyon manu ches nye Israel. Eye wo joya pa o gakple nyon ma pa fumasio suso. Amasiole ma o pa asia o made asi. Eye yesu pa da sedi di lewo sila.
0: Isaiah chapter 59. I'm reading to you from verse 19.
1: Yesaya tabla ton vo asie ke ma hini miyato kukpu wi asie ki.
0: So shall they fear the name of the Lord from the west, and his glory from the rising of the sun, when the enemy shall come like a mighty flood. The spirit of the Lord shall lift up his standard against him.
1: And
0: the Redeemer shall come to Zion, unto them that turn from transgression in Jacob, says the Lord.
1: And that
0: is the people of Israel that turn away from their sin. The Redeemer shall come to Zion unto them that turn from transgression in Jacob, says the Lord. As for me, this is my covenant with them, says the Lord. My spirit that is upon thee, and my words which I have put in thy mouth, shall not depart out of thy mouth.
1: Nye gbogbon sile jiwo ple nyanya se ma to denu ola ma teda le nu omo.
0: And nor out of the mouth of thy seed, nor out of the mouth of thy seed, says the Lord, from henceforth and forever. Give me a good amen there.
1: Alo le vio wo ple vio wo pe vio nu mo o to fitia da sera mabo mo Yehova ye gbe mi nam amesi adi so si.
0: You see, the Lord has given the promise already, and the Lord will not fail in his promise.
1: Ma una nu gbe do la ko e mo ma do kun le po nu gbe do do mo o.
0: Concerning those children of Israel, the Lord has said he will protect them.
1: Kureza le vio tila mount gbe na ka ya po ta.
0: In Galatians chapter 6 verse 15.
1: Galatia ta ma de pupu wi aton.
0: For in Christ Jesus neither circumcision availeth anything, nor uncircumcision, but a new creature. And then it says, and as many as walk according to this rule, peace be unto them, and mercy, and upon the Israel of God. Here is a special title, a special name for the children of God, all the people that are born again. It says we are the Israel of God. In Psalm 32 verse 7, it says, thou art my hiding place. Thou shalt preserve me from trouble. Thou shalt compass me about with songs of deliverance.
1: And
0: that's for all times. This is not just for the great tribulation period. Even for today, as you, the Israel of God, the people of God today, as we're going through persecution, you can always rely on this. The Lord is my hiding place.
1: It
0: will hide me, as it's going to hide the Israel, the real Israel, in the future. At the time of the great tribulation, it's going to hide the people of God today, and thou shalt preserve me from trouble, and thou shalt compass me with the songs of deliverance.
1: Alessi Yehuala Kwezra Talaga Kaiga Fayimala, Nenemake Mo Obis and Trotima, Bala Yahua, Powata, Baba Penanum, a potanian Kaham, and a toned Vasito to Fuklam.
0: Since Psalm 27, reading from verse 4.
1: Some blabber Vadra Pukwien.
0: One thing have I desired of the Lord, that will I seek after, that I may dwell in the house of the Lord all the days of my life.
1: No, the Kama Bia Yahua Selezroim, Bebano Yahua, Polanyanka Lanyakbama.
0: And to behold the beauty of the Lord and to inquire in his temple.
1: For
0: in the time of trouble, thou shalt hide me in his pavilion. If you are going through any persecution today, to start with, it's nothing compared with the time of the great tribulation. And maybe some of us will feel that the fire is too much. How can I endure this? I want to encourage you, endure. Because it's nothing now. Nothing compared with what is going to take place on the earth. In Proverbs chapter 18, looking at verse 10, the name of the Lord is a strong tower, and the righteous runneth into it and is saved. It tells us in Isaiah chapter 43 verse 2. When thou passest through the waters, I will be with thee. And through the rivers, they shall not overflow thee. When thou walkest through the fire, thou shalt not be burnt, neither shall the flame kindle upon thee. It tells us in Hebrews chapter 13 verse 5. Let your conversation be without covetousness, and be content and be satisfied with such things as ye have. For he hath said, I will never leave thee, and I will never forsake thee. Anytime you are going through some of those downward journey and you are in the valley again, he has said, I will never leave thee, I will never forsake thee. So that we may boldly say, the Lord is my helper, I will not fear what man shall do unto me.
1: Amen. Amen.
0: The Lord is on your side. He will keep you. I will be faithful until the end in Jesus' name. Proverbs chapter 30, reading from verse 5, every word of God is pure. And he is a shield unto them that put their trust in him. Had thou not unto his word, lest he reprove thee and thou be found a liar. Already we have studied today that there is a terrible time going to come for the people of this world and also for the people of Israel. And as we round up, we are going to pray because we really need to pray so we can escape the great tribulation that is coming upon this world.
1: Let's see me.
0: Let me round up by giving you these seven things. Number one, surrender all to the Lord. Number two, stay close to the Lord. Number three, seek the Lord in prayer. Number four, speak for the Lord. Let a day they pass by, tell them the Lord is coming. Tell them you're a Christian. Tell them you believe in the Lord Jesus Christ. Tell them that whatever the devil may say, whatever the devil may do, Jesus is the real Lord. Number 5, serve him with love. Number 6, save the lost. You have relatives. You have friends. You have acquaintances. Tell them. Save the lost. Number 7, stand for the Lord. Don't let anything shake you. Don't let any persecution shake you. Stand for the Lord. Stand up for Jesus, soldiers of the cross. Lift high his royal banner. It must not suffer loss. From victory unto victory, his army shall heal it. Till every foe is vanquished and Christ is Lord indeed. Stand up and stand up for Jesus, the trumpet call, obey. Falls to the mighty conflict in this his glorious day. Ye that are men, now serve him against unnumbered foes. Let courage rise with danger and strength to strength oppose. If the persecutors are strong, be stronger. If the persecutors are fast, be faster. If the persecutors are furious, be furious also in the grace and the might and the fire of the Holy Ghost. And let your courage rise with the danger of this time. Stand up and stand up for Jesus. Stand in his strength alone. The arm of flesh will fail you. You dare not trust your
1: own.
0: Put on the gospel armor, watching unto prayer where duty calls or danger. Be never wanting there. Stand up and stand up for Jesus. The strife will not be long. It will not be long. The Lord is coming. The day of noise. This day, the noise of battle. And the next, the victor's song. To him that overcometh, a crown of life shall be. When he with the King of glory shall reign eternally. I'm calling you to come and reign with the Lord Jesus Christ. And if you're going to reign with him, you need to give yourself to the Lord today. You need to get saved and remain saved and be steadfast in the Lord. And don't allow anything to push you down. And you just say, Lord, I give myself to you. I surrender myself to you. I'm going to serve you till the rest, for the rest of my life, till the end of my day. Nothing will move me. Nothing will shake me. It's not the time to shake. It's not the time to waver. It's not the time to be afraid. This is the time to stand. And it will soon be over. It will soon be over. And then Christ will come. And then we shall reign forever and ever with the Lord.

0: Shall we arise of this?
1: As
0: we welcome you tonight to the Revival Evangelism Training Service, we're believing that the Lord will touch every life in Jesus' name.
1: And
0: the Lord wants to touch your life and make you a channel of blessings to other people. Getting on, helping you so you can be blessed of the Lord and be revived in your soul, touched in your life, and also you become a channel of sins for other people.
1: We'll
0: close our eyes and you will talk to the Lord that God will make you a channel of blessings to other people. That the blessings of God will flow through your life and flow to the lives of other people. In Jesus' name we pray. Almighty God, we thank you for bringing us together tonight. Thank you that it's going to be a time when we can really open our hearts, unburden our souls before you in prayer effectively in
1: Jesus' name.
0: Pray that mighty revival you will send into every one of us in
1: Jesus' name.
0: And we pray that we will not just be like a dead sea receiving and never giving out, that out of this place we'll take the fire of revival and take it to all our communities in Jesus' name.

0: the chitrochopa gbadabajama le yesu fenu koma.
1: Lay your hand upon everyone here tonight.
0: Was never mashamajila fiagba.
1: That we will all become mighty instruments in the hands of the Lord in Jesus' name.
0: Yetuazu no donu kaletole mao pashima le yesu fenu koma.
1: That we will know how to pray.
0: Bemianya le simia dogbada.
1: How to be effective.
0: Ale simia donusan.
1: How to touch other people.
0: Ale simia kashamu.
1: How to move the hands of the Almighty God.
0: Ale simia donu mao.
1: How to drag people out of the pit of hell and bring them to heaven. How to bring shame to the devil and destruction to the kingdom of the enemy.
0: We
1: pray that all through this time none of us will sleep, will be awake to the powerful word of God in Jesus' name. Thank you, because we know you have answered. Jesus' name I pray.
0: Amen.
1: Amen.
0: Tonight
1: I bring a message to you.
0: It
1: is something that if a person is a Christian, whatever he does in the world, whatever he is, if he does not have the content of this message, when he gets to heaven, he'll be wondering, how could I live all my Christian life without knowing that
0: thing?
1: Tonight I bring a message to you, and it was a special scene in the life of every human being, in the life of everyone that knew the Lord in generations ago. What made them special in the sight of angels? What made them special in the sight of Almighty God? What made them special in their own community? And you want to be special in the sight of God, in the sight of angels, in your own community? That's the message you want to have tonight. Whenever we read the biography, the history of the life of a Christian, the history of the life of a missionary, the history of the life of anyone at all, when we do not find what we are talking about here tonight in their life, in their biography, we say this biography is not complete. When we look at the testimony of a Christian man, a Christian woman, when we look at the testimony of somebody who has known the Lord for some time, and we listen to all the testimony, and we do not find what I'm talking to you tonight about, in that testimony, we say that testimony is good, it's wonderful, it's powerful, but it's not complete. Whenever we look at the title somebody has in the church, the position somebody has in the church, the talent and the gift and the activity, and even the operations of the power of God and Spirit of God in that person's life, and the privileges and the opportunities of that individual, we look at everything, we don't find what we're talking about here tonight in that person's life, in that person's gifts, operation and activities in life. We say the life of that person is wonderful, is beneficial, is very good, but it is not complete.
0: When
1: we get to heaven, and God eventually looks at everything you said, everything you did, everything you gave, everything you consecrated, everything you sacrificed, everything, putting everything of your life together, if what we're talking about tonight is absent in all the activities of your whole life as a Christian, as a person that says he loves the Lord, The Lord may reward you for the other things, but that reward will not be full. If what we are talking about tonight is absent from your record.
0: Nemi de dipo emi le nkude oda se edio nti kule nuyo le wala nigba nti kule doyo le wakule nisho kata le wane ma ula nti eye le fotoko fotoko mga ketula doa sintimi le pomutu.

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1: I'm talking to you tonight on this subject, important subject, praying souls into the kingdom.
0: Mawu nya esi le zan la ele ve be ŋutɔ ta nyenye gbedodo la hena luvɔ ɖeɖe va fiaɖoƒea me.
1: Wait a minute, it is not bringing souls into the kingdom, that one anybody can do that. I'm talking about praying souls into the kingdom.
0: But if you don't even know the lupon, but you don't fear molo, I'm ashamed of things with a kayala, but do to the lupon, the devast, you don't fear.
1: Wait a minute, I'm not talking about preaching so that souls of the kingdom. I'm talking of something richer. I'm talking of something deeper. I'm talking of something higher. I'm talking of something that needs the power of God to be effective. Praying souls.
0: But you
1: see, there are people that the devil has blinded. And sometimes talking to them, preaching to them, arguing with them will not have any effect at all. When preaching has failed. When preaching has not been effective, and a giant in the Lord, a child of God, gets on his knees and he raises his voice to the Almighty God, and the devil flees from that person, and the person starts running, asking, what shall I do to get to the kingdom of God? What shall I do to the king to get to the kingdom of God? And he rushes into the kingdom of God. You have done something. What preaching cannot do, what argument cannot do, what tract distribution cannot do, what all the other things cannot do, you have prayed to break the power of the devil, that the soul now is brought into the kingdom of God.
0: Eye mawo vis ne nya mejo atwa metri akona afetola ejo ide be klochi eye be dogba dan eye amamai kene gbaji mototro ma nya metetrio nya ha metetrio eye amamato tuji benu kama wa trochim nkama wa gbipotila le kwede tsira kanu sikimo nya glomo wo nu sagban le vimama mo wo la gbedoda we enye lupo gbedodora kana lupo da ba tia do folam
1: own relative living with you, but because a prophet is not without honor, except in his own town, except in his own compound. And you have been talking to them, fine to them, you have been showing them the Christian life, and they know that your life has changed, but it didn't move them. And then you got on your knees and you began to pray, and you began to call their name in the sight of Almighty God and all of the angels and all of heaven, and everything began to move, began to shake their heart, touch their conscience just by your prayer, until they begin to ask you, that thing you were telling me yesterday, that thing you were sharing with me the other time, I want not to be born again. I want to know the Lord. I will follow you to church. I will follow you and repent of my sins, and I will give my life to the Lord. What all the things you could not do before, because now you get on your knees and you begin to pray for those people, they are brought into the kingdom of God.
0: Then you bena fuma toshio le bo ele mau nya glono akala ukwaji mo toto dola bena afuma bukoma jamanu gaki le glemo nya glori le juye de klochi le tokbe dodora chim aye kbe dura mala awo toleji ale 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
1: And when you begin to have effect like that, you begin to pray like that, you will see that even the devil will be afraid of you. You will find that mighty things will begin to take place through you. Your prayer will begin to change families. It will begin to change lives of people. It will begin to change bad conditions within society. Anything that is not according to the will of God, anything you don't appreciate, anything you don't want, either in your life, or in your community, or in your family, or in the state, or even in the country or even in the world, you will develop the point that even though you cannot go and talk to the government, even though you cannot go and talk to those individuals, you get on your knees and you can change the world by your prayer. And it's going to begin to happen from tonight. Prayers will become more extended, will become higher. Our prayers will begin to do greater, mightier things in Jesus' name.
0: In
1: Matthew chapter 9 from verse
0: 37.
1: Then says he unto his disciples, the harvest really is plenteous, but the laborers are few. Pray ye therefore the Lord of the harvest, that he will send forth laborers into his harvest field.
0: Ayanu chemi de kukuna nungenge po apotola bena wadoto ola wo adude efo nungenge lama.
1: The harvest truly is plenteous.
0: Nungenge la sogbo pe.
1: We all know that.
0: Myokatami nyelo.
1: We've all been hearing that.
0: Milema semlo.
1: Our leaders have been telling us that every time in the church.
0: Myabo mnolole magbe gbeshagbele hamia wolo.
1: They have been preaching to us.
0: Ule maunya agblom nami.
1: They have been telling us how many sinners need to get saved. Telling us we don't have enough workers. They have been motivating us. They have been preaching to us. They have been encouraging us. They have been challenging us. They have been interviewing us. They have been inviting us. They have been telling us, why are you not doing something? With all the preaching, with all the challenge, with all the exhortation, with all the information we give, with all the motivation we give, we don't have enough workers. Jesus said the way to do it is stop that preaching and begin to pray about it.
0: Yes, pray
1: ye therefore the Lord of the harvest. Pray ye therefore the Lord of the harvest. Have it. Make it your priority prayer point. Make it your burden prayer point. Make it the prayer point you weep about, you cry about, you agonize about before the Lord every time. Knock at the gate of heaven morning, noon, and night. Talk to the Lord of the harvest.
0: Know
1: the Lord of the harvest. Tell the Lord of the harvest, the only thing I'm looking for, send laborers into the vineyard. People that ought to be walking, they are not walking, pray to the Lord about it. The people that ought to be committed, they are not committed, pray to the Lord about it. People that have the knowledge of the word of God, they are not willing to share the knowledge with the people that need the knowledge, pray to the Lord about it. The people that see souls dying but they are not worried about it, pray to the Lord about it. The Christians in the church, you know, they can evangelize, they can get involved in the work of God, but they are not getting involved in the work of the Lord, pray about it. The people you have tried to inspire, you have tried to encourage, you have tried to motivate, you have tried to invite, you have tried to interview, you have tried to tell them get involved, but they will not move an inch. Pray to the Lord about it. The
0: people you
1: pray ye therefore the Lord of the harvest, that the Lord will turn the coldness into the, in their heart to zeal for the Lord, and the lukewarmness in their lives that has been hindering them from working for the Lord, the Lord will take the lukewarmness away and pour fire fire of heaven, fire of the Holy Ghost upon their lives to serve the Lord.
0: That was
1: desire for the things of the world, which has been hindering them from getting involved in soul winning, in evangelism, in bringing people to the kingdom of God, that God will take all those desires away and it will give them an unquenchable kind of passion and desire to serve the Lord Almighty.
0: Don't
1: argue with them. Don't continue to put pressure upon them. You put pressure upon the Lord and pray ye therefore the Lord of the harvest, that all the excuses they have been given, why they are not involved in the things of the Lord will knock all those excuses away one by one, and they will come running, yielding themselves for the service of the Lord.
0: Pray
1: ye therefore the Lord of the harvest.
0: The
1: people that are tied down by a heavy chain, family chain. The people that are tied down by a heavy chain, economic chain. The people that are tied down by all the chains, ideological chains. All the chains, maybe the chain of weakness, or the chain of being an invalid, or the chain of not having money, or the chain of not getting a job, and the chain that is tying them down. I don't have accommodation. How can I serve the Lord? You pray to the Lord of the harvest that all the chains that are tying down all these people, and they are not walking in the vineyard of the Lord, that the Lord of the harvest will break the chain, destroy the chain, and release all these people in the service of the Lord, and it will be so in
0: Jesus' name.
1: Pray that he will send forth laborers into his harvest. That is the beginning of this kind of prayer. That's the kind of prayer that will change the world. The kind of prayer that will put the devil up on the run.
0: It's
1: the kind of prayer that will expand the kingdom of God.
0: It's
1: the kind of prayer that will make the knowledge of the Almighty cover the whole world like the seas cover the ocean.
0: But do I mean
1: it is the kind of prayer that will make Almighty God happy.
0: But do
1: it is the kind of prayer that will bring many people into the kingdom of God as more laborers are thrust out into the harvest field.
0: But do I say that the children for me I basically do like boss on my
1: the kind of prayer that will bring real revival, true revival, biblical revival, Holy Ghost revival, New Testament revival into the church. It is the kind of prayer that will prepare for the coming of the Lord, because when people are born again and the kingdom of God is expanded and the purpose of God, the plan of God in evangelizing the world has been accomplished, wouldn't the Lord want to come for the church, for the bride of Christ?
0: But do I say Madonna, yes, well, trouble, well, I've been up to the premise, but it's in a motro, you like bonsom, you like book, like board, you nominate Yesula, they yes, maybe I trouble back a couple of Hamia Joa.
1: We need to travel in prayer.
0: Alemia look full of Bodurama.
1: To pray seriously, agonizing in prayer.
0: Yeah, to go down on the Luvota.
1: That the people that are bound in sin, the people that are dead and cold in sin, the people that are lukewarm to spiritual spiritual things, that God will wake them up and will pray them into the kingdom of God.
0: And
1: this is why we read in the Bible of travail. That a person will travail in prayer so that the children will be born into the kingdom of God.
0: In Isaiah chapter
1: 66, reading from verse
0: 8,
1: who has heard such a thing? Who has heard such a thing?
0: Have
1: you had it in your own life? Have you had it in your own district?
0: Have
1: you had it in church history?
0: Right?
1: Who has heard such a thing? Have you seen it in your local assembly? Who has heard such a thing?
0: Who
1: has seen such things? Shall the earth be made to bring forth in one day? And it says, or shall a nation be born all at once? For as soon as Zion travail, she brought forth her children. You heard the testimony of a person that said she was in labor pain because of the child within that had not been born. That child is getting ready to be born. There is this labor, there is this pain, there is this travail, there is this period of agony that the person passes through.
0: Sinners
1: that are grieved in the clutches of Satan
0: has to
1: want them to be delivered from the hands of Satan so that they can repent of their sins and come to the Lord Jesus Christ. Oh yes, there is a warfare. Oh yes, there is labor pain. Oh yes, there is an agony. Oh yes, there is travailing of soul. Oh yes, there is a kind of prayer that will be sweating, that will be knocking on the gate of heaven, so that you overcome the devil that is holding them down, and they are born into the kingdom of God.
0: When
1: a soul is dead in sins and trespasses, and the family people are saying it's impossible this man can ever be born again, and the people that know him in the place of work, that is a drunkard, that is a drug addict, that is a womanizer, that is a thief, that is covetous, that he doesn't have anything to do with God, his conscience is dead, his mind is dead, his spirit is dead, everything about him is dead, he doesn't know about God, doesn't know about the future, and everybody shaking their head, it's impossible, he cannot come alive, it's impossible, he will never repent, it's impossible, he'll never be alive in Christ, and you continue to say, with God all things are possible, and in your prayer you are agonizing, in your prayer you are passing through the labor pain, in your prayer you are sweating, in your prayer you are saying, oh God, this man must be born again, this woman must be born again, and you are travailing and you are agonizing, and the devil is already bringing a wrapper, wanting that person will be totally dead, dead spiritually and dead physically and dead eternally, and take him to hell. While he is taking him to hell, the fellow begins to cry, the cry of repentance, and he say, the fellow will think we're going to wrap up and throw him to hell, and eventually, before you know what is happening, they are saying, this is a miracle at new birth, being born again. This one takes the power of God. You know what he did? Your travail in prayer. As soon as Zion travail, he brought forth in the
0: children. trɔdzi ɖo elabena nutuma la enye kpete sino la enye ame si ke ne do anyɔnu xa eye be kplɔ na wɔna nufɔ ƒomedzi vovovo enye nufɔ be gaglã su tɔŋtɔ le kɔa me eye abosã le gblɔ be ame mate 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
1: In Galatians chapter 4 verse 19.
0: Galatians chapter 4 verse 19.
1: Galatians chapter 4 verse 19.
0: Galatians chapter 4 verse 19.
1: My little children, of whom I travail in birth again, until Christ be formed in you.
0: Vinyewa monsieur pofu galeduyem alas esimowa me Christophe no nomme ademiam.
1: Paul the apostle became spiritually concerned for the Galatians.
0: Paulo chore lemene Galatians.
1: These people had been born again. But now their life in Christ was in serious danger. Not only that, their zeal for the truth was in serious danger. Not only that, they were in a state of backsliding. And it appeared that they didn't know their way anymore. And Paul the apostle wrote to them.
0: Paul ngulagbale nawo.
1: He knew that writing alone will not do it.
0: Enyeba gbale ngulore di matem
1: awe. Paul the apostle began to preach to them.
0: Paul toma unyagbogblo nawo.
1: He knew that preaching alone will not do it.
0: Enyeba manyagbode shade matawe.
1: Paul the apostle began to warn them.
0: Paul tonu hoklowo.
1: But he knew that warning alone will not do it.
0: Enyeba nukla manyade de matem we o.
1: He began to interpret the Bible, the scriptures unto them.
0: The Bible gomodem now.
1: He began to explain the Old Testament and the law and faith and everything, but he knew that all the exhortation, all the explanation will not do the whole job.
0: Ele mla ko pa gbanla po nyawo gomodem no ga clever teche sibena Bible akle ple se bian tiawo ple do do ple ko se de dom la matem awo dware de o.
1: He began to travel.
0: Aye wo te ple
1: le. He began to pray.
0: Aye wo to gbodo ra.
1: He began to agonize.
0: Aye wo to ko ni
1: baba. He began to seek the face of the Lord.
0: Aye wo la
1: my little children that came alive before but now you are backsliding. My little children that was in the truth before but you are departing away from the truth. My little children for whom Christ was evidently crucified but you are turning away from Christ. My little children that have come into faith in Christ, but now you are returning and reverting back to the Lord. He said, my little children, upon whom I rejoiced before, but now I stand in doubt of you. And he was eager that they will come back to where they were before. That the life of Christ will come in their lives again. Zeal of the Lord will consume them all over again. How will that be done? From whom I travail in birth until Christ be formed in you. That is what Christ is expecting of you and of me. So we'll pray souls back into the kingdom. People that are dead and sins and in trespasses, that your prayer will quicken them and make my life to come into the kingdom. People that are backsliding, that your prayer, agonizing prayer, travailing prayer, a kind of prayer that will move the hand of God and touch the hearts of men and women, will restore them from their backsliding. How can you pray a prayer like this? How can you agonize like this?
0: tema no ngengem alia
1: do. How can you travel effectively like
0: that? Alekena tema lekunu seto ya ledu.
1: How can you pray souls into the kingdom like that?
0: Alekena tema dogwa lovona batedo fami ale do.
1: Number one.
0: Banto.
1: Identify specific people in need of salvation or in need of restoration.
0: Jesi dada amasike ne hiene jimototro alo e hiene tubotulola.
1: Did you see when Abraham was praying for Sodom and Gomorrah? He was very specific for these people that needed to pass away from judgment unto life eternal.
0: Mi question Abraham lebe dumna le Sodom kule Gomorrah tala e de jesi omye nyanyanyashimo lebe ne kamoye jacho ajubima aide pom totrotma.
1: Do you remember when Moses was praying for the children of Israel, when God said, they have sinned, they have turned away from my way, and leave me alone, that my anger may wax hot against them, that I will destroy them, and then they will just pass on to hellfire. Do you remember when Moses prayed for them? He was very specific that God will forgive them and count these people as his own people.
0: Do you remember when Moses prayed for them?
1: Have you seen the prayer of Daniel in Daniel chapter 9? He looked at the children of Israel in captivity. He prayed specifically for them that God will return them from captivity to back to their land so they can worship God in spirit and in truth. Identify the specific people that you want to pray for who are in need of salvation, in need of restoration.
0: Make
1: that person living in the same house with you, be specific. Know the name, know the person, know the condition, and go to the Lord in prayer specifically for that individual, that the individual will come to know the Lord Jesus Christ. You see that worker in the place of work who doesn't care for God, who doesn't know about salvation, who is just religious? Be specific on that individual, travail, agonize, and pray for that individual, that individual will get through to being born again and become a child of God.
0: Is it that relative
1: or that individual that has been persecuting you because you became a child of God? Identify that person. That's what they did. They identified Paul, the Saul of Tarsus, who was holding the clothes of the people that stoned Stephen. And I tell you, as the church were praying, and Stephen himself prayed, that man in the following chapter became converted unto the Lord.
0: La kwawe na do yifuomo Thomas le yomo chimlaye le kwe Paul apostolwe ayi kia le mawvyo yomo chim la apostolo yomo chim ewo fukpo Stefano ba lauda sinamo ayo wu Stefano la Stefano do gbadata hamia vyo le gbaduna leta etasine kule duwa mawli ayo trojima chepa gbena apato.
1: Is it a relative who says, I will never give my life to Jesus Christ? If I'm going to hell, let me go to hell. I don't care. Be specific in your prayer on that individual, that this individual must know the Lord.
0: Deo hifuomo tole le globe ya ima trochimu alabi ya choywa ya yede juma fomo fan mebe amama deje si yele gbodono gbodona leta eye wa choywa gbe ana apoto.
1: Is it a backslider?
0: Alo megbe delade.
1: Somebody used to be really in the Lord.
0: Ami adesi la apoto me chanva yi.
1: Who was a challenge to you in the Lord?
0: Any kiadio le
1: kwa mo. Encouragement to you in the Lord.
0: Ede ajifuono la apoto me.
1: Today he has gone away from knowing the law. Identify that person. Know that person. And be specific in your prayer concerning that person to come back from the wilderness of backsliding to be restored into the grace of God. Number 2, be burdened for such a person as if you were in that condition or state of not knowing the Lord or backsliding as that individual.
0: Evelia no ngenge sevve la mamata abe awe nyamasile no mamata gbima la magbadam aloma trochimo ena.
1: That's the kind of burden that Paul the apostle had for the children of Israel.
0: Agbamele Paulo pe chima de Israel vionchi.
1: In Romans chapter 9.
0: La romata sheke.
1: Verses 1 and 2.
0: Bokwe gbanklevve.
1: I say the truth in Christ, I lie not. My conscience also bearing me witness in the Holy Ghost that I have great heaviness and continual sorrow in my heart. For I could wish, verse 3, that myself were cut from Christ for my brethren, my kinsmen, according to the flesh.
0: Number 3,
1: pray for them and make that prayer a priority prayer on top of your prayer list.
0: Eton lia do gbara lota eye gbedura mala deyin gbedura gbanto sia do nkon ewo gbedura de sia de.
1: That means in your prayer you are telling God, oh Lord, I know I don't have enough money, but I want this person to be born again first. His salvation is more important to me than money.
0: Ema tebe lawo gbedura gbara poto ga mala nto asinya ma zon lo ga kema jiwa me na trochi mo gbara bena jimo totrola ohwa siwo aga.
1: That means you are saying in your prayer, oh God, I know that I'm sick in my body, but sickness is nothing. If I die anytime, I will go to heaven. The salvation of this woman, is more important to me than my healing.
0: It
1: means I say, oh Lord, I know I'm not married yet, and I want to get married, and I know that at your own time you will do it, but oh Lord, even if I don't get married, if I die like this, I'll go to heaven because I'm a child of God. But the salvation of this individual is my priority prayer. It's the top on my list. Save this individual because his salvation is more important than my getting married.
0: Oh Lord,
1: yes, I want children. I'm praying that I will have children. But oh Lord, the salvation of this individual is number one. It's the priority prayer. And if I have children and this man is not saved, he will go to hell. Therefore, Lord, what I'm looking for as number one, as the most important thing, save the life of this individual. Let her be born again. And after that, if I have children, I'll be happy. But Lord, if I have all the children in the world and this person I'm praying for to be born again is not born again, I will never be happy.
0: In Romans chapter 10
1: from verse
0: 1.
1: Brethren, my heart's desire and prayer to God for Israel is that they might be saved.
0: No view on yet, you might take plenty of cooked at the Shima Danana Mao, the Israel Tala, and yes, Sibena Wakpoho.
1: Is that not specific?
0: The Shama level Piden Towa.
1: Is that not very definite?
0: The Eshalamo Jamako.
1: Is that not a priority prayer?
0: The Shamanin of Pokmanton or Badura Mo.
1: Is that not a prayer coming out of the burden of the heart?
0: Benayan Badrush Nadu Ajisla Fifum Lama.
1: My heart's desire and prayer to God for Israel.
0: Yet, you might take plenty of.
1: For which cause I have continual sorrow in chapter
0: 9.
1: For which cause I have a great burden, a deep burden, I'm traveling, agonizing in prayer. That prayer is that Israel might be saved. Your own may be, that my husband may be saved. That my wife may be saved. saved.
0: Better
1: co-tenant specific name maybe saved.
0: That
1: backslider may be restored.
0: That
1: fanatics may know the Lord in reality.
0: That
1: religious fellow may know the way of righteousness in Christ.
0: And
1: you keep on praying that prayer. You never give up on it. That prayer is answered. In Lamentations chapter 2. Verses
0: 18
1: and 19. Their heart cried unto the Lord. O wall of the daughter of Zion, let tears run down like a river day and night. Give thyself no rest. Let not the apple of thine eyes see. Arise. Cry out in the night. Beginning of the watching. Pour thine heart like water before the face of the Lord. Lift up thine hands toward him for the life of thy young children. Faint for hunger in the top of every street.
0: Cry
1: to the Lord for these people that are not born again. Tears run down, not just in trickle, but let it run down like river day and night. That's agonizing prayer.
0: That's
1: traveling prayer. The kind of prayer that will move the hand of the Almighty God. That prayer will make you special in the sight of God.
0: Angels
1: will see you and identify you as a peculiar person in the kingdom of God.
0: I will
1: ready to pray souls into the kingdom of God. Are we ready to pray souls into the kingdom of God? They are dying every day. Look at the newspaper. You see the obituary information. Every day of the week they said so-and-so has died. So-and-so has died. So-and-so has died. They die in athletics. They die in the hospital. They die in college. They die at home. They die in our yard. They die on our street. They are dying and going to hell. Where are the people that will agonize? Where are the people that will travail? Where are the people that will arise and call upon the name of the Lord and say, oh Lord, save all these people. Don't let them die and go to hell. Are you ready to pray for them? Want everybody to die without Jesus? Are you willing to try? clubbing. You need to pray.
0: Are
1: you willing to call upon God? Are you willing to get concerned?
0: Oh,
1: you need to pray that God will save souls even today. Pray a traveling prayer. And pray a prevailing prayer. Are you concerned? Are you burdened? Are you seriously agonizing? Are you concerned for those who are not born again? Are you really concerned for those who are getting lost? Is it your priority prayer? Is it on top of your list? You want their salvation more than your healing? You count their salvation more than your job? You count their salvation more than prosperity? You count their salvation more than your happiness? You count their salvation more than your personal desire? Consider the people that are dying and perishing. Consider the people that are going to hell. Pray unto the Lord. My husband is born again. I am saying, is your husband born again? Is your wife born again? Are your parents born again? And members in your household, children of God. The people who are close to you, do they know Jesus Christ? They know the Lord. They know the way of heaven. The people that are dying in your community, do they know the Lord? What shall we do? What shall we do? What shall we do? All these people are dying. Are they all going to perish? Are our family going to perish? Is our whole community going to perish? Is our whole nation going to perish? They are dying every day, everywhere. Without the hope of salvation, without the hope of salvation, they are lying everywhere. Without the ticket that will take them to heaven, what will you do about it? What will you do about it? What are you doing about it? Are you praying? Are you calling upon God? Are you praying? Are you traveling? Are you crying and weeping before God? Are you burdened before the Lord? Are you bringing souls into the kingdom? Are you praying souls into the kingdom? Why don't you pray? Why don't you pray? Why don't you pray? Why don't you pray? Why don't you pray? Are you happy they are dying? Are you happy?
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3: Praise the Lord. Everything that you don't want. Everything you don't like. I'll say, I don't like this one. I don't want this one. This one, get out of my life. Get out of my way. This is where I am going. And everything that stands in your way, we're going to clear it up. What are you there? Father, in the name of Jesus. We thank you, we worship you, we bless your name. It's a new day, and we're going to experience and enjoy all these new things you are giving unto us in Jesus' name. For a long time we have been staying at the background. We're coming to the forefront right now. Lord, I pray anything that ties your people down and makes us to be looking backward, I cancel it in Jesus' name. I pray that your power will come down, will roll every negative sin away in Jesus' name. Papa me do gbeda be na wo nse ne divani ale be numa nyuma nyoka ta ne tra le vi o fa gbe me le
1: Break down every promise of the Lord, fulfill in the lives of your children in Jesus' name. And Lord, I pray, just like Moses said when he was telling Pharaoh, a hoof we are not going to leave behind. The weakest of God's children here, we are not going to leave them behind. We are all going to the top. We are all going to have the victory. All that achievement, we are going to have it together in Jesus' name. Lord, I pray every negative thing you cancel. Every bad thing you cancel. Every curse you cancel. Every yoke you break. And your people will fulfill all your destiny you have for them in Jesus' name. Make the weak strong. Make the sick well. Make the poor to be whole. And Lord, I pray you give us everything you have promised us in Jesus'
3: name.
1: Our children will be glorious. Our youth will be glorious. On our campuses will be glorious. In our families will be glorious. For the whole church will be glorious in Jesus' name. Lord, I pray every promise that is read will be fulfilled. Every desire that is expressed will be fulfilled. Everything we want in our heart, according to your word, you are going to do it, O Lord. We thank you because we know you have answered. In Jesus' name we pray. And everybody said,
3: Amen.
1: We're looking at Proverbs chapter 23, and I'm reading there from verse 7.
3: Mi apolo dodo blavo voton pupu ya dranlia.
1: For as a man thinketh in his heart, so is he.
3: Egblona obena adunu elabales
1: nebu. He thinks he's poor, so is he.
3: Nelebubena inya gadala lenya gadala.
1: He thinks he's weak, so is he.
3: Nelebube ibojo lagbojo.
1: He thinks he's unfortunate, so is he.
3: Nelebe ya jogbo fento nya jogbo fento kunanya.
1: He thinks he's unlucky, so is he.
3: Nelegblobe numa jiajina yi olama jejina o.
1: He thinks he's hated, so is he.
3: Nelegblobe amon lefu ilawa lefu.
1: He thinks he's not popular, so is he.
3: Nelegblobe yi manya mankuta ola manya mankuta o.
1: He thinks he'll never get forward, so is he.
3: He thinks
1: he'll never achieve, so is he.
3: He thinks,
1: who am I that should enjoy life, and so is he. As a man thinketh in his heart, so is he. On the other hand, he thinks, I'm a child of God.
3: I'm favored.
1: I'm happy. I'm healed. I'm made whole. I'm promoted. I'm lifted up. Everything in my life is going to succeed. No enemy will stop me. As a man thinketh in his heart, so is he. I am saved. I'm going to be victorious. I'm going to get to heaven. I'm going to see the face of the Lord Jesus Christ.
3: nyanyala metro jima mgbigbo jima le difo ige ma po yesu fe nuku le difo.
4: And between now and then I'm going to be the happiest I can be. As a man thinketh in his heart, so is he.
3: To te fe si avado gbama gbala ma po jijo le nya gbama alesine buone neme la no.
4: I'm talking to you tonight on thinking the thoughts of God.
3: Ma unyala pe tanya zame nye bena katama bucho ma ufo susunu.
4: Will you allow me to read it for my sisters, for my daughters there? For as she thinketh in her heart, tell me, so is she.
3: Demia de ma khine no vinya vinya nutu vio vinya nu vio no zamia. 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
4: pamela. As a person thinketh in his heart, so is he.
3: Ale skene amane to bula tamela ne ne me wa no.
4: And let's see now, what has made the difference between the plan of God for you and where you are.
3: My biosa nu ke henu gbedo vuvututo va ma oponu gbedo do la domo pla fis na le egbala domo.
4: The plan of God for them and where they are.
3: Ma oponu gbedo do na wo pla afisi wo le egba.
4: Let me show you what has made the difference. We're looking at Isaiah chapter 55.
3: Ma gbenu
4: Isaiah chapter 55 verse 8. For my thoughts are not your thoughts. For my thoughts are not your thoughts, neither are your ways my ways, says the Lord.
3: Mark Blenu Snehavu, Tutula Valley, Isaiah Fagbana Tabla, Tonfu, Ton Pukwea Manilia, El Labena Ale Yehoa Bay, Yasusu, Munya, Miaposu, O AM Yapomo, Lamanya, Mo.
4: That's what makes the difference. The Lord is thinking this way. I want him up, I want him high, I want him lifted up. He is thinking this way. I cannot go up. I cannot go high. I cannot achieve. It is the difference in the thought of God and your own thought that makes you not to be who God wants you to be.
3: La bobena esia gbogbo toto la vadua la bena le ma u gbola ma o susu chonu obena meje ma do de ji na yin ko gbena nya ma gana nya ma nkuta ga ko wo anto na bobena nya nya ma ta nu afimolo ni ma ta dolo ye wo bele la fisnele egba.
4: If you can just, you don't have to say, I will change my destiny.
3: Matema, latema glodubena, matronya nufala.
4: Yes, that's then, but you see, changing your thought changes your inner motivation.
3: Bena na trowo enu opia trowo susu de de
4: klo. Changing your inner motivation will change your faith.
3: Na le trowo susu de de la trowo khosa.
4: Changing your faith will change your decisions.
3: Na wo khosa trowo wo dudu wo la tro.
4: Changing your decisions will change your talk, the talk of your mouth.
3: Na wo dudu wo tro la wo nya gbogboro atro.
4: Changing your talk will change your action. Changing your actions day by day will change your habit. Changing your habit will give you the victory. And so, if you say, this is where I want to go, where it starts is your thought. The thoughts leads to the inner motivation. The inner motivation leads to faith.
3: La pobena susu de la plamina de emopetambubu, plamina de hosama.
4: Leads to the decisions to make.
3: Hosala plamina de wa for the pedulu woman.
4: Decision leads to the talk, first of all, your self talk. The talk you have within yourself.
3: La pobena dudu wola nana bena kami fuamna madukui, nyala brone do kuyo lemma.
4: I will get up.
3: La be ma chitre.
4: On arise and go.
3: Nyala ma chitre mai.
4: I will study.
3: Ma astronu.
4: I will take that form.
3: Ma kwa banama.
4: I will pass that exam.
3: Ma ujila di dokwa mama.
4: I will seek for that job.
3: Ma jidoma.
4: You are telling yourself, but it is because your thought. Therefore, you are motivated. Therefore, you have faith. Therefore, there is the decision. Therefore, you are now talking. And then you are talking to other people. What you say to other people originates from your thoughts.
3: I don't think
4: I want to go out today. It's because you have been thinking of something else.
3: nele gblo be gba nyama ya fi de ko la e fi me le ta mo buncho nu bubu
4: ane nu chi. You don't like me in that place of work. You don't like me in that district. You don't like me in that church. You don't like me in that place. So why am I going to them? They reject me. That's what you are telling yourself. Maybe they don't reject you, but that's what you think. And because of your thought, that leads to your decisions, and that leads to the talk.
3: Omo lon le do fo ma o mo lon le school ma o mo lon la momo do mo o le atanya mai o susuma na tam no wa eye kpo ide fofo mo
4: sitting down dejected unhappy not moving up not doing anything no program nothing no project nothing leave me alone I'm tired it's because of your thought
3: ne ibele no la fi de ka mo le tam bu mo mo le do de kan mo le be ma de zon susu de le le eye kpo ide nu o na mama.
4: That's what comes out in your action eventually. If you rise up and now you are alive and say, let's go, we're getting there and we're going to make it, it's because your thought changed. All you need to do is change your thought, every other thing will change.
3: Dakene bele globena ma titre mai do magbe minamia de zon mia wo do mia po jijejela wo susu tro wo nu gbledede tro ye tro wo nu ona khan.
4: If you want to change your world, change your thought.
3: If you want
4: to change where you are now, change your thought.
3: A change will come.
4: When your thoughts change. Victory will come when your thoughts change.

0: wonders. 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
1: Maybe no kunu pledge she wan no mia for agbama. Unless I'm a bullet for Jimala and me one.
0: Wait, as the church thinketh in his heart, so is he.
1: Aleika Hamia bullet for Jimala Neneme Wanone.
0: This church will be strong. This church will be mighty. And this church will be powerful in Jesus' name.
1: Yata nyamiabo sofuma brumiaba hamashalala donusan, hamaya lala lika, hamaya la yikoba.
0: The difference up till now has been the difference between the way God is thinking and the way we are thinking. If we just change everything around and we think the same way with God, we will see everything God has ordained for every one of us and for every family in Jesus' name.
1: La pobre na fukpe person le miyajiba do the gafo shamenye benamiaba nukle de tamobu susle do tovo chum.
0: For my thoughts are not your thoughts, neither your ways my ways, says the Lord. For as the heavens are higher than the earth, so are my ways higher than your ways, and my thoughts higher than your thoughts.
1: Elabena Yehuwa benya susu manya mi apa susu o eye mi apa mo manya nyemo o ke bonu alesi jifo ko bo wu anigbela ne nemen nyemo ko wu mi apa emo.
0: As the rain cometh down and the snow from heaven and returneth not thither, but watereth the earth and maketh it to bring forth and budge, and that it may give seed to the sower and bread to the so shall my word be that goeth out of my mouth. It shall not return unto me void, but it shall accomplish. Did I hear you say amen?
2: Amen.
0: It shall accomplish that which I please, and shall prosper in the thing whereunto I sent it. This word will prosper in your life.
1: Plenye susu mi afa susu o elabe na alesi tijaja plus no jana chojifo eyema gagbugbona yina o kobonu wo de ati anigba onana o mi enu khavanu eye wonanuku no fanla ple abolo no wadula neneme kenye nyanya si docho nyenu mala ano magbugbo fa gbonyo fofuro o masame to mi agbo ne gbede kwe wawo nyololonu eye wawo nu sigbo modu edola kafi maula na ipanyala ba molimi afa gbomole yesu fenu koma.
0: Jeremiah chapter 29 verse 11. For I know the thoughts that I think toward you, says the Lord, thoughts of peace and not of evil, to give you an expected end.
1: Yeremia pak ban tabla bovo aside ke popo wi de kelia Yehowa be ela be na manya tamasimodo de mianu la nu ti papa fetame eye manya jobo voin fetame.
0: There are 3 points. Number one, thinking of his divine power. God never thinks, oh, if I could do that, I would have done it. God never thinks, if I could bless that person, I would have blessed him, but I can't. God never thinks in weakness. God never thinks in reference to Satan. He never thinks, I would have done this except because this Satan will not allow me to. He never thinks like that.
1: La pada momo bua tama sikene dua satana de ji omo la globena ne de mata onu na meyaga ke satana hemona momo bua susuma gbede o.
0: God never thinks in respect or in reference to demons. God doesn't say, I would have done this in the world, in this person's life, but for these demons, they're so strong and they're so scattered everywhere. God never thinks with any point of reference to the demons.
1: La pobe na ma mo bua tamato gbogbo fun ti o mo la globe mi e maji ma wole kiki ma woni amoyo ga kia de abusan pele gbogbo fun yo sin ma pa ma o mo nana bubua de ke gbogbo fun le agbe ya mo gbere gbere o.
0: God never thinks with the philosophy or the resistance of man. God never says, I would have done this, but Pharaoh will not allow me. I want to take these people out of the land of Egypt, but Pharaoh will not permit it.
1: Maude mbua tamachu amagbetonchi nunyala unchi majima kula moyo dogolo mada moyo gakia afara umada monamo ma umadua susuma o.
0: Well, I would have delivered Sadrach, Meshach, and Abednego.

0: but the fire of Nebuchadnezzar is too strong, it's too hot.
1: Ma umo bua tabe de majibe ma de sedras mesan kla benegu aketola Nebuchadnezzar bo joa ele bibi sasinya pa
0: God never thinks in reference to other people. When you think the thoughts of God, you will think in terms of His power.
1: La pobe de mama bua tamotwa momonche onibele butamotwa ma uple pomsenma la butamya choma opomsenda
0: takomiti. In terms of His ability.
1: La butamya choma opomsenda
0: tenu. In terms of His promise that this is what God says He will do.
1: La butamya choma opomsenda na globe nu siema globe yawo.
0: Number two, talking only of His definite promise.
1: Mamnya papa vela nu popo cho nu gbododo sile etefo lanu ti.
0: It's your thinking that will bring what you talk about.
1: Le kwade wo tambubu e kuramu yen nu popo mo.
0: Because out of the abundance of the heart, tell me, the mouth speaking.
1: Gbade ala gbona nu sikana wujia eye mi gbona na fagbeto enu
0: kulona. What you speak out reflects what you have been thinking about.
1: Nu ile gbloa e putama cho nu imo tambubule lanu ti.
0: Number three, taking up your daily double portion.
1: Maunya fakpa vile ni banaka besia gbefete folodo evela hoho.
0: Number one, what's number one? Thinking of His divine power.
1: Banto yenye nublede decho mau manusenuchi.
0: Let's look at Genesis chapter 18. I'm reading from verse 14.
1: Miyakwa mosi banto tamawie ni kukwe amawie.
0: Is anything too hard for the Lord? No. At the time appointed, I will return unto thee according to the time of life, and Sarah shall have a son.
1: Vagbato de nadesasena Yehoa ao letefe lefe sigbanafo wale isyala matra vagbo eye nutuvi anosarasi.
0: 89 years of age, 89, and God said, there's nothing too hard for me, and because of that, this is what will happen.
1: Leye isyamula sara oko fobla nivo asyeke gake maugrobe leyibola leye isyamonushye ajo.
0: That's why you are telling the Lord what you are thinking. You know, your thought, will this happen? Will this happen? Will that happen? You think in reference to the power of God.
1: Ya tell a body la tamo boon, chona don't chibi me a latia joa, latia joa. Butamo choma open san konuchi, avama godo.
0: In Numbers chapter 23, Numbers 23, I'm reading from verse 19. God is not a man that he should lie, neither the son of man that he should repent. As he said, and shall he not do it? Was he spoken, and shall he not make it good? Behold, I have received commandment to bless, and he has blessed, and I cannot reverse it.
1: Most bagbana enelia tabla voton pupuwi asheke ma umenye amagbeto wonye na waka facho o eye menye amagbeto pevi wonye na watronya o de wagblonya eye ma wodiwa de wafonu eye ma we oa.
0: Balaam said, I cannot reverse it. The false prophet said, I cannot reverse it. The soothsayer said, I cannot reverse it.
1: Bilang blobena mawira imatatre o ajotobena mawira imatagble duma o.
0: The one that was employed, hired to curse you, said, I cannot reverse it.
1: Vuduma feke o chove de asine bokon bokona bena imatemagble mwaya duma
0: o. Think like that, that I know that God has given me the promise and God has given me the blessing, and no man can reverse it.
1: Let's shut down top for the man of Butama Benaka, Labena Mauna, Yaraklan, but do you not come at that trail?
0: Think according to His divine power.
1: Butama Cho Maumanu Sanuchi.
0: In 2 Kings chapter 7, verse 1. Then Elisha said, hear ye the word of the Lord. Thus says the Lord, tomorrow, about this time. Everybody say tomorrow. Everybody say tomorrow. Tomorrow about this time shall a measure of fine flour be sold for a shekel, and 2 measures of barley for a shekel in the gate of Samaria.
1: Tete Eliza blon bena se Yehowa fagbe ale Yehowa gblo esi echo wale siawula mshamana gblo be echo mi gbrela fagbe to echo wale siawo la wo meme dijenu deka axɔ seke deka eye lu dijenu eve axɔ seke deka le samaria va gbonu.
0: And now, here the man of God said, don't worry about it anymore. All these problems that have been for 3 years, tomorrow, everything will change.
1: Elabena, Eduyamela, Edoto, Fiamme, Tonson, Gake, Mao, Famia, Vado, Blobena, Kamiga, Chichile, Dodo, Tuyanchi, O, Echodakala, Enushano, Atro.
0: Tell your brother there, tomorrow, everything will change.
1: When they know you,
0: tomorrow, everything will change. It will change. It will change. It has changed in Jesus' name.
1: Brennan of you, Silo Waka Jibana, a Cholam Shamla Trollo Wag Burma. Brennan Yidela, bear a Chom Shamla Trollo Wag Burma. Atronym, you go to the yes, so for no comma.
0: Then a Lord on whose side the king leaned answered the man of God and said, behold, if the Lord will make the windows of heaven, might this sin be?
1: This
0: man did not know how to keep quiet.
1: I think
0: there are times, if you don't understand, just keep
1: quiet. If you don't agree, just
0: keep
1: quiet. If you
0: don't know that it will be, because it will be.
1: I said
0: it will be.
1: I said
0: it will be.
1: If you didn't know
0: it will be, why don't you just keep quiet, man? He killed himself with his mouth. He killed himself with his mouth. The blessing came, but he didn't taste of it.
1: And
0: thank God I'm going to enjoy this blessing.
1: And
0: part of this blessing, I'm going to enjoy it in Jesus' name. Where are you? I said, where are you? You'll enjoy it in Jesus' name. And he said, behold, thou shalt see it with thine eyes. Tell me, but shall not eat thereof.
1: You know
0: the story. It was exactly like that. He should have been thinking in God's power.
1: Because he was
0: thinking with human weakness. He thought, but look at what we have gone through. How can this be? How can this be what it will be?
1: I said,
0: but it will be Job chapter 36. And thank God in my life it will be.
1: In my
0: life it
1: will be. In
0: your life it will be in Jesus'
1: name. Job chapter
0: 36, verse 5. Behold, God is mighty. He despises not any. He is mighty in strength and wisdom.
1: Job tabla ton voa den popo ya ma ton le apoda ma o lolo e fo nunya fo nu santri akor ke ma do avlo amia de ko.
0: If they obey him and serve him, they shall spend their days in prosperity and their years in pleasure.
1: Popo wi de kelia na wo do to eye wo subuela e ke ma wa wo wo fo nu keke wo nu le jogbenwi ma ple wo fo fo wo nu le jijo ma.
0: Look at that verse. That verse is for me.
1: Brabe popo wi de kele atonye.
0: I said, look at that verse. That verse is for me. It is for you in Jesus' name.
1: Popo wi de kele atonye. Anyo ha tole yesu fenu koma.
0: Chapter 42 of Job. Chapter 40. This how to think. You think in God's power.
1: You think
0: in the divine power. Don't ever think in your own weakness.
1: Don't
0: think in human inability. This is what they say.
1: They
0: say it's impossible. They say they cannot do it. They say nobody can get that today. They are thinking in human weakness, but you're thinking God's ability and divine power.
1: amegbetɔ gblɔ be mate ava mo wo be nuya la ŋgba le dzɔdzɔm egbɔ bu ta me tso mawo me nusẽ ko nutsi.
0: Job chapter 42 verse 2, I know that thou canst do everything.
1: Job tabla ne vove kpukpu eve azɔ me nye be atenu awɔ nuwo katã.
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0: Jeremiah chapter 32, we're looking at verse 17.
1: Yeremia bla tɔnvɔve kpokpe we are drilling.
0: Verse 17, it says, ah, Lord God, behold, thou hast made the heaven and the earth by thy great power and stretch out arm, and there is nothing too hard for thee.
1: Bopo we are drilling le Yeremia tabla tonvove. 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
0: That's how to think when there's any challenge, when there's any situation, you say, but I know God.
1: Alia le bena butama bena kanana de jona de jobe majesi maulo menyanya maula.
0: He's a mighty God. He made the heavens and the earth, and there's nothing too hard for him.
1: Mau gan mau tri akobeni.
0: Coming to the New Testament in Matthew chapter 19, verse 26.
1: Miava numblablaye ya Matthew tawi asheke kukui.
0: It says, Jesus beheld them and said unto them, with men this is impossible, but with God, tell me.
1: Elabena Yesu Kristo kpɔ wo dun gblɔ bena le amegbetɔ gbɔ la esese gake le mawu gbɔ la amegbetɔ mi gblɔe na ava me.
0: All things are possible. That's how to think.
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0: nya domo. 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Because with God, all things are possible. That place where you are, the blessing will reach you there.
1: Me benade magani kono la plema ula nukata le boboda afima ilele la maopo ya yela la tegbo.
0: Because with God all things are possible.
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0: We're looking at Mark chapter 9 verse 23.
1: Marko ta sheke kukwe blavo voton.
0: And Jesus said unto him, if thou canst only believe, all things are possible to him that believeth.
1: Yes, tete Yesu blone benane atenui amasi kwesela atenu awonu siyanu.
0: That's how to think. And since I believe, all things are possible.
1: Neneme la butama esi nyamo kwesela nwo le bobo
0: edena. Since I believe, all things are possible. Do I believe?
1: Esi mo kwesela nwo le bobo edena le kwesia no vinya.
0: Do you believe? Do you believe?
1: No vinya.
0: If you believe, no more crying. I said no more crying. No more sorrow. No more regret. You will not give up. I said you will not give up. This thing, we are going to achieve it. This place, we are going to get there. Because if thou canst only believe, all things are possible for him that believeth. It is done in Jesus' name.
1: Ella bena ne le kwesela, mesina kwesela la te monu sianu ava mono godo le Yesu fanu koma.
0: You think with reference to God's power.
1: Butama cho bubudede ma ofanu sanu.
0: In Luke chapter 1 verse 37.
1: Luke atagba
0: God nothing shall be impossible.
1: Luke atagba pope blaton vo adrela la bena na de kama sana ma o.
0: Brother, that thing you spoke about last year, are you still praying about, oh, I've given that up, I've given that up?
1: Novi, in my leg bonnet of whenever I made a potogal Badura to Jam, Yamadashi, Yamachman, Monglonuma, Bermuda.
0: I just feel that there's no point again.
1: Alabama Pobanan, Bahama took, but I tune enough for Numanchio.
0: Look at my age, look at this, and look at this, and look at this report, and look at this report. And since this came, I just said, okay, forget about it.
1: Look at Joe, ah, Pofele Tanela de, eh, ya Joe, to Tupo Yava Yava, Yataman, the Sulan Majimong Labour, but Blindy Anama.
0: If we can only believe,
1: Gakanemia Tim Akuyasa,
0: all things are possible to him that believeth.
1: Ella Benamasino Honestanala, Atim Awanusia.
0: That's why I come to tell you tonight, come back to the place of faith.
1: Come back to the
0: platform of faith. Say, yes, Lord, I believe.
1: Tell me
0: that. Tell me that again. It will happen.
1: But Tommy Blebena and Mauma Quester and Mauma Quester, Alava Manemigodo.
0: Verse 45. And blessed is she that believeth. For there shall be a performance of those things which were told her from the Lord. There shall be a performance.
1: Bukwe bla nevo atonlia. Eye wa yirawo amasi kwese. Elabena wawu nusiyo blon na wochowo apetok bolano.
0: In your life there shall be a performance.
1: Mabena de wawu duanu le wunto wa
0: abema. In your business there shall be a performance.
1: Mabena de wawu wenu le wodola wa wama.
0: In your family, there shall be a performance. In our church here, I don't need to run here and run there, because in this place, there shall be a performance in Jesus' name.
1: You
0: think of him as your savior. Think of him as your healer. Think of him as your sanctifier. Think of him as your deliverer. Think of him as your redeemer from the curse. No curse in your life anymore in Jesus' name. Think of him as your teacher and your guide. Not to take a decision. I always say make a mistake. In fact, I don't even worry anymore. I just take any decision because I know I will normally make a mistake. All that is gone in Jesus' name.
1: If you think of him as your healer,
0: if you think of him as your
1: teacher,
0: he is your teacher, he is your guide, he will guide you in the right direction in Jesus' name.
1: Think of him as your
0: defender, as your protector, as your shepherd, and think of him as your supplier, think of him as your sufficiency.
1: If you're
0: thinking of his divine power like that, the thought you think will bring you up and lift you up and exalt you, and you will achieve in Jesus' name. Remember, as a man thinketh in his heart, so is he.
1: Don't look at you, Alessia Mabule, Patamala, Neneme, Walon.
0: Point number two, talking only of his definite promise.
1: Mounya Fakpa Velanu Fofocho, Nubadudusila, Etta Folanuchi.
0: Let's see, 2 Corinthians chapter 4, verse 13.
1: Corinto Avelia Taman, Pukwamui, Atonlia.
0: We have in the same spirit of faith. According as it is written, I believed, therefore have I spoken. We also believe and therefore speak.
1: Ke esi khosofe bogboma ke le mia silanuchi abe alesi wonglodi enebena mokwese ayata mopuanula nene mia wokami khonese na ayata mi gluanya ha.
0: You speak what you believe. If you believe you are saved, speak it out.
1: You
0: believe the sanctification, speak it out. You believe the power of the Holy Ghost is your life, speak it out. You believe you are healed by his stripes, I am healed, speak it out.
1: Let's
0: see You believe by the anointing, all my yokes are broken. Speak it out. You believe that if you have this word of the book of the law in your mouth, and you observe to do it and to meditate upon it day and night, you will make your will prosperous and you are going to have good success. Speak about it.
1: Nelo kwesebena ka maupanya slepe no mo ihlene ibwa tama tunti dangle tunti la anabe pa modla jejne igbesi agbela gbento.
0: Success is yours in Jesus' name.
1: Ya tama do gbara jijeje anya mi atole Yesu fo no come.
0: He says, I believe, therefore have I spoken.
1: Ekwebena mo
0: what you believe.
1: Acts 27
0: in verse 25. Look at this. Chapter 27 of Acts, verse 25.
1: Dove agbana tabla vovo adrenkwekwe bla vovo aton lia.
0: Wherefore, sirs, be of good cheer.
1: Eyati miapto miafajina German.
0: Be of good cheer.
1: Mega favina mo o mi afojina German.
0: Don't cry for yourself, be of good cheer.
1: Mega favina dukuyota o ojina German.
0: Don't cry for our family, be of good cheer, sirs. Be of good cheer, for I believe God. He spoke it out.
1: Mega favina pumiata o eyanu timi afto mi afojina German la bena mo koma oji sir.
0: Speak it out, and it will happen in Jesus' name.
1: Mebe blohan to wato ala vamono
0: godo. I believe God that it shall. No shadow of doubt.
1: Ebe mo koma oji sebena ava monenema dikakamelio.
0: It shall be. There's no confusion in my mind.
1: Ava monenema labe chakachakamale nye jimo.
0: It shall be. Even as it was told me, it will happen.
1: Ava monenema abe alesi wogblo namo ene medogbala ava monami godo.
0: I said it will happen.
1: Mabedi, ava manami godo.
0: Ezekiel chapter 12, verse 28.
1: Ezekiel tamo weave pokwe bla vovoni.
0: Therefore say unto them, thus says the Lord God, there shall none of my words be prolonged anymore.
1: Ayata blo na obe na ale apeto ye wa blo esi nyanya ukata magano anita fona didio.
0: Which I have spoken shall be done, says the Lord God.
1: Nyanya ukatama ganu ani tefuna didi o anyasi magbrola avama foto Yehowa yekule.
0: You don't fear anything. You just look straight at your condition, at your situation. You say, I believe God, it is going to be.
1: Melebena gavona deke o we are learning kude wo mjojo wa agbemo nyanchi na agbrene bena kamokwesala avama abesi maoglona mene.
0: Romans chapter 4, I read there from verse 16. It says, therefore it is of faith, that it might be by grace to the end, the promise might be sure to all the seed. Everyone, and you are included.
1: Le Roma tamana pupu we are denlia, ayata hosamu wucho, bena wanya, le amanuva venu, bena nubadudu
0: na lisa. I said you are included. Not to that only which is of the law, the Jews, but to also which is of faith, of the faith of Abraham, who is the father of us all.
1: Bena nubedo dona le zana fuma si afuma le fuma ya doma. Mabele lo doma la menye amansi ocho siya ima.
0: As it is written, I have made thee a father of many nations before him whom he believed, even God who quickness the dead, listen to this, and calleth those things which be not as though they were.
1: Hafi amansi ocho Abraham foko samarha amansi nye mikata mia fufula abelesi wonglo die na bena kamado juko gado fufula ma osi jina kosefanu
0: kume. Who is to believe in hope that he might become the father of many nations according to that which was spoken, so shall thy seed be.
1: Amansi gagbo agba amankuku eye woyo anushomo liwa abonushomo liyene amansi le esema wakpoda kama li ola wakpomo lo kosama.
0: And be not weak in faith. I'm talking about you now.
1: Bobo we are sekelia eyemo gbojo lo kosama o owe ma gbomo lo lo.
0: Weak in faith, he considered not his own body now dead when he was about 100 years old, neither yet the deadness of Sarah's womb. He staggered not at the promise of God through unbelief, but he was strong in faith, giving glory to God.
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0: that all those things have been running after and you missed it and you missed it that you are getting everything in Jesus name
1: bena nu siwo katã yome tsile le tsã gake wo asime le dzi sumo la le foyame la wo asi le dzi su ge
0: be fully persuaded that what he had promised he was able also to perform
1: eye wo kpɔ kaka ɖe dzi blibo bena nu si ke nugbe wo do la ate nu awɔe hã
0: I say God is able he will do it in your life in Jesus name
1: mebe ɖe mawu te nui mebe mawu te nui la wɔe le wo agbe me le yesu ƒe nukɔ me
0: number three taking up your daily double portion
1: mawu nyafa kpa etɔlia wo gbe si agbe teƒeɖoɖo eve la xɔxɔ
0: maybe you saw a doctor and then the doctor said now you take this in the morning he said if you will just do this you take this in the morning one here one there and then drink a glass of water no problem you'll be strong the rest of the day
1: nebele de doctor gbo doctor la to no bena nu yandi na nu ti gede le ti kwa wo popo kata nu wonu la no la mo se me gbe si agbe
0: when you wake up tomorrow morning again daily portion you take this again and then he tells you that everything will be all right
1: eye be gbo bena le ga fon ochonde la nu ya e ma mo gbe ya nu sha nu le okay le wa agbe
0: mo more than a doctor all the almighty god is saying this is it take this one
1: hey doctor kata ba tato ni ma unsa kata to blobana ka khoya
0: I said take this one
1: mebe khoya la
0: be strong all the days of your life in Jesus name
1: la donu sele wo agbeme kata le yesu fe
0: ruko mi faith and freedom
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0: daily portion healing and health double
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0: daily portion vision and victory double
1: ko apa venu nutegan ple jidudu
0: take that it is mine I said it is mine
1: koma na gbo be tonyi
0: you take it every nobody can cheat you out of success in Jesus name
1: koma gbe si agbe na leader si amareke ma nyao da le wo jije jeme gbe do le yesu fe nu koma
0: Matthew chapter 11 verse 12 Matthew chapter 11 and from the days of John the Baptist until now the kingdom of heaven suffered violence and the violent take it by force
1: Matthew tawi de ke popo mo wi evelia eye cho Johannes Matthew tana mo la ponu keke awo je basere egbegbe jila wo posin de tipo pia do pola
0: luchi remember this young man his name is David he was just on the field and the father called him David yes daddy here I am
1: Mr. David de bi ko le bible me o ye bena David ala gbleme la no plon toto ayi sai ye bena ka David ebe papa nyenye si me valo
0: take all this and then go see your brothers on the battlefield see how they do and give me information say yes daddy
1: ebena kwa bolo si ave na fufu o le gbe aji la va gbe ji pole ka va le ji na ba gbe na ebe papa ni mo ima va
0: got there. What he got there before he saw his brother, somebody showed up, he called his name Goliath.
1: Eye wo ya va gbe aji ke be ya hati ba do ati mala wa po fufu la ami ade do uye be Goliath.
0: He began to brag, and David forgot the little thing he was told to do. He said, there's a greater assignment. I mean, even me say, I just wanted to see Eliab and my brother and give them this. This is more than I thought.
1: Eske David deba dola epo bena amiadel adadradam la sito mako englo dosho dola be ebena mejakpo dogane jenko fifia mawane mao.
0: Everybody was, you know, hiding away from Goliath.
1: Eye izle toka taule wa wulancho Goliath bo.
0: This is national disaster. This is national problem.
1: Ebe yenye dukoka tabo kuki nukpingani le ale dukoka taji.
0: Something has to be done.
1: Elebe miya onada tunyaya
0: nuti. And there was no volunteer, and he said, "I will do it."
1: Eye madaka malelo nombe yawe o David debe na nyama we.
0: I will do it.
1: David debe na mawela.
0: I said I will do it.
1: Mabere nchama wela.
0: And then he began to ask questions. He said, "What will be done to the man that takes up?" They said, "Don't ask the question. Nobody can touch this man."
1: Hey, baby, I'm ready. No call one. I'm making a tattoo. I'm ready. David, baby, I'm ready. Mark my tattoo. I'm ready. I'm ready to show me.
0: He's been a warrior from his youth. He said, "How about me?" He said, "You are just beginning life." He said, "Yes, I'm going to begin now."
1: Hey, oh, Ben, I had a problem with your cabin, David Mercolo, Nanyade, or the college of Goma. A Bama Jogome alone, my way.
0: This young man said, "Okay, even though he's been, I'm just beginning, it's a new beginning, it's a new era, and because the new beginning, I'm going to do." They took him to Saul.
1: Hey, David, I've been a gong for German, over gong for Yabena, a Bama Goma Jamalo, my Jogoma, where who played a solo ball.
0: Saul said, "Oh, my boy, thank you very much for your intention. Thank you very much for your dedication. But you see, you cannot." They will try to discourage you. They will say, "You cannot do it." But you will say, "I can do it."
1: Hey, Saul Bena Vinya, my quality job and let Jimmy well over my tenure. Why do you want the telephone over on top? When I can yento, yento my tenure, yento my tema way.
0: When you say you are not able, what do you say? I am able. You are able in Jesus' name.
1: Nene be uto no bena ma tenio la mka la blog blo bena ma teni mo bela tema we yesu pa
0: do kwa to victory land.
1: Mila a mwada zondo ta jidu do fo anibanji.
0: I said we want a journey to victory land.
1: Mbe de mila mo zondo ta jidu do fo anibanji.
0: Don't stand still. This is not the time. This is not the day of standing still.
1: Get
0: to the place of action. That's what David did. He didn't just remain on the sideline. He didn't remain just. He got to the place of action. He asked questions.
1: Minamia ida do fani gbanji the zone do fani gbanji ma David de wema e bia bia bia sir.
0: Who is that?
1: Ma Kenya mama.
0: Nuka
1: ba si tombe la ko.
0: What does he want to do?
1: Nuka ba jibe ya wo.
0: He wants to defeat Israel.
1: I mean,
0: because he asked questions, that's why the answers came, and then he got involved. Get involved, because victory comes to the people that get involved. And then be willing to do something. And face challenges. When challenges come, you know, we used to hide when challenges came in the past.
1: Bena janko di kako la agbama chane di kako vala mi banane di kako vala janko e.
0: Yes, when any persecutor comes, we hide.
1: Lefwenebe mrande ibe yumachilada vala mi banade.
0: Opposers come, we hide. Challenges come, we hide. But now there's no hiding anymore.
1: Don't
0: let any negative talk of Eliab, negative talk of Saul, don't let that get you down. Don't let that stop you.
1: Meganabena Elia Penya Manuma Bobro play Saul Benya Manu Bobro and a little
0: Afarakao. Like David.
1: Butama Abe David Denem.
0: And talk faith like David.
1: Fonukla Kosa Abe David Denem.
0: And act out your faith like David.
1: chokoste de dowoma abi David
0: to do the ordinary to achieve the extraordinary
1: wonu madinu bena kana tema wodogan o
0: is sling ordinary
1: me akapo roba manu gboruko
0: e stone ordinary but then this young man took that ordinary thing and then he achieved the extraordinary
1: epo gurimala nu madinu ko ga ketola eto po gurimala ko wonu sike le lolo tri akonto
0: and that is what you'll do in your life in Jesus name
1: eye ese la wole wa gbemo le yesu fenu come
0: what did he do
1: nu ka bowo
0: seek something
1: banto jinade
0: it says ask and shall be given you seek and ye shall find knock and shall be opened unto you
1: ebe mi bia eyiwa na mi mi ji mi apo mi pupun wa vi na mi
0: see it see in your mind's eye before we even get to you see David saw that Goliath defeated he said this day I'm going to do I'll take your head off all that bragging head I'll take it off all that mouth that is bragging against the God of Israel I'll take it off he saw it done see your victory it is done already
1: jinade na ponu donko na jidudola david epo goliat egblebena la si toma ko lo gbona gbanya ple tunu lo ple wi o kenya mo gbona gbo ma duji o po jidudu donko hafina duji lenu china ple nu popo mo
0: see your healing it's giving you already and see the dominion is done already
1: po doyoyo labena si si po jidudu bena ka esu si oko donko
0: and say something and say it firmly
1: blonade in a black candidate to him
0: say what you believe don't just keep quiet
1: no my jilo cause la blame gasi dodo yo
0: the devil is bragging you're keeping quiet
1: na bo sam la si to an call si dodo ila
0: say something and say it firmly and Blon. Say this is it it will happen in Jesus name
1: blonade na bo sam blene bena kanu ye ma o gbro la va mo black black candidate la va mo godo
0: share it share your testimony share something that will give you more courage more conviction share something that will make you to know that number one I overcame number two about this number three I'm going to overcome will you overcome I said will you overcome
1: didasa plenade nisibeda se dilala na otidefo ala bena gbogbena de chomodujile amodujile kem inma na no kandaji kana jidudu egba
0: share it and share it with conviction
1: blonuma black black horse black kakandaji
0: and then you see this this young man here you seized it
1: ayele po de kapuyala etegbede nyamaji
0: he said let's stop talking he seized his own sling and when he seized his own sling he said I know how to use he held it firmly
1: le pode ebe mi na mi ajijon fun fun gbe ma choka punya dogo ma cho roba munya sasan ezenue nu setoe
0: that thing you have you've used it before to kill rabbit or to kill bird now you are using that same thing now to kill this Goliath and this Goliath will come down in Jesus name
1: numa la si o tan lo le zen ke wo ke vi o le zen ke wo adoglo le moji ka kele ja zen o golia to numa dia golia la jani le yesu fenu come
0: got all salvation a simple prayer that will get us healing
1: Bedura masikana hajima totro vala bedura kala na odoyoyo
0: han the same prayer that got us salvation is a prayer that will get us dominion
1: bedura sikana no doyo kala na ojidudu
0: is this same mouth we use and we confess our sins and then we believe on the Lord Jesus and we got salvation
1: enu yakele zanke bu agbo homo enu yakele zanke khodoyoyo
0: that same mouth that we use in getting salvation it is the same mouth we're going to use and the power of God will work in our lives in Jesus name
1: enu ile zanke kho agbo khojimo totola nu makela zan e mo ponu sala odolo wa agbomo le yesu fenu come
0: therefore you will seize that sling and there you put that thing inside that stone that's the word of God
1: yetala kpobada de maupo nyamane nye kpogudis la to ada kafomi azan
0: when Satan came to Jesus Christ in the wilderness he said it is written one he knocked him out
1: leikene santana va bo yesu kristo gbole gbiadia ebe gban onwuride
0: You know what that is? It is the same stone, the word of God. It will sink deep into the forehead of that devil, of that disease. It will go away from your life in
1: Jesus'
0: name. And then when that is done, you take your stand. Don't allow those Philistines and Goliath, don't let them run you out. You are standing here upon this rock I stand.
1: Megademo Philistito ple Goliath no anya oda le duamo o kenote gapeya jema titro
0: do. And maybe the winds will come and the floods will beat against them, but this thing will stand firm. I'm going to stand until the very end.
1: Ayala folo ahomu atu gake gapeya jema titro do ma titro ba sedenu.
0: If you will do that, you'll not be like a grasshopper, you'll be a giant.
2: Let us pray.
3: Minamia do gbadang.
2: Heavenly Father, we thank you for this day of worship.
3: We
2: thank you because you brought us together to worship you. Thank you because you've made us to endure whatever physical condition and yet to come on this day of worship. We pray, O Lord, that the interest we show in coming to your house to worship you, whether rain falls or sun is shining, we pray that you will bless our faithfulness in Jesus'
3: name.
2: And we pray that our appearance in your presence will not be in vain. Speak to our hearts even now. And let your blessings continue in our lives. In Jesus' name we pray. Today as we come together, we want to consider what message the Lord has for us. In John chapter 4, reading from verse 34 and verse 35. Something had already happened in this chapter that brought out the words that Jesus Christ spoke to his disciples. And because of the things that had happened and what the disciples themselves were thinking, Jesus Christ had to bring forth something very central, very essential in his own life and ministry. And he came to the side of the way, like he came to the world. A woman came that had been bound in sin. Just like the whole world had been full of sin, filled with sin, bound with sin. The woman did not realize that Jesus Christ was to bless her. Just like the whole world did not realize, and the whole world does not realize today, the blessing that Jesus Christ has brought for the world. And it was Jesus Christ that initiated the discussion, saying, "Give me water to drink." And you will know that it is God that has first revealed and shown his love for the world. He loved us, therefore now we want to respond and love him. And then the woman began to argue. And the world also does not simply just receive the Lord and the salvation of the Lord. Many people in the world will argue first before they taste of the blessing of the Lord.
3: And
2: they
4: And then the Lord Jesus Christ offered blessing.
3: Eye Yesu Kristo la cho ya yira na mama.
4: That's exactly what the world is waiting for.
3: No matter to he came la le mokpom na.
4: But the woman was thinking it was a physical thing. You will drink of this water and you will not thirst again.
3: Da kenyom na bugban be na nu chile me ne be na kala no chise ti koma ga wo gbede gbede la gbomo o.
4: The world is running after physical blessing rather than spiritual blessing.
3: Came la de echi nu chila mo nu yo mo wo gbogbom nu o.
4: And then Jesus Christ made a condition to this woman. Go and call your husband. And you know that the world has prostituted its love. Instead of loving God the Creator, the world loves other things.
3: And that
4: brought a confession from the woman. And the woman began to say, I have no husband. And the world must come to a confession before the Lord Jesus Christ will present the water of life. Eventually Jesus Christ began to reveal the dirty, polluted, defiled life of this woman to her. And that's what will start for us. The Spirit will come. It's experience for you that I go away, because if I go not away, the Spirit will not come. But when he comes, he will convict the world of sin. As the woman began to confess her sin, then she realized eventually that Jesus Christ is that Lord, is that
3: Messiah.
4: It is when the world comes to the confession of their sin and the confession of the Savior that the salvation will come. Meanwhile, the disciples of Jesus were not around. And eventually, the disciples came. And they were wondering why Jesus would be speaking to this woman. That's the attitude of the Jewish nation. They are wondering why God should be presenting his love for the world of sinners, the Gentiles. Meanwhile, this woman had been born again, had been saved. And she became the messenger of the Lord and went to the town saying, come see a man that told me everything that ever I did. Is this not the Christ?
3: It's
4: exactly what happens when somebody from the world, coming from the world, comes to Christ, and you know Christ, and it changes your life. You go back to that world, and you begin to exalt and publicize Christ, and bring them to the Lord. Meanwhile, the disciples were still wondering. And therefore, Jesus Christ had to talk to the disciples, telling them the very essence of his coming into the world. And then transferring that vision unto them. And wanting them to manifest the same dedication to the work of the Lord, to the ministry of evangelization, as he was manifesting. Look at it now, chapter 4, John verse 34. Jesus says unto them, my meat is to do the will of him that sent me and to finish his work. Today we are talking on consecration for the latter day harvesting. Consecration for latter day harvesting. The Lord Jesus said, my meat is to do the will of him that sent me and to finish his work.
3: Yes, Christ when I am doing the Benakama must sit down upon a lano, a yema way for door.
4: My food that I enjoy. My food that sustains my life. My food that keeps me here is to do the will of him that sent me and to finish his work. The work of God is as necessary as the food we eat. The work of God is the thing that keeps us alive, we as believers, as the food keeps us alive. The continuation of our existence on earth depends on the food we eat, and the continuation of our life in the kingdom depends on the work we're doing in the kingdom.
3: There
4: are many things we can do without every day, but we cannot do without food every day. There are things we need to give up in our lives and deny ourselves of, but to deny ourselves permanently of food, that will be difficult, that will be suicidal. That means then that the work of God is very central, is very important. There are things in life we can push aside, but the food we eat that keeps us in existence, we cannot do without that. My meat is to do the will of him that sent me to finish his work.
3: One
4: of the reasons why we learn anything, one of the reasons why we work, one of the reasons why we are active in the world is to be able to get some money and feed ourselves and provide food for ourselves. What the food is to the life, the work of God is to the life of the believer. And one of the reasons we listen to messages and sermons and talk and everything and come over here to learn is so that that now can lead us to go and do the work which is like meat unto us. It is a food that gives us strength is the work of God that emboldens, encourages, and strengthens the believer. He was talking to them about himself. My meat is to do the will of him that sent me and to finish his work. While he was talking to his disciples, the message that the woman gave to the people in Samaria in the town had been effectively received.
3: They
4: told them, come see a man. That's in verse 29. We told me all things that ever I did. Is this not the Christ? Then they went out of the city and came unto him. Already they were coming, and they were coming in their large multitude. Sinners who had never seen Christ, religious people who did not know the Messiah had come. They were coming from all directions of the city. And while they were coming, Jesus looked up and saw them. And then he said in verse 35, say ye not, there are yet 4 months, and then cometh the harvest?
3: He
4: said, behold, look at them. I say unto you, lift up your eyes. They were looking at him while he was talking to them. But Jesus saw that the Samaritans were coming already.
3: tato shao gbono vo.
4: And as he looked at them coming, he told his disciples, look up, behold, lift up your eyes and look. He said, look on the field. The field is the world. When you are talking of the physical thing, you are planted and the wheat or the corn or whatever it is has grown up and you know now is the time for harvesting. And then he said, look on the fields now. Look at the wall. For they are white or ready to harvest. If you understand the language of Jesus Christ, he was talking about the people that were coming, and these people, they needed to be invested into the kingdom of God, and he said, there is no delay. Are you saying there is still 4 months and the harvest will come? Look up and behold, it's ready now. The harvest is ready.
3: And
4: he was calling them to consecration, to dedication. He was calling them for latter day harvesting. And that's what the Lord is calling us today to. It's telling us, look up. You may think that the Samaritans are hard-hearted. You may think that the Samaritans are wishy-washy religious.

0: Let's very quickly talk about 3 points in our message.
1: Number one,
0: the scope and the extent of the harvest.
1: If you look
0: at Matthew chapter 9,
1: Matthew
0: chapter 9, reading from verse
1: 36.
0: And when he saw the multitudes, he was moved with compassion on them, because they fainted and were scattered abroad, as sheep having no shepherd.
1: Multitudes
0: of spiritually blind
1: people.
0: Multitude of spiritually paralyzed
1: people.
0: Multitudes of deceived
1: people.
0: Multitudes of unsaved, hardened
1: sinners.
0: Multitudes of religious but unrighteous
1: people. Multitudes
0: of people that scatter into many places of worship, but they do not know the Lord as
1: their Savior. Multitudes
0: of hopeless people, if they died like that, they died without hope.
1: They saw them and he was moved with
0: compassion. Because they fainted and they were scattered abroad. As sheep having no shepherd. Nobody to bring them into any shelter. Nobody to bring any protection to them. Nobody to feed them with the bread of life. Nobody to lead them to the great shepherd of the soul. Then in verse 37, then said he to his disciples, the harvest really is plenteous, but the laborers are few. He says the laborers are few. You must be wondering why the laborers are few. Because if you look at the gospel according to St. Matthew from chapter
1: 4.
0: You will find that Jesus Christ went into Jerusalem, Capernaum, everywhere, and he healed many of them, and many of them came to know him.
1: Jerusalem,
0: many of those people that were healed, they never became soul winners. The laborers are few.
1: Matthew
0: chapters 5, 6, and 7, he preached unto them. At the end of that message, it says they wondered and they marveled at what he said. Many of those people that had the greatest message ever preached never became soul winners. That's why he said the laborers are few.
1: I'm a good man. She can say, "Maunya gama to yes, Christo ben masuma sepo ulla." Uma chodo kuna nyanyu gafanda ulate yes benaka nunga loma deha o.
0: If you recall in your mind Matthew chapter 8, you will find that he healed the leper. Then he healed many people during the evening. They brought everybody to him. He healed every one of them. Many people that he healed, many people that tasted of the grace of God and the power of God, they never became soul winners. That's why he said now in chapter 9, the
1: laborers are few.
0: They said the harvest is plenteous. And the 12 disciples alone will not be able to finish the harvesting. And the men alone will not be able to finish the harvesting. If there is any doubt in your mind whether God wants the women to take part in the harvesting, you've seen about the woman of Samaria. She knew the Lord. She went to the city, come see a man that told me everything that I ever did. Is this not the Christ? And as a result of her preaching, many of them in Samaria, they came to the Lord.
1: In verse 38,
0: pray ye.

0: Therefore, the Lord of the harvest, that he will send forth laborers into the harvest.
1: And
0: that is, laborers are needed, the harvesters are needed, the soul winners are needed, the people to bring the whitening field into the banner, into the Ghana, and into the kingdom. We need them. Pray that the Lord of the harvest will send laborers forth into the harvest field.
1: If
0: you look at verse 37, then said he unto his disciples. He was telling the believers to pray that God will send forth laborers into the harvest field. Chapter 10, verse 1. When he had called unto him his 12 disciples, he gave them power against the unclean spirits, and to cast them out, and to heal all manner of sickness and all manner of disease. In verse 5, these 12 Jesus sent for.
1: Those
0: were the people who were praying. He said, pray that the Lord will send harvesters into the harvest field. While they were praying, he called them, those praying people themselves. He said, it's not only to pray, go out as well. We
1: means
0: I'm not only supposed to pray for people to be saved, I am also to become a soul winner myself. We are praying for souls to be saved. You must move from that point and then be able to say, we are preaching for the souls to be saved. In verse 7, as ye go, preach, saying, the kingdom of heaven is at hand. And Jesus began to call other people to get involved. And the scope of the harvesting is so wide, the extent is so unlimited, that he needs many, many people to get involved. In Luke chapter 9 from verse
1: 57.
0: And it came to pass that as they went in the way, a certain man said unto him, Lord, I will follow thee whithersoever thou goest. And Jesus says unto him, foxes have holes and birds of the air have nests, but the Son of Man have nowhere to lay his head. Pray that the Lord will send laborers into the harvest. The Lord wanted people to join the working team. But he also wants us to understand, it is not a call to the bed of roses. There will be inconvenience. There will be labor. There will be tears. There will be sweating. And this man came and said, I will follow you whithersoever you go. And the Lord said, it's not for the people that are looking for convenience and luxury, it's looking for the people that are ready to work. Not for the people that are looking for immediate reward. If I go out and evangelize, what's my immediate reward? I said, foxes
2: see circles, but survey happiness, but the Son of Man has nowhere to lay his head.
1: Oh, well, I'm only now, Monsieur Colonel, if you don't see the can mark open a potomac, don't know what they for to kill an am. Well, I've been a bayok, but do it if you have what to come up with Tobila Moka, if you are chota, your do.
2: Although we want to sign up and work for the Lord, what's your motivation? What are you looking for? Are you just looking for the salvation of the souls, or is it that you want an immediate response, immediate reward, immediate remuneration? Why don't you understand that foxes have holes, buts of the happiness, but look at the Son of Man, he had nowhere to lay his head.
1: No, him, the Boblomo, you are done now for Tola, Kamabi, Miss Sabed, the Rukalemiasi, Timajikalemia, Benamia, or Dona for Tola. The Letibaya, or Dohanan, Lubombo, Jimoto, Trollo, Alola Jibaya, or Dona Videkabasi, Fia, Nebena, Abayo, or Duo, Edibo, have you had Quaton, come and go to Villa Moka, Fisio, at Tajon Do.
2: In verse 59, and he said unto another, follow me.
1: Bokobla, Tonfo, I shake, Eyo, Bronamo, Bubena,
2: James. This one was very slow.
1: I'm a shell like a hundred Mugbeto.
2: He was not even thinking of following the Lord. Until the Lord spoke to him directly, follow me. But he said, Lord, suffer me first to go and bury my father. You see, there are people that want some legitimate things to hinder their commitment to the Lord. It's legitimate to bury the father if the father has died. But if that barrier comes between you and your service to the Lord, something is wrong. It's legitimate to take care of members of your family. But if that family responsibility comes between you and the service of the Lord, something is wrong. In verse 60, Jesus said unto him, let the dead bury their dead, but go thou and preach the kingdom of God. You know that there are people today who say they are believers, they will abandon soul winning, they will abandon the work of God, they want to carry out the burial ceremony the way they do it in their state, the way they do it in their tribe, and they will take time, they will go through ceremonies, they'll hide themselves there, they spend all the money they have got on that burial ceremony, and the work of God will be suffering. And he says, rise up and do it. In verse 61, another said, also, Lord, I will follow thee, but let me first go and bid farewell to them which are at home, at my house. There is nothing wrong if you want to go out to tell your wife at home, I want to go out. There is nothing wrong. Your husband, I want to go out. If some people are living with you, or you are living with some people, you want to go out. There's nothing wrong in saying, I want to go out and reach there before I come back. But when we are to tie that down to soul winning and say, well, I will talk to them if they give me permission, if they are happy with my consecration, if they are happy with my soul winning, then I will come and follow you. Something is wrong. If my husband approves my evangelism and approves my telling people to be born again, then I will do it. If my husband does not approve, well, I will think of what to do. Something is wrong. If my family members, if they approve of my preaching the gospel, standing up in the public and declaring that Jesus is Lord and Savior, if they approve of it, I will do it. If they don't approve, then I will continue consider my stand.
1: Nya fumoto da sire tibena kama chitla tuto fuma da gba fuma na ka Yesu Kristo nya fetola no lo le tinam la kama ma we ga kno mo lo le tinam mo la ma gbogbo nu gla de de nya no.
2: There's something is wrong.
1: Ke nya bena da gbe lo agba
2: ma. He said, Lord, if I am left alone, why it not for the connection and the train and the wagon that I have? Why it not for the people that are associated with me? If it were myself alone, I will follow you.
1: Ebena foto ne nya bena nya de ke ne bena ma de ke ma le kwe de nu chinya o be bena nto ma te ma twa je yo mo la anye na ma je yo mo bobue na de ke ma he mo na mo o.
2: If I were alone, no other person with me, no association with anyone, and there is nobody that will approve or disapprove, I will give all my time, all my life, I will work. But you see, there are some people at home. Let me sound their opinion. Look at verse 62. And Jesus says unto him, no man, having put his hand to the plow and looking back, is fit for the kingdom of God.
1: Yesu blone bena mosi choy fasita da kujiji ayo ogala magba pomla majema piado fola o.
2: You see those three people, there is no record that they were able to follow the Lord.
1: Am atonshela mchuto da kama libena wotim je afotola yuma o.
2: Look at chapter 10 verse 1.
1: Ta wokpokpe banto.
2: After these things, the Lord appointed other 7 also. Thank God, if there are people, three people that reject, there are 70 people that are waiting to be appointed to service. If there are three carnal people that reject the call of God because of human, earthly, carnal consideration, there are 70 people that are willing to say yes to the Lord. If these ones hold their peace, God will raise up stones and they will publicize his name. There are three people that faded out, that they faded out of the presence of the Lord, and there is no record of their name, and there is no record of their destiny, but when they faded out, 70 people rose up.
1: Ami ama teni sha o do ponu la foto la fo gumo mo te wodo na foto o o fo nu kota bule bible am nu to chuma lo un chimi na tika chen wo yi o ga ka si o do pum la am blood la klalo.
2: You will make up your mind whether you will be among the people that fade away without any responsibility, without doing something in the kingdom, or you'll be among the people that are waiting and you'll say, here am I, Lord, I'm available, send me.
1: After
2: these things, the Lord appointed other 70 also and sent them two and two before his face into every city and place whither he himself will come. Therefore he said unto them, the harvest truly is great, but the laborers are few. When he had 12 people, he said the laborers are few. Now that he had 70, he still said the laborers are few. We already have some workers, but the laborers are few. We already have some house fellowship leaders, but the laborers are few. You can see we already have choir, but the laborers are few. You will see we already have coordinators, but as you look at the population of this city, the laborers are few. And more people are coming to this city. city. And children are being born.
1: You will see
2: that with the many churches there are in the city, and with the districts we have, and the work we are doing in this city, you will think now we have enough workers, we don't need to bother ourselves anymore. After Jesus got the 12 and the 70, he sent them forth. While they were going, he said, when you get there, you'll see the harvest really is great, but the laborers are few. God had a controversy with the children of
1: Israel.
2: It was because they didn't recognize they were there at that special time to get involved in the harvesting they needed to do. And Jeremiah chapter 5 verse 24. Jeremiah 5:24. Neither say they in their heart, let us now fear the Lord our God that giveth rain both the former and the latter in a season. He reserveth unto us the appointed weeks of the harvest. The children of Israel that they didn't realize that the time they had to spend on earth was the appointed weeks of the harvest. This is our own time. The appointed weeks of the harvest. And you should get involved. Because once the harvest time is over, there will be no work to do for you at that time. That's why the Lord himself said, I must walk while it is day. The night cometh when no man can walk. What's the Lord then requiring from you and from me? Point number two, surrendering all to God. Surrendering all to God. The Lord doesn't want you to reserve anything for yourself. He wants you to come before him and say, I know the laborers are few. Get me involved. I surrender everything I've got for the work of the Lord. In Proverbs chapter 23, verse 26. My son, give me thine heart, let thine eyes observe my ways. Or, of course, you know, if I have given you something, you will not be asking me to give it to you again. When you know it's in your hand, it's in your possession, it's available for your use. These people were referred to as my son. You will think then naturally they were totally in the possession of the Lord. But no, if they were totally in the possession of the Lord, why will he be telling them, give me thine heart? We're born again and the Lord is still telling us, give me thine heart. We're the sons and the daughters of the Lord, and the Lord is still pleading with us, give me thine heart.
1: Minye ma ope binu tuwe kule ma ope binyono ma ule miya yomana kamiya chomiya pe jiwana ye.
2: We are singing the song all to Jesus, I surrender all to him, I freely give. And yet he's saying, you sing it in song, let me see the practical manifestation, give me thine heart.
1: Midya habena ka woke matona yesu, kata matona de la yesu, enle dikule wenu iga kila difyan le nwona mana cho, wo agbekule wo jilanam.
2: He's reminding us, I left all for you. What have you given unto me? Give me thine heart.
1: Ele kulo jibena ka macho kata na leta, onu kewa la cho na leta, nye leta cho wo jinam.
2: He's reminding us who have been bought with a price. And so when he tells us to give him our hand, he's telling us, I purchased nothing, I bought that thing, surrender it, I paid for it already. In 1 Corinthians chapter 6 verse 19, what? Know ye not that your body is a temple of the Holy Ghost which is in you, and which ye have of God, and ye are not your own? There are believers that spend their time and their lives selfishly for themselves, and they will not spend their lives for the Lord. He said, what are you doing? Don't you know ye are not your own?
1: Kosa to ado lila la kona ka wozana ufa gweklopa gama ye yola do kwito chichi moma zane ne mao o. A peto benu kan le demye nyebana ka to nye minye wa. Mye nye miado kwito o.
2: There are people in the budgeting and in the plan of spending their money, spending their time, spending their youthful days, and spending everything they have. They have no record for God except just to come to the service. And when they come to the service, says God, give me more, give me more. They are not giving anything to the Lord. They are not giving their time. They are intelligent enough. They are clever enough. They know the scripture enough. They are real children of God. There is no budgeting. There is no planning to serve the Lord and work for the Lord in the church of God. He said, what are you doing? Don't you know you are not your own?
1: Ami adoli la nulo do wong fudo pa gbomanka koza zanuchi ube gazanchi la umo buata macho ma unchio umo todo kwina mona dowo ule hame metafo jijilo utro chima unya biblia unya le tagbono watea wadoga kamo dore kongwane ma umobe nukomile demye nyebena mieganye miado kwito uwa
2: Malachi chapter 3 verse 8
1: Malachi itama tonpo kwe manilia
2: will a man rob God? Yet he have robbed me. Please, I want you to read that with the understanding of the New Testament. If you read it with the understanding of the Old Testament, you'll be limiting that verse to tithes and offerings. You'll be pointing accusing finger to the children of Israel. You will be saying, what a pity. Look at these children of Israel, how ungrateful they were that God gave them so much money and they couldn't return one tenth to the Lord.
1: Labu fonzre bia gbona ka Israel fi so do kito jilawo ni do la bena ka mawe yirawo klo kesto nu kle gagedo ka keo mate tonu wo la papada ka pe na mawo o.
2: But instead of pointing the accusing finger to the children of Israel, point it to yourself.
1: Ka kele sile bena fiance voa daba si Israel bia la so fiance do.
2: He says, you are bought with a price. And you do not belong to yourself. It's not just money. Your heart, your spirit, your mind, your intelligence, your wisdom, your talent, your body, everything belongs to the Lord. Ye are not your own. And you are withdrawing that thing from God. Will you rob God?
1: Twenty-four hours
2: of the day, you cannot spend 30 minutes to even talk about Christ and to harvest souls into the kingdom, and you are bought with a price. You do not belong to yourself. Will you rob God?
1: Will you rob God? kromo o de manyabe na siese na komaga do kyoto wadela fluma wa.
2: And here you are, you may say, well, I'm already a worker.
1: Do ile lemia do bana ye nye dola ko lemia do ma.
2: You are a worker, but when going from the office, from your house to the office, you never talk about Christ, you never preach. When you come back, you want to do another extra job so you can get more money, and all the people you are meeting, you never have bare souls into the kingdom, and the harvest is plenteous, and the laborers are few, and you never spend your time and your talent for the Lord, even though you go by the label of worker. Will you rob God?
1: Lenye dola shila jula afumu do tawe dofula mazanda bafu owo tibena ke aglomonya na madeni atema kloma de ava charufya ma o eye tubora dola ponu kolasio ye fa gbanle viole nu konu no fe gake ma lezane ma odimi nya mi okwasi one ma wa asie semiko de mi afloma wa.
2: And so it says, will a man rob God, yet he abroad me?
1: In the
2: Old Testament, it was tithe. In the New Testament, our whole life, our body, our spirit, they don't belong to us. They belong to the Lord. You give everything to the Lord.
1: Actually,
2: God frowns at our stealing from him, robbing him.
1: Haggai chapter 1.
2: Haggai
1: tagbanto.
2: Reading from verse 2. Thus speaketh the Lord of hosts, saying, the people say, the time is not come, the time that the Lord's house should be built.
1: Haggai tagbanto pukuyev.
2: Then came the word of the Lord by Haggai the prophet, saying, is it time for you, O ye, to dwell in your sealed houses, and this house lie waste?
1: Now
2: therefore, thus saith the Lord of hosts, consider your ways. Ye have sown much and bring in little. Ye eat, but ye have not enough. Ye drink, but ye are not filled with drink. Ye clothe you, but there is none warm. And he that earneth wages, earneth wages to put it in a bag with holes. Thus says the Lord of hosts, consider your way. In verse 9, ye looked for much, and lo, it came to little. And when ye brought it home, I did blow upon it. Why? Says the Lord of hosts, because of my house that is waste, and ye run every man to his own house. You see the attitude of God to the people that are robbing God? The people that are saying, not yet time. You have been saved and sanctified and baptized in the Holy Ghost for 5 years, 10 years, not yet time to evangelize. You have been healed and delivered, not yet time to testify. We are pleading with you, we are begging you, we are calling you, we are pulling you. We need somebody in the house fellowship, we need somebody there, not yet time. I have some other things to do.
1: And because
2: of that, God said he blew on what they had, and it became almost nothing. Then he says, consider your ways. See why my children are poor. See the reason why my children bring in much, and they labor much, and they have little. God is fighting with his own children.
1: Maula tre won kple viawo.
2: He is saying because they are sitting in their sealed houses, they are not doing the work of God. They are selfishly running to their work, and they leave the harvest of souls, and they leave the building of his temple. The church is a building. The building that is the temple of God. Because they leave the temple of God and they run to their own houses, they brought in much and blew upon it, it became little. You see these people, when Haggai rebuked them, immediately they rose up and they began to do the work he wanted them to do. Look at chapter 2 verse 19. Because they responded immediately to the call of the Lord. He said, look at it now. Is the seed yet in the barn? Yes, yet the vine and the fig tree and the pomegranate and the olive tree has not brought forth. Then he said, because of your obedience, because of your rising up, because of your yieldedness, because of bringing back what was stolen away unto me, from this day I will bless you.
1: Obedience
2: brings blessing. Involvement in the work of God brings blessing. Not involvement just in name, but in practice and in reality. Not just saying I'm a worker full time or part time, but doing the work with all your heart, all your soul, all your mind. Whatever your hand finds to do for the Lord, you do it with everything you have got. That's what God will bless.
1: And
2: if you will come to surrender everything to the Lord today and say, Lord, I know that when I became born again, when I came to the Lord, I promised I was going to serve the Lord without looking at anybody's bad example, without looking at those who are evangelizing, those who are not evangelizing. I bring everything back today. I lay it upon the altar. The blessing of God will begin to flow in your life in Jesus' name.
1: Already
2: our time is gone. Let me go to point number 3. Serving God till the end. There are many people that start with zeal. They start with commitment. And they labor at the beginning. And what you know, as we go on in the work of the Lord, many things will happen. It's always like that. Look at the ministry of Moses. Many things happened as they were journeying onto the land of Canaan. Some people will appreciate the work, some people are not going to appreciate the work. Look at Joshua. Many things happened along the line. Look at Elijah. Many things happened along the line. And look at Elisha too. Look at David. The first time that Saul met David. Whose son is this lad? He loved him. And he would not allow him to go to his father's house anymore. But he did not continue like that. When we are serving the Lord, many things will happen along the way. will
1: be those who appreciate,
2: there will be those who do not appreciate. There will be those who praise us, there will be those who blame us. There will be those who support, there will be those who will hinder. But you see all the people that we read about in the Bible, many of them, those who are committed, they did it to the very end. And it's important serving God to the end. Serving God to the end. In John chapter 9 verse 4. I must walk the works of him that sent me. Those were the words of the Lord Jesus Christ. You know something? Jesus never looked at circumstances around him in doing the work of God. If he looked at those things happening around him, he would never have even started.
1: Herod
2: raising up people to slay him, to kill him, even at the point of his birth. Immediately he announced the Spirit of the Lord is upon me. In that same chapter, they wanted to throw him down so that he will die. He gave only one message, and the Pharisees were already having a council on how they will kill him. He healed in the synagogue, and immediately after that healing in the synagogue on the Sabbath day, they were conspiring together to slay him. They cast out devils immediately. They raised up the old. They said, it's by the spirit of Beelzebub. He's doing that. That's not the power of God. And the people that he healed and the people that he delivered, those were the people eventually saying, give us Barabbas and kill this Jesus and crucify him. If you look at the wind and the cloud, you will not sow. You will start, you will not be able to finish. But Jesus decided he would only look at him that sent him. I must walk the works of him that sent me while it is day. The night cometh when no man can work. Make the best of the day. The day of opportunity. The day of service. The day of evangelism. The day when souls are still available to be saved. The time is coming when your eyes will be closed, when you'll be carried out of the world, when there'll be no more opportunity. The time is coming when those sinners will not be there anymore. The time is coming when the day of service will end. And even if you wanted to serve at that time, the Lord will say the time is over. But now, today, when the Lord is giving us His Spirit, when the Lord is quickening us and stirring us up, when the Lord is pointing towards the things that must be done, when there is joy in the service of the Lord, when the rapture had not taken place, when the Antichrist has not occupied the world, when it will not be that anybody that talks about Christ will be beheaded. This time of the day, when there is opportunity, when we can serve the Lord, I must walk the works of him that sent me while it is day. The night cometh. And the night is not going to wait for anybody. The night will still say, will not stay. Well, you are still to do your work. Let me not arrive yet. The timetable of the Lord will not be delayed for you. This is your chance. This is your opportunity. To look around you. What can I do for the Lord? Overlook whatever people say, whatever people think about you. Overlook the Pharisees. They will always be there. Overlook the Sadducees. The people that never appreciate anything that is done for the Almighty. They will always be there. Overlook the accusers and the one that are criticizing. And look unto him that sent you into this world and brought you into the kingdom at such a time like this. It says, I must walk the works of him that sent me while it is day. That was the attitude of Paul the Apostle. He wanted to do the work of the Lord without considering what anybody was saying. In Acts chapter 20, reading from verse 19, serving the Lord with all humility of mind and with many, many tears, and temptations which befell me by the lying in wait of the Jews. You see that the tears were there. Paul said, yes, the tears are there, but the work is there too. Are there trials and temptations were there, but the work is there too? And are there the people that are waiting for him to criticize every good thing he did? Oh yes, the people were there, but the work of God was there too. Because Paul verse 21, testifying both to the Jews and also to the Greek, repentance toward God and faith toward our Lord Jesus Christ. He said, I'm still doing testifying, preaching, exhorting, calling them on faith and repentance. Verse 22, now behold, I go bound in the spirit unto Jerusalem, not knowing the things that shall befall me there.
1: Oh,
2: he said, you see, I don't even know what I'm expecting. I'm going to Jerusalem. I still want to go and preach there. I do not know what they will do to me. The burden, the agony, the sin that he may suffer. He said, it's waiting for me. I don't know what will happen, but I have to go out to preach the word of God. In verse 23, save that the Holy Ghost witnesses in every city, saying that bounds and afflictions abide me. He said, imprisonment is waiting for me. Rejection is waiting for me. Opposition is waiting for me. There is nobody to appreciate the evangelism he was doing. In verse 24, but none of these things move me, neither count I my life dear unto myself, that I might finish my course with joy and the ministry which I have received of the Lord Jesus to testify the gospel of the grace of God.
1: nuhu wa sina do kwenye o. Bena mawu nye mozo kule subo subo si mkoto apoto yesu bo lanu bema dida sele mawu fwe amonu fwe fwe nyanywe lanu
2: ti. That's the person like you and me. He said all the problems are there. I don't worry about all those things. I want to finish what God has given me to do.
1: Amo wanya benya kule wana lobo na inya fwe kwe kwe kukule akala iti bena kadoshi mawu de asinila ya wene ya wu enu kutu.
2: Serving the Lord till the very end.
1: Apoto subo subo ba sede nu.
2: Philippians chapter 2 verse 25. Yet I supposed it necessary to send to you Epaphroditus, my brother and companion in labor and fellow soldier, but your messenger, that he that ministered unto my
1: wants.
2: God is Epaphroditus.
1: Aleke Epaphroditus la wa done ma.
2: What was his commitment to the work of the Lord?
1: Kenye for
2: the
1: creator na ma of dola owo.
2: Look at verse 30.
1: Pokwe blaton.
2: Because for the work of Christ, he was near unto death, not regarding his life, to supply your lack of service toward me.
1: Ela bena Christo pe do wa nu ti wo de kuku gado kule. Eye wo to efo agbeke. Bena wa wo subo subo to si suso. De mianu la na.
2: Can you think of somebody evangelizing to the point of getting sick? Can you think of somebody preaching until he loses his voice? Can you think of somebody doing the work of God to the point he even neglects to take care of himself, working for God until he became sick, near unto death, working for God?
1: To
2: manifest the good spirit today. But the Lord wants us to carry that into evangelism. That rain or no rain, flood or no flood, difficulty or no difficulty, we will evangelize. The people are perishing. They need to be brought to the kingdom of God. The time is gone. Give me permission to give you two important references of the Bible. The first one in the Old Testament, 2 Samuel chapter 23.
1: 2
2: Samuel chapter 23 verse 10. He arose and he smote the Philistines until his hand was weary and his hand clave unto the sword, and the Lord wrought a great victory that day, and the people returned after him only to spoil. It was a day of battle. The Philistines, the enemy of God and the enemy of the people of God, were fighting against the people of God. Even the rest of the people, many people were already tired, they were worn out, they were weary, and they had already left the battlefield. This one man was left alone on the front line, fighting against the Philistines. Smiting the Philistines. His hand was weary. He almost could not lift up his hand again. And even his fingers were stuck onto the sword. He couldn't stretch those hands anymore. And yet he kept on fighting. He said, the end has not come. All the Philistines have not been destroyed. The work has not been finished. Although I am weary, although my hand is weary, although my fingers are cleaving to the sword, I must go on. And there was a great victory, and the many people that had left the battlefield, when they saw his challenging example, they returned to spoil.
1: eye la kpɔ bena gake la bena ɖeɖi teno gake la ɖe elabena filisitɔwo kpɔtɔ li mɔkpɔ wuwo vɔ wòlia te matema ɖa si avɔ la ŋuti o enutsi kɔ na yi ƒe gake makpɔna ŋusẽ gaɖo me be yi ɖe ava gbea dzi eye ke dukɔwo kpɔ bena ka woɖu dzi gã ɖe gbe ma gbe la eye dukɔ blibo la gagbugbɔ dze eyome eye woɖa ha no
2: nubabla
1: xoxoe ma lo yesu kristu mekpɔ vɔ mekpɔ xɔ gbɔgbɔkɔe be ŋusẽ wo
2: He didn't know about the great privileges of the new covenant. But he was so dedicated to the service of the Lord of that day. Although weary and tired and worn out, he said, I must continue to the end. And the people of the new covenant generation, we should be better than the Old Testament. And we should say whatever is happening along the way, I want to serve the Lord to the very end. Revelation chapter 2 before we pray. Revelation chapter 2 from verse 25. But that which ye already have, hold fast till I come. This is not the time to be careless. You have something from the Lord, hold it fast. You have the word of the Lord, hold it fast. You have a conviction from the Lord, hold it fast. You have sound doctrine, hold it fast. You have opportunity in the house of the Lord to serve the Lord, hold it fast. You have a zeal in your heart, hold on to that zeal. You are given a place to serve in the house of the Lord, hold that opportunity. Don't toss it away because of a little excuse. Verse 26. He that overcometh and keepeth my works to the end. To him will I give power over the nations. Keep not only the word, but the work of God unto the end. Don't forsake the work of God and say, well, I'm still a Christian. That I don't evangelize doesn't mean I'm no more in the kingdom. That I've let my responsibility doesn't mean that I don't love God. Well, the words of Jesus Christ is, he that overcometh and keepeth my works, not just word, my works unto the end.
1: Yes, Christo Benya Benaka Amasika Duchi. Eye wole nya do woma. Manya nya nya wolo nya do mada si das renula.
2: To him will I give power over the nations.
1: Mana nusede transbola woji.
2: And he shall rule them with a rod of iron. As the vessels of a potter shall they be broken to shivers, even as I have received of my father.
1: And
2: I will give him the morning star. He that has an ear to hear, let him hear what the Spirit is saying to the churches. The Lord has already told us today we need to do the work of God. Time is short, eternity is long. And you will only be remembered by what you have done. If you waste all this privilege and time of opportunity, on the other side, you'll be ashamed for all eternity. But why don't you walk until the end of the way and keep on doing that work? You may be tired. People may oppose you. It may appear that there is not enough money to spend. Do the work of God. We will do it. I said we will do it. Rise up and tell the Lord that will be consecrated to this end time harvest. evangelization. Talking to other people about the Lord. Don't always be a person that will come to the house of God saying, "Oh Lord, give me this, give me this, give me this." Today, you give your time, you give your heart, you give everything you have got for the service of the Lord.
1: Be a New Testament
2: believer. The New Testament believers were not always asking, "Give me, give me, give me." They were giving themselves to the Lord. The New Testament believers went through opposition, criticism, difficulty, hindrances, persecution, and they served the Lord. What are you doing for the Lord? What are you doing for the Lord? What did you tell the Lord? You will evangelize. Many people are waiting to hear the gospel from you. Are you going to be spiritually barren? There is no combat in your ministry. You are not really serving the Lord with all your heart. You are listening to the criticism of Pharisees and Sadducees. You are looking at the hindrances and the stumbling blocks of the devil. And they don't appreciate me in the house fellowship. I will not do my best there anymore. Serve the Lord with his smile. Whatever the difficulty, whatever the criticism, while I serve the Lord so much, I became sick. What

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1: but the Kunava Solomodi.
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1: Solomaba Nyunto.
0: Are you winning souls? 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Serve the Lord joyfully.
1: Subo Apotoklajicho.
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1: Manyakulang Romi Wolu.
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1: Manyakulang Livili Vili Liu.
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1: Subo Apotoklajicho.
0: And preach the gospel everywhere you go. Tell the lost of the Savior who came to die for them. Bring them in. Plead with them. Rescue the perishing. Tell them they don't have to die in their sin. If they will repent and believe, the Lord will forgive and save them. Bring everything that you have taken away from the Lord, bring it back to the altar. Serve the Lord with all your strength, all your talent. Give everything you have got into the service of the Lord. He that overcometh and keepeth my works to the end, he says, I will bless and I will reward in eternity. Keep on doing it till the very end. Don't go back. If you lay your hands on the plow, you look back, you are no more fit for the kingdom of God. And there is no other time. This is the time. There is no other sin. This is a sin to do. There is no other place. Here is a place to do it. There is no other chance. Here is your only chance. Give it everything you have got. The time will come when there will be no privilege again. Serve the Lord to the very end.

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1: Let's close our eyes to pray.
2: Our
1: God in heaven, we thank you very much because of this worship service today. Thank you, Lord, because of the spirit. Thank you for the Holy Ghost that overshadows us, empowering us, energizing us, directing us, influencing us to know how to worship in spirit and in truth. We pray, Lord, that today your word will penetrate every heart in the power of the Holy Ghost in Jesus' name. And we pray, Lord, that this word will do good in every life. And the power, the strength to carry out the word of God, grant to every one of us in Jesus' name. Lord, be exalted in every life. And be exalted in this church as well. We thank you because we know you have answered. In Jesus' name we pray. We're looking at 1 John chapter 5, and I'm reading verses 4 and 5. 1 John.
2: For
1: whatsoever is born of God overcomes the world. And this is the victory that overcomes the world, even our faith. Who is he that overcomes the world but he that believes that Jesus is the Son of God? In
2: that
1: passage of scripture, we find the victory of the believer. And then the word of God tells us we have that victory because of our faith.

0: And there is an enemy in particular. Have you noticed that those two verses, three times all over, the words overcomes the world they are used. In verse 4, whosoever is born of God overcomes the world. And then the second time now overcoming the world, and this is a victory that overcomes the world, even our faith. The third time, who is he that overcomes the world? But he that believes that Jesus is the Son of God. Something comes out of that passage that we have read. The world is an enemy waging war against the church. The world is an enemy waging war against your soul. And if you are going to overcome and be an overcomer eventually and get to heaven, you must fight against the world. But if the world is an enemy, you must recognize the enemy. Number two, you must resist the enemy. Number three, you must be resolute against the enemy. There's a way you can win the war. Recognize the enemy. An enemy that is not recognized cannot be conquered. If we mistake an enemy for a friend, he will conquer us and destroy us. If somebody happens to be an enemy, but you are taking him to be a friend, and is very, very much determined to overcome you, and you thought he was a friend, is going to conquer
1: you.
0: Therefore, the very first thing to do is recognize that this is an enemy. And you must resist him. The enemy we are talking about, that is the world, is a great, great enemy. And if you are going to conquer that enemy called worldliness, you must fight against worldliness. That's what happened to a man called
1: Sisera.
0: Sisera took jail to be a friend. But she was a deadly enemy. In Judges chapter 4, verse 18. And Jael went out to meet Sisera and said unto him, turn in, my lord. Turn in to me, fear not. And when he had turned in unto her, into the room, into the tent, she covered him with a mantle. And he said unto her, give me, I pray thee, a little water to drink, for I am thirsty. And she opened a bottle of milk and gave him drink and covered him. What do you think about this person? A person like this, Jael, you think this must be a friend. But she was actually a deadly
2: enemy.
3: That's
2: what happens to many Christians. They think the world or worldliness is a
3: prayer.
2: And therefore they do not even make any attempt to fight against it. Again, he said to us, stand in the door of the tent, and it shall be when if any man doth come and inquire of this thing, is there any man here? Thou shalt say no.
3: Hey, you mo grone bena y dati trader akba dollar for monu, eyena amiada, babia ubina, amiadele atisha kanla ekama glon bena au.
2: Then Jael, Abba's wife, took a nail of the tent.
3: And
2: took an hammer in her hand and went softly unto him
3: and
2: smote the nail into his temples and fastened it into the ground, for he was fast asleep and weary, so he died.
3: You know why
2: Sisera died? He even escaped Barak and Deborah chasing after him. And after he had escaped one battle, and he thought, now I am free. And he went into the tent. She thought was going to the tent of a friend. And then he went asleep in the tent of an enemy. And when he was asleep, his enemy, mistaking for a friend, went in there and killed him.
3: He
2: deadly enemy. That's how the world is. That's how worldliness is. If you don't recognize the world as an enemy, and you think of the world and worldliness as a friend, you're going to die in your Christian life just like that. Another man is Samson. Samson thought that Delilah was a friend, but she was a dangerous enemy. And you will think that
3: Delilah
2: or the world or worldliness or those worldly women, that they are friends. Judges chapter 16 from verse 15. Judges chapter 16 verse 15. And she said unto him, how can thou say, I love thee, are we not friends? And are we not friendly? And how can you tell me that you are a friend, that you love me, when thy heart is not with me? Thou hast mocked me these three times, and hast not told me wherein thy great power lieth. And it came to pass when she pressed him daily with her words, and watched him, so that his soul was vexed unto death. That he told her all his heart. Samson thought he was dealing with a friend. And when you deal with an enemy as if you were dealing with a friend, you are going to be destroyed. And as you look at what godliness in all his description. If you look at godliness as a phrase, and you say, hey, you know, if we are worldly, we're going to attract the people of the world. And we're going to have some gain. If you look at worldliness as a friend, you're going to die, you're going to lose your Christian life. And you're going to miss heaven. And so here we're told that Samson told her all his heart and said unto her, there has not come a razor upon my head. For I have been a Nazarite unto God from my mother's womb. If I be shaven, then my strength will go from me, and I shall become weak and be like any other man. When Delilah saw that he had told her all his heart, she sent and called for the lords of the Philistines, saying, come up this once, for he has showed me all his heart.
3: Then
2: the lords of the Philistines came up unto her and brought the money in their hand.
3: That the Philistines,
2: and she made him sleep upon her knees. And she called for a man, and she caused him to shave up the seven locks of his head. And she began to afflict him. Afflicting Samson. That's not the action of a friend.
3: And
2: she began to afflict him, and his strength went from him. And she said, the Philistines be upon thee, Samson. And he woke out of his sleep and said, I will go out as at other times before and shake myself. And he wist not, she knew not, that the Lord was departed from him. That's an enemy. A dangerous enemy. What I'm telling you is this: when you mistake an enemy for a friend, you're going to be defeated. Worldliness is a great enemy. And if you mistake worldliness for a friend, it's going to destroy you. And worldliness is an enemy to the Christian. It's an enemy to the soldiers of the cross. If you don't know, we're going to be defeated. Worldliness wants you to perish, but you don't know. And you'll be taking that worldliness as a friend, when in reality it's a delegated enemy. Telling you that a whole church with their leader and all the people in the leadership and all the people in the church
3: in
2: a vote and say that worldliness is a frame. If we go near the world, we'll be able to win the world. If we are worldly, we'll be able to attract the people of the world. Godliness is a secret agent in any church to any Christian. And if you mistakenly think that worldliness is a friend, it's going to be an enemy that will kill you. Worldliness then may be disguised as a friend, but it is an enemy. Number one, a deadly enemy. Number two, a dangerous enemy. You know there are some enemies that are powerless. They can do nothing. But not worldliness. Worldliness is not important. It's a dangerous enemy. Number three, worldliness is a disguised enemy. Holiness will not come to you and announce, "I am an enemy. I want to destroy your Christian life." It will disguise itself as if it wants to do some good in your life. It will make you a better person. You'll be able to have more money. You will know what the worldly people are doing. And you will know how to be able to have those things as well. A disguised enemy. Number four, worldliness is a diabolical enemy. Number five is a deceptive enemy. Doesn't come straight. Number six, worldliness is a dreadful enemy. Ugly enemy. Number seven, worldliness is a destructive enemy. You see, many people don't understand what we're talking about, because they feel, what can worldliness do? We're saved. Was sanctified, were filled with the Holy Ghost. Worldliness cannot do anything to us. Yes, it can do a lot to you. Deadly enemy that can do a lot. We must put on the whole armor of God to overcome the world. Influenced by the flesh and controlled by Satan. The Lord is telling us, and if you're looking for the evidence whether somebody is born again or not, look at the area of overcoming the world. You know, there are many people you confront today and they say they are born again. You answer this one, "I'm born again. I'm going to do such and such a church. I'm born again." And some of us are already beginning to contradict scriptures. And we're saying, "Well, you know, these people, although they are worldly, but you know they are born again." Although these people, as you look at them, their appearance, their lifestyle, their marriage, and their family, everything, even their work, everything they do, you know they are worldly, but you know they are born again. And that's contradicting the scripture. Whosoever is born of God overcometh the world. And this is the victory that overcometh the world, even our faith. If you do not have the faith that overcomes the world, you are not born again. If the world is overcoming you, if all the things of the world are overcoming you and crushing you, And you don't have any power to resist and stand according to the word of God. You are not born again. That's why I'm talking to you today on the victory of faith over the world. That's our topic for today. The victory of faith over the world. I divide the message to three parts. Number one, the filthiness and the vanity of the world. The filthiness and the vanity of the world. Number two, faith and vigilance against worldliness. Faith and vigilance against worldliness. Number three, freedom and victory over the world. Freedom and victory over the world. We come back to number one, the filthiness and the vanity of the world. When we talk about the world, we're talking about the filthiness there. We're talking about the vanity there. In Ezra chapter 9 verses 10 and 11.
3: Ezra ta sheke kokwa mowo ple wi de ke.
2: And now, O our God,
3: azomiama o,
2: what shall we say after this?
3: Aleka blanke mi la lenu sia o mgbe.
2: For we are forsaking thy commandments, which thou commanded by thy servants the prophets, saying, the land unto which ye go to possess it is an unclean land.
3: Ella benami ble was sia wodi, a sesio na de to a dollar nya bodila wodi blombina, aniba si jinimia van, benamia kwewa nyemia tola, aniba makoma kwewa nye.
2: Was the filthiness of the people of the land.
3: Aniba makoma konieto, aniba di juko openu makoma kowa wom.
2: With their abominations, which have filled it from one end to another with their uncleanness. As we talk about the world, it talks about the filthiness of the people. Those are the things in the land, and those are the things in the world. And when you become born again, that worldliness, you are pulled out of them. You are cleansed away from them. In 2 Kings chapter 17, reading from verse 14. Notwithstanding, they were not here, but hardened their necks like to the neck of their fathers. And did not believe in the Lord their God. In verse 15, and they rejected his statutes and his covenant that he made with their fathers, and his testimonies which he testified against them, and they followed vanity and became vain, and they went after the heathen that were round about them, concerning whom the Lord had charged them. That they should not do like them. All that the pagans are doing, all that those who are not born again are doing, they refer to as vanity. At the end of verse 14, they did not believe in the Lord their God. You see, when you are involved with the filthiness and the vanity, authority of the world is an evidence you do not believe in the Lord. In Deuteronomy chapter 18 from verse 9, when thou art come into the land which the Lord thy God giveth thee, thou shalt not learn to do after the abominations of those nations. And the children of Israel were going to the land of Canaan, and the Lord was telling them, you're moving out to another land. When you get to that land, there are abominations there, just like we should be telling our young people, you are going to school, you have been with us at the headquarters here, and now you are going to university. When you get to that college, when you get to that university, you will see the abominations of the people there. You find boys and girls in the same class with you, the same level with you. They'll practice abominations. Lecturers and students, therefore you will not deal according to the abominations of the people of the land that you are going to. It's just like we're talking to, you know, some of our professional people. A company is sending them overseas, and the company is going to make them spend 1 year there. And before they go, we're telling them, you're going to another land. You'll see some vanities and filthiness and abominations there. You must not follow the abominations of the land. That now you have this conviction before you travel. When you get to that land, keep your conviction, keep to the Bible, and do not follow the abominations of the people that you are going to. It's like we're telling our people who are getting married, and we're telling them, now you are getting married, you're getting married to a believer, yes, we understand, but then you are going to also interact with the family of that person you are getting married
3: to.
2: And then those members of the family, the mother-in-law, the father-in-law, and then the extended family, they'll have their peculiar ways of living. And now that you are getting married to that family, you have your conviction, and you will keep your conviction, and the man you are marrying, let him be a man of conviction, so that he will not be swayed by the realities of the woman. It's like when you've just finished college, you finish university and your youth service, and you're looking for work, and we're telling you that, you know, a Christian must be faithful. A Christian must be honest. And then you've got a work. In that place of work, they have the abominations there too. And therefore, as you are going to that place of work, all the abominations and the vanity, the bribery, the corruption that you see there, you must not join them. Because you are born again, because you are a child of God. If you go overseas and then you join the abominations, the Lord will drive you out, you out of the kingdom. Because as a child of God, you must keep yourself away from the filthiness and the vanity of the land.
1: anibaji to ponu nyonu o mo.
2: Deuteronomy chapter 22 verse 5.
1: Mose atola tabla bobo be kupia maton.
2: The woman shall not wear that which pertaineth unto a man.
1: Nyonu adekeme gado nutu o.
2: And the Lord was telling the children of Israel, he's saying that we are going to a particular land.
1: Ma ule gwa gwenye Israel di bwene kamile deni gbande jim.
2: Their culture there.
1: Wopa nono mo.
2: Their tradition there.
1: Wopa nuwa na o.
2: The lifestyle there is that the women will wear what pertains unto a man. Maybe some of you are traveling out. Either you travel out on vacation. Maybe from your place of work. Or you travel out to go and study. And you've got the conviction of the word of God here. When you get to those lands, it's like the women have nothing to wear except what belongs to a man. And the Lord is saying, here is the word of God. The woman shall not wear that which pertains unto a man. Neither shall a man put on a woman's garment. You may go to some cultures and then you see that the men are wearing earrings. Or you see that the men are plaiting their hair like a woman. And then you say, but you know that's the culture here. That's what they do here. You cannot do that if you're a child of God. You will not copy them. You will not imitate them. You will not learn from what they are doing. Why? Because we're told in that verse, for all that do so are abomination unto the Lord thy God. Or do you think that there was something that as abomination to God 5 years ago? And now, because many people are doing it, God has changed his mind. And God is saying, I didn't like that thing 5 years ago. But now, I like it because many people are doing it and there's nothing I can do. If that's your own kind of God, that's not the God I believe. The God I believe is, I am the Lord God, I change now. And whatever was abomination to him, many years ago, many centuries ago,
1: it's
2: still abomination to the Lord now. The majority of the people of the world, of the women of the world, may be doing it. When God said, all that do so are abomination unto the Lord your God, whatever was abomination to him then is still abomination to him today. In many churches in this land, you'll find many Pentecostal churches and many evangelical churches, and you know, they don't worry about all these things. The abomination to the Lord your God. There are some leaders that will say that if we keep on talking about this and that, the church will not grow. Or they will say, you know, the other churches, they are permissive. And they take, you know, they allow people to wear whatever they want to wear. And if we keep on emphasizing this, then we're not going to have all these members. The members will rush and run to them. That's all right. If they want to run to hell, no problem. We want to stand on the unchanging word of God. Give me a good amen.
3: miawula mia titere mo ponya matuma traji fukwa tominam amenuade.
2: Isaiah chapter 3, I'm reading to you from verse 16.
3: Le Isaiah tama ton kupu wia deliam.
2: Moreover, the Lord saith, because the daughters of Zion are haughty. What does it mean to be haughty, to become arrogant? What does it mean to be haughty, to become proud? What does it mean to be haughty, to become incorrigible? To be so proud of yourself, of your beauty, that the only thing you're thinking about is your beauty.
3: Like what you that
2: and you're not thinking about the kingdom of God, because the daughters of Zion are haughty and the walk will stretch forth next. And wanton eyes walking and mincing as they go, making a tinkling in their feet. You know what the Lord is telling us here? He's not even talking about the destiny alone. He's talking about the style of walking. In verse 7, therefore the Lord will smite with his curb the crown of the head of the daughters of Zion. You know, some people say, why do you concentrate on women? Well, we're reading what the Bible says, talking about the daughters of Zion. And we as Christian ladies, as Christian women, must go to present our bodies before the Lord. And say, Lord, I don't ever want to do anything or put on anything that will attract the judgment of God or that will attract the wrath of God. Then it says, and the Lord will discover their secret parts. In that day, the Lord will take away the bravery of their tinkling ornaments about their feet.
3: Ebe Yehua ad amau bamagbe apatola ad afogeo patorododa nungoblanu gaviu,
2: and their calls and their round tires like the moon, the chains and the bracelets and the mufflers and the bonnets and the ornaments of the legs and the headbands and the tablets and the earrings.
3: The
2: rings now in the toe. Sometimes in the past it used just to be the earrings. And then you have the bangles. And then you have the rings only on one hand. And they used to tell us it's because they are married, that is why they have the ring on one hand. Later they had the rings in two fingers. And later now all the five fingers of one hand are covered with rings. And later all the 10 fingers are covered with rings. Now they are going to puncture holes in their nose so as to be able to find a place to put rings, because the 10 fingers are not enough. And then they want to put rings in the toes as well. And they're not going to wear shoe, because if they wear shoe, how are you going to see the rings in their toes? The world is going crazy because of the pride in the heart. And then he tells us in verse 21, and the rings and the nose jewels and the changeable suits of apparel and the mantles and the wimples and the crisping pins. and the glasses and the fine linen and the hoods and the veils.
3: And
2: it shall come to pass that instead of sweet smell, there shall be stink. Instead of a gradually rent, instead of well set air boldness, and instead of a stomach, a girding of sackcloth and burning instead of beauty. And the men shall fall by the sword, and the mighty men in the war. A gate shall lament and mourn, and she being desolate shall sit upon the ground. That's talking about the judgment that will come when people remain adamant in their evil. And they do not understand that worldliness is an enemy. And they take worldliness like a friend. In Zephaniah, I'm reading from chapter 1, verse 8. And it shall come to pass in the day of the Lord's sacrifice that I will punish the princes and the king's children. Look up here for a moment. And you know, sometimes when you come to the church and you're teaching the word of God, some of the children, young people who are children of our leaders, it's like the word of God is not meant for them. And sometimes the children whose parents are not in the church, they show more evidence of being born again than the children whose parents are in the church. The children who are being persecuted by their parents for coming to the church deeper life, those children, they stand with conviction, and they stand with the lifestyle of the believer. But the children of the leaders, the father is a worker in the church, and the mother is a worker in the church. These are the children that prove very proud and very stubborn and incorrigible, and they will not take to the word of God. And their parents, the fathers and the mothers, will not correct them. Look at the children in the church who are very zealous. Many of them in the secondary school, their parents are not in the church. They're persecuting them. It's a great effort for them to come to the Bible study. When they come to the Bible study and they go back home, there's great persecution of them. And yet the following Monday they will come again. But look at the children of the leaders. You cannot drive them, you cannot correct them, you cannot teach them, because they're children of leaders in the church. And the Lord says he'll punish them. And all such as are clothed with stranger apparel. In the same day also will I punish all those that leap upon the threshold and fill their master's houses with violence and disease. I pray God will help us. Give me a good amen. Because if the Lord does not help us, where is the church going to be in a few years time? When the world comes in and the world as a great enemy destroys the church. In Luke chapter 16 verse 15, and he said unto them, ye are they which justify yourselves before men. Are there people like that? And then after you finish the service, I don't know what they're talking about. This is not too bad. Mommy, look at me the way I came to church today. And the pastor said the children of leaders are the problem in the church. Mommy, am I alright? Don't mind them. No, you're alright.
3: Mommy,
2: Daddy, what do you think about this?
3: Daddy, look at me. Daddy, look at the
2: Why are you asking me? Because the pastor said that we children of you preachers, leaders in the church, looks like we're not good examples to the other children.
3: Look at the biando. Pastor, we be na miyano no lo shule kama miyamula pejuwa.
2: And Daddy will say, well, that's alright, just you see a young fellow, go your way.
3: Daddy, bena
2: ye are they which justify yourselves before men, but God knoweth your heart.
3: Mia wenya masula pia chumna miadum to miadokwila mopanukuma.
2: For that which is highly esteemed among men is abomination in the sight of God. Those are the very words of Jesus. Those things were justifying. This is not too bad. I know I'm not doing it the way they are preaching it. I'm not following the way they are emphasizing it, but this is not too bad. In 1 Timothy chapter 2 verse 9, in like manner also that women adorn themselves in modest apparel. With shamefacedness and sobriety, not with broided hair or gold or pearls or costly array. Look up here. What if, we have some of these women leaders? And I understand, I'm your father in the Lord. And there are times a father will talk directly to the daughter. And if you're a real daughter, you will listen to your father. When we're having wedding, and then you see all these women leaders with their hairdo. Or maybe where they are having funeral ceremony. And you have all these women, and you think they're strangers. You think that the relatives of the people that are bereaved. And then when you check up, we find that there are women workers in the church or women leaders in the church. And yet we have broided hair or gold or pearls. If the gold is not in your ear, the gold is in your
3: dress.
2: If the gold is not in your dress, the gold is in your wristwatch.
3: la pelo besi wo wet you a lo wet you nti.
2: And the gold is in your shoe.
3: Do you know for pantina o?
2: And the gold is in your bag.
3: Do you know pack petty on chi?
2: And the only thing is not in the ear.
3: The pumala tuma now.
2: But you have more gold on you than the people of the world have in their ears.
3: Kakia de mabenadi. Esikalencho wo hikiama toto.
2: What are we doing? And I'm going to challenge you. If you can go and stay in the saloon and spend 3 hours and choose 3 women making your
3: ear
2: for you, and one is holding this and the other one is holding that, and you can spend 3 hours there, you cannot spend 30 minutes with quiet time. If we are praying, by about 15 minutes we are praying, you are tired, you are yawning. And you are doing some things that can stop the prayer. And you can go and spend 3 hours in the saloon. But which becometh women professing godliness with good works.
3: Kanusi janyonu sio vwa mao pa suba suba mla.
2: I said we will change. And the blessing of the Lord will be upon us in Jesus' name. And go to point number 2, faith and vigilance against worldliness. You see, if you are going to overcome those things of the world, you need faith and you also need to be vigilant. We're looking at Ephesians chapter 6 verse 16. Above all, taking the shield of faith, wherewith ye shall be able to quench all the fiery darts of the wicked.
3: I told you
2: that this enemy that is worldliness is diabolical. It's a diabolical enemy. And it is the devil that is behind worldliness. There's a spirit behind worldliness. 1 John chapter 5 verses 4 and 5. For whatsoever is born of God overcometh the world. If you are finding it very, very difficult and impossible to give up worldliness, it's an indication to you are not born again. When you hear the word of God, it doesn't give you joy. You are not happy. And you resist it. And you reject it. And it's like, why are they preaching what they are preaching? And it's like, I don't like that part of the Bible. I don't accept that part of the Bible. When you reject the word of God, you are rejecting God. And this is the victory that overcometh the world, even our faith. And then he
3: asks
2: a question for you to be very sure. Who is he that overcometh the world but he that believeth that Jesus is the Son of God? On the one hand we need faith, on the other hand we need tells us in 1 Peter chapter 5 verse 9. Be sober, be vigilant. If your life is lousy, if your life is careless, if your life is worldly, if your life is like the people of the world and you are not sober, And you're loud.
3: Let them on.
2: And then you're attracting the people of the world to yourself. You know, with your dressing, with your appearance, with your attitude, with your action. Then you're not showing evidence that you're a real child of God. Be sober, be vigilant, because your adversary, the devil, as a running lion, walketh about, seeking whom he may devour. Who receives steadfast in the faith. In verse 8, he talks about vigilance. In verse 9, he talks about the faith. Those two things are necessary for you to be an overcomer. Knowing that the same afflictions are accomplished in your brethren that are in the world. I pray that this thing that the Lord is telling us will help us in Jesus' name. 1 Corinthians 10:12. It says, wherefore, let him that thinketh he standeth take heed lest he fall. And sometimes when people hear the word of God, what they do is they'll be comparing with other people.

0: came into the kingdom all alone by yourself. In 2 Corinthians chapter 10, verse 12. For we dare not make ourselves of the number. Or compare ourselves with some that commend themselves. They measuring themselves by themselves and comparing themselves among themselves are not wise. When we hear the word of God, it's not our part to be making comparison. I'm better than so and so. In your marriage, in your wedding, in your appearance, in everything that you do, you're going to keep yourself away from those things of the world. You will not learn how they're doing the evil they're doing. As I've told you, faith and vigilance are both essential in overcoming the spirit and the pressure of the world. We are to watch and pray. One without the other cannot win a permanent victory as an individual. Watching over one another as families. And then as a church, the pastor to open his eyes and see. And the leaders have to open their eyes and see. Is the world coming in? And then if you know the world is coming in and you are vigilant, what do? You talk about it. You read the Bible about it. You alert the people of God about it. And what are the things of the world we're talking about? The number one is pride and its pursuit. The pride and the pursuit of the world. What against them?
1: Okay.
0: That the pursuit of the world will not take over the church. The pride in the world will not take over the church. Number two, it's pranks and pretense. And everything in the world is like hypocritical. Number three, it's perversion and pollution. It's sometimes even the secondary school. And then they get some perversions and pollutions of the world there. If you are not watchful, you are not looking at their boxes, you are not looking at their bags, you are not looking at the photographs they are carrying about, you're not looking at the CDs they are carrying about, the pollution and the pollution from the internet, they bring it to your house and you never know. But you see, you must watch against the perversion, the pollution of the world from coming to your family and also from coming to the church. And sometimes you overseers, you pastors there, you coordinators there.
1: Anytime
0: you come to church, always sit only at the platform. And when you have a crowd stretched before you, you don't know what they are doing, you don't know how they are living. And you never attend wedding or anything. And you just sit at the pulpit, just dishing out the word of God, the word of God. The people are not following. Mix with them. Go to them. See them the way they are. And look at them intimately. If they are bringing the perversions and the pollutions of the world into the church, then you'll be able to know. Number four, it's picnics and it's play.

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1: Please, the drama.
0: Yepa papo wo wo.
1: You see the world, they have a lot of entertainment.
0: Ike ami ade la kodade agboro gbodo lomo.
1: And they want to go to the seaside, they want to refresh themselves.
0: Waju e de toto kwa ya pa pe o.
1: Number 5 is provocation and pugnacity.
0: Atonlia wo pa dadanu
1: wo. Leaders of the world, they have trained themselves to fight.
0: Ike ami ade emla du kike na ko dada.
1: And we must be vigilant against it. Number 6, it's passion and its pleasures.
0: Adelia,
1: Number 7, it's preferences and preoccupation.
0: Adelia,
1: and the preferences is always to minister to the flesh. Whether it is music, it's for the flesh. Whether it is wedding, it's for the flesh. Whether it is funeral, it's for the flesh. Why will they say that, you know, somebody who died about 7-8 years ago, they want to do the burial all over again
0: now?
1: And that's because they are preoccupied with the pleasure of the world. Number 8, it's politics and permissiveness. Look up here. If let's say a coordinator in a particular district wants the people to like him, to love him, playing politics, if he sees things that are going wrong, he will not correct them. Because he feels people don't like correction. And if he wants to be in their favorable book, and if he wants to be exalted among them, he's not going to correct them. If he looks at the choir and the choir is not doing well, he's going to keep on smiling, saying, "You people of God, how nice, how great you are. You're a great Lord." That's politics. If he looks at the youth section, and they're not, you know, hurrying up and coming to the Bible study, and they're not obeying the word of God, and they're like this and like that, and they're writing love letters in the church, and passing to one another, the coordinator who wants to play politics will not correct it. He'll just say, "Children of God, raise up your hand. How great you are. How wonderful you are. I want to tell you that I'm the coordinator in this place. I'm the overseer, the pastor here. I love you.
0: But
1: God loves you. Say amen." Then they say amen. They clap for him. I like our coordinator. No matter what you do, he has understanding. He's like a real father. That's politics. You're not going to take those people to heaven if you cannot correct anything. If things are wrong, get them corrected. It tells us in Jeremiah chapter 10 verse 2. Says the Lord, "Learn not the way of the heathen." Don't bring the politics of the land into the church. 1 Thessalonians chapter 5, verse 6 all through to verse
0: 8.
1: Therefore, let us not sleep as do others.
0: But
1: let us watch and be sober. For they that sleep in the night, and they
0: have
1: been drunken in the night. But let us who are of the day, be sober, putting on the breastplate of faith and love, and for an helmet, the hope of salvation. In Luke chapter 21, verse 34, and take it to yourselves, lest at any time your hearts be overcharged with surfeiting and drunkenness and the cares of this life. That's worldliness right there. So that they come upon you unawares. For as a snare shall it come on all them that dwell on the face of the whole earth. Watch ye therefore, and pray always that ye may be accounted worthy to escape all these things that shall come to pass, and to stand before the Son of Man. I come to point number 3, freedom and victory over the world. In John chapter 8, we're looking at verse 32. And ye shall know the truth, and the truth shall make you free. Give me a good amen. You know, it's the truth that sets us free. And if we just gloss over it, and we patch the congregation, and we don't read the word of God, and interpret it and apply it, there'll be no freedom. But now you have known the truth. I said, now you have known the truth. And the truth will set you free from worldliness in Jesus' name. In verse 36, if the Son therefore shall make you free, ye shall be free indeed. Romans chapter 8, verse 29. For whom he did foreknow, he also did predestinate to be conformed to the image of his Son. Look up here. The things that were important to Christ are those things important to me. The way that Jesus honored his Father, obeyed his Father, is that the way I'm honoring the Father, obeying the Father?
0: Unless
1: that he might be the firstborn among many brethren. If you're a child of God, you are one of those many brethren. Philippians chapter 2, reading from verse 5. Here he tells us, let this mind be in you, which was also in Christ Jesus. Would you say you have the mind of Christ? The attitude of Christ? The lifestyle of Christ? You are going somewhere. Will Jesus go to this place I'm going? What are you going to do there? Will Jesus go to do there what I'm going to do now? You come to church and you act in a particular way. Will Jesus act like this? days. You want to go to a wedding? Will Jesus attend the wedding and be like this? You put on any dress, and is it your glory you are seeking, or the glory of the Lord? Is it to turn the minds of other people to your flesh, or it is to turn their mind unto the Lord? And you know, if you hear all this and you still find it impossible to obey the word of God, it's because you don't have the grace of God. You're not born again. When you are born again, the new birth will make it possible for you to be obedient to the word of God. In 1 Samuel chapter 8 verse 5,
0: and
1: said unto him, Behold, thou art old, and thy sons walk not in thy ways. Now make us a king to judge us like all the nations. That's worldliness right there. Any time in your Christian profession, any time in your personal life, you want to be like all the other nations. That's the world. Maybe you are in the choir, for example. And you know the choir people act in other churches. And you know the choir members in other churches, they are not under the control of any pastor. And they do whatever they want to do. They play any kind of music they want to play. And if the pastor in that church will not allow them, they will rebel. And they will carry out that rebellion in a very dramatic way. And then if you are talking to yourself, let's be like the choir, like other places. That's worldliness right there. And if there is worldliness, you are allowing the enemy to eat up the vibrance and the vitality of your Christian life. And church, we're not going to allow that. Or rather not have the choir. We're not going to have it here. Give me a good amen. And these people said, give us a king. Why do you want a king? We want to be like all the other nations. Our workers will not be like other churches. Our members will not be like other churches. Our choir will not be like other churches. When the newcomers come in here, we want them to see that this church is not like the other churches. But because if it's like the other churches, why are they going to leave their church? Why are they coming here? But we're going to be different. In Romans chapter 8, I'm reading from verse 2. It says, for the law of the Spirit of life in Christ Jesus has made me free from the law of sin and
0: death.
1: The Spirit of God will make us free. I said it will make us free. When we talk about freedom, number one, freedom from the abominations of the world. Almost any place you go, the abominations are there.
0: If
1: you don't recognize it, they introduce it to you. They say, now you are working in a place like this. And because you are working here, we don't want you as a lady to work to be working here with a gun.
0: And
1: want you to be smart and to put on the slacks. And it doesn't matter where you are. If you go to this area of work, they tell you that. If you go to the bank, they tell you that. You go there, they tell you that. Those are the abominations of the world. And this very day, the Lord has set us free from the abomination of the world. Number two, freedom from the affection of the world. Number three, freedom from association with the world. How come that some people say they are believers? If you are discussing anything, they say, this is how they do it in the Catholic Church. How do you know? How do you know? Are you going there? This is how they do it in the Anglican Church. This is how they do it in Seventh-day Adventists. This is how they do it in the Salvation Army. How do you have all this knowledge, all this information? You know, as we're looking at our wedding, as we're looking at our foreign ceremony, this is how they do it in the Redeem. This is how they do it in First Square. How do you know? Have you been associating with almost all the churches everywhere? When you are free, it sets you free from association from the world. Number four, freedom from the agitation of the world. Freedom from the agitation of the world. Many years ago, when this church started as a ministry, and we all gave ourselves to the Lord, a real conversion experience. If somebody did something wrong, you say, sit down, the fellow will sit down. There'll be no argument, no agitation, no aggressive action. We'll just sit down. His friends might ask him, what is it you are not doing what you used to do? The Bible study leader, they used to call me then, told me to sit down. What happened? Oh, I'm the one that went wrong. I did this, I did that. Now, today, if somebody did something bad, and then will say, sit down there. He himself will say, I am sitting down physically, but inside me, I am standing up. Agitation. And he'll be making signals to his friend to cause trouble, to cause commotion. Did you read in the papers? And they said, if the president wants to be there beyond 2007, we're going to make the country ungovernable for him. What that means is, we're going to cause confusion, commotion, that he will not be able to direct the affairs of the nation. That's agitation. And when anybody in the church says, if any of the sections do any anything wrong.
0: And
1: you discipline them. We will make the church ungovernable. That's agitation of the world coming in right there. You want to go to heaven, and there's somebody here on the pulpit saying this is the way to go to heaven. Are you fighting him? When you become a child of God, you are free from the agitation of the world, and we are free. I said we're free. Number five, we are free from the amusements of the world. Number six, it sets us free from the ambition of the world. And the ambition of the world is the ambition of Absalom. They want to take over from David. And they don't want to wait for their time. Number seven, you are set free from the apparel of the world. Appearance of the world, adornment of the world. Even the people of the world now, some of them are getting concerned about the dressing in the world. And they're writing in the papers and they're saying, this is bad, this is bad. And you know, if the people of the world are even talking about it, we church, we should demonstrate it. I said we should demonstrate it. We're going to retain our freedom. I said we're going to remain our freedom. If that is what you are asking the Lord to do for you today, you rise on your feet and then you will send a real fervent prayer unto the God of heaven. That the world will not eat up your Christian life. The world will not destroy your Christian life. Without holiness, no man shall see the Lord. Call upon the Lord. Don't compare yourself with other members of the church who are not born again. Leave them to themselves. Leave them to themselves. And you keep on looking unto Jesus, the author and the finisher of our faith. The leader's wife, don't worry about her. She has her own life to live. The leader's daughter, don't worry about her. She has her own life to live. The leader's husband, don't worry about him. The leader's son, don't worry about him. They have their lives to live. You live your life in obedience to the word of God. A worker in the choir, don't worry about him. You have your life to live. You came to the church not to follow anybody's example. Be free. Free from sin. Secret sin, open sin, open rebellion, be free. Go free from the things of the world. Whatever others do, that's their decision. Make up your own mind. You want to serve the Lord, serve the Lord. For you have faith in God, you have victory in Christ. The evidence that you are born again is that you are having victory over the world. And you are not acting like the people of the world anymore. Your mind, your heart, your spirit, your soul, your attitude is set on things on high. Have an experience with the Lord before you go. Be conformed to the image of Christ. The mind of Christ. The attitude of Christ. The actions of Christ. The obedience of Christ. The righteousness of Christ. The character of Christ. In the believer, that's what the Lord wants to accomplish in your life. Give him a chance to walk in your life. Let that mighty change come within you and come upon you. Real faith will set you free from the world and all the pollutions of the world.

0: Close our eyes for prayer.
1: Heavenly
0: Father, we thank you for the grace that brought us into your kingdom, that we can call you Father. Thank you, Lord Jesus, for dying for us on the cross of Calvary. Make us acceptable in the Father. Lord, we're asking that today you speak your word to every heart. And Lord, we pray that this word will profit every one of us in Jesus' name. Teach us your way. Instruct us in the path of righteousness. That we will follow through and not deviate from your word in Jesus' name.
1: We
0: pray that the blessing of obedience will come upon every life. In Jesus' name we pray.
1: Amen.
0: In 1 Corinthians chapter 6, verses 19 and 20.
1: Watch,
0: know ye not that your body is the temple of the Holy Ghost, which is in you, which ye have of God, and ye are not your own?
1: Alo demi enye abena mi apanu china la gbogbon koko e sile mi ama simi kho cho ma u gbola fo kho wonye eye mi enye mi adokweto oa.
0: Here the word of God makes it very clear that there is a divine ownership on the lives of the people that belong to him.
1: Afia la biblia na mo kho kambe na ka ma u panu san popo de amajili ne amashone nye ma u tola.
0: That is, you are born again, you become a child of God. It says, don't you know that your body then becomes the temple of the Holy Ghost, and that you do not belong to yourself?
1: What's
0: the consequence of that? Verse 20, for ye are bought with a price, the great price of the blood of Jesus. Therefore glorify God in your body and your spirit, which are God's.
1: Nuke nye si ama chonu. Asi kukwi bla velea asi se se mi kho. 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
0: It says the aim, the goal of now living the Christian life is to praise him and to glorify his name.
1: Ebe na agas na no asio taru si na no asio kena ne wo Kristo gbono no fifia la enye bena na no agbesi na tema koma upo nu kola nu chi.
0: And he talks about glorifying God in our body, glorifying God in our spirit, because both body and soul, body and spirit, actually belong to the Lord.
1: Leya tena ba gbogbona ka mi ato mi apo gbogbon pe mi apo nu chilan katala ka fun ma o. Do la bena azon mi troj mo la mi apo gbogbon pe mi apo nu chilan la wa kata troj ma o to.
0: I'm talking to you on Christian dressing that pleases and glorifies God.
1: Mi lenu kulam de ma o nya po ta ya chine Christo top a u dodo si dia ma o nu eye wo ke amchi ko ba ma o.
0: It says over there in the passage we read that we need to glorify God in our body.
1: Ena mi nya bena le kuku mi lenu ka le bena ka mi.
0: That's why the word of God is telling us that we need to look at the totality of the word of God and understand that our body too is very essential, very important in the sight of the Lord. Romans chapter 12. I'm reading there from verse 1. I beseech you therefore, brethren, I'm beseeching you, I'm pleading with you by the mercies of God, that you present what? Your bodies.
1: As a malanu clomb in of you, Malakuku dun, la quifana, Malakuku dun and me, Benakam to Maupa Domato, Trobanamia, Tomiapon, Canuchinao, Alvasa.
0: Once again, he tells us here that it's not just your soul. When we sing, I surrender all to thee, my Savior, my Redeemer, my Lord, I surrender.
1: La Fia la Glebanaka, Maniapo Bob Mokwen, Yamato, Kamiabanuchinao, Handola, Bemitia, Glebanaka, Matonokata, Mau, Nokata, Matone.
0: this was written about body as well. He says, I'm pleading with you as brethren by the mercies of God that you present your bodies a living sacrifice, holy and acceptable unto God, which is your reasonable service. And be not conformed to this world. The world is trying to bend everyone to their own pattern. When you work in the world,
1: we
0: do marketing, commercial things in the world, it's like there's always an association. And the associations of the world, they want to bend you, they want to mold you, they want to make you just conform unto them. But the word of God is telling us that we be not conformed to this world. And when you think about it, it's like the ignorant wanting to control the knowledgeable. And because the majority of the people are following Satan, they want to control the people are following Christ. And the people are hell bound. They want to control the people are heaven bound. And what a kind of confusion is that? But it's telling us we are the head, they are the tail.
1: Eye enye chaka chaka gade gakala Biblia le gbogbo bona ka mi a Christo to wenye taki ki amoto wenya sikala.
0: And the tail should not be controlling the head.
1: Eye mele bena sikana ba pon so de taji o.
0: Be not conformed to this world, but be transformed by the renewing of your mind.
1: Eye mi gana mi apani no na di kike siam o kafi mi tro mi apo no mo to mi apo ta mo susu pe yi o mo bolu.
0: All those people of the world, you look at the way they dress, the way they appear, and it says their mind is darkened. And no matter what you try to show them or reveal to them in the word of God, because of the darkness in their heart, they cannot understand. And it's like Jesus Christ, the very word of God, knowledge from heaven, and he tried to explain things to those Pharisees, they never understood. And to those Sadducees, they never understood because their minds were darkened. But now those of us who have come into the Lord and we have come to the faith, it says you are transformed, and then there's a renewing of your mind that you may prove what is that good and accepted and perfect will of God. Once again, it tells us that our body is to be presented unto the Lord. And we're looking at 1 Corinthians chapter 3. I'm reading there from verse 16. Know ye not that ye are the temple of God, and that the Spirit of God dwelleth in you? Don't you know that you are the children of God, and you are the temple of God, and the Spirit of God dwelleth in you? What's characteristic of the people of the world? They do not have the Spirit of God. They are dead. And it's a terrible thing when the dead wants to control the living. We are the people who are alive. Alive by grace. Alive because we are cleansed by the blood of the Lamb. Alive because Christ, the living one, dwells within us. But the people who are dead in sins and trespasses, they want to be our Lord. They want to say this is the way to do it. Unfortunately, the people who are in the light, they do not understand. They are trying to come under the will and under the control of the dead. I will not be controlled by the dead. You know, in your life, you want to take a decision. You're walking this way, and then you have a dream, and somebody that died about 10 years ago, 20 years ago, appear to you, and it's all, anytime you want to take a decision, I'm going to go this way, I'm going to go that way, I'm going to go that way, this dead man will just appear to you and say no.
1: You'll
0: be calling for prayer. You'll be going to the prayer warriors and saying, pray for me. I don't know. Anytime I want to take a decision, a dead man is always appearing to me. And will not allow me to go the direction I ought to go. But the same thing is happening spiritually. That those who are dead in sins and trespasses, anytime you come to the church like this, and the Spirit of God brings alive the Word of God unto you, as you go out there, the dead, they confront you and they say, what are you doing? Are you going to go this way or that way? Don't you become afraid when the dead are the people in control? When the people who are alive, alive in Christ, alive by the Spirit, they cannot take a decision by the living Spirit of God within them. If any man defile the temple of God, him shall God what? Destroy. For the temple of God is holy, which temple ye are. 1 Corinthians chapter 10, I'm reading from verse 31. It says, whether therefore ye eat or drink, or whatsoever ye do, that accommodates your dressing. Your comportment, your apparel, your appearance. It says, whatsoever ye do, you do all to the glory of God. And there's no small part of your life, you know, so God, I can take care of this. I don't need instruction for this.
1: He says,
0: whatsoever you do, whether you are eating or drinking, this just drink. I think I should be able to take this on this. The Lord says no. He says in every area of your life, because now he possesses you and he owns you, that you're going to do everything to the glory of God. Christian dressing that pleases and glorifies God. I'm going to look at 3 points. Number one, the condemned attire of religious sinners. I want to tell you that whatever a sinner wears is condemned. There are some people that think that, you know, we can copy some styles in the world. And we can, you know, follow this. This looks nice. How do you know it looks nice?
1: Eyo gbo abi na o ya nya po lo le be mi apledo ma bi oselekele we nya be na nya po du ile ma gbo.
0: Because the people who kind of fashioned out that thing, they were blind.
1: Do la ba mo sono da chauma to lanu fu agban to wo nya.
0: They were dead. They were deaf to the spirit of God.
1: Wo nya mo kufu o. Eyo wo nya mo sobe to na fu de ma o fa gbogbo nu.
0: I want to get you back to the first time dressing or covering appears in the Bible. It's in Genesis chapter 3. I'm reading there from verse 21.
1: Mejima trok redo gomo jaja ma jigbanto ikebena ka o wa wududun chi do le biblia mo le musigbanto ta mo ton popo bla bo vore kelia.
0: It says unto Adam also and to his wife did the Lord make coats of skins and clothed them.
1: Eye Yehova gbon ne amola bena eye nu tu aples rankata eye bo wa amagban ka chona o.
0: That's the very first appearance of dressing or clothing in the Bible.
1: Eye nya awududu zigbanto ibaje le biblia mo.
0: I want to tell you something. Even though God clothed them on the outside,
1: to gbo bena ma o do awuna le gota gumo kan la.
0: Why don't you look at verse 23, therefore the Lord God sent him forth from the garden of Eden to till the ground from whence he was taken. So he drove out the man, and he placed at the east of the garden of Eden cherubims and a flaming sword, which turned every way to keep the way of the tree of life.
1: Cho adem bola mo bena wanglo anigban simo wo de chue tete wonya amala eye wona kerubi o choyi si trois edokwin eye wo klena abe jope ade enela dano edem bola po ejope gomo bena ka wajo agbetila pomonu.
0: The Lord said he'll not touch the tree of life.
1: Bena maga ka si agbetila nu ti o.
0: He will not eat of the tree of life. He drove him out.
1: Ma unye dogo bena ka maga du agbetila o.
0: Even though God himself closed him,
1: togoda ma un touch on
0: but that clothing did not give him salvation. That clothing did not give him eternal life. That clothing did not give him a permanent place in the Garden of Eden. I don't want to follow somebody that she cannot be kept in the kingdom of God. And then they dress, and then you're looking at them and you say, it looks like I can copy this. Looks like this one is good. Even the one of Adam and Eve that God gave to them did not keep them in the garden.
1: There must be something
0: on the inside first, and that's the most important thing, the salvation that comes first. The righteousness that comes first. Therefore, whatever a sinner puts on is nothing for you to appreciate. I'm looking at Genesis chapter 27. I'm looking at verse 15. In verse 15 it says, and Rebekah took goodly raiments of her eldest son Esau, which were with her in the house, and put them upon Jacob, her younger son.
1: Emma Bella Rebecca cho via hoqueto esau, per a chon, sio le ebola, her duna via de vito, Jacob.
0: You know the story.
1: Miotominianutinala
0: was wearing the kind of clothes that Isaac, the father, expected.
1: Ella Bena Edo Awadesika, a toa Isaac Lamok Bomna.
0: Isaac thought he was waiting for Esau to come to bring the food unto him so that he can bless Esau.
1: Isaac Lamok Bobenaka, Esona.
0: But then Rebecca and Jacob made a plan. And it was a plot or plan of deception. This one is the clothing of deception. You know, the people of the world, they polish the exterior and they dress a particular way to make you feel that everything is all right when everything is all wrong.
1: wrong.
0: To make you feel that you have a good home, a good life,
1: a
0: happy life, and then they cover all the dregs and all the defilement and all the sinful thing, all the iniquity inside, and then they put on something, a cloak of deception.
1: And
0: we don't want to wear something like that to just deceive. That's what Jacob did. And eventually Isaac said, come near me here. And then he touched him. He said, the hand is the hand of Esau.
1: He smelled
0: the clothes and the raiment. He said, this looks like Esau, but the voice I'm hearing is the voice of Jacob. You don't want to be like that. In fact, that's what Jesus Christ condemned in the lives of the Pharisees. Look at Matthew chapter 23, verse
1: 27.
0: It says, woe unto you, scribes and Pharisees, hypocrites, for ye are like unto whited sepulchres, which indeed appear beautiful outward.
1: Baba nami agbanle fian la ople farisi towo alapa towo la bena kamidi yodo si onuchi wo si akalodo eye wo le jejem nue le ke wo mo yo fun ple amakuku
0: opopo. Then it says in verse 27, but are with thee full of dead men's bones and of all uncleanness.
1: Ewonu bena ke wo mo yo fun ple amakuku opopo gba ple di popo katan.
0: Even so, ye also outwardly appear righteous unto men, but within are full of hypocrisy and iniquity.
1: Nenema ke miawo ka mi jena amojoje o le gota la mo fo nukuma ke mi amoyo tan ple alapa dada ba ple majo majo nyenye.
0: And that means that what the Lord is looking at is number one, the conversion of the heart.
1: Esele mi ata nugba nto si jima o le tumi esi bena ka mi apo jimo totro
0: pa. See, there are people that when they are coming to church, they disguise themselves, but you are still coming with the same heart of unbelief.
1: Some
0: defilement,
1: some
0: adultery, the same fornication,
1: some
0: polygamy, the same drunkenness, the same robbery. You still have all that in your heart, the same evil heart and the same evil that you are keeping, and then on the exterior you make a change.
1: And
0: that change doesn't matter to God. That's what we call disguise. You disguise yourself as if you are a real child of God. And God says that has no value in the sight of the Lord. The change must begin on the inside. Not just an exterior that appears all right. 1 Kings chapter 14. I'm reading there from verse 2. And Jeroboam said unto his wife, arise, I pray thee, and disguise thyself. Don't dress like you normally dress. Disguise yourself. You found the people, there are some churches where they make it compulsory for their members. Don't wear this, don't wear this, don't wear that. And so while they leave their homes, they put on all the earrings and all the necklace and whatever. And then when they get near the church, they remove everything and put inside the bag.
1: Hey, you know, no ta solemia la poda gavino atume nao wa sisim dem to oda deta no gugu chochi pamuma wa do akoda akpetima.
0: We're now going to the presence of God. We need to disguise ourselves. We need to look like they want us to look.
1: Wa globena ka enemi do ta ma opanu kumela elebe de mia doli mia pa vowa genue abale si oji to mia siena.
0: That is hypocrisy.
1: Amokatanya alakpanu.
0: Put on what you're putting on.
1: Dovile
0: tofa. Who you are. Let's know who you belong to. Let us know where you are coming from. Let us know the work of grace is not there yet. Let us know you are still the dead old sinner that you are. Come as you are. And they will be able to know we need to preach salvation to you, and the word of God still needs to get into you. But you know, when you disguise like that, we think you are saved when you are not saved.
1: It
0: deceives us. We're not able to preach the word of God to you in reality. We think you are sanctified and sanctimonious when actually there's a devil inside. Look at verse 2 again. Jeroboam said unto his wife, "Arise, I pray thee, and disguise thyself that thou be not known to be the wife of Jeroboam, and get thee to Shiloh. Behold, there is Ahijah the prophet, which told me that I should be king over the people."
1: And
0: take with thee 10 loaves and cracknels and a cross of honey, and go to him, and he shall tell thee what shall become of the child.
1: Cho abolo owo ple tatali bakple aniti agwideka de asin ayena yegbo ne wa gbonu si ajore de viejila nao.
0: And Jeroboam's wife did so, and arose and went to Shiloh, and came to the house of Ahijah, but Ahijah could not see, for his eyes were set by reason of his age.
1: Tata Yerubiam strong one and nema, a ye wo choke isilo, a ye wo va ahia fama, ke ahia ma gatenu le nukwamo, elabena etiakpa, a ye epanukuoti.
0: The Lord said unto Ahijah, "Behold, the wife of Jeroboam cometh to ask a thing of thee for her son, for he is sick. Thus and thus shalt thou say unto her."
1: A ye yehuwa grona ahia dadi bena, but Yerubian Srogbana, a babia girl, a bow levia, sila dolem lata, ale, ple ale, nagblone, and you see.
0: For it shall be when she cometh in, she shall feign herself to be another woman. God knows.
1: Ella benana eva huamula, ella eduqui walker amatutue, novina, mauja siolo.
0: All that deceit, he knows.
1: Mauja siba blemishomanella.
0: All that disguise. He knows. Look at verse 6. "And it was so when Ahijah heard the sound of her feet as she came in at the door, that he said, 'Come in, thou wife of Jeroboam. Why feignest thou thyself to be another? I am sent to thee with heavy tidings.'" The message doesn't change. The message of judgment. The heavy tidings will not change just because the people disguise themselves. Now, how does God really see the unbelievers, whatever they put on the exterior? I'm looking at Psalm 73 verse 6. "Therefore pride compasses them about as a chain, and violence covers them as a garment." That's all.

0: with cursing, like as with garment. So let it come into his bowels, like water and like oil into his bones.
1: Samuel of the Kama Seke Pukwamuwi in Ilia, Etafipo de Abia Von, Eata, Nedulamene Abetian, Ple Upper Woman Abbe Amien.
0: To see what it says over there, it says, is clothed with cursing, with bitterness, with hatred. That's his clothing.
1: All those people,
0: this one looks beautiful. God says no. All you see there is exterior. But she's covered with bitterness. She's covered with adultery. She's covered with immorality and fornication. She's covered all over with defilement. That's all God sees.
1: Look at verse 19.
0: Let it come unto him as the garment which covereth him. What garment covereth him? Cursing? Bitterness? Sinfulness? And evil? The point we are making is this, that God wants conversion first. I'm looking at Zephaniah chapter 1, verse 8. And it shall come to pass in the day of the Lord's sacrifice that I will punish the princes and the king's children and all such as are clothed with strange apparel.
1: And
0: the Lord is saying it doesn't matter whether they are king's children or whether they are the daughters of the priest or whatever, or a prophet. He says, I'm going to punish them when they wear those strange things.
1: We're
0: looking at Jude, verse 3. Beloved, when I gave all diligence to write unto you of the common salvation, it was needful for me to write unto you and to exhort you that ye should tell me the rest.
1: And he's
0: content for the faith which was once delivered unto the saints. Look around you. And look at all the churches. There's a church over there in your locality. Another church over there in your locality. If you knew that church about 20 years ago, if you knew that church about 30 years ago, you'll see you remember their comportment.
1: Church Adema Lemia Pomodi, Nibel Jessica Mamau Abel Blav.
0: You remember the lifestyle, you remember real salvation that they believed in, but now everything is gone.
1: And if people
0: have also follows like that, what generation will be able to keep this word in its entirety and it's in its fullness?
1: That's
0: why the Lord is telling us it has come to us because other people earnestly contended for the faith once delivered unto the saints. And because it has come to us, now the Lord is telling us that this is what we have to do. That every word that is given to us, we're going to contend earnestly for it in Jesus' name. And you know, when some people begin to say, that's a small thing, that's really relating to dressing. That's a small thing. That only relates to marriage. That's a small thing. That only relates to, you know, you bring up your children. The Lord is saying, no, everything he has given unto us, we earnestly, not lukewarmly.

0: It says, with all our heart, all our soul, all our mind, earnestly contending for the faith, once delivered unto the
1: saints.
0: In verse 23, it says, and others save with fear, pulling them out of the fire, hating even the garment spotted by the flesh. I pray God will help us in Jesus' name. I'm looking at Romans chapter 14 from verse 12. It says that so then every one of us shall give account of himself to God. Dressing is to tempt people, is to make people fall. You'll give account of yourself to God. You know, sometimes when we read all these stories about a great man of God fell into immorality and all that, they put all the blame on those so-called great men of God. Of course, it's their fault.
1: You
0: are responsible for whatever you do. There's no woman, there's no Jezebel or Delilah that can force you into evil. If you fall into that, you are responsible.
1: They
0: never look at all these other people that came to them, and they have all this suggestive kind of body language. Suggestive kind of appearance or suggestive kind of attitude that made them to fall into all those things.
1: But
0: eventually, when the day of judgment comes, it says, so then, every one of us shall give account of himself unto God. In verse 13, let us not therefore judge one another anymore, but judge this rather, that no man, of course no woman, of course no girl, of course no lady,
1: cause
0: no spinster, of course no married woman, that it says no one put a stumbling block or an occasion to fall in his brother's way.
1: Benade ahosi adeke bede nyonu stronto adeke na gato nuklekle alonu jadia adade no viapo monji o.
0: The way you dress as yourself, is this not very suggestive, so that you don't become a stumbling block to the men or even to the women? And I'm persuaded by the Lord Jesus Christ, there is nothing unclean of itself, but to him that esteemeth anything to be unclean, to him it is unclean.
1: That means,
0: you know, some people say, I don't feel anything. Yes, you don't feel anything, but look at the other man. How does he feel?
1: You don't sense anything.
0: Look at the other person. How does he sense it? So that you don't become a stumbling block to anybody.
1: First John chapter 2 verse 10.
0: He that loveth his brother abideth in the light, and there is none occasion of stumbling in him. The way the people of the world dress is to bring a stumbling block before the people.
1: And
0: you hear many stories of the manager and the secretary. It's like this is happening. Well, why will not that not happen? The secretary, look at the way the secretary is dressing before that person.
1: And then
0: you have the director, and it's always happening. And it is because of these ladies becoming stumbling block, but that's why you became a Christian, that by the grace of God there'll be a change, a transformation, a difference in your life in Jesus' name.
1: You
0: will not be a stumbling block. And you will not be a temptress to anybody in Jesus' name. If anybody is going to fall, they will fall without you. I mean, Judas fell, but are you responsible for the fall of Judas? Demas fell. Are you responsible for the problem of Demas? You were not there.
1: Dema Jani, Gakade awake in the Javania. We are Malika Pupuma Mode.
0: If anybody wants to fall, let them go and fall outside, not because of you.
1: Nami Adebena de Ya Jani Anebe Jani Lakikiama. Manya to Miamia Jila Hamia.
0: Nobody will fall because of you.
1: My dog with a Marakama Jania to Miagio.
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1: We're
0: looking at 2 Peter chapter 2, verse 8. For the righteous man dwelling among them, in seeing and hearing, vexed is righteous soul. Notice that righteous soul from day to day with their unlawful deeds.
1: Ella bena esiama jodre mano wo duma. 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
0: If you're a real child of God, as you move around and you see people in the bus, at the bus stop, in the station, you see people in the school, your righteous soul is vexed.
1: Le kwade neni bena le nyama jodja Christo to le zozon le monji le duvu le wonu safa le wodopa fis le liane le kwa muwade la kwa wonu bontojemare la wofi.
0: It's unhappy.
1: Ejima jowo.
0: It's sad.
1: La nonu kakama.
0: You never get adjusted to something evil.
1: Eye matiang akwaji jode nu makoma konuti o.
0: If you get adjusted to evil, something is wrong with you.
1: Nebe le bale
0: If you get happy and then you say, well, you know, 10 years ago, if somebody did this in my presence, I'll be vexed, I'll be unhappy. I'll say, what is all this? But you know, 10 years, time changes people. God doesn't change Christians.
1: Hey, my brother, oh, look at my money.
0: Doesn't change the Bible. I pray that righteousness in our soul, that purity in our spirit, and that sanctification within us will remain in Jesus' name. I don't know how some people can do it. They leave a church like this, and then they be here for 10 years. For 20
1: years.
0: And then you go to a particular church and you will see that, you know, the men are hugging the women right inside the church, and then they are dancing, and then they are, you know, throwing their buttocks here and there. And then you find these people that have been here for 20 years and they remain in such a church like that, and they feel all right.
1: If you're
0: real born again, if you're not backsliding, you'll never feel all right with that. Will you feel all right with that? righteous soul will be vexed. When
1: the
0: Lord came near Sodom and he saw the things they were doing, the Sodomites, he saw them, all those people, the evil people, when he saw them, it says his righteous soul was vexed. In Isaiah chapter 61, I'm reading there from verse 10. I will greatly rejoice in the Lord. My soul shall be joyful in God. And then it says, for he has clothed me with, tell me, garments of salvation. And then he goes on to say, he has covered me with the robe of righteousness. Sometimes today, you see a so-called Christian, and then you see somebody in the world, you cannot tell the difference between them. They look alike.
1: Their appearance, their dressing,
0: everything looks alike. Even the way they talk, their language, even the way they walk and the things they do, it looks like, and it's a fashionable person. I hope they are not saying that about you.
1: When
0: the people of the world begin to commend you and they say, this is great, I love this. Well, I like your kind of Christianity because you're not like all these deeper
1: people.
0: Well, when they say that about you, that means you are shallow. That means you are superficial. That means you have lost the real thing. I pray I will never lose the real thing.
1: You see, what is
0: a real child of God? The people of the world, they're going to look at you and say, this is peculiar. Say, yes, I thought you would say that because the Lord said, ye are a peculiar generation, peculiar people, and zealous of good works.
1: Psalm 132:9.
0: Let the priest be clothed with righteousness.
1: Sometimes
0: some of these churches, it will be like what they call worship team. Worship team, as they are blowing their trumpet and playing the guitar, and then they have, you know, sound the talking drum. The person leading will say, hey, come on, we came to worship the Lord here, and then let your feet and your hands and your head and your buttocks and every part of you, let praise the Lord. Why are you doing like this as if you're in a cemetery?
1: And
0: then the pastor wanted to demonstrate that to a picky lady there, and then on the platform be demonstrating to them, and now that the pastor is doing that with a lady there, another person's wife, and then now everybody will take it over.
1: Hey, pastor, let's be into and fiyon okpodenu. Let a pastor antoa nyonu fiyade lakbo levo. 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Asay nejo.
0: And he say it became lively, and so the pastor will say, "Aha, that's what I want you to do. Anytime you come on here, you want to really praise the Lord. Praise the Lord, and don't make our church a cemetery."
1: Hey, pastor, labena enhe fiyakabi agboru hamia meya. 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
0: I think you know it should be more quiet because it talk of a meek and quiet spirit. We want to bring the pop house into the house of the living God.
1: Mi nyare elebe ma o papo mi adodo sisi na ne ma lebe na mi acho hotel e konjito pa nu ona pa gbonono aba church homo.
0: Things are going to change.
1: Mi o dumo la nu wa trole mi adumo.
0: You know, if we would lead the way, it was like that in the 70s when Deeper Life got started. It affected all the other churches, all the other ministries.
1: Lekwa de nebe mi aji pala to mi an note se sinde ya. Ela bena de fo akpa de call of blood seke blood revolt e bi kami aje gomi. Awo do le church pot oji.
0: And the time has come again for Deeper Life to take the forefront line and to be able to say this is the way, walk ye in it.
1: Eye fifia mi amo sono li egbala kami aje bena kami aje je si afia. Be mi agbala bena amoye nyesi amasiamo na to oji.
0: And the people that are looking for the truth but you didn't know where the truth is, they may not change the names of their churches.
1: Eya mo yoko na le nyatapia din for mo nyatapia ola do human trope gamia ponu kolo.
0: They will see the example, they will see the model, and they will follow this model in Jesus name.
1: Gakwa po jesi ple po mo le mi afa agbomo eye wa ba je yu mo le yesu ponu komo.
0: If you will take everything that God is bringing to you through me,
1: nebe nwi okata ma ule de fia mi to jinyo mi ata ko vieto,
0: and then you and I were the same and we join our hearts and hands together.
1: Enye premia ni de kai mi anote so si en bena kamia de jesi afia la.
0: And then we say we're going to bring the standard high again in this nation and in this continent. It will be done in Jesus' name.
1: Eye nemi agbe bena kamia no temia de jesi podo nu to afia ba koko le du kosha le podo Africa ni gbanjia maula we to mi ajile yesu fo nu komo.
0: Deuteronomy chapter 22 verse 5.
1: Most bagbanle aton le tabla vovov popo ya maton.
0: It says the woman shall not wear that which pertains to a man.
1: Agbe bena nyonu adeke ma ga donu tu o.
0: That's not a suggestion.
1: Eya money do dolo.
0: And then neither shall a man put on a woman's apparel.
1: Eya nutu adeke ma ga donyonu wo o.
0: You know who are the people that decide this? The people on the football field.
1: And once you
0: see somebody that plays soccer and he say, you know, is the one that scores the goal for the nation.
1: And then he's
0: weaving the head and then he dresses and has earrings on both ears.
1: And then they show
0: him on the billboards that you're not a star. That's a star for the people of the world. That is not our star.
1: Hey, you what the affair le du corp no no matata baja ojibena amuyenye le trivine du kwa vomanye le trivine Christo towo.
0: For us, Jesus is the bright and morning star.
1: Na Christo tola yesu yenya gujag le TV kaklen la nami.
0: But you know, the people of the world, that's the star they look at.
1: Gake minya kiki amatola menye le TV siwo le mokpom
0: na. And then you begin to find that little by little on the street, you begin to find men that weave their hair, that put on earrings.
1: Ela kwebena tuma dia la kwa mo le kwaduma nutuo wa fuda de tado gavile tuma.
0: And little by little it comes into the church.
1: Eye bekle bela utwe le church homa vam.
0: Little by little even the pastors and the preachers they begin to call their ears and then they begin to weave their ears.
1: Eye bekle la kwa pastor don tola wa kwa dada ta abena ka wejana wa kwa zombie bada de ta.
0: And then their ushers and their singers and everybody now they're doing it.
1: Eye amonu jolo wa jogomo ka jilo katakma wa bena he yo to e
0: wugo. Where did it come from? It came from the world.
1: Afika gbono ma chuba gado duma kikia mewo cho.
0: Because that church was not like that until they saw their star on the billboard. They forsook Christ, their star.
1: Ela be ga me mole nene ma cha o basa skano po bolu pu vima ba wele du kwa ma. Ifia bolu fiba tro zuo po gle TV wo tro yesu ya la u de
0: dalo. And then they took the star on the billboard. I pray it will never happen to you.
1: Eye ubele no no ma togbe strong ma dogbeda ma jodo we aji olo.
0: Because we want to keep on looking unto Jesus, the author and the finisher of our faith.
1: Wa de la be de miamia no Jesus Christ la pon amasiye ko se abo gomodu la pe nu la la da.
0: For the joy that was set before him endured the cross.
1: Amasikele ji Joshua ni tala de be doji pe ati to galapo fu.
0: There'll be some persecution to endure. There'll be some kind of opposition to endure.
1: Yo ma titia do le la va mi aji le mi mia doji titre ti da mon mando la val be mia doji lo mo
0: Deeper Life started about almost 40 years ago and we faced opposition every mile, every inch of the way, and we're still standing.
1: Eye la ko da Deeper Life jo gomola efo bla ne va ivo ni si alo mi dogo yo matitio mi note mi dogo ha ko mi note mi apoto anote.
0: And we can bear a little more. I said we can bear a little more.
1: Mi agbate adoji vie la mo be mi agbate adoji vie.
0: You know, the persecution, the opposition, that you know they're like this, but thank God, God is with us. Thank God, the power of God is here. Thank God, the miracles of God are there. And thank God, the truth of God abides with us and will abide forever in Jesus' name. The children that before you got married, you were already in the church. Before you got married, you were born again. Before you got married, you knew the truth of the word of God. And we were the people that prayed for you, and then you got a wife, you got a husband. And then you got children, and now you are telling us, Pastor, you know, that these are our children, but they do not want everything we have.
1: Happy me va divio for 50 mil bok blombena de pastor. New York Tamonia Gumilla Miami. Mia Bimola sit down the
0: tears of our children. We want to modify this. I say, we children.
1: And let me be view ta pastor. Namia touch in your video. Mabios a vicauni, a via wade.
0: Your children are more authoritative than me, your pastor now.
1: Pierre Mabe view back on so unyamiable pastor as well.
0: Your children, they have more authority over you than me, your pastor. I was the one that prayed for you. I was the one that taught you how to know the will of God. I was the one that prayed, and then you got the children, and these children you have got now will not allow you to listen to me. I say, God forbid. I said God forbid. Your children will change your pastor. Your children will change your church. Your children will change the Bible. No, we will change these children. Our example, our prayer, our teaching, our training. Train up a child in the way it should go. And when he's old, he will not depart from it in Jesus' name.
1: Once in a while,
0: the children will backslide, and then they go out there, and then we're praying for them, and then when they see what is in the world, because there's a lot in the world, they don't understand, they don't know. When they see all that, they'll come back over here. Now, if they come back and they see that we that they left behind, that we have changed everything, of what value will that be?
1: If you know Trogbova, you cover the Moyobo, you Junua, Ukotrono, Ukakanoga, as you call Kenya money.
0: When somebody backslides and he goes for about 7 years, for 10 years, and then he comes back after 10 years, and then he hears us preaching, he says, wow, what I left 10 years ago has remained intact without any change. I think that's the beauty of the gospel.
1: Eye na mi ade demegbe le mi adome jo pia ma adre pia mo wo ba trogbo ba mi adome e mi gagblo mo ponya ba to sa plata be o mi amegble ni ju opotogba le mo de asia eye ni nyanu apom chi kokwe la no mi asimada.
0: That's the reason why we're standing and we'll keep on standing in Jesus' name.
1: Esia temi le titre mi apoto no titre da le Yesu penu koma.
0: It says the woman shall not wear that which pertaineth unto a man.
1: Egbe be nyonu ade ke magadonu tu o.
0: Neither shall a man put on a woman's garment, for all that do so are what? Abomination unto
1: Deeper
0: Life. Unto who? Unto God. And God says, I am God, I change not. John chapter 5, reading from verse 41. Verse 41 says, I receive not honor from men. Look at verse 44. How can ye believe which receive honor one of another and seek not the honor that cometh from God only? Galatians chapter 1, we're looking at verse 10. For do I now persuade men or God? Or do I seek to please men? For if I yet pleased men, I should not be the servant of Christ. If all you're looking for your aim, your goal, or you are working for, you are dressing for, my boss will like this one. My director will like this one. And my neighborhood will like this one. If that's all your goal, you cannot please God. How does this look to God? If that is your goal, then the way you appear will be very different. James chapter 4 verse 4. Ye adulterers and adulteresses, know ye not that the friendship of the world is enmity with God? Whosoever therefore will be a friend of the world, tell me the rest, is the enemy of God. You don't want to just copy somebody because of their position or because of their prestige or whatever in society. You want to say, well, if God allows them to do what they are doing, good enough for them. But as for me and my house, we will serve the Lord. We are going to serve the Lord in Jesus'
1: name.
0: We're looking at James chapter 1 verse 27. Pure religion and undefiled before God and the Father is this: to visit the fatherless and widows in their affliction and to keep himself unspotted from the world.
1: We're
0: very near the time of the rapture. And I pray that now that we're very near the time of the rapture, nothing will take you away from this good way in Jesus'
1: name.
0: Point number 3 now, the commanded adornment. The commanded adornment for rapturable saints. In 1 Timothy chapter 2 verse 9. In like manner also, that women adorn themselves in modest apparel. This is somebody who said, you know, a lady that, you know, the upper part of the chest is, you know, all exposed, and you know people are feeling tempted and they're feeling the heat of lust. That's not modest. You see, the thing is so very short that when you bend down like this, they can almost see what they shouldn't see. That's no more modest. The thing that she already caught, and you know, sometimes they see the underwear. That's underwear. They shouldn't see that. That's no more modest. And sometimes you see that, you know, a lady dresses and his thing is so tight that, you know, you almost see the contour of the whole anatomy of the whole body. That's no more modest.
1: eye ale ko pe jejeme le ala no je la wa me me do awu le no no me nui to me o.
0: It says that women adorn themselves in modest apparel.
1: Egbebona ka nyonu na do awu le no me nui to me wa o le kana o do ku.
0: Then it says with shamefacedness and sobriety, not with braided hair or gold or pearls or costly, but which becometh women be professing what? Worldliness? Professing godliness.
1: Ebena eye wa wo. Eye wa wo le kana o do ku le nu pepen ple do ku ji duduma. Menye ple da popo vivi vo. 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Alo awu ko ati dodoma o. Kanu si je nyonu si o wa ma o pa suba suba mo la. Enye bena ka wa wo le kana o do ku to do wo nyu o mo.
0: I pray God will do that for us in Jesus' name.
1: Me dogbe da ma una wo shanami le Yesu pe nu ko mo.
0: 1 Peter chapter 3 verse 3. It says, "Whoso adorning, let it not be that outward adorning or plating the hair of wearing of gold or putting on apparel, but let it be the hidden man of the heart in that which is not corruptible."
1: Ma Petro bento ta ma ton pupu ya ma ton lia ama si opa leke wawo na ganye gota gome leke wawo to da popo ple si ka dodo ple au dodo ma o kabo nu wanye jima pa ma wawla lek bogbon fatu sinu anikpo la pa non noma magble ma si
0: so converted and so sanctified that this world will not be able to corrupt you in Jesus' name.
1: Metok bena mi atro jime agbi gwaja no kokwe lek bogbona hika si ama lama pu dimi le mwada ke jio le Yesu pa nu koma.
0: And then it goes on to say, but when the even of the ornament of a meek and quiet spirit.
1: Eye wo yeji benanka kabo nu wa nye jimo pa mo ra wula le gbogbon fatu sinu anipo ola.
0: Look up here for a moment.
1: Mi ko ta
0: jiye. You know, whatever you think we're doing in the church, if it changes the Bible, let's discard that thing.
1: Le kwadi nu si anu si mi le wo le ga mi ya mo na ti tre bible antia mi na mi agbre nu ma do mo.
0: Over here in the deeper life, we have what we call women's ministry, but women's ministry is not to compete with the men.
1: La kwadi ga Miyamia, mi do nyonu ba suba suba. Vama lebe nyonu ba na dika dunple nutuo la udodo mo.
0: Women's ministry is not to make you loud and bold and forceful and kind of so courageous. Like it's like you are fighting with us men.
1: Eye nyonu ba suba suba duadi. Nyonu mo kponusa ano gbedele mi anutuoji ano apa do le mi ata anibe na waweba le mi akplom ena o.
0: And then the meekness is no more there. The gentleness is no more there.
1: Eye to fa.
0: And then the quietness of spirit is no more there. And it's like, you know, your husband might be a pastor, and then the wife is the woman coordinator. And then you want to plan a program, and then you say, then you just pass the announcement to the ushers. You're not going to even tell your husband that my husband is still your pastor in the church. Your husband is the pastor of the whole church of adult men, adult women, and the youths and the children is the pastor of that whole church.
1: And
0: then you just say, "Usher, come on here. We're going to have a women's program, and therefore announce this that next Friday everybody should be there."
1: Eye, la nyona la chukwa bena amanu jolo mi ba degbo fanya bena ka kosida gbe fira gbe na gbonwa mi jo ta pe nyonu nyonu ka ta una vata
0: ko pela. The pastor is sitting on there, sending an announcement that, you know, and then calls the brother maker. When did you get that?
1: Eye, no bi na degbo fan la pastor yo bro fika le segbo fan de ya chu.
0: Well, it was passed by the usher. Which usher? That usher. You call the usher and then say, "How did this come in?"
1: Hey, brother Bena, amun jola me to agbanle avana. Amun jola fika agbanle ya to vadwa
0: shoma. Mommy gave it to me.
1: Mommy etu enu.
0: Which mommy gave it to you?
1: Mommy ke etu enu.
0: Our pastor is no more pastor.
1: Pastor mani me ba pastor
0: azonwa. Spirit. That you're still able to submit, and then you tell your husband, who is a pastor in the church, "Want to have this program? How about it?"
1: Gbogbon fatu nenu ani o stronyo nutu we ni pastor nemi nbe mi o tagbe pele le gami amo bu nti pore le kele pedui.
0: And your husband looks at it and says, "No, not this time now. We have something slated for next Friday."
1: Eye pastor labena anyo gakia ma ba mu le cost fide agbodo labena dudwa de le mi asile fide agbodo gbono.
0: And then you say, "But why?"
1: Ilebena anu ka tena.
0: How do you ask but why? why?
1: Are
0: we fighting? When you came to the church, did you come for position? Did you come for activity? Didn't you come so we can lead you on the way to heaven? God so good, he gave us women ministry. Don't allow that to get into your head. He says, with a meek and quiet spirit, which in the sight of God is of great price. That is a priceless thing we're holding on to. Not all this fighting for position and fighting for equality, what a man can do, a woman can do. And it's like we want to divide the church between you. I'm having this program, she's having that program. And then when I come back home and you can give me your testimony, I meet you as your wife, I can tell you God is working, the Spirit of God is the same. No competition.
1: We're
0: going to walk this narrow way that gets to heaven in Jesus' name. Let's look at Proverbs chapter 6, verse 16. These six things does the Lord hate, yea, seven, an abomination to him, a proud look. And hands that shed innocent blood, a heart that devises wicked imaginations. Feet that be swift in running to mischief, a false witness that speaketh lies, and he that sweareth discord among the brethren, that is abomination before the Lord.
1: A force your turn at the vonu, a mercy do a vato da sopo, her da alakba, bakle a mercy diadre, no fewer dumela, yo a lefi.
0: Proverbs chapter 31, I read verse 10. Who can find a virtuous woman? For a price is far above rubies.
1: Lodo do blaton, vode kekukuya mulia, a makea ponyonu zazen, upper a sima sanu a jagbato.
0: Verse 25, strength and honor are her clothing.
1: Bope blabber vato, no sank play a chong, and ye fa.
0: Spiritual strength to be able to withstand evil.
1: The
0: dignity of a Christian lady. The dignity of a Christian woman. That when people see you, they don't behave to you as if they are behaving to a prostitute. They don't behave to you as if you are advertising, as if you are looking for the men. She shall rejoice in the time to come. She openeth her mouth with wisdom, and in her tongue is the law of kindness. She looketh well to the way of her household, and eateth not the bread of idleness. Her children rise up and call her blessed, and her husband also, he praiseth her. You know, when you dress like that and your husband knows that, you're only attractive to him. You're not trying to be attractive to the men of the world.
1: You're not trying to be attractive
0: to men in the church.
1: That
0: your husband knows his heart is centered on you. He knows that I know my wife. She only wants to be attracted to me, the husband. Not to be attracted to other people. And the children too, they say, we know mommy. The mommy does not care to be attractive to all those men outside, rather than church or outside the church.
1: All that
0: mommy cares about is to be attractive to daddy. daddy. They will respect you.
1: Eye de viwa gbo na ka mi dada o de. 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
0: But if they know that you know you are just trying to flaunt and show, you know, your beauty to all those men outside, your children will be praying eternally. What kind of thing is this that mommy is doing? This is not right.
1: Eye ne nyi be na wo nyonu ale la gbo na bi ade po nyonyo e ba tu gbejeje. 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
0: And doesn't she know that daddy will not like this? And she does that when daddy is not around.
1: Eye de viwa gbo na manya be na yo to toma lo nu yo. 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
0: Sell beautiful to other people around. That's not good. 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
1: en la de ku afia mo le mo tabe na ije tu gbeje wo le ke mo nyo de.
0: Live a life of dignity, a life of honor.
1: Ele be na nu agbo sinu bubu ple kaf kaf le.
0: A life that your children will praise you and your husband will have confidence in you. That's why it says in verse 29, many daughters have done virtuously, but thou excellest them all. Favor is deceitful. Beauty is vain, but a woman that does what? Fearest the Lord, she shall be praised.
1: Nyonyola alape, eye tubejejela ye, gake nyonu siwa unka miblemansia, si vwanyo wala, elebuwa kafi.
0: I pray that the praise and commendation of the Lord will be upon every one of us.
1: Medogbeda ma opa kafkafu, ano, miya dumotore siya deji.
0: And God will help us to be who we ought to be for till the end of our days in Jesus' name.
1: Eye mola kwede miya tibena miya nyamasilebe miya nyabasa, miya pangakamam netola nikma ya jile yesu upanu.
0: And if Jesus tarries, that I go before you, so that over there I'll be watching you and saying, come on now, preserve that thing, earnestly contending for the faith once delivered unto the saints.
1: Eye nebena ne vama bena, baku donkone mi ale jipu la fima la, ma no mi akpon, ma akbe bena, ma unya si uto da, sila mokyo si deke yekatan la, mine vlien taba sede nu.
0: Then I'll be waiting for you up there, there'll be confidence and rest in my peace, that after I'm gone, you'll not say, that preacher is gone, that man is gone. Now, whoever is a new leader, come on, like Aaron, make this for us and make this for us.
1: Eye mano jijo, kpon le mi anuti, eye mi ma akbe bena, ajo, ela bena, ibe ma unya sese mokbo,
0: as for this, Moses is gone, and then you are the one there now. Come on, and change this and change that. That will not happen.
1: Hey, wabena, Moses Joe, wewa le miya gbovifia, ya ta tron miya nimi la tron miya nimi, ma dogbeda, emiya ma jole miya baka miya mo.
0: This legacy the Lord has given us will preserve it until Christ comes in Jesus' name.
1: No duani, ple kwade nusika, Christo la chona mila, miya lida si alove, basada yesu beto trok bole yesu penu koma.
0: Let's rise up and talk to the Lord in prayer.
1: Mina miya chua chitre miya fumni apetole gbe dodo dama.
0: Pray with all your heart, all your soul.
1: Me jiba na chok wonu sankro, unu vomblu.
0: It's not kind of superficial prayer. Pray for strength. And pray for conviction that God will help you, that you'll stand upon this unchanging word.
1: That
0: the society will not change you. That you have a little money in your pocket now, money will not change you. That your position in society will not change you. That all the activities around will not change you. That the growth of the church, the church is moving from this to this to that, that will not change
1: you.
0: God will give us the grace to keep in it until the very end. Earnestly, contend for the faith which was once delivered.
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4: Be
3: It's a wonderful thing tonight in your revival hour. I'm sure you are happy to be here yourself. And I believe the Lord will bless every one of us in Jesus' name. You will discover manifold blessings of God coming upon your life as you continue with us. Let's rise up and talk to the Lord before the message. You have come and there is a purpose. You have come. There is no one that doesn't need something from God. What is it you need from the Lord? Why are you here today? What are you looking unto God for? What do you want Him to do for you? Believe the Lord and this will be a wonderful day in your life. In Jesus' name we pray. Almighty God, we thank you for our meeting together today. We thank you for your people who have gathered together with great faith and great expectation. We thank you for those who are joining in with us for the first time. Pray, Lord, that this will be a day of blessing for everyone in Jesus' name. We pray that none will be exempted from the blessings of God. Whatever hindrance may be between us and the blessings of God, help us, O Lord, and remove everything in Jesus' name. Pour down your mighty blessings upon your people today. Help us, Lord, to realize how to have a real relationship with you. To know how to develop such a relationship so that the benefits of such a relationship will be ours in Jesus' name. We thank you because we know you have answered. In Jesus' name we pray. As we come together, we want to look into the Word of God. The reason is because it is the Word of God that links us with Almighty God. It is impossible for a human being to live in this life without any problem except it's linked with the omnipotence of God. You realize that when you come into this world, you're like a stranger. And the secret of your being blessed in this world is in the hand of God. And for you to have all the blessings you need to have, there should be a link, a relationship, a fellowship with the Almighty God. That's why many people in life, they go through life without any blessings. Because they live independent of God. They do not understand they need a very close link between them and God for the blessings of heaven to pour upon them. There are many people that labor for years and they labor under real terrible difficulties. It takes them so many years of suffering before they remember that only God can make this life a blessing for them. And it's a wonderful thing the day you discover how to come into relationship and fellowship with the Almighty. That's why tonight I want to talk to you on this important subject. Developing intimate relationship with God. Developing intimate relationship
4: relationship with God. It is very interesting to have relationship with God. Not only that it is interesting, it is beneficial to have such a relationship with God. Not only beneficial, it is satisfying when you have a relationship with God. Don't you see that even in this world in which we live, relationship is the very center of our living a happy life. See a child that is born into this world, and immediately that child is born, he loses father, he loses mother, he doesn't have a real relationship with adults that will take care of his life, it's going to be a miserable life. I want you to realize an old person that loses all children and there is no relationship, an intimate, close relationship with any child, that person may be living a very miserable old life. See, a person that may even have money or may have houses, but all people are avoiding that individual. The money is there, the work is there, the factory is there. The only problem is that all people are avoiding such an individual. You see, a person like that may live a miserable life. Money without relationship will not give you a satisfying life. Education or property without relationship may not give you an interesting life. You see, it is very interesting, beneficial, and satisfying to have relationship with God. But we have a problem. There is a wall of partition between us and God. Because God is very discriminating in having fellowship. God does not just have relationship with anybody without fulfilling some condition. For example, God has no fellowship with Satan. And no matter what Satan does, no matter what he tries, no matter the deception, no matter the tactics, God will never have fellowship or relationship with Satan. God has no fellowship with demons. Those demons are under the authority of Satan, and God has decided no fellowship with Satan, no fellowship with those evil spirits under the control of Satan. There's such a wide gap between God and Satan. It is the gap between light and darkness. And without, if you are also subject to Satan, by your choice, God cannot have fellowship with you. If you have demons and you are in fellowship with demons, by your own choice, God cannot have fellowship with you. So there is a wall of separation between God and human beings who are on the side of Satan. And before you can have fellowship with God, that wall of partition must be broken down. It is sin that has built that wall between you and God. And it is sin that is keeping the separation between human beings and God wider and wider every day. Look at this in Isaiah chapter 59. Verse 1 and verse 2. Isaiah 59 from verse 1. Behold, the Lord's hand is not shortened that it cannot save, neither is is so heavy that it cannot hear. You see, the children of Israel, they came to a particular position. They thought, well, our problems are so great. He said, that's why he's not delivering us. There are some people that think today their problems are so great. Their diseases are incurable. Their mountains are too big. Their afflictions are too much. Feel that is the reason why they have not been delivered. But God says that the Lord's hand is not shutting. No matter how deep the well of water is that you have sunk, the Lord's hand is so long, it can pick you out of that place. You see, sometimes there are parents that give up on their children. They say that child has gone too far, I cannot help again. But God is not like that. No matter how far you have gone, if you really want God to help you, and you put yourself in the disposition for God to help you, He can help you. Because the Lord's hand is not shutting, and it cannot say, neither is ear heavy that it cannot hear. Some people say, I prayed. I think that God is even tired of hearing me. No, God is not tired. The only problem is that there is a wall of separation between you and God. Look at verse 2. But your iniquities have separated between you and your God.

0: Go.
1: Our money work, I'm a fool, never na mama le bus, okay, whoop that day, claim ya for my doma.
0: It is wonderful to know the reason for our problem. Because when we know the reason for the problem, it's easy to take that problem away. I want you to realize tonight, there is only one sin that hinders your fellowship with God. See your physical and your natural kind of look is not a problem. Some of us are tall, some of us are short, that's not a problem with God. Some people are fat, some people are lean, that's not the problem with God. Some people are educated, some people are illiterate, that's not a problem with God. People can read, some people cannot read, that's not a problem with God. Some people have jobs, some people don't have any job, that's not a problem with God. Some people know how to pray long and pray with big words. Other people, they just pray simple prayer in their native language. That's not a problem with God. I'm happy to realize that there's only one problem. Because if there were so many problems, how do I remove those so many problems before I can fellowship with God? Education is no problem. Ugliness or beauty is no problem with God. Some people say the reason I can't go to church is because I'm so beautiful and God doesn't like beautiful people. Other people say my problem is that I'm so ugly and I don't think that God answers the prayer of ugly people. Other people say, well, I don't have coats to wear, and because I don't have coats to wear, can God answer my prayer? Other people say the only kind of dressing I have is native dressing. Can I wear that and God will answer my prayer? All those things are no problems to God. The only problem is the problem of iniquity. You know why? Because you see, God is holy, and if he has sin in your life, he has problem with that. Holy and the sinful cannot have fellowship together. The living and the dead cannot have fellowship together. God and man, because man is sinful, man is unrighteous and holy, cannot have fellowship together. Look at that verse 2 again. But your iniquities have separated between you and your God, and your sins have hid his face from you, that he will not hear. What then shall I do, and what then will you do so that God will hear your prayer, he will have relationship with you, he will have fellowship with you? Before you knew what you could do, Christ has done something to solve that problem. All that remains with you now is either ignorance or rebellion. You see, Christ has come to solve that problem. Came to live a perfect life. And he went to sacrifice on the cross of Calvary. So that as the walls of Jericho fell down flat, the wall of separation between you and God will fall down flat. I'm sure you realize the wall of Jericho, when it fell down, it wasn't the children of Israel that pulled it down. It just fell down by the mighty power of God. The wall of partition between you and God is not you that can pull it down. It's Jesus Christ, Son of God, that came, made a sacrifice, gave himself to God on your behalf, on my behalf. On the basis of what Jesus Christ did, the wall of partition between you and God

0: God has not been broken down.
1: Le dosikene Yesu Kristo wala nyakula to talama mafatisi nyakula maudumala umu.
0: You know, it is like you want to cross from here to the other side.
1: Minyanile jibu ya chuakia idefike mejila.
0: There is a wall.
1: A
0: because of that wall.
1: Le glimatala.
0: But I'm sorry, I cannot pass to the other side.
1: Lebe imatema idefike mejio.
0: Your prosperity is on the other side.
1: Weka shono le goke meji.
0: And your goodness is on the other side.
1: Ununyo le goke meji.
0: Joy is on the other side.
1: Ijo le goke meji.
0: Your blessing is on the other side. The wall is so high you can't climb it. The wall is so thick you cannot push it down. There is no crack and there is no space and there is no door, there is no window through which you can go. And you try and try and try, but there is nothing you can do. Therefore you give up.
1: Then
0: one day came. Almighty God, because he loves you, did something and broke down that wall. He said, now there is a way made for you. Go to the other side now. Go and have all your blessing. The only thing that can now hinder you,
1: so
0: either you are ignorant that the wall has been broken down, or you are rebellious, you say, no, I know the wall is broken down, but I don't want to go to the other side. You know there is blessing on the other side. I want to die in my problem. I know forgiveness is on the other side. I want to die in condemnation. You know a good relationship was on the other side. I want to die in my enmity with God. No, in fact, that there's a ticket for me to pick up on the other side and go to heaven, but I want to die and go to hell. I'm telling you that the middle wall between you and God has been broken down. It is the sacrifice of Jesus that broke that wall down. In 1 Timothy chapter 2, 1 Timothy chapter 2, reading from verse 3. For this is good and acceptable in the sight of God our Savior.
1: Who
0: will have all men to be saved. See that? He wants you to be saved. He wants all men to be saved. Well, some people say, I don't know whether God wants me to be saved or not. I know the middle wall of separation is broken down. You know that James has crossed over, now he's born again. I know that Mary has crossed over. In fact, we came to the church at the same time. She has crossed over to the other side, now she is born again.
1: In fact,
0: I see the blessings of God upon Olu, because we came to the church at the same time, and now every time Olu prays, his prayers answered.
1: But
0: I'm wondering about myself.
1: That
0: I can also cross that place since the wall is broken down or not. What are you waiting for? Why are you delaying your blessing? You see other people crossing to the side of blessing. Don't you come to the Lord Jesus Christ? Us in this verse 4, who will have all men to be saved? He wants to forgive everybody. Whoever you are, whatever you have done, God is eager to have relationship and fellowship with you. And there is no hindrance anymore. There is no difficulty anymore.
1: My
0: wall is down. That hindrance is taken away. Now God will have all men to be saved. You see, as you came here tonight, do you think it was just you that came? No, I don't think so. It's God that brought you. You didn't see him, but he brought you. Even when you were saying, I don't think I want to go, what will I get if I go?
1: It was
0: the Spirit of God that said, come here. God has been waiting for you. You can have relationship with God. You can have fellowship with God.
1: The
0: wall is broken down. Jesus can be your Savior.
1: Jesus
0: will have all men to be saved. He will want all men to come unto the knowledge of the truth.
1: At
0: verse 5, there is one God, one mediator between God and men, the Lord, that man, Jesus Christ. Jesus Christ is the greatest mediator. You know some people that try to settle two people who are quarreling. And then they will listen to number 1, they will listen to number 2. And by the time they want to settle them,
1: we'll
0: take one side. And they will say, number A is right. B, you are wrong. You are wicked. And when you begin to point out all the faults of B, A will say, oh, is that so? He'll become more angry. But you know Jesus Christ, the greatest mediator. On the cross, he just said, Father, just forgive them. They don't know what they do. They are ignorant of the consequence of their sin. Oh, Father, forgive them, for they know not what they do. After Jesus died,
1: when
0: he went to heaven, and he went before the Father, everyone that says, oh God, I have sinned, Jesus will say, forgive him, he knows not what he has done. Some people ignorantly, they say, it is difficult to get saved. It's the easiest sin on earth to get saved. I don't know how I will pray that I will get saved. Shortest prayer coupled with the prayer of Jesus will get you saved immediately. See, some people will think, ah, so and so, he prayed, and then he got saved. If I know how to pray as sister so and so, I would have got saved. Because that sister, she prayed, she cried, she sweated, and then she got saved. That prayer that she prayed, it was only because it was coupled with the prayer of Jesus Christ. That's how she got saved. Your own prayer to you is coupled with the prayer of Jesus. When you say, forgive me once, Jesus repeats this before the Father and says, so God, forgive him, forgive her.
1: When
0: you say, oh Lord, forgive me, with a silent voice, a quiet voice, a trembling voice, the voice of Jesus Christ is louder in the ears of Almighty God, and says, oh God, forgive him. That's why you are forgiven. That's why you can be forgiven. I praise the Lord that everyone that will call on the name of the Lord tonight shall be saved in Jesus' name. There is one girl and one mediator between God and men, the man Jesus Christ.
1: Verse 6,
0: who gave himself a ransom for all to be testified in due time. That is what begins your relationship with God. God forgives your sin. Looks at you as if you have never sinned in your life. You see, it is like you have committed terrible sins. For Jesus Christ joined your hand with the hand of his Father, you are feeling the burden of guilt. built in your heart.
1: Kake e kana fofola Yesu la lewa lo de fofola fashimu la de fon bu gan de wajima.
0: Then Jesus Christ comes to the Father.
1: Eh Yesu Kristo ba fofola gbo.
0: He says I've broken down the wall of partition.
1: E bena mo mu mama pe glavo.
0: Everybody on that side can cross over to this side and have fellowship with God.
1: Ama selete ma choku kemeje aba gbo ona fun mo do to ma pele mao.
0: So you have fellowship with God.
1: Ya tare le fun mo do ma pele mao.
0: You come to the Lord.
1: Le ba ma gbo.
0: Don't come to the Lord fearing, will he forgive me, will he not forgive me?
1: See,
0: Jesus Christ is there.
1: Yes, Christ la fima.
0: He's our advocate. He's our mediator. No matter how weak your argument may be, Father, Jesus Christ is going to finalize it, and when the Father hears the voice of Jesus Christ, that is final.
1: Yes, say
0: so that's the beginning of your relationship with God. So can you develop that fellowship and relationship with God? Very simple. How does a child develop relationship with the mother? How does a newly married wife develop relationship with the new husband? When there is this intimate relationship of talking together, you see, when you become a Christian, your fellowship and relationship with God make it a habit of talking to the Lord about everything that comes in your life. Any temptation that comes, to talk to God about it. Try any affliction that comes, to talk to God about it. Any kind of fear that comes to your heart, you talk to God about it. Talking to God every time concerning whatever comes to your life, that's how you develop the relationship. 1 Thessalonians chapter 5 verse 17. Without ceasing. You know, some people say, that's my difficulty. Pray without ceasing. People say, that's what I've been thinking about. Okay, that's why I do not have a real relationship with God. No, pray without ceasing is not something difficult. It's what every baby does for the mother. Every time the baby is having fellowship and relationship with the mother, either by just kicking or by just smiling or by just laughing or by indicating she wants to eat or by just saying something to the mother, little things, that's all the time without ceasing having communion with the mother. It doesn't mean you pray for 6 hours all at a stretch. Means when there's a little difficulty. Oh God, I thank you because of my life, and I thank you because this mountain, I'm sure you're able to remove it. Thank you, Jesus. I know it is done. Temptation comes immediately before you even think of what am I going to do. Oh Lord, temptation has come. Every little thing that comes in your life, you don't wait until you can close your eyes. You don't wait until you can kneel down. You don't wait until you come to church. You don't wait until you can go by your bedside. Anywhere it is, you just send an SOS to God. Every time you are praying without ceasing. Every time a good thing happens in your life, what comes out is praise the Lord. The Lord is on the throne. Oh Lord, I thank you. You don't need to wait until you come to church on Sunday. When you come to church on Sunday, you pray. But right in that place, even on the road, even in the bus, praise the Lord for what has happened. See what God has done for me. I rejoice in the Lord. You you are praying without ceasing. Developing your relationship and fellowship with the Lord. And constant praying. So by listening to the Lord all the time. See many problems arise almost every day. Lord, what should I do concerning this matter? Should I go in this direction? And you are listening to the Lord all the time. That's how we develop our relationship with the Lord. Obedience to the word of God. Obedience to the word of God. See, there are some things the Lord tells us that are very simple things and we can do them very easily. But you see, there are some other big things that God tells us. So it is, for example, in the place where you are working, if you happen to be an engineer, they say that you should develop and should build an overhead bridge. That's a big project. You don't do that in one day.
1: The
0: moment you take a pencil and you begin to sketch it on the paper, already obedience has started. When you get to the site and you are looking at it, do we put it here, do we put it here? Obedience has started. When you take a little shovel and you shovel some gravels into a particular place for that work, obedience has started. A big project is accomplished when you take a shovel at a time, a step at a time, a little thing at a time. That's obedience. So some people say, the reason I cannot obey God is because of this big project God wants me to do. It's a shovel at a time, a step at a time. You do this little thing and you say, God, help me, and you are doing it little by little by little. That's how you have fellowship with God. You are seeking for the glory of God in all things at all times. Then you will see that you are deepening and you are strengthening your relationship with God. And I know that tonight there are many people that might not have started a relationship with God. You will start it tonight in Jesus' name. And for those of us who have relationship with God, and believing God, or from tonight you will strengthen that relationship. Now, before I end and before we pray, what are the benefits of intimate relationship with God? Why should I desire intimate relationship with God? Why should you desire intimate relationship with God? God. There are so many benefits of intimate relationship with God. I can only give you a few. In John chapter 11, verse 42, says, and I knew that thou hearest me always. Jesus Christ talking to the Father. He said, I knew that you answer my prayer always. Why? Because there was the closest, most intimate relationship between Jesus Christ and the Father. You see, that's the benefit. Once you cross over that wall that is broken down, you go to be reconciled with God, and you keep that relationship with God, He answers your prayers always, all the time.
1: ogli gbagba ma mo e le rego keme dile le fumo tumo kule ma ula la ko na ma la do tu ogbe dura yesia idasi.
0: In fact, you know the way the Bible says it.
1: Ya to fa le ti bible agbe nye si.
0: Says while you are still speaking, I will answer.
1: Ebe sile ga nufo fojila ma si.
0: And before you call, I will hear.
1: Kati na yom la ma do tu.
0: Isn't that a wonderful thing?
1: De sha mo nyunu to uwa.
0: Night when there is no church, no church member with you.
1: Le zando church to come la gbo lo kwa mo o.
0: Where there is nobody that can help you.
1: Na ma rekama le la kwa de nu chi o o.
0: And a difficulty arises in your home.
1: Eye pe ko do jo nko lo wa fia mo.
0: Then you just remember.
1: Le dunu kwa ji.
0: I am in intimate relationship with God.
1: Mo le fmo do dunya na ma kula ma o.
0: Know that one of the benefits of relationship with God.
1: Mo nye fmo do mo no po video to mo to de kenye be.
0: Before I call, he will hear.
1: Kati ma yue la asi.
0: And while I'm yet speaking, he will answer.
1: Eye chi maga nu fo fo jila de atonam.
0: Then in the night you will just pray.
1: Let's amala la dogbeda.
0: Remember your prayer.
1: Le dogbo duraja.
0: Always coupled with the prayer intercession of Jesus Christ.
1: Then song play yes Christ be nya ko de akopo gbedora ko.
0: Every prayer you pray.
1: Egbesne doda.
0: Every prayer you pray.
1: Gbedora cha sne doda.
0: Always coupled with the prayer of Jesus Christ.
1: And the call play yes Christ be gbedora.
0: Once Jesus Christ says yes, I approve of it. That's finished.
1: Say yes be emada sejila.
0: Once he says, that's one of the people I redeem praying, I want that prayer to be answered, that is all. Jesus tells the Father, it's one of the people I died for, I don't want the shedding of my blood to be in vain, on her behalf, on his behalf, that is finished. There are some people that have relationship, but they never benefit from that relationship. You know, it's like a wife saying, I don't like troubling my husband. I know that this dress I'm wearing is already getting old and it's already getting torn, but I don't like to worry my husband. I know that the other time because my shoe was not properly put on and it's not good enough, I put, you know, I endangered my feet, but I don't want to talk to my husband about it. You see, some people have relationship, but they don't want to benefit from that relationship. It's like a child saying, well, I know my mother can cook for me, but I don't want to trouble her. I'm hungry to the point that this may develop into us, but I don't like to tell my mother to go to the kitchen and you know, have any trouble at all. You know, there are some so-called Christians like that. Why don't you pray about this thing? I don't want to bother God. I mean, God has many things to think about. When you think of, you know, God having to take care of this whole world, and God has to take care of all his children in the whole world, why should I be going to God every time? This time I became born again. I'll be telling God about headache. And to be telling God about not having job. To be telling God that my salary is not enough in my place of work. I mean, since I gave my life to the Lord Jesus Christ. You imagine how can I be praying to God now to give me a wife? Troubling God to give me a husband. No, I would rather endure and suffer. The privilege is there for them, but they are not willing to make use of the privilege. Isaiah chapter 65 verse 24. And it shall come to pass that before they call, I will answer. While they are yet speaking, I will hear.
1: Then
0: the
2: That's a wonderful privilege. Another privilege of intimate relationship with God is revelations from God. You see, when you are in fellowship with somebody, oh, he says, I'm glad you came. I was thinking of how I was going to pass this information to you. Thinking of doing this and doing this and doing that. That's what God always does. He did it with Moses. He did it with Daniel. He did it with
1: Isaiah.
2: He did it with a lot of his children. But you know what Jesus said? Said, I call you servants no more. I call you friends. Because all that the Father has said unto me, I've revealed unto you. You see, when you are in fellowship with God, He will not leave you in darkness. You may know some children of God that God will say, don't go in that direction. There's accident there. I don't want you to be hurt. You know some children of God, they want to go to their village. God will say, don't go this week. You can go next week. Or it may be that somebody wants to get out of the house. Feel some feeling within as if she should sit down. She should not go yet. See, God is communicating with them because they are in fellowship with God. And you will find that, we don't have time to read all the references from Numbers chapter 12, verses 6 to 8. Then there's usefulness in the kingdom of God. Tell me the people that are useful in the kingdom of God. Yeah, the people that have intimate relationship with God. You want your life to count for righteousness and for the kingdom of God. You know, when you want to do something, who do you pick? Oh, the people that are always near, the people that are always available. The people that are intimate relationship. No, sometimes in the home. Whenever the husband is there, the wife is always available. I need a cup of cold water. I need this. And that wife is very useful to that husband. The more close the relationship is, the more intimate the relationship is, the more usefulness you find. Another thing is deliverance from evil. God protects the people that are in intimate relationship with Him. In fact, He calls them the apple of His eye. He will protect you from evil. He will deliver you from all satanic oppression. That's why we invite you to come into intimate relationship with the Lord. Not only that, the relationship will be so intimate and God will say, I don't want you to be separated from me. I want you to live in heaven with me. There's a man called Enoch in the Bible. Walking with God. In fellowship with God. Intimate relationship with God. One day God said, you have to come over to where I live. And so Enoch was taken to heaven without seeing death. And you know, one day the trumpet is going to sound. And it is the people that are having intimate relationship with God. That God will not even allow them to go through there. The rapture will take place. God will just take us to heaven. Before we pray, look at Psalm 91.
1: See
2: the benefit of intimate relationship. relationship with God. Some night he won't read him from verse 4. And he shall cover thee with his feathers, and under his wing shall thou trust. So his truth shall be thy shield and buckler. Thou shalt not be afraid for the terror by night. Thou shalt not be afraid of the terror by night. Thou shalt not be afraid of the terror by night.
3: And
2: you know, really, it doesn't matter whether the door is locked or the door is not locked. Whether the padlock is strong or it is not strong. There is the Almighty God that is watching over you. I'm not saying you shouldn't lock your door. I'm not saying you shouldn't use a strong key. But what I'm saying is that apart from the strong key, apart from the locking of your door, Almighty is also watching over you. Thou shalt not be afraid of the terror by night, nor for the arrow that flies by day, nor for the pestilence that walketh in darkness, nor for the destruction that wasteth at noonday. Thousand shall fall at thy side, and 10,000 at thy right hand. That is 11,000. When they say, things are difficult now. Which caught somebody there?
3: A
2: sorcerer caught somebody there. Herbalist caught somebody there. They turned somebody into a goat over there. They made somebody to be pouring out money in an idol place over there. The Bible says before it gets to you, 11,000 would have fallen. Because you see, you are just going about as a person that has intimate relationship with God.
3: Says
2: in that verse 7, but it shall not come near you. All of us who are here tonight, as you cross that wall that is broken down, Jesus is mine. I want to become a child of God. I don't want to be separated from God. I want to be in relationship with God. Only with your eyes you will see the reward of the wicked. It will never come near you. In verse 9, because thou hast made the Lord, which is my refuge, even the Most High, thy habitation. Look at verse 10. This verse 10 is wonderful. This is what you should take with you to your house. This is what you should know. I'm in relationship with God. I thank God for this verse 10. There shall no evil befall thee. Neither shall any plague come near thy dwelling at all at all. I stop and let us pray. The Lord is calling you to come and have a relationship with him. He loves you. Why don't you love him? He's calling you. Why don't you come? He wants you to be saved. Why don't you surrender yourself to Jesus? See that wall of separation between you and God? Jesus has broken it down. The wall of Jericho is down. Because of what Jesus Christ has done. Crossover forgiveness is waiting for you. Crossover salvation is waiting for you. So the love of God is waiting for you. Whoever shall call on the name of the Lord shall be saved.
3: Why don't you call on the name of the Lord? Whosoever shall call on the name of the Lord shall be saved. He will forgive you. Because your prayer for forgiveness is coupled with the prayer of Jesus
2: Christ.
3: Your sin must be forgiven tonight. The moment you say, Lord, forgive me. Lord, save me. It doesn't matter what you have done. It doesn't matter how dirty you might have been. Doesn't matter whatever evil might have been in your life. Will you say, Lord, forgive me? That is coupled with the prayer of Jesus Christ for you. Moment Jesus Christ is pleading for you and you are forgiven.
2: Yes,
3: and you come into relationship with God. From that time on, begin to answer all your other prayers.
2: They
3: begin to provide for you.
2: They
3: begin to reveal himself unto you. He will make you useful in his kingdom. Not only that, it's going to protect you from evil. Bad luck will go away from your life. Curse will be cancelled in your life. Every bad thing will be removed from your life. You will be living a joyful, happy life. Why don't you come to the side of the Lord? Why don't you remove all those barriers and say, Lord, I know the wall is down. I want to be on the side of the Lord. And accept tonight that your sins are forgiven. Because there's only one mediator between God and man. Jesus Christ who died for you on the cross of Calvary. That makes salvation very simple. That makes forgiveness available to you. Whosoever shall call on the name of the Lord shall be saved. Remember, your prayer is coupled with the prayer of Jesus Christ. It may be a simple prayer. It is coupled with the prayer of Jesus Christ, salvation comes. It may even be a short prayer. When it is coupled with the prayer of Jesus Christ, then salvation will come. You can call upon the name of the Lord. And he will forgive. He will save you. He will remove the problem in your life. Come into intimate relationship with God today. Come into intimate relationship with God today. Lord is expecting you to come. In Jesus' name we pray. I told you that the wall between you and God is broken down. Because Jesus died for you on the cross of Calvary. Even from the very time the thought comes to your heart, I will arise and go to the Father. Already the Father is expecting you. Immediately you open your mouth to say, Father, I've sinned against you. I've sinned against heaven. Immediately forgiveness comes. That is salvation. And we don't have to pray for salvation, salvation, salvation for one whole year, for 2 years. Whosoever shall call on the name of the Lord, that moment shall be saved. And if tonight is the time you are crossing over to the side of the Lord, you know the middle wall of separation is broken down between you and God. That Now you say, I'm going to have fellowship with God. Know that my prayer is coupled with the prayer of Jesus Christ. Prayer of salvation I have prayed tonight. Know it is answered. From tonight I know I am saved. I'm going to pray with you. Where are you? If you raise up your hand. Tonight is the final night. You are going to be praying for forgiveness and salvation tonight. God is bringing salvation into your soul. You know that tonight is going to forgive you completely. Because of what Jesus has done. The wall of Jericho is broken down. Father, in the name of Jesus, I thank you for all these people. Jesus died for them. As they have confessed their sins, as they have turned away from their sins, wanting to have fellowship with you, pray, Lord, that you will receive every one of them in Jesus' name. Pray, O Lord, that they will realize that their prayer has been coupled with the prayer of Jesus Christ. Forgive and save them in Jesus' name. I pray that the joy of salvation will come up in their hearts right now. Make them new creatures in Christ. Give them clear conscience, free conscience, and cleanse them completely in Jesus' name. Give them the power to go and sin no more. Pray that every time temptation comes, you realize that the Lord Jesus is very near to help them, to support them, and to keep them away from evil. Thank you for their salvation. Thank you for forgiving them. Jesus' mighty name we pray. Amen. Now, if you have any problem, any sickness, do you know that Jesus Christ is concerned about you? He doesn't want you to continue bearing all those problems. I want you to identify a particular mountain you've been sorrowful about today, because today we have to remove that mountain. I want you to rejoice before the Lord. Just like a child will rejoice with the mother. Just like a wife that knows the husband loves her, in joy will say, my husband, this is what I want. With love and with great expectation, we'll know that destiny is going to be granted. It is your right because of your fellowship with God. Don't have to fast and fast until you become like a dry stick before God will answer your prayer. God is answering your prayer tonight. He will remove that stomach problem. That operation they say they are going to perform, God can perform the operation here tonight. That mountain, God can remove it tonight. All the attacks from demons and evil spirits, God can remove everything tonight. All the delay in your blessing, God can clear up that delay tonight. It is time for you to receive your blessing from the Lord. In Jesus' name we pray. I want you to identify a particular serious problem you have wanted the Lord to take away for a long time. Big mountain you want the Lord to remove. Think about it right now. Maybe a chronic sickness you want the Lord to heal.
2: or something
3: on your child you want the Lord to take
2: away.
3: I want you to lay your hand upon yourself and raise up the other hand. Remember you have fellowship with God. Remember God loves you so much He doesn't want you to suffer. As a result of your intimate relationship with God, the answer to your prayer is what God is happy to give unto you. As we pray together, understand the problem is now settled. Almighty God, we thank you because of your love. You are the God of all impossibilities. Thank you because all these people have come to the right side of fellowship relationship with God. It's broken down. Their prayer is coming before your presence. And Jesus Christ said, we thank you because you hear us always. Lord, I pray that every mountain before these people that has been delaying their progress spiritually, materially in the family, remove it in Jesus' name. That mountain that is causing them sorrow, that is causing them heartache, that is causing them real trouble in their heart. And they have been wondering, oh Lord, look at this. Oh Lord, look at my suffering. I pray, oh Lord, tonight, by your mighty power, remove it in Jesus' name. Oh Lord, I'm asking you for those people who are sick. You sickness, you have no right to be in the body of the beloved people of God. There is no chance for you there. No place for you there. Command you sickness, come out in Jesus' name. Oh Lord, I pray that every symptom of pain, every symptom of sickness, I command, come out in Jesus' name. I pray for those who have been tormented and afflicted by evil spirits. Their body is the temple of the Holy Ghost. Demons, you have no right to be there. Familiar spirit, you have no right to torment them. I command you with the authority of the name of Jesus Christ, come out in Jesus' name. For those who have been having defeats in their lives, defeat spiritually, defeat in the work they do, and they have not been able to see any progress, tell us that our lot will be different from the lot of the people of the world. And when 1,000 has fallen, when 10,000 has fallen on our side, it will not come near us. All those people that have been plagued with bad luck, with ill luck, with curse, with lack of progress, I cancel it in Jesus' name. I pray you sprinkle the blood of Jesus Christ upon them. When Satan sees them, he will see the blood of Jesus. People with evil passes them, they will see the blood of Jesus. All the accidents and all the things that the devil wants to cause, I pray that the blood of Jesus will protect every one of these people in Jesus' name. I pray for each and everyone here tonight that a definite blessing they will be able to recognize. A definite blessing they will be able to say on that particular Thursday night, this is what I got. Something that is so specific and definite, I pray, oh Lord, do it for them in Jesus' name. Tonight their sleep will be different. All the pain, all the burden, all the load, everything sin that has been upon them, remove it in Jesus' name. Your protection be upon every one of them. That Satan will not be able to penetrate. Peace will not be able to penetrate. Will not be able to penetrate. And your blessings will continue to flow in their lives in Jesus' name. I pray that your revelations will come to them. Become more useful in the kingdom of God. All the promises of that Psalm 91 will be the property of every one of them. Thank you, Lord, because I know you have answered. In Jesus' name we pray. Before you go, I want you to raise your voice to the Lord and bless the name of the Lord. Remember, you are different from the people of the world. Remember, there's a special blessing that follows you everywhere you go. Remember, the benefit of intimate relationship with God will never leave your life.

0: Yes, eyes for prayer.
1: Minamia miankumia dogbada.
0: Heavenly Father, we thank you for salvation. Thank you for the security we have in you.
1: Maomi da kono lemia pagbo kope de denono silemia silemo.
0: Thank you for the faith you planted in our hearts that we know that everything will be all right.
1: Pray,
0: Lord, we rest secured under the shadow of your wings in Jesus' name.
1: We pray,
0: Lord, there
1: will
0: be no fear, there will be no anxiety, there will be no panic. And nothing will shake us from the confidence we have in you in Jesus' name.
1: Once
0: again, Lord, open the pages of the scriptures to your people. That, Lord, you help us to rest secured in the promise of the Lord in Jesus' name.
1: Ben apeton akpere mi ati benaka mi agboro mo jide foto de wonu gbedo do mo.
0: We thank you because we know you have answered.
1: Akpeno bele dun chinami.
0: Jesus name we pray.
1: Le yesu fenu komo mi do gbedale.
0: Acts of the Apostles chapter 27. And we're reading from verse 22 to verse 25.
1: And now
0: I exhort you to be of good cheer, for there shall be no loss of any man's life among you, but of the sheep.
1: And
0: for there stood by me this night the angel of God, whose I am, and whom I serve, saying, fear not, Paul. Thou must be brought before Caesar, and lo, God hath given thee all them that sail with thee.
1: Ela bena zansiamola mausi tomenye amosima subona khan la fo dola ba titre de bonye blobena paolo me gavon o ele na o bena titre de kaisaro penukum eye poda maucho amosho katadu vola kli ola ko.
0: Wherefore, sirs, be of good cheer, for I believe God that it shall be even as it was told me.
1: Ela bena mia to mia fo jina je emo la bena mo ko ma uti se bena ava monenema abale si wo gbon nam ene.
0: I believe God. I'm sure you do.
1: Nya mo ko ma uti se o kan lo ko ma uti se.
0: For it shall be even as it was told me.
1: Ava monam nenema abale si wo gbon nam ne.
0: We need to understand that this was a confirmation of what the Lord had told Paul the apostle.
1: Nya se gbon na kaye ni pedudu enya jina nu si ma wo gbon na Paulo.
0: He sent an angel here to assure him that whatever the storm, whatever the challenges, whatever the difficulties, he will get through. And the Lord had told him before that was going to go to Rome.
1: We're
0: looking at Acts chapter 23. Verses 11 and 12. And the night following, the Lord stood by him and said, be of good cheer, Paul, for as thou hast testified of me, Jerusalem, so must thou
1: witness also at Rome. Here it was
0: the Lord himself that spoke to him. Now he

0: Going to make it through finally in Jesus' name.
1: Hey, you know, Sam, can I draw the work? But like this to fish about sudden new wajila la dumiala, la you go do up what you do, yes, super no comma.
0: But to hold in verse 12 of this chapter 23,
1: the tabla of vote of who we are,
0: that when it was day, certain of the Jews banded themselves together and bound themselves under a curse, saying that they would neither eat nor drink till they had done what? They had killed Paul.
1: Eye esie nu va kala yu da to ade wo po odokwe nu po eye wo po fi de odokwe bena yo mo le nu du ga alonu nu ga over said esime ye wa u Paulo.
0: Could they kill him? No, because God had said he was going to get to Rome.
1: De wo tin wu Paulo a o meti ni ola ma ngbro bena ka le ba de Roma.
0: And now he got into the ship and was going to Rome. And it appeared that what the Lord had said might not be fulfilled.
1: Titia elevu amakado taruma akumade tu ejoko abenu simau bolama vamo wene.
0: But the Lord sent an angel to say, Paul, not only you now, all the people that sail with you, they're going to get to Rome.
1: Gaklama udo dolabena ka Paulo manya udeke wamosho lekulo vamolo kwatawa de Roma dede.
0: That's why he said, cheer up. Because I believe God, whatever may be happening in your life at this time, cheer up.
1: Yena ba problema mi apo jina jama mo koma o jisa no vim sida jono wa agba mo fifia mo la jona jama.
0: Whatever it may be you are expecting has not been fulfilled, cheer up.
1: Lele mo popo vama o wa jina jama.
0: Whatever promise the Lord had given, it appears that everything is against that promise, cheer up. Because I believe God that it shall be even as it was told me.
1: Nobody do she come out no but Jibab Lumopolam of Famunella, what did you do? I was in a German, I'm a home out, Isabella, she will blow numb.
0: I'm talking to you today on faith and faithfulness. Faith and faithfulness for our eternal salvation.
1: Mam Napatani, of course, a plenute for Okanamiapo Homa Vola.
0: There's something called salvation. There's something called eternal salvation.
1: Nade liu yobena agbo koko. Nade liu yobena ka koko ma vola.
0: The Lord has given us that salvation, and He wants to make it eternal.
1: Ma unami agbo koko. Lati be wajoba ni ma voto.
0: But we need faith in God. I believe God, and then we need to also be God.
1: Gakale kene mauji kosele koma uji se eye elebena dotu mauka.
0: I'm looking at Hebrews chapter 5. Verse
1: 9.
0: It says, I'm being made perfect. He became the author of eternal salvation unto all them that obey him.
1: Eye esi wo weblibola ezo agbo oko mavopo gomodula na amoshokata duwa tui.
0: Very important for us to notice faith. And then our faithfulness to the Lord.
1: Na deli lebe mi anya ofi banto ni kosa kule mi apo mtepo wawo.
0: Acts of the Apostles chapter 27 verse 23.
1: Do wo tabla vovo adrenku kubla vovo ton.
0: But it stood by me this night, the angel of God, whose I am and whom I serve, saying, fear not, Paul, thou must be brought before Caesar. And look, God has given thee all them that sail with thee.
1: Ela bena zansia mala ma osi tomanye amasimo subona kan la po dola ba titre de gbonye gbon bena Paulo ma gavon o ele na o bena titre de Kaiser openu kuma eye poda ma ucho amasho kata du vaklo la dasi o.
0: That was an assurance that not only Paul was secured, all the people sailing with Paul the apostle, they were secured. How many of them? 276.
1: Eye nye kande jila manye Paul de kaje do amasho na kwaja le de die la mele ni woni agbetolo fan ve bladran.
0: Look at verse 33. And we were in all in the ship, 200 threescore, that's 60, and 68 souls.
1: Hey, you were going to get me love one more lamis the agbatol of fan for blood and for Adam.
0: That's 276. And the Lord said, all of you, you're going to get to Rome. All of us will get there in Jesus' name.
1: Hey, you know, can I give you a call? What the Roma de dim, you can take a camera, put the daily yes to phone comma.
0: Notice verse 30 to verse 32.
1: Look,
0: and
1: then
0: the shipmen were about to flee out of the ship. Then they had let down the boat into the sea under color as though they would have cast anchors. out of the poor sheep.
1: Gake mi apoku ku bla ton va se de bla ton va vele ve vide eye esi poku ka ran la wo le didin be na ka ye wa si to abua man eye wo dide abala de abua man eye wo da abala lapa

0: Paul said to the centurion and to the soldiers, except these abide in the ship, ye cannot be saved.
1: Paulo grona vafiala plasrapu obena kanemesia omono vuamo ulao miatenu akbodede.
0: We believe God, it shall be even as was told us, but then that does not give us the liberty to misbehave and disobey the word of God and be unfaithful to God. Except these abide in the sheep, ye cannot be saved.
1: Mi koma oji se mi kande ma oji be ma ula de mi ga. 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
0: That's why we join faithfulness with our faith. And as faithfulness goes along with our faith, that eternal salvation will be ours in Jesus' name.
1: Yet demia chonu tefo wo akpe demia fo agbo kola koselanchido ni namo vile demia fa agbo demia yi akpo nuule Yesu.
0: That's why we're talking on faith and faithfulness for our eternal salvation.
1: Yet demila ponucho koselanchido ni tefo wo kena demia fo koko mavola.
0: Point number one: the confession of faith and assurance of our salvation.
1: Maunya papa gbato koso po mo bubu ple mi apo koko po kakande jila.
0: Number two, the condition of faithfulness and abiding for our own salvation.
1: Maunya papa vula mi apo nu te fo owo nu du po nu du ani ple emonono ke na mi anto po koko la.
0: Number three, the commitment of faithful ambassadors for others' salvation.
1: Maunya papa tonla nu te fo ola te fo no la wo fo do ku cho chona ke na mo bubu po koko la.
0: Let's come back to number one, the confession of faith and assurance for our salvation.
1: Apagban tole ni koso fo mo vuvu ple mi apo koko fo kakande jila.
0: Let's come to verse 25 of Acts 27. Wherefore, sirs, be of good cheer, for I believe God, that's faith, that it shall be even as it was told me.
1: Do opagban tabla bevu adrin kuku bla bevu atonlia ayanu timia towo mi afa jina je emela bena mo koma o
0: jise. If we are going to experience salvation, we must have faith in Christ, faith in the Lord who has died for us on the cross of Calvary.
1: Na mi adeji be ya troji mala le bena ba koma o jase ibo koso no Christo sikene kula Calvary la.
0: John chapter 3 and verse 16.
1: You understand me ton kuku we adenlia.
0: John 3 verse 16, for God so loved the world that he gave his only begotten son, that whosoever believeth in him should not perish but have everlasting life.
1: Ela bena legbegbe mauno kike mo bena wo to yem tope tenu vila kana bena mesa mesi kwaji sana la mole to tronga okebo apo agboma vo.
0: For God sent not his son into the world to condemn the world, but that the world through him might be saved.
1: Now there are three
0: things we need to
1: Ephesians 2:8.
0: It is this faith in Christ and the grace of God in the provision of our salvation that gets us into that kingdom. Ephesians 2:8. For by grace are you saved through faith, that not of yourselves, it is the gift of God, not of works, lest any man should boast.
1: That this salvation
0: is of the Lord.
1: Romans
0: chapter 5, I'm reading from verse 6. For when we were yet without strength, in due time Christ died for us, for the ungodly.
1: We cannot say it's because I'm so strong. That's why I got saved.
0: Look at verse 8, but God commendeth his love toward us, in that while we were yet, what? Sinners, Christ died for us.
1: There's
0: some people that are thinking they want to add to the possibility beauty of their salvation.
1: If I do this, I do that,
0: I get saved. It's what Christ has done.
1: And
0: it is when you believe on that which Christ has done, salvation comes to you. He says, God commendeth his love toward you, that when you were still yet a sinner, Christ died for you.
1: Ebe mau de yem topo lono siwo chono mila tiabena semi ganye nuvon la ola Christo pudemia da.
0: Much more than being now justified by his blood, we shall be saved from wrath through him.
1: As on la siwo chua fianami chue popu manuchi la wokomi gada awucho jikulama.
0: That means the wrath of God, the judgment of God, the final judgment coming upon the unbelievers. We shall be saved and rescued and preserved and drawn away from that in Jesus' name.
1: Ema tibeda mau po vom dotro mau po tu akankule mau po vom dotro si kanaba vanu vola matro jimo jami akpore de achuma le yesu penu koma.
0: Verse 10, for if we were enemies, we were reconciled to God by the death of his son.
1: He
0: says, much more, being reconciled, we shall be saved by his life. Salvation is available right there for you. And the moment you say, I'm not trusting my strength, I'm not trusting my religion, I trust only in Christ. I believe he died for me. And through that death, salvation is yours in Jesus' name.
1: And
0: look at Romans chapter 10, verse 8. It says, but what says it? The word is nigh thee, near thee, even in thy mouth and in thy heart. That word in your heart must come out through your mouth. Look at verse 9. For if thou shalt confess with thy mouth, have you ever done that? Have you reassured yourself, hearing your own voice in your private prayer, Jesus, I've committed my life to you? You gave your life for me, and I belong to you, and I will never hope for salvation from any other direction. Jesus only is my Savior.
1: Yes, the Kenyan Hola.
0: He says, if thou shalt confess with thy mouth the Lord Jesus, that is to confess the Lordship of Jesus. And shall believe in thine heart. You believe it, then you confess it. That's why we call it the confession of faith. If you believe in your heart that God has raised him from the dead, thou shalt be saved. Amen.
1: Lekwesele wojibana ka mafonya made titre cha makuku dumola akpo hoho. Amen.
0: But with the heart, man believeth unto righteousness. What your heart should believe.
1: Ela bena wotu aji kona sena kena chotjeni ni la kuyasi achu jima.
0: And with the mouth, confession is made unto salvation.
1: Eye wotu anu vua emekena akpo hoho la.
0: Lord, I believe. I believe you died for me. Lord, I believe. I believe that all my sins are taken away. Lord, I believe. I believe that your blood cleanses me from all unrighteousness. Lord, I believe that you have bought all my punishment, and I will not bear that eternal punishment anymore. Now I know I'm saved. How do I know? Because the word assures me, and I'm saved, and I believe God it shall be, even as it was told me. He said, whosoever shall call on the name of the Lord shall be saved. I believe God, even as it was told me.
1: Ebena mshamu sikena kuamaji sela de la kwa de lava vamena bele sikema ublonam.
0: He says that eternal life is ours because Christ died for us. Lord, I believe because that is what you have told me.
1: Ela ba gboma vola ni mi atale be Christo la fule mi atama mo kwes be zutonya la bena ka nu me le blonam.
0: 1 John chapter 5. I'm reading there from verse 13.
1: Johannes gbanto tama ton popo wi eton lea.
0: He says, these things have I written unto you that believe on the name of the Son of God, that ye may know that ye have eternal life.
1: Nu sia o monglo na mi amse o kwa ma o vila pe nu kwa ji sena la bena mi ajesi be agbe ma vole mi asi.
0: There will be no doubt about it anymore because Christ has done it.
1: Di kekemano wo jimo o la bena Christo la we.
0: Because of that we know that we have everlasting life, eternal life.
1: Le matala mi nye be agbe ma vola sumi asi.
0: In that verse 13 he goes on to say that ye may believe on the name of the Son of God. That is what brings us assurance. There is faith and there is assurance. I'm coming to point number two now. The condition of faithfulness and abiding for our own salvation.
1: Acts
0: 27. And as the ship may were about to flee out of the ship.
1: Abandon
0: the people in the ship. After all, the Lord has said, is giving Paul all the 276 souls that were sailing with him.
1: What
0: means, whatever we do, whatever we don't do, we're saved, we're saved.
1: That's
0: the attitude of some people. They do not understand the importance of faith and faithfulness. They're like the two hands that get something. That somebody is trying to give you something, and you need your two hands to collect that thing because it's too heavy for one hand. You have the hand of faith and the hand of faithfulness. It's like the two legs walking in the direction of that eternal salvation. One leg is not enough to just be hopping on the leg of faith.
1: I have faith.
0: I believe God. It shall be even as it was told me.
1: Why don't you
0: pawn out the other leg and faith with faithfulness? One leg faith, the other leg will follow faithfulness. One leg faith, the other leg will follow faithfulness. It says faith and faithfulness take the journey together. That is how we get to the place we need to get to.
1: La pobe a fovola jeno kosa plente fowe la plomi a de a pisike yime mi lela.
0: Because he gives us this promise of eternal salvation on the basis of the two legs moving on.
1: Ela bena mi agbama vola ponu gbedo domito zozonde a fo ovoji.
0: You got it wrong if your thought is only faith. You got it wrong if your thought, because I said, chair of brethren, chair of people, I believe God, it shall be even as it was told me. But as the shipmen were about to flee out of the ship, when they had let down the boat into the sea, under color, under pretense, as though they would have cast anchors out of the ship.
1: Eye ese ka kan laule djimena ka ye wasi acho avuama eye wudide abala de avuama eye woda alapa be de wule sekia daget ato vua ta khana la.
0: Paul said unto the centurion and to the soldiers, everybody now, the centurion and the soldiers and all the people in the ship, and he said, except these abide.
1: Paulo glona avafiala kle asrafo haobena ne amesia omono vuama ola.
0: Except they remain, except they stay faithfully in the ship, ye cannot be saved.
1: Lebe uno vuama nutepo otela miatenu akpodede o.
0: That means then we need to understand how faithfulness is very important. And Jesus Christ emphasized that for our salvation.
1: Yes, Christo tegbede mai kana mi afo de popo.
0: He emphasizes that for eternal landing on the shore of heaven.
1: Yes, tegbede kana ne mi afo nu ma volade agbe ma vopot po agodo.
0: It tells us in John chapter 15, he must for abide in me and I in you. As a branch cannot bear fruit of itself except it abides in the vine, no more can ye except ye abide in me. I am the vine, ye are the branches.
1: You understand we are talking about the me no money, eh? You come on, Miamma. Unless I'll allow my ten matel do Christmas no wine till I'm chi ola, then I'm a came yaw can name you no money, ola, me let me take a acha, or yen your wine till I'm your minya aloao.
0: It says in verse 5, he that abideth in me, and I in him, the same bringeth forth much fruit. For without me, ye can do nothing.
1: I must know when you're in your common noir, Emela, Eatia, Cogadella, Benanyama, no Mila, Milan, take out another curl.
0: Look at verse 6. If a man abide not in me, he is cast forth as a branch and is withered, and men gather them and cast them where? Into the fire. And they are
1: burnt. Say, look at verse
0: 7. If ye abide in me and my words abide in you. That's how we keep saying, that's how we remain in the kingdom of God. The word of God abides in you and you're abiding in him.
1: He says, if ye abide in me and my words abide in you, you shall ask
0: what ye will. And it shall be done unto you.
1: Nemi nwa mwenye, enye nyaka wo nwa miyamala, eke manu si kemi lon biela wa we nami.
0: I pray that the grace to abide be given to every one of us.
1: Bado bada mwenye vwe miyano apoto mwela wa chwe na miyadu onto de shade.
0: You will abide in Jesus' name.
1: Miyano apoto mwela yesu pe nu koma.
0: Look at 1 John chapter 2. I'm reading from verse 24.
1: Yohanes gwanto tave kukwe blavo vone.
0: Let that therefore abide in you, which ye have heard from the beginning. If that which ye have heard from the beginning shall remain in you, ye shall continue in the Son and in the Father.
1: Nyaula mi nanu si misacho gomaje diamola nanu miyama nanu si misacho gomaje diamola nanu miyama la ekema miyauka miyano vilakle fufula ma.
0: He says all that were apart from the beginning will remain faithful to them. I will remain committed to them. He says that is how we're actually going to remain in the kingdom.
1: Ebe nu si misacho gomaje diamola dene mi lo mada si mi no mala lenu tepo ma mu miyano chado fufula ma.
0: Verse 28. And now, little children, abide in him, that when he shall appear, we may also have confidence. We may have confidence and not be ashamed before him at his coming.
1: Pope Blabber Vonilla, Eye Azon Vigne, Womino, Eyam, Benacan, Eva Dulane, Gina Dumiapo, Eye, and Nunaga, Wemila, Uponukumalepo, Vasalam.
0: If you don't abide, we who are preachers and pastors and leaders will be ashamed.
1: Ebena Nemimon, not the Sion Lamia Monsieur Colomania Gloman Mark,
0: where are the people that were labored over?
1: Yabe Amokotamis was one of Yikawade.
0: Where are the people brought into the kingdom? They did not abide, will be ashamed when we have no reward for our labor because you did not come to the final shot, to the final place you ought to be.
1: Nyembe amashumile maunya gunafi kaode dwa la bena kamia pa kwa ya jaba kutri kuba dola de mo wa doma de vi oba sarang kakama mle tuaji ni mokbole tuwa godo o.
0: But he says, when you abide and his word abides in you, then we'll have confidence that we will not be ashamed on that day, and you too, you will not be ashamed in Jesus.
1: Eye bagbe bene mi no tele mo se se ba sere nu la e kemalem keke majila nu makpe mi o eye nu makpe mi awo kon le yesu pe nu koma.
0: And that's what the Lord said, that we ought to continue and you will continue.
1: Ya ta poto mi ayeji do eye mi ayeji khan.
0: In 2 Peter chapter 1, I'm reading from verse 5, beside this, giving all diligence, act to your faith virtue.
1: Petro vele tagman kuku amaton eye esi anuchila mito bobedo do katak pwede nuchi.
0: And to virtue knowledge.
1: Eye midamu wofian le miyapo kosama.
0: What's he saying there? He says, don't allow faith to remain alone, lonely by itself.
1: Eye ele kblobe naka kosalama gati akugule miyapa agbemole do kwisi.
0: And he says to knowledge, temperance. that self-control. You control yourself, and the Spirit of God helps you. You control members of your body. And
1: do
0: not let temperance, and temperance, patience.
1: And
0: to patience, godliness. And to godliness, brotherly kindness. And to brotherly kindness, charity. For if these things be in you and about, you see that you remain in them, you abide in them, you stay with them. If these things be in you and about, it says then they make you that ye shall neither be barren nor unfruitful in the knowledge of our Lord Jesus Christ. That is the knowledge you have, the assurance you have that you are a child of God. You give your life to the Lord, and you are remaining, you are abiding. And many people don't have that understanding. They just think that if they are born again and they raised up their hands, are they indicated that they have given their lives to the Lord Jesus Christ? That's all. The decision of maybe 5 years ago. Or 10 years ago, they thought that solitary decision, that's all that is needed.
1: He
0: says, no, your heart, your faith, virtue, art, knowledge, the knowledge of the word.
1: And then it says
0: you also add patience, perseverance, going on with the Lord all the days of your life. And then godliness, a life that glorifies God, that you behave in character as the God who has created you, as the Lord who has redeemed you.
1: But
0: then it says to that you also
1: have
0: brotherly kindness, and then you have charity, love, which is the bond of perfection. It says it's when these things abide and abound and multiply and remain.
1: And
0: then you show that faithfulness, that means that you actually abide in the Lord.
1: It
0: says in verse 9, but he that lacketh these things is blind and cannot see afar off. He that says, well, I have faith and is that not enough? Faithfulness, is that not enough? He says, he that does not have faithfulness joined to the faith is blind and cannot see afar off, and he has forgotten that he was bought from his old sins.
1: Ebe amosikama chonu tefo wapede ifa akoselanu chiola mokwa jidifonu onyenukwa agmanto eye wongro efa chanu vongo koklonda labe.
0: Wherefore, the rather, brethren, give diligence to make your calling and election sure. For if you do these things, you shall never fall.
1: Eyata novio mi dovo vye uchanto bena mi alike mi ayoyola kule chanchanla sasye la bena ni mi wonu shaula mi adavu akbo o.
0: I pray will not fall in Jesus' name.
1: Ma dogo da bena mi ma janyi ule yesu fenu komo.
0: John chapter 8, reading from verse 30.
1: You understand when you put with blood on lea.
0: As he speak these words, many believed on him.
1: Hey, yes, you were born, Shola Magadu.
0: Then said Jesus to those Jews which believed on him, if ye continue in my word, then are ye my disciples indeed.
1: That yes, you blown you that touch your horses, Salabena, name you no mania, Nyala Mala, a commander, no son of a vow minia.
0: Verse 32. Can you read that aloud once you go? It's when you continue with the Lord that you know the truth. You know more and more of the truth.
1: And then
0: your faith and security becomes greater and greater. It says, ye shall know the truth, and then the truth will make you free, set you free, and keep you free.
1: Eye mi ajesi nyatefola, nyatefola o mi ablodifio, mi anya ablodifio van van.
0: You see the preachers of those of Bible days, they never deceive the people. You know, you have faith, and that's all.
1: Lepo mamu nyatefola shoko noil tamba ilamo blamo bena enele kwaso kwabo.
0: Just believe on the Lord Jesus Christ, and then eternally forever, you are saying whatever happens after. No. He told them they must continue.
1: And
0: the Lord, the Spirit of God, is telling us the same thing. We will continue. We must continue. We are going to continue. Look at Acts chapter 14, verse 22. Confirming the souls of the disciples, exhorting them to continue in the faith. Exhorting them not to stop by the middle of the journey. Not to stop because of temptation. Not to be dreaming back. Because of the challenges and opposition they were receiving. And not to be drawn away from the kingdom because of the attractions of the things of the world. There are people that allow the things of the world to attract them. The things they dropped in the past to attract them. And sometimes it's because it's like excuses. The people they didn't know when they were born again, they're just knowing them for the first time. And those people are saying, I'm a child of God too, and I do this.
1: Hey, I do you like blubber tafla, ten if woman tafla, all I beg old troja, mushumo, popo, loba to go walk, but a cag, but when I'm coming, I touch them on me away.
0: If that's good for you, that's not good for me.
1: Like blubber, and then you know a man, you know,
0: because when you knew the Lord told you, and the Lord taught you the word of God, and it says, this is the way, walk ye therein. And then you meet some people now that you didn't know when you gave your life to the Lord. You didn't know when the Lord gave you convictions and he gave you real teaching of the word of God. And now those people now they say, okay, but why are you not free to do this and free to do that? After all, I am born against you and I do that. And they're now all those things to draw them away and drive them from the kingdom. And they think that they're still there. I pray that God will give us real understanding in Jesus' name. So that we do not allow anything we hear, anything we see to draw us away from the kingdom. That's why it says that they should continue in the faith, that we must, through much tribulation, enter into the kingdom of God. Romans chapter 11 verse 22, behold therefore the goodness and the severity of God. Do you see that on the one hand there is goodness of God, on the other hand there is the severity of God. On the one hand there is the forgiveness of God, on the other hand there is the judgment of God. On the one hand there is the grace of God and the salvation of the Lord, on the other hand there is the wrath of God.
1: Behold,
0: therefore, the goodness and the severity of God on them which fail severity.
1: They were standing
0: before, but then they fail.
1: They
0: thought, I'm saved.
1: And
0: does it matter whether I make Satan my Lord now or Jesus is still my Lord? Does it matter? Whether I make the world my focus, or I make the kingdom of God my focus, does it matter? Of course it matters.
1: Obena mo susunye klo kihia mo du alo susunye klo mo chero pia do magia o ayike le klo du a kia bvi.
0: If you give the life you have given to Christ, if you not give it to Satan, if you not give it to occultism, if you not give it to demons, if you not give it to the world.
1: Agbema chikele chona yes tu so chona batro chona bobo von chona jowo chona kihia mo fifiala.
0: Don't you know that friendship of the world is enmity with God? It matters. That's why it says on them which fail, severity. But toward thee, goodness, if thou continue in his goodness. Otherwise, if you don't continue, thou also shall be cut off.
1: Nenye mo no yesu mo ola ne menye ne nema ola wala wakanda.
0: It is then for us to profess or for us to proclaim that we have this eternal salvation, we must continue. I pray you continue in Jesus' name.
1: Esele mia chebena mia pubena ka agbema volo le mia shila lebena ka mia nwa fotomo dugbeda mia nwa fotomo le yesu fe nu koma.
0: We're looking at the commitment of faithful ambassadors for all their salvation.
1: Ma unya papa atolea mte po ola te po non la ufo do kuyo chona kena mabu bu ufo kohola.
0: We're looking at Acts of the Apostles chapter 27 verse 30.
1: Do wo bla bo vwa dre kuku bla ton.
0: As the shipmen were about to flee out of the ship, when they had let down the boat into the sea, under color, under pretense, as though they would have cast anchors out of the ship.
1: Eye ese kakan la wole jijimbe na ye wasi acho vwama, eye wodidi bala batala de vwama, eye woda alakpa be de wole sekia woda gato vwata menela.
0: Paul said unto the centurion and to the soldiers, except these abide in the ship, ye cannot be saved.
1: Paolo glona vachala plasrafu obena ne amosioma no vuama olamiatenu akbode de o.
0: Let's say, for example, Paul and the centurion. What if he were not there?
1: Banya kora nebe Paolo kudo avafia avafema liu.
0: To encourage them.
1: Bewa dejupuna.
0: To lift them up. To give them assurance. To remind them of the promises of God. What if Paul the apostle had fled that place, and the centurion to you have fled? We could say the same thing, except these Paul and the centurion, because Paul will give the word, the centurion will give the order.
1: Duala benade miagule kubena Paulo, Paulo la blonya eya pafiela na sede dia.
0: And will tell the soldiers what to do and what not to do. Except these Paul and the centurion will abide in the ship, ye cannot be saved. That will be correct.
1: Ewa grena srafu nusiwa wala watimao. Nebe Paulo pula vafia kama le vwa mo ula uhomatima kodede o. Nyama le tefe.
0: And the same thing we can say, except our preachers will abide in the truth.
1: Numa kemi agblo. 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Numo no nyatefuya mo ula.
0: Except our pastors, our teachers will abide in the gospel.
1: Nenema kemi apo pastor kwenu fian lo. Numo le nyanyuya mo ula.
0: Except they abide in sound doctrine, the rest of us were lost. Except these abide, ye cannot be saved. So you understand, in the situation of a church, that's a pastor. If the pastor, you know, goes away, if the pastor is not abiding with the congregation, how will the congregation be saved?
1: Yata se goma le hamia mula pastor le vevie nebe na pastor antomo le nyate pia mula leke hamela tima okode de.
0: Or there are people that are carrying out the words of the pastor, like the centurion.
1: Alwa mshukuno le kwa pastor dola bena vafia siyane.
0: The pastor, the Paul, the apostle gives the inspiration and he gives the word, and then the ship, the centurion, is giving instruction to all the soldiers.
1: Alo Paul apostle ya kore de fia chuma ugobo chena vafia.
0: That's, we delegate. And we say, it's not only the people we delegate to that are important, but the apostle, the Paul, the leader, the overseer, whatever, and then the ones that they get into, except they abide in the sheep, in the congregation, we cannot be saved.
1: Many Mosikemi de Duasina, Wamimi de Duasina, Paul Apostolo, Pastor, Nufian Lao, Pro Lao, Gado Lao, Nijibena Kaumono, Tenyate, Pamulamia, Poda de O.
0: And then all these people that actually carry that and steer the sheep and go this way and go that way, and they have responsibilities, and you take your action, I take my action, she takes her action, and everybody taking the action, except they abide in the congregation, we cannot be saved.
1: Eye dola potebu bomoshu no wana ya moshu wana kemele nutukle nyonu gumu nenye bena kamyo kata kemi monote le ghamolem te pomola mi matema kodede o.
0: Verse 42, and the soldiers counsel for to kill the prisoners, lest any of them should swim out and escape.
1: Pope Blano Vovaka Srafua would de Adanubena, Wau Gatobena, Amiadeke, Nagaputi, as
0: here were the soldiers themselves now.
1: Fear Asrafua Hova do.
0: The Paul is abiding, and the centurions abiding, the shipmen abiding, everybody abiding.
1: Fifia Paulo Lavuama, Avafia Lavuama, Avuama Toka Tau Lavuama.
0: But the soldiers wanted to take laws into their hands. And he said, I'm looking for a way of escape there. If I jump into that river and I go this way, I will escape. That other one is also saying that.
1: Gaka asrafu ojibena yewa wanada la udukwisi. Amyalekbebena kanima chikuja tuyama tuwa fuchi majo. 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
0: And while they are planning that, the soldier said, aha, if you are planning to escape and run away, we're going to kill you.
1: Hey, kamula danuma dema asrafu ojibena aha. Namile susuma dema kemia
0: wumi. That promise that all the 276 people that are sailing with you, God has given them to you, that promise will not be fulfilled.
1: Kanu gbedo to eke mauna Paul bona ka gbeto lo fan vebladre vo ademo wata podede la nu wuwa ngbedo mo famu.
0: And we'll see, except these even prisoners abide and remain, you cannot be saved.
1: Ekemo mi agbo bona ka ni be gato sia o kan nu mo le bua mo ola o ma podede o.
0: You see, it remains then that both Paul the apostle and the centurion and the soldiers and the shipmen and everybody that we abide.
1: Fifia elena Paul apostle abafiala asrafuau gato uklo vuamonologa tabena one of vuama.
0: That's what we're talking about. The faithful ambassadors, those who are preachers. That we need to abide, because it is in abiding that the congregation, the people of God, will be saved. Not only the people of God who are already here now, how about others who are not here yet? I'm looking at John chapter 10, verse 16.
1: Johannes we
0: another sheep I have which are not of this fold, them also I must bring.
1: Those
0: who are not saved yet, how are they going to be saved if the evangelists do not abide? If the pastors do not abide, if the people that are, you know, working on this, done discipling a whole nation, and we're going here, we're even soul winners, if we're not abiding, except these abide, all these other sheep that Jesus said, I will bring in, they will not be saved.
1: Neighbor, a pastor on Tomoliko, a motion of the Pedal for the Pertuanci Nomolikala, Potomola, Umatima for the Oleka, Poto Globenaka, and Labu Bolesi.
0: That's why abiding, the abiding of the faithful ambassadors is so very important.
1: Yata elebenaka, Mutapo, Latapo, no laula, Wato Quena, Mutapo, woman.
0: Other sheep I have, which are not of this fold, them also I must bring, and they shall hear my voice, and there shall be one fold and one shepherd. I pray will abide in Jesus' name.
1: Eya lebu bola sinye si mo to na ko siamo o le na be ma kloa wo kan eye wa senye gbe eye wa zo na ga de ka de ple klola de ka.
0: I will come back to Acts chapter 27 and I'll read verse 31. And Paul said to the centurion and to the soldiers, Except these abide in the sheep, ye cannot be saved.
1: Do pa gbanle ta bla vovo adre kuku bla tonvo de ke Paulo gbo na vafia la kula srafo ho bena na mosia o mono vua mo ola mi atenu apo dede o.
0: Except these abide, our pastors need to abide.
1: Na mosia o mono vua o pastor la no vua mo.
0: Our teachers need to abide. For the sake of the souls of the people.
1: Nous tiens le roi no Jésus le amabu bopo lupo pa gbohota.
0: For the sake of the new convert.
1: Le lupo ye yo pa gbohota.
0: For the sake of those who are going through trials and temptations.
1: La monsieur le tout du peuple tete po mo pa gbeta.
0: For the sake of those that need our counseling, our teaching, our instruction, our inspiration, our influence.
1: Le amoshokono hiane miapa damdudu miapa nufyanfyan miapa gbedura kuto miapa agbopo dowo da maji.
0: For the sake of the people who are tempted and tried.
1: La amoshokono to dudu popo tete po monata.
0: For the sake of the people who are shaking and they are unstable.
1: La amoshokono po liko le vamfam le muaji lata.
0: Even for the sake of the strong that the devil is trying to throw arrows to.
1: And he wants to
0: destroy them and discourage them. We need to abide. Except these abide, ye cannot be saved. Let's look at Acts chapter 16, verse 27. Verse 27. And the keeper of the prison awaking out of his sleep and seeing the prison doors open, he drew out a sword and would have killed himself, supposing the prisoners had been fled.
1: Tetegakojipola di vocho alomo eye esika wo pobena gakwa popon trole nuvola edi biyawu edokwe.
0: If those prisoners had not remained, if they were not abiding where they were.
1: Ne de gakomonola shumo potolo huamola.
0: This jailer, Philippian jailer, would have killed himself.
1: Ekema gakojipola awedokwe.
0: Again, except these abide, ye cannot be saved.
1: The kakalo na mosiomo lemo olami mata po dede o.
0: Look at verse 28. But Paul cried with a loud voice, saying, "Do thyself no harm, for we are all here."
1: Ke blabo voni ke Paulo do liple egbesese globe na maga ovon da ke do kwi o.
0: Don't abide him. Don't kill yourself.
1: Ela bemye katami la fi maga o do kwi o.
0: And that's the reason why he came and showed the light and said, "Sirs, what must I do to be saved?" And then he told him, "Believe on the Lord Jesus Christ, and thou shalt be saved with all thy house," because they were abiding. Do you understand something? Other people abiding has an effect on your own salvation.
1: Let's go, Mia. Let's come, Bullo Cosamia, a word, daughter, who hosted
0: you. Overseer,
1: no law,
0: James Superintendent,
1: Pastor Gan,
0: our group pastor. Pastors are state overseers, other people abiding and staying. They have a direct effect on your salvation.
1: Pastor,
0: that's why we need to encourage everyone, encourage all our pastors, all our leaders, all our teachers, all our workers, all our ministers to abide.
1: Let's say to me, I did you put your pastor, Prola, Mounia, Prola, Catabono, no, yes, Suma.
0: Well, we encourage them by action so that they abide because it's for our good. Except these abide, ye cannot be saved.
1: Yeah, did you put no clue, no, no, no, no, yes, Suma, Dola, Bena, and Likana, and Yapuni, Namusumo, Lemula, Makoda, the O.
0: Acts chapter 8, I'm reading from verse 26.
1: Do all time when you put with Blava Voida.
0: Acts chapter 8, verse 26, and the angel of the Lord spake unto Philip, saying, "Arise and go toward the south unto the way that goeth down to, from Jerusalem unto Gaza, which is desert."
1: Kapotopo dolado ponu na Filipo globena katitre e na ijege gumo de mosi cho Jerusalem ina Gaza sinenye gbetimolaji.
0: Now we need to understand this, that Philip was in Samaria, but the angel of the Lord said that somebody needed salvation there, and he said, "Get out of this place and go there." What if he did not abide in obedience.
1: Filipo le Samaria ga ke mo bona kamade le Jerusalem he na gbo khola ne de Filipo mo le nutefo wo po mojio de.
0: What if he said, I'm doing a great work here, I cannot live here, that other person in the desert will not be saved.
1: Ne de Filipo gbo bona kamole dogado nyama taju le do ya gbo ola mo mas ne le gbe dia ma ta tro.
0: Our obedience affects the salvation of other people.
1: Mi apo torodo owa adora mo bo po jimo totro ji.
0: I'm looking at now Acts of the Apostles chapter 11. Verse 12. And the Spirit bade me go with them. Nothing doubting.
1: Verse 12.
0: These six brethren accompanied me, and we entered into the man's house, and he showed us how he had seen an angel in his house, which stood and said unto him, send men to Joppa and call Simon, whose surname is Peter, who shall tell thee words whereby thou and all thy house, tell me the rest, shall be saved.
1: Eye novi adensia woka akpede nunye, eye mi yide nutua lantula fome, eye woka etanami alesie wopo ma u dola lale chitredle e fome, eye woglobena ka do amaduda yope, ne wada yo simo siwo yona kambena petro lave, amasila glonya siome na tuwa kpode de.
0: The angel spoke to Cornelius, but the angel did not preach the gospel to him. The angels are faithful, the angels are abiding, but the abiding of the angels will not bring salvation to Cornelius and to his
1: house. He
0: must still go to Peter, and if Peter did not abide in the truth, in the great commission, those people in the house of Cornelius will not be saved.
1: Ele buwa poto adamu da Petro bone Petro mo lenu tepu mo lenya tepu ya mo note de nyani gbopan de jiola Cornelius papa fu mo to mate ma tro.
0: Angels are doing their part, but it's not for our salvation.
1: Ma o dolo lo to sino akemo likana ne mi apa gbo
0: ko. They come to minister to us after we are saved, but the ministers and the preachers, the faithful ambassadors must abide. Except these abide, ye cannot be saved. I pray we'll abide in Jesus' name.
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0: In 2 Corinthians, I'm reading chapter 5, verse 18.
1: Corinto vele atama ton kukwe mwye ni.
0: And all things of God who has reconciled us to himself by Jesus Christ, and has given us the ministry of reconciliation.
1: Kawukata choma ugbo amasile avlemia kule edokwe domato Yesu Christo ji eye wo na avlele posubo subo domi.
0: And then he says in verse 19, to wit, that is to say that God was in Christ reconciling the world unto himself, not imputing their trespasses unto them, and has committed unto us the word of reconciliation.
1: Ella bena mau enye amasino Christo mule avule kiki amakule edukwe dome eye mabu opo vuda dao nao o eye wo travule nyala demia ma.
0: Now then, we are ambassadors for Christ. We must remain faithful ambassadors.
1: Eya tazo minye amadodo le Christo tefo le minye amadodo nutefo olao.
0: We're ambassadors for Christ. As though God did beseech you by us, we pray you in Christ's stead, be ye reconciled unto God.
1: I'm a dodon le Christo tefo abe alesi kene mau le nuklom to miyaji ene eye midi akuku le Christo tefo bena minawa lavu le miyakule mau dome.
0: We're going to abide in Jesus' name.
1: Miyohamia no Yesu mele Yesu fenu koma.
0: The Lord has taught us today on faith and faithfulness. On the one hand, we have to believe God, and I'm sure you believe God.
1: Mau funi ba chu khosa plem tefo onti lak ma reka gule miya khomau jis mo khosa mi khomau jis.
0: All the words of God will be fulfilled in our lives in Jesus' name.
1: Mau pe do katala ba mule miya fagba mule Yesu fenu koma.
0: On the other hand, he has taught us about faithfulness and the need to abide.
1: Akpa vule miya nim tefo la e miya no afe tola ma.
0: Coming back to Acts chapter 27, verse 25.
1: Miya trova do bla bevoa drinku ku bla bevoa ton.
0: Wherefore sirs, be of good cheer. The Lord is saying, don't be sorrowful.
1: Eya nunchi miya to miya po jine jema bo na mba chi jima de o.
0: Don't be fearful.
1: There's
0: nothing to frighten you. Because we're going to get to the end of the journey. Because the promise of God has been given to you, given to me, given to us. And we believe God. It shall be even as it was told us.
1: Ela bena ma opo nu gbodo jiko una una mi o cha una mi kata kan la. Ala va mo na mi abe siko o gbo na mi ene.
0: But now we must remember verse 31. Paul said to the centurion and to the soldiers, except these abide in the ship, he cannot be saved.
1: Daka dunko jile kukwe bla tonvo deke Paulo gbona vafia la kla srafo bena ne me sha omo no vwa mo o la mi ate no akpodo de o.
0: On the one hand, faith. On the other hand, what? Faithfulness. Faith and faithfulness will make it.
1: Akpada kala kosa, akpada vilanka mtepo, kosa klim tepo la namia ni jidula o.
0: Why don't you stand up and tell the Lord that by the grace of God, in the strength of the Lord, I was going to make it to that final end.
1: Nunca temi atua chitra gwen apoto tumapa mwenvevu mwela miya zomo ya vase de nuke.
0: Tell the Lord, yes, I believe God. Yes, I believe God. Yes, I believe God.
1: Gwen apoto bena emokwese, emokoma odis, emokoma odis.
0: Have you given your life to the Lord Jesus Christ?
1: Dele cho wa gwena Yesu Christu.
0: Whosoever shall call on the name of the Lord shall be saved.
1: Amosikela yu apoto la ponu kola kwa de.
0: God is no respecter of persons.
1: Ma umenya manuku mekola o.
0: He doesn't reject one and accept the other.
1: Ma umegbia madekela kwa madeke.
0: Everyone who calls on the name of the Lord, they have that privilege of salvation.
1: Amosikela yu apoto la ponu kola agbo kwa pomonu kwa
0: kwa lune. All your sins forgiven.
1: Wa chonu vokatala ako.
0: Not because of what you've done or but what you have not done, but because of what Jesus Christ has done.
1: Many lenusine walo nusikene we amo walata ola benaka nusika Christo walate.
0: Believe that in your heart, Christ died for me.
1: Koma jisele woje benaka Christo lakuleta o.
0: Accept that.
1: Koma jise.
0: In you, Christ died for me.
1: Bena lento dukunye tanya la Christo kule tanya.
0: Don't allow anything to take that away from you. It was for me. Jesus died.
1: Nada kama gakoya la sio otanya Christo la kudo.
0: So that all my sins will be forgiven.
1: Bena watatonya nufokatala akem.
0: All my sins will be taken away.
1: Bena watatonya nufokatala ajo.
0: Salvation.
1: Agbo hoho.
0: Eternal life.
1: Agbo mavo.
0: Reconciliation with God.
1: Avulele la magbetokle ma.
0: You have a place in his kingdom.
1: No, Peter, la shule fcharu piyama.
0: By believing.
1: Kwese.
0: He has said whosoever. That's you. Whosoever. That's you. Whosoever shall call on the name of the Lord shall be saved.
1: Ebe amasiama awe malo. Amasiama awe la. Amasiama shila ya potola ponu kolakpo dede.
0: That assures you of your salvation.
1: Eme no kanda jikana agbo wakola.
0: Now you confess that with your mouth.
1: Ene le vwome kule wenu.
0: I put all my trust. Jesus Christ who died for me.
1: Dada Yesu Christo sikene kule tanya laji.
0: I put all my trust, all my faith, my confidence.
1: Machonya kande ji nyoko sekata.
0: Jesus Christ who died for me.
1: Dada Yesu Christo sikene kule tanya laji.
0: I confess with my mouth.
1: Mavuo makule nyenu.
0: I am saved.
1: I
0: confess with my mouth. I am saved. I'm confessing my faith in Christ. My trust in Christ. I am saved. Paid the whole price.
1: He died
0: for me.
1: He
0: is mine. I am his.
1: He is mine.
0: Now, faithfulness. Join faithfulness to that faith.
1: Azonu tefo wawo. Chom tefo wawo lakpe de khoselanu.
0: Except these abide.
1: Namashiomo no vwamo ola.
0: You cannot be saved.
1: Mi atenu akpo de de o.
0: He wants you to abide in the world.
1: Echibo ne no ma ufo nyalama.
0: Abide in obedience.
1: No tododo lama.
0: Faithful.
1: Nu tefo wawo.
0: Loyal.
1: Anukware tonyenye.
0: Obedient.
1: Tododo.
0: Not a man. Salvation depends on obedience to Christ. Not obedience to man. Don't hang your faith. Don't hang your eternal salvation on any man. Anchor your soul in Christ the Lord. Abide in his word. Abide in the truth. Abide in his love. Except these
1: abide,
0: you cannot be saved. If you're a preacher, make a commitment to the Lord, I will abide.
1: The
0: minister, make a commitment to the Lord, I will abide in the ministry. Except these abide, those not to be saved will not be saved. Those who have been promised salvation will not be saved, except these abide.
1: You're
0: a Christian walker,
1: soul
0: winner, a pastor, a preacher, abide.
1: You're
0: abiding, very important for others' salvation, except these abide.
1: You
0: cannot be saved. Lay everything on the altar. Surrender your will. Not to a man, not to a woman. Surrender your will.

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1: Ekema la kodo kio.
0: That hear the eternal salvation of thousands and millions of souls depend on us abiding. Your salvation depends on you abiding in the truth, abiding in the word, abiding in the Lord, abiding in the faith. Abiding in obedience to the word of the Lord.
1: Unto woko koma vola no tede wo jima totro no tede wo turudu nyatepe no tede wo apetomo no nolaji.
0: Also, the salvation of others.
1: Nenema kenya mubu ofakbo woko han.
0: Depends on us, ministers, abiding, unmovable, unshakable.
1: Eno tede mi ama unyagbo lo.
0: From the conviction he has given us in the world.
1: Fati treno no kule kelili mapama van. De nyatepe sile miya sile ma woko.
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0: Praise the Lord. I welcome every one of you to this special service in Jesus' name. Isn't this going to be a wonderful year? If you believe that, rise upon your feet, we're going to pray together. Father, in the name of Jesus, we thank you today. We bless your name because we know that you know every one of us. You know our needs. You know our situations. You know our circumstances. And you know our very needs this very day, this very month, and this very year. Lord, we're praying. Your blessings will be abundant upon every life this year. In Jesus'
1: name.
0: We're praying that you'll take over our lives. Whatever mess we have made of any life, we're praying, oh Lord, you reform everything. So that, Lord, we'll become new in your hand in Jesus' name. That your mighty spirit will walk within us. Will walk in our families. And none of us will ever remain the same in Jesus' name. Open the windows of heaven today. Pour your blessings now upon your people. In Jesus' mighty name we pray. And again, amen. Thank you very much. You can be seated. We thank the Lord that has brought us to this special service. This is still part of our covenant service. And for all those who are listening to me, I want to tell you, the Lord wants to pour great blessings upon our lives today. And every one of us will be partakers of it in Jesus' name. I want you to open your Bible with me to Isaiah chapter 59, verses 19. 20 and
1: 21.
0: So shall they fear the name of the Lord from the west and his glory from the rising of the sun. When the enemy shall come in like a flood, the spirit of the Lord shall lift up a standard against him. And the Redeemer shall come to Zion, and unto them that turn from transgression in Jacob, says the Lord. As for me, this is my covenant with them, says the Lord. My spirit that is upon thee, and my words which are put in thy mouth, shall not depart out of thy mouth, nor out of the mouth of thy seed. Now out of the mouth of the seed, says

0: the Lord from henceforth and forever.
1: Anya de la avana zio. 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Amen.
0: Many people do not know the involvement of the Holy Ghost or the covenant. While Christ is the mediator of the new covenant, the Holy Spirit has a significant ministry in that covenant. For everyone who comes into a covenant relationship with the Lord, the ministry of the Holy Spirit is that of number one, regeneration. Number two, sanctification. Number three, affection. Number four, preservation. Number five, edification. Number six, intercession. Number seven, resurrection. As we look at your Bible in Titus chapter 3 verse 5, not by works of righteousness which we have done, but according to his mercy, he saved us by the washing of regeneration and renewing of the Holy Ghost.
1: When
0: you come to know the Lord makes the Holy Ghost to renew your life. When he cleanses us, when he gives us his grace, it's the work of regeneration. Number two is sanctification. In Second Thessalonians chapter 2, verse 13. But we are bound to give thanks always to God for you, brethren, beloved of the Lord, because he has from the beginning chosen you to salvation through sanctification of the Spirit and belief of the truth.
1: Novi siyo afeto la lona el benam ma uchiami chogomote diama hena hoko le bogbon.
0: When the Lord reaches deep down into you, and then he takes away that Adamic nature, and it is by the Holy Ghost he effects that through the sanctification of the Spirit. Number 3, he pours his love in your heart. In Romans chapter 5 verse 5. And hope maketh not ashamed, because the love of God is shed abroad in our hearts by the Holy Ghost, which is given unto us.
1: There's
0: some people going to church and they think the Holy Ghost is only to make you speak in tongues. They miss the very fact that when you come to the Lord, this Holy Spirit, Holy Ghost, he sheds abroad the love of God in your
1: heart.
0: How do we preserve the truth that the Lord has given us? In
1: 2
0: Timothy chapter 1, reading from verse 14, that good thing which was committed unto thee, keep by the Holy Ghost
2: which dwelleth in us.
1: Dranuni siwede asina wolado to bogbon okwe si nwa miya mlama.
2: And you find some people that get saved almost every month. But you know what the Holy Ghost does? As you come into covenant relationship with the Lord, you're giving the Holy Ghost. And the Holy Ghost helps you to keep that good thing that you have got. In Jude verse 20. Verse 20, but ye, beloved, building up yourselves in your most holy faith, praying in the Holy Ghost.
1: It
2: is the Holy Ghost that gives us that power and inner strength to build up, to become stabilized in the way of the Lord.
1: How
2: about intercession? In Romans chapter 8, I'm reading from verse 26. Likewise, the Spirit also helpeth our infirmities. For we know not what to pray for as we ought. But the Spirit itself maketh intercession for us with groanings which cannot be uttered.
1: There's
2: some people, when you pray for 5 minutes, you don't know what to say again. But the Holy Ghost stirs you up and he gives you the right words to say. And not only that, you pray according to the will of God. In verse 27, and he that searches the hearts knoweth what is the mind of the Spirit, because he maketh intercession for the saints according to the will of God.
1: When
2: the Holy Ghost prays within us, it doesn't miss the mark. It doesn't ask for things that the Heavenly Father is not willing to give. Because he prays according to the will of God. Then there is resurrection. There is resuscitation. What I mean is, when the Holy Ghost comes within you, when your body feels weak, he gives you strength. Romans chapter 8 verse 11. But if the Spirit of him that raised up Jesus from the dead dwell in you, he that raised up Jesus Christ from the dead shall also quicken, make alive your mortal bodies by his Spirit that dwelleth in you.
1: Can I must find yesterday to treat a monk for Domalapo Bobonua Miamola? Ekama must find Christo that to treat a monk for Domala, Agbo Agbamia Panucilla, Siola Kugela, Khan the upper Bobon Sinua Miamolanuchi.
2: That means then, when you think of the work of resurrection, renewal within your body is also the ministry of the Holy Spirit.
1: Esha Tami Bena Nibena Midajasi Titra Titi Bla Agbadadala Miapanu Chila Omala Enye Bogbonkwelapa Dawa.
2: That's why today I'm talking on the ministry of the Holy Spirit in the new covenant.
1: Lesia Tebamalapunu Kuda Bogbonkwelaba Suba Suba Dala Numbla Ye Yelama.
2: The ministry of the Holy Spirit in the new covenant.
1: Bogbonkwelaba Suba Suba Dala Numbla Ye Yelama.
2: I need to tell you this because there are people that come to the covenant service in January. And then by February or March, they begin to see some negative things. I need to remind you, because we started this at the watch night service of the passing year, that we needed the key in our hand.
0: Madu nukwaje na ibena kale fia juto baba zamula mi jogo mena kale bena safia dena nomia basima.
2: And it's the key number one of forgiveness and peacemaking.
0: Bantola nye safi kena to choke kule nunchipa famo nono.
2: Number two, forbearance and peacekeeping.
0: Evelia di dodo kwa nunchipa famo lele de asi.
2: And you forbear with people.
0: Doji kule amo.
2: Just look at them, that's childish forbear.
0: Forbear
2: and keep your peace in your own heart. We are, and keep peace with them.
0: We are doji klemo one ntivano no woje ntivano mi aduma.
2: Number 3, fellowship and partnership.
0: Eton lef modulo club ha so hati nyenye.
2: I about faithfulness and purity.
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2: You're faithful to everything the Lord has taught you and you are pure.
0: Nunchanisha poto gbola wo ntepo le mi lano jaje.
2: Your relationship a man with any woman pure.
0: Your
2: relationship a woman with any man pure.
0: Number 5
2: is faith, prayer and praise.
0: Singing
2: every time. Holiness unto the Lord is our watchword and song. It's a lifestyle.
0: H
2: stands for hunger. O is for obedience.
0: O yenye torodo.
2: Obedience to the revealed truth.
0: Torodo na ma oponya tapasi wo de fian.
2: L for love. Love for God.
0: Lono na ma o.
2: Love for the people of God.
0: Lono na ma o pa vi o.
2: Love for the leaders in the church. Love for the members in the church. Love for those in the house fellowship. Love for everyone, even love for your enemies. And then you have I, innocence. And then you have N, that's a new heart. E is for entire consecration. And then S, separation from the world. S, the last S, seeking God and His righteousness first. This year is going to be a year of blessing. I said year is going to be a year of blessing. I remember what we're talking about today, the ministry of the Holy Spirit in the new covenant. I divide the message to three parts. Number one, the spiritual walk, that's walking, moving. The spiritual walk of covenant keepers. Number two, the Spirit's word in covenant keepers. Number three, the Spirit's work in covenant keepers. I come to number one, the spiritual work of covenant keepers. Isaiah chapter 59. And I'm reading to you from verse 19 again.
0: Isaiah tabla tonfo asike mahlen kokwe bla we asike nami.
2: So shall they fear the name of the Lord from the west and his glory from the rising of the sun. When the enemy shall come in like a flood, the Spirit of the Lord shall lift up a standard against him.
0: And
2: the Redeemer shall come to Zion, and unto them that turn from transgression in Jacob, says the Lord.
0: Anya de la Avana Zim, Ena Monsieur Trotto, Wopati da Daumele Jacob Yehua Yegble.
2: As for me, this is my covenant with them, says the Lord, my spirit that is upon thee, and my words which are put in thy mouth shall not depart out of thy mouth.
0: Yehowa bena nu sima bla kpli wo la nya si nya gbogbo se le jiwo kpla nya nya sima to de nu la ma te da le nu omo.
2: Nor out of the mouth of thy seed, nor out of the mouth of thy seed seed, says the Lord, from henceforth and forever.
0: Alo le viowo kple viowo pe vionu mo o. To fi fi da sere ma vo mo Yehowa ye gble.
2: Here the word of God is telling us that we need to fear the Lord.
0: Ati ama onya le gbogbo da le mi avon ma o.
2: What's another way of describing him is walking with the Lord.
0: Emo ka ji mi to agba kontile ni zozon kple ma o.
2: And these are people that understand God is a righteous God. God is a holy God.
0: We're
2: told in Exodus chapter 19 verses 5 and
0: 6.
2: Now therefore, if you will obey my covenant indeed and keep my covenant,
0: there
2: we are. If that's the condition. It's not enough to say, I called upon the name of the Lord. If you will keep my covenant, you said. The blessings of the covenant are for those who are keeping covenant with the Lord. Then shall
0: you
2: be a peculiar people, a peculiar treasure unto me, above all people, for all the earth is mine. And you shall be a kingdom of priests and an holy nation. These are the words which thou shalt speak unto the children of Israel.
0: Ekma mi anye tonyo kum le duko kata duma la bena anibam li bola tonyi e mi anye nunola u pati arupa kule duko kokwenam.
2: In their own case, they were not able to walk consistently in that covenant. That's the reason they didn't have the blessings they ought to have. But in our own case now, the Lord is saying, I want to have a covenant with you. And the condition is, you will be a covenant keeper. God is a covenant keeper. And you too, his child, you must be a covenant keeper. And as you are keeping the covenant of the Lord, and you are walking and walking and walking consistently, and walking righteously, and walking sincerely, and walking truthfully with the Lord, that's when the blessings of the covenant will be yours. In Romans chapter 8, verse 1, here we have the word of the Lord telling us, there is therefore now no condemnation to them that are in Christ Jesus, who walk not after the flesh, but after the Spirit. How do you describe a man that has covenant with the Lord? How do you describe a woman that has covenant with the
0: Lord?
2: Is walking not after the flesh, but is walking in the Spirit. Is walking in the light of the Spirit. In verse 2, for the law of the Spirit of life in Christ Jesus has made me free from the law of sin and death. To walk in sin is to walk into death. And to walk in salvation in the Spirit is to walk in life. You cannot be in life and death at the same time. You cannot be in the Spirit and in sin at the same time. And then he tells us in verse for that the righteousness of the law might be fulfilled in us who walk not after the flesh, but after the Spirit.
0: We're
2: told in Galatians chapter 5, verse 16. This I say then, walk in the Spirit, and ye shall not fulfill the lusts of the flesh. Walk in the Spirit. That's a commandment. Walk in the Spirit, and you shall not fulfill the lust of the flesh. When you're in the office, keep on walking in the Spirit. In the market, keep on walking in the Spirit. At home with your husband or wife, keep on walking in the Spirit. And then you'll not fulfill the lust of the flesh. In verse 19, now the works of the flesh are manifest, which are these. These are the people who are not in the Spirit. Adultery. Fornication. Uncleanness. Lasciviousness. All these people are not in the Spirit. Because they are practicing the works of the flesh. Idolatry. Witchcraft. Hatred. And then it says various emulations, wrath, that's anger, strife, sedition, heresies, envy. That's like jealousy. That's like abortion or killing in any other way. Drunkenness and revelings and such like. Of the which I tell you before, as I have told you in time past, that they which do such things shall not inherit the kingdom of God.
0: Those
2: are the people walking in the flesh, and they cannot walk into the kingdom of God. You walk in the flesh, you're going to walk into hell. You walk in hatred, you are going to walk into the fire. And you walk in evil and adultery, you are going to walk into punishment, eternal punishment. If you want to walk into heaven, here is the way to walk into heaven. Walk in the Spirit, and you'll walk into heaven.
0: In verse 22,
2: but the fruit of the Spirit is love, joy, peace, long-suffering, gentleness, goodness, faith, meekness, temperance. Against such there is no law.
0: And
2: they that are Christ have crucified the flesh or the affections and the laws.
0: You remember
2: the crucifixion of the Lord Jesus Christ? Unbelievers crucified Christ. But believers crucify the affections and the laws of the flesh. And the believer, what am I to do? You are to crucify the flesh, the affections and the laws of the flesh. Take that adultery, crucify crucify it and nail it to the cross.
0: And
2: take that fornication, crucify it, nail it to the cross.
0: And
2: don't allow it to come back into your life anymore.
0: And
2: then you're free.
0: In verse
2: 25, if we live in the Spirit, let us also walk in the Spirit. The person that is having the love and the joy and the peace, that's the one that is living in the Spirit and walking in the Spirit.
0: In verse 26,
2: let us not be desirous of vain glory, provoking one another, envying one another.
0: The
2: people that delight in provoking their wives,
0: or
2: delight in provoking their husbands,
0: or
2: delight in provoking their children,
0: or
2: they delight in provoking their parents, or they delight in provoking their leaders in the school, authorities in the school, or leaders in the church. All those are walking in the flesh. In Ephesians chapter 5 verse 1, be ye therefore followers of God as dear children and walk in love. Not hatred. Do you have resentment against any living human being on the face of the earth?
0: Or
2: even somebody who has died. And yet every time you remember him or you see his picture, hatred will come up in your heart. That's not working in the Spirit. You need to go to the cross today and nail that to the cross. Walk in love as Christ also has loved us and has given himself for us an offering and a sacrifice to God for a sweet smelling savor.
0: Amen. Zololololoma, bless you, Christo. Bless you, Christo. Lohanlomi. Aye, we charge quick and add them yata. Bena wanya nuna nakle vosana mau. Bena wanya vavulili nilana.
2: In the Spirit.
0: Alele bemia zolagbogbomo.
2: We're told in Ephesians chapter 4 verse 17.
0: Ephesians chapter 4.
2: Yes, I say therefore and testify in the Lord that ye henceforth walk not as other Gentiles walk in the vanity of their mind. We're told in 1 John chapter 1 verse 7.
0: Johannes Banto Tagman Kukwiadran.
2: In fact, I need to go back to verse 6.
0: Magubede Kukwema Dinami.
2: In verse 6, if we say we have fellowship with him and walk in darkness, we lie and we do not the truth.
0: Nemi Blabena Mido for my backly, Eye Gakela, Megala Vivitimala, Zonla Ekma, Abatu Kamila.
2: But if we walk in the light, as he is in the light, we have fellowship one with another.
0: Eye Mania Tapaji Wamila, Okanami like a Kaliman Zom, Abales, Yanutahan like a Kalimanella.
2: We have fellowship one with another. Are we able to live a friendly life together? A life of affection, fellowship together. Or are we avoiding one another? Gossiping against one another. If that's the case, we're walking in the flesh. Walking in the light. That's the time we have fellowship with one another. And the blood of Jesus Christ, his Son, cleanseth us from all sin.
0: Kenemi le kekeli mazomla abiale siento le kemi la mi le dufuan kwa kulemi aneo. Eye evia Jesus Christo ba vula klo nu vanga tara le mi anuti.
2: 1 John 2:6.
0: Yohanes banto tabe kuku ya den.
2: He that saith, he abideth in him. Ought himself also so to walk, even as he walked.
0: Amasika glabena inu amala elenebe wazon abele se yanu tokan zwena.
2: He's telling us that when you are really for the Lord and in the Lord, you walk like Jesus Christ.
0: Elebo glabena kanele bena ile yesuma yeni yesu tola zon abele se yesu zona.
2: Psalm 119:1.
0: Samala fana kawi asike popo ibanto.
2: Blessed are the undefiled in the way who walk in the law of the Lord.
0: Why you are so funny, the man low upper as only manu. I'm a shows on a layer for salam.
2: Those are the people that are actually keeping the covenant.
0: I'm a shawel and blabla mudea see.
2: And as you come into this covenant relationship with the Lord, remember.
0: Yes, in the game, blabla mudea, maula dunu fedi be.
2: He who walks in the spirit and walks by the scripture will walk into success.
0: I mean, zonly bobulamala, zonly biblamala.
2: He who walks in the light and walks in love will walk into leadership. He wants to make you the head and not the tail. And if you're going to be a leader in your profession, a leader among your colleagues, a leader among the people that market with you, you want to lead the whole team. Here's the secret: he who walks in the light and walks in love will walk into leadership. Now, he who walks by faith and walks in faithfulness will walk into fruitfulness. You know, there are some people that they will fast and they will pray. I want to bear children. And the man is not faithful to the wife. If you're going to bear fruit, you'll walk by faith and you'll walk in faithfulness. Walk into fruitfulness. And as some women, they are not faithful to their husbands. I want children, I want children. I don't know why this family does not have all the fruit of the womb that we need. And then they are trying other men outside. If you are not faithful, you cannot manifest faith and you not bear fruit. He who walks by faith and walks in faithfulness will walk into fruitfulness. He who walks by grace and walks by godly guidance will walk into greatness. He who walks in humility and holiness will walk into heaven. The Lord will help us. I say the Lord will help us. I come to point number 2. The Spirit's word in covenant keepers. Let's come back to Isaiah 59:21. As for me, this is my covenant with them, says the Lord. My spirit that is upon thee, and my words which are put in thy mouth, shall not depart out of thy mouth, nor out of the mouth of thy seed, nor out of the mouth of thy seed, says the Lord, from henceforth and forever.
0: Yehuwa benu simon black pliola enyesi nye kwa gwansile jiwo plan nyanya si me tsɔ de nuwo la, ma te ɖa le nuwo me alo le viwo kple viwo ƒe viwo nu me o. Tso fifia ɖa se ɖe ma ƒe me Yehowa ye gblɔe.
2: Once again, let me remind you that this is the Spirit's word in covenant keepers. First of all, you come into covenant relationship with the Lord. And then after coming into that covenant relationship with the Lord, He gives you His word. And His word in your life should replace your own word you have been speaking. What are the words you have been speaking? I am weak. That's your word. I am sick. That's your own word. I am a failure. That's your own word. I don't have any confidence. That's your own word. I'm always afraid. That's your own word. My prayers are never answered. That's your own word. When you make up your mind, now the Lord has given me His word. And His word will never depart out of my mouth. And then I say, His word is only what will come out of my mouth. I am born again. I am victorious. I'm more than a conqueror. Do you know there are some people that they claim to have the Spirit, but they don't have the word. What happens in their lives? The Spirit without the word leads to fanaticism. The people that claim I have the Spirit, if they do anything, why did you do this? The Spirit let me.
0: I mean, I go by that bogbon la lame. I want another simon yon lebe mkate ba wedo. Eme bogbon le ekplom.
2: If they say anything, if they say rubbish, why did you say this? The Spirit let me.
0: Ne ogbo ya kama nyado la lebe na nukate le gbonyamado. Abe na bogbon le ekplom.
2: I about the word of God. I'm not dealing with the Bible. I'm not dealing with the word of God. Only the Spirit, the Spirit, the Spirit.
0: Ne le biebe na maupo nyade Bible manyade. Abe na o. Ma oponya male inumo bila oponya male nunyamo bogbon la pe oponya ko le nunyanumo.
2: When you have the Spirit without the word, it will lead you to fanaticism. You will become fanatical.
0: Never na bogbon la le mo ga kala enya la male mo la atrazo jo khokho jojro la khojo yaka.
2: It will look like you are possessed with another spirit.
0: A je ko be na gbogbon tuto ni le mo wo na.
2: Abo do su say the word, the word, the word. The word without the Spirit will lead to fruitlessness. But it's when the two come together, the word with the Spirit will lead you to fruitfulness.
0: If in
2: Psalm 25 verses 9 and 10,
0: the meek
2: guide in judgment, and the meek will he teach his way. All the paths of the Lord are mercy and truth unto such as keep his covenant and his testimonies. That's it there again.
0: Ena hia towa zonjo jenye mo. Eye wo fia upa mo hia towo. 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Ple siya o mende asi.
2: As you make up your mind that this year you're going to be a covenant keeper, here is the secret of success in your life. And here is the secret of spiritual growth in your life. The word of God in your heart.
1: Proverbs
2: chapter 1 verse
1: 23.
2: Turn you at my reproof. Behold, I will pour out my spirit unto you, and I will make known my words unto you.
1: Metro koda nyamu kana manuchi boda mana nyagbogona do bobo e mana miaje si nyanyao.
2: Pastor, you are walking with the Lord, and the Lord is walking with you. You are walking with the Lord. If you want to take a wrong step, the Lord might say, "What's that? Don't turn that way. Come this way."
1: Neni bele la zongpla pato pato la zongpla.
2: As you are walking with the Lord, you might be drawing back. And then the Lord looks at you and says, "Hurry up, you are lacking behind." As
1: you're
2: walking with the Lord, sometimes you want to take a decision and you're running ahead of God, and the Lord will say, "Come back, come back, don't take that decision yet. Come and walk by my side here."
1: In Luke chapter 12, verse 12.
2: For the Holy Ghost shall teach you in the same hour what ye ought to say.
1: Ella bena gbogbogbo kwela lafiami nu simi agbon lami le gapopo maji.
2: The Holy Ghost on the one hand and the word on the other hand. What to say? What you ought to say?
1: Gbogbon kwela la pada kadi e ma oponya la pa veliadi ala fiun atonya de wo nu manu si be na glo.
2: Some turbulent times in your life.
1: Nebele la agbon ba fuja gbado jito.
2: The laws have said they are coming this week.
1: Eye wo fuma wo sun wo lo ko be yo gbono
2: priya mo. They are going to have the last talk with you.
1: Yo apunu mamle talk lo osia.
2: And if you don't answer well, they're going to pack your load out of their son's house.
1: Nebe don't
2: Are you wondering, am I going to be just be a covenant keeper?
1: And
2: just remain with the Lord, because the Holy Ghost shall teach you in that same hour what you
1: ought
2: to say. Maybe you're
1: an
2: house fellowship leader. Are you saying, "I'm not as educated as some of these people in my house fellowship"? And sometimes I'm afraid of them. I don't know I'm going to talk to them. The Holy Ghost shall teach in that same hour what you ought to say. In John chapter 14 verse 26. For the Comforter, which is the Holy Ghost, whom the Father will send in my name, he shall teach you all things.
1: Kenya kwada kwala gbogbon okwesifu fula la dora le nyanu kwajila eyala tianu katami.
2: Can I remind you once again, the Holy Ghost is not just to make us pray.
1: Madun kweje mwene kwa gbogbon kwala kwada miyati miyadu gbada o.
2: And you know there are some people, they say, "We're spiritual church."
1: Miyadoba na yoni gbogbon mohamo.
2: And our emphasis in our spiritual churches, we pray, we fast, and we sing in the spirit, and we pray in the spirit. That may be great, but how about being taught by the Holy Ghost? The Holy Ghost, whom the Father will send in my name, he shall teach you all things. All things in the Bible. All things relating to interpreting the word of God, relating to applying the word of God in your life. And you will not miss the real teaching you ought to have concerning how do I live in my family. the Spirit's word in covenant keepers in John chapter 16 verse
0: 12.
2: I have yet many things to say unto you, but ye cannot bear them now. How be it when he, the Spirit of truth, is come? It will guide you into all truth.
0: Nya gede wo gala si nya be ma gbon na mi ka kla mi le nu tege a twe bi fia o. Ken e ya si nya to po gbogbon la vela a klo mi ire nya to po li bola katam.
2: That's the ministry of the Holy Spirit in the lives of covenant keepers.
0: E se ne gbogbon ko le ba subo subo dole nu ma bla di jira do la la fe agbem.
2: Your quiet time, your morning devotion, your family devotion then takes on a new look.
0: For he
2: does not speak of himself, but whatsoever I shall hear, that shall he speak, and he shall show you things to come. You're not believing in confusion. I wonder what's going to happen to you, my children who are not with me here in our city. I wonder what's going to happen to my relatives who are troubled. It shall glorify me. It will glorify the Lord in your life. For you shall receive of mine, and I will show it unto you.
0: 1 Corinthians chapter 2,
2: I'm reading from verse 13. Which things also we speak, not in the words which man's wisdom teacheth, but which the Holy Ghost teacheth, comparing spiritual things to spiritual.
0: The Holy Ghost gives us the word.
2: And it makes us to go far beyond the wisdom of man. That's the reason you need to actually make up your mind that you're going to be a covenant keeper, and the Lord is saying he'll give you the Spirit, he'll give you the word. And then he'll be teaching you and giving you the wisdom what you ought to say and what you ought to do. In Ephesians chapter 6 verse 11. Put on the whole armor of God that he may be able to stand against the wiles of the devil.
0: Then
2: in verse 16, above all, taking the shield of faith, wherewith ye shall be able to quench all the fiery darts of the wicked. And take the helmet of salvation and the sword of the Spirit, which is the word of God. There are many battles you'll find that may come to your life. All the battles that were fought in the Old Testament used the sword to overcome. And if you're going to overcome the enemy, get the word, the sword of the Spirit, the word of God. Look at your Bible. Have you seen that sword? It's S with word.
0: S
2: for sharp. Then the word. The word is sharper than any two-edged sword. And you know there are some so-called believers, and they go about, they see demons everywhere. If the wind is blowing, that's a demon. They're running after me. And if a bird is a chirping or whatever, that's a demon there. They're going to suck out my blood. And if they hear any sound in the night, a sound they are not familiar with, that's a demon right there. They have come to bring the curse and the yoke upon them. Take the sword of the Spirit, the word of God, and it is so sharp, it will destroy all the works of the devil. Every time it appears that your old fear of demons, of devils, of Satan, of sickness, of yoke or curse is coming upon you, begin to repeat the word of God.
0: And
2: as you repeat the word of God, you'll be throwing the sword, the sharp word, the sharp sword, the sword of the Spirit against the devil. And every time, you will overcome in Jesus' name. I said you'll overcome in Jesus' name. That means then we have to decide and determine that this year, for the rest of our lives, we will live in the Spirit and live by the word. It means, number one, not my word, but his word. Number two, not my will, but his will. What's the will of God for me? Go right into the midst of those enemies. And you will overcome and you will conquer in Jesus' name. Number three, not my way, but his way. And you know, sometimes the way some people have, there's a problem between husband and wife. A disagreement between husband and wife, what's the way? Keep quiet. Turn your face to the other side. And everything is dead, silent, like in a cemetery. And we cannot hear any singing, we cannot hear any greeting, and everybody is just going his own way. That's the way of the old year.
0: But
2: now, not my way, but his way. What's his way? Break that silence. Put on a smile.
0: Talk to your wife.
2: Talk to your husband. And be willing to say those wonderful words, I am sorry. My dear, I hurt you. Forgive me. My husband, I am sorry. That's the way of the Lord. All the old way of keeping malice for weeks and months, living in the same house, it will not be for this year, because this year is going to be a year of blessing. Not my wisdom, but his wisdom. The wisdom of the flesh. And the wisdom of getting whatever I want. How do you get whatever you want? The way we did it in the past. twist his hand.
0: Torture
2: him. Threaten him. Oppress him. Slap him. And then he says, okay, what do you want? Okay, get it and go. That's the wisdom of man. But it's a new year. And we come into this new covenant relationship with the Lord. It is love. That is the wisdom of God. You want to get anything from the Lord? It's through love. You want to get anything from your neighbors? It's through love. You want to get anything from leaders in the church? It's through love. That's the way of wisdom. And therefore you want to say this year, not my wisdom, but his wisdom. Number 5, not my weapon, but his weapon. And then number 6, not my worth, but his worthiness.
0: Then,
2: number 7.

0: They fear the name of the Lord from the west and his glory from the rising of the sun. When the enemy shall come in like a flood. Can I explain that to you? Sometimes a mighty rain, a great rain has fallen. And then you will see the torrent, the flood, gushing down. And sometimes you've seen the pictures in our newspapers when the flood will come and even take vehicles away.
1: And
0: the flood will come and make houses to fall.
1: They
0: will sweep a lot of property away, like worth millions or billions of naira. And it says sometimes the enemy may come like that. And this is our defense this year. When the enemy shall come in like a flood. If you have the Spirit of God, just stay where you are. Don't be afraid. You see the flood of enemies coming. And the flood of sickness is coming. This year you understand, you are walking in the spirit. And you see the enemy coming. You will not throw up your hands in despair and say, what am I going to do?
1: You'll
0: not be worried.
1: You'll
0: not be anxious. And you'll not say, I'm done.
1: I'm gone.
0: I'm defeated. I failed again. And they're going to conquer me again. Look at the sickness that is coming. The enemy is coming like a flood. Then it says, the Spirit of the Lord shall lift up his standard against him. I want to remind you again, this is for covenant keepers. I need to emphasize that every time. Because there are people that are trying to claim letters that do not belong to them. And they're trying to claim the message of the promise that doesn't belong to them. All that we are reading today, the power of the Spirit is for covenant keepers. In Psalm 103, verses 17 and
1: 18.
0: But the mercy of the Lord is from everlasting to everlasting upon them that fear him, and his righteousness unto children's children.
1: Just
0: keep his covenant, and to those that remember his commandments to do them, to such as keep his covenant. Those are the people that have the mercy of the Lord. This year, the Spirit of the Lord will work mightily in our lives. And you remember, number one, it says the Spirit of the Lord will lift up his standard against the enemy.
1: Bantodo ni bena kabena ma opa gbogun lade atwa ti tada
0: What kind of work is that? Is a work of restraint. And those enemies will not be able to have any power over you this year in Jesus' name. Number two is the work of rejection.

0: narration.
1: John chapter 3, I'm reading from verse
0: 5.
1: Jesus answered, "Verily, verily, I say unto thee, except a man be born of water and of the Spirit, he cannot see the kingdom of God." To be born of the Spirit, that's regeneration. Psalm 51. I'm reading from verse 1. "Have mercy upon me, O God, according to thy loving kindness, according unto the multitude of thy tender mercies, blot out my transgressions."
0: Wash
1: me thoroughly from my iniquity. 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
0: Let him come, to your voice that down. Aye, na clonu nya tonya nuvoma. Ella bana nya di that daula majasio.
1: Against thee and thee only have I sinned and done this evil in thy sight. That thou mightest be justified when thou speakest and be clear when thou judgest. Behold, I was shapen in iniquity and sin did my mother conceive me. Behold, thou desirest truth in the inward parts, and in the hidden part thou shalt make me to know wisdom. Purge me with hyssop, and I shall be clean. 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
0: Purge me,
1: Lord, with hyssop, and I shall be clean. 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Make me to hear joy and gladness, that the bones which thou hast broken may rejoice.
0: Namasa jijokla sejo to ne nyofu siyo nangala nagripla jijo.
1: Hide thy face from my sins and blot out my iniquities.
0: La womunda nuvo nyawo eye tutu nyofu dada wukatada.
1: Create in me a clean heart, O God. 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
0: Mega chong
1: Restoration, restore unto me the joy of thy salvation, and uphold me with thy free spirit. The spirit that sets us completely free. Number one, the work of restraint. Number two, the work of regeneration. Number three, the work of restoration. Number four, the work of righteousness. In Romans chapter 14, verse 17, for the kingdom of God is not meat and drink, but righteousness and peace and joy in the Holy Ghost. About the work of redemption. In Galatians chapter 3, verse 13, Christ has redeemed us from the curse of the law, be made a curse for us. For it is written, cursed is everyone that hangeth on a tree, that the blessing of Abraham might come on the Gentiles through Christ Jesus, through Jesus Christ, that we might receive the promise of the Spirit through faith.
0: Kristo ka fe de mia ta ka de mi to sala pa fi pu de la mo esi wo vazo fi pu de la mia ta ela bena wo nglo di bena wo pu fi de ma si ma si wo gende atinu la bena Abraham fo ya jira la na ba transbola wo ti le Kristo Yesu mo bena mia ko gbogbon ko ponu gbe do la to ko se mo.
1: It is a spirit that comes and then it destroys all the works of the devil.
0: Gbogbon si ege de mia mo eglem abusan ba do wo to mo le mia pa gbo.
1: And if you are there today and there's anything from the devil that is bothering your life, bothering your family, you are free today in Jesus' name.
0: La fudena o la fudena wo pumi ala egbegbe na po ablodi le Yesu panu komo.
1: And today you are free.
0: Egbele mi po ablodi.
1: In Ephesians chapter 3 verse 20.
0: Efeso tama ton popo blave.
1: Now unto him that is able to do exceeding abundantly above all that we ask or think, according to the power that worketh in us. And that's the power of the Holy Ghost.
0: Katami biana alomi dia sila nusa sila do wom nusa tuele miyamala nusa mene gbogbon kwela ba nusa.
1: It does the work of restraint. It'll tie down your enemy. This year they'll not be able to hurt you.
0: Eke amona futoba do wa upuya miya gbogbon la bla wafutoba dade umate ofwande kemiyo.
1: And the work of rejuvenation, it renews your youth like that of the eagle.
0: Eye wo gbogbo amu waye ye la de nusa miyama bena honto na.
1: And the work of renewal. And we're ready today. I said we're ready today. This year is going to be a year of blessing for you. Let's rise up now. We're going to commit our lives to the Lord in prayer. Become a covenant child of God. Come into covenant relationship with the Lord. If you have not been born again, this is your chance to be born again. To give yourself fully and completely to the Lord. To say, Lord, I come into covenant relationship today. Open your mouth and talk to the Lord. If there's any sin in your life, the Spirit of God is beckoning on you now. Confess. The Lord will forgive you. Remember, if you walk in the works of the flesh, you are going to walk into hellfire. Walk in the Spirit, and you will not fulfill the lust of the flesh. I will not follow my stubborn will anymore. I will not apply or use my destructive weapons anymore. Witchcraft, weapons of witchcraft, weapons of occultism, I'll not use them anymore. I give myself to you completely. I come to you, Lord. I come to you, Lord. And I will never look back anymore. Receive me, Lord. The Lord will receive you. The Lord will receive you. The Lord himself will receive you. He'll forgive your sin. He'll wash you with the blood of Jesus. And he'll so wash you, you'll never be the same anymore. In Jesus' name we pray. And everybody said,
0: Amen.
1: Amen. As bad and eyes closed. We thank God for many of us who are already in covenant relationship with the Lord. We thank the Lord for the joy of salvation in our hearts. But there are people there, maybe you are just coming here for the first time. Not only that, maybe you just started coming. and there's doubt in your heart, you don't know whether you have covenant with the Lord or not. Where are you? Just raise up your hand. I'm praying with you now. While we pray, just confess your sin before the Lord. Just say, Lord, I'm sorry, I'm a sinner. I'm sorry for the bad things I've done. I hear that you love me. I believe Jesus died for me. I receive your forgiveness now. I come into the hands of the Lord. I am now in covenant relationship with the Lord. Thank you for my salvation. In Jesus' name I pray. I'm praying for you now. Keep up your hand. Father, in the name of Jesus, we thank you for our brothers and sisters who have come into the loving arms, gracious arms of the Lord. Receive them in Jesus' name. Forgive all their sins. And I pray, O Lord, as they have come into covenant relationship with
0: you,
1: all the temptations of the world and the bad habits of the past will not drive them back away from the Lord again in Jesus' name. Confirm your love in them. Thank you, because we know you have answered. In Jesus' name we pray. Amen.
0: Amen.
1: Now, believers, if there's anything the Lord wants us to do, is to commit ourselves to the Lord in holiness and righteousness this year, and this year you'll be
0: holy.
1: I said this year you'll be holy. And all your weaknesses, the Lord will make you strong in Jesus' name. Raise up your hand. We're praying together now. Father, in the name of Jesus, we thank you for all our brothers and all our sisters who are raising up their hands now. I pray, Lord, this year, make everyone holy and righteous, sanctified and pure in Jesus' name. Put your word in every mouth. Make everyone victorious. Thank you, because I know you have answered. In Jesus' name we pray. We have not finished. Now I want to tell you that you are going to make this year a special year. The Lord will confirm it in Jesus' name. Do you have those covenant papers in your hand? Day of miracle, day of mercy. Look at everything you write there. Everything is going to be fulfilled. If you don't have any paper, just raise up your hand. When you go back home, then you sit down for about 5 minutes. Every desire you have this year, put it on paper. And go and keep it. Go and keep it where you'll not use it. Everything you have written down, the Lord is going to fulfill them. Father, in the name of Jesus, I thank you for the whole family of God. I'm asking, O Lord, this year will be a special year for everyone in Jesus' name. This year is a year of promise. It's a year of power. It's a year of protection. It's a year of provision. It's a year of promotion. Confirm it in Jesus' name. The tears of last year wipe everything away. The sorrows of last year wipe everything away. The barrenness of last year wipe everything away. The calamities of last year wipe everything away. The sicknesses and the demon oppression of last year wipe everything away. I pray, O Lord, everything will pass away like water under the bridge in Jesus' name. Touch every brother, touch every sister, every boy, every girl, touch everyone in Jesus' name. Sickness, get out of the body of the children of God. Calamities, get away from the families of the people of God. All the demon possession, all the demon oppression, I cancel you in Jesus' name.
0: Dolala, dogula mavio panutinama, fuama, me dogula mavio panutinama, bagba bagba joba dawa, me dogula mavio bagbamale yesu panukama.
1: Everyone here, everyone hearing my voice now, there is no curse in your life anymore. No yoke in your life anymore. The Lord will bring you out of the valley into the mountaintop in Jesus' name. Lord, we want promotion for everyone this year. Prosperity for everyone this year. We want joy and laughter for every family this year. Confirm it in Jesus' name. You are healed. You are delivered. You are prospered. All those requests on your papers, the Lord has answered them in Jesus' name. The joy of the Lord will never cease from your life. You will go from grace to grace. From power unto power. From one level of success to another. This year will be the best year that has ever been in your life in Jesus' name. In the day and in the night, you are protected. No evil hand will touch you. No evil eye will see you. And the Lord will give you the desires of your heart in Jesus' name. This year will be full of testimonies. Thank you, Lord, because we know you have answered. In Jesus' name we pray. Another amen.
0: Amen.
1: A final amen. Go on rejoicing. Nobody will ever take your joy away.
2: Shall rise up as we pray. Heavenly Father, we thank you for the Bible study tonight. Thank you because of all your children and all the invitees who are here tonight. And thank you because in all the other locations we are also ready to listen to your word. We are praying, Lord, you will grant us spirit of understanding in Jesus' name. We pray that you bless us in the reading and the study and the application of your word. Lord, we pray that you grant us assurance and conviction on the word of God. On the Bible, on the scriptures. Of what you have given us to lead us from earth to heaven in Jesus' name. Be glorified and exalted as we study the word tonight. Thank you, Lord, because we know you have answered. In Jesus' name we pray. In Jesus' name we pray. You can be seated, please. Tonight we're looking at 2 Peter chapter 1, 19, 20, and 21. We have also a more sure word of prophecy. Whereunto ye do well that ye take heed, as unto a light that shineth in a dark place. Unto the day dawn and the day star rise in your hearts. Knowing this first, that no prophecy of the scripture is of any private interpretation. For the prophecy came not in old time by the will of man, but holy men of God spake as they were moved by the Holy Ghost. Those are the things we're studying tonight. And you'll find the central word in the passage I've read to you. You'll find that word in verse 20. Look at verse 20 again. It tells us, knowing this first, that no prophecy of the scripture is of any private interpretation. We're looking at the scriptures. The scriptures, that's the word of God. The Bible calls it the word of God, the book of God, the law of God, the scripture of truth, or the Holy Scripture. And it is the scripture we're looking at tonight. As we look at the topic we're looking at, it says the scriptures, the more sure word of prophecy. The scriptures, the more sure word of prophecy. Let me take up that word scriptures to start with. That word scripture means holy writing. As we look at 2 Timothy chapter 3, verses 16 and 17. All scripture is given by inspiration of God, and is profitable for doctrine, for reproof, for correction, for instruction in righteousness, that the man of God, the child of God, may be perfect, thoroughly furnished unto all good works.
0: Now
1: That word inspiration means is breathed out from God. It's coming out of the inner mind, inner being of the Almighty God Himself. As you look at Daniel chapter 10 verse 21. In Daniel chapter 10 verse
3: 21.
1: But I will show thee that which is noted in the scripture of truth. But when it refers to the scripture, I'm sure you have a Bible in your hand. It has two parts. And one part is referred to as the Old Testament. And the other part is referred to as the New Testament. You're asking then, which one is scripture? Is it only the Old Testament? Or is it only the New Testament? Or is it both the old and the new? Let me illustrate it to you. In 1 Timothy chapter 5, reading from verse 18. 1 Timothy chapter 5, verse 18. For the scripture says, thou shalt not muzzle the ox that treadeth out the corn, and the laborer is worthy of his reward.
3: Where
1: do you find that? You find that in the scripture. Anywhere you find those two statements, the first sentence, thou shalt not muzzle the ox that treaded the corn, that's the scripture. And any part you find, the second statement, and the laborer is worthy of his reward, that's the scripture. Because it says, the scripture says, one and two. The scripture says first and then the second one. Thou shalt not muzzle the ox that treadeth out the corn. What do you find there? Because it's saying, the scripture is saying that. You find that in Deuteronomy chapter 25 verse 4. Thou shalt not muzzle the ox when he treadeth out the corn. That means then, the Old Testament is a scripture. Look at the second part in Luke chapter 10, verse 7. And in the same house remain, eating and drinking such things as they give, for the laborer is worthy of his hire. It says the Old Testament is scripture, and the New Testament is scripture. As you bring both together, you have the whole book of God. We're looking at Isaiah chapter 34 verse 16. Seek ye out the book of the Lord and read. Read it. No one of these shall fail, none shall want her mate. For my mouth it has commanded, and his spirit has gathered them. From Genesis to Malachi and from Matthew to Revelation, everything is inspired by the Lord.
3: Well,
1: as we look at this word, it's attributed to God the Father. Number two, it's attributed to Christ the Son. Number three, it's attributed to the Holy Spirit, the Spirit of the Living God. In Hebrews chapter 4, reading from verse 12, it says, "For the word of God is quick and powerful, sharper than any two-edged sword, piercing even to the dividing asunder of the soul and spirit and of the joints and the marrow, and is a discerner of the thoughts and intents of the heart."
3: Ela bena ma ofanya la le agbe eye wo se anu eye wo dana wa yinwe ve sha yinwe ve eye wo funa de am yina de am halasa sima wo malu pon ple gbogbon ple funu pe fi o pa ple foto mimo eye wo nye tamosusu ple jimiti ti o fo vonu dron la.
1: The word that is the Bible is referred to as the word of God. It's also referred to as the word of Christ. In Colossians chapter 3, reading verse 16, "Let the word of Christ dwell in you richly, in all wisdom, teaching and admonishing one another, in psalms and hymns and spiritual songs, singing with grace in your hearts to the Lord."
3: Mina Kristo fanya lana no mi amagada fum eye mi chon mi nyasha nu nyasha nu mi anwewo eye mi khlon nu mi anwewo kula salmo kula kafka fu hawo ba kula gbogbo mo hawo eye mi ti hala amanu fofo mo na maule mi afa chioma.
1: It's also the word of the Spirit.
3: Wo ga ye be na nye gbogbon la fanya.
1: In Ephesians chapter 6, I'm reading verse 17.
3: Efeso tama dan popo wi adran.
1: Ephesians chapter 6, verse 17, it says, "And take the helmet of salvation and the sword of the Spirit, which is the word of God."
3: We're
1: looking at the word of God, and everything is true from cover to cover. And because it is true from cover to cover, it is dependable. 2 Peter chapter 1 verse 19, "We have also a more sure word of prophecy." Here Peter, the apostle, inspired by the Lord, is making some comparison. Whenever you say something is more than the other, you're making a comparison. When it says, "We also have a more sure word of prophecy." Number one, it's more sure than the fables and the traditions of men. It is more sure. It's more dependable than the fables of men and the tradition of men. You need to understand what Peter had been talking about in chapter 1 verse 16. "For we have not followed cunningly devised fables." It talked about fables of men, stories of men, useless stories of men. And then it talks about the traditions of men. Number two, it is more stable than the whole earth. In Matthew chapter 24 and in verse 35, "Heaven and earth shall pass away, but my word shall not pass away." Everything you see that looks solid today, everything you see that looks dependable today, everything will vanish away. Number three, it's more certain than the revelation from the dead. Sometimes you'll find some people, they say, they died before.
3: Yadu last samada globina yokupo.
1: And they died for 3 days, or they died for 1 week, they say they died for some time, and they came back to earth.
3: Wabe yoku utre ngakamaton yoku ngakado magbela yuga trova hikasyamo.
1: And then they are writing some information and people are rushing there, but you know the word of God is more certain.
3: A young man Nyajojuado dari amosia duyagwa kala mwonya la elika sosi ukana jilesi
1: u. Any revelation from the dead.
3: Wode de tian shumia kwato amakufugbo.
1: In Luke chapter 16, reading from verse 27.
3: Le Luke atawia den kukwe blava vo adran.
1: Then he said, as the rich man crying in hell, I pray thee therefore, Father, that thou wouldest send him to my father's house. For I have 5 brethren, that he may testify unto them, lest they also come into this place of torment.
3: Eye wo gboro be na sene kesino tola sene le ri dole juma fomo ekema mo de kuku na ofofo be na na de de fofo nya fomo ela be na no bi aton le asinya be na wadida sena wo be na wawo kana gaba fopo si o.
1: Then Abraham said, they have Moses and the prophets, let them hear them.
3: Abraham glone be na Moses pe nya gbe lolo wo se wado to wa ma wo.
1: And he said, nay, Father Abraham, but if one went unto them from the dead, they will repent.
3: Eye wo gbo bina gbede fofo Abraham ke bonu na amiade to amakufo do mo yi wo gbola wa trolo fo jioma.
1: And he said unto them, if they will not hear Moses and the prophets, neither will they be persuaded though one rose from the dead.
3: Ke gbo ne bina na wo ma do to Moses kle nya gbo dila wo ola na amiade titre to amakufo
1: the word of God is more certain than revelations from the dead. Number 4, is more dependable than angels' words. Galatians chapter 1, I'm reading to you from verses 8 and 9. For though we, or an angel from heaven, preach any other gospel unto you than that which were preached unto you, let him be accursed.
3: Kenenye miawo aloma o dola si cho di fo gokhan agbo nyanwila bubi afyami de esimi gbrona mi tefla na zubusu.
1: As we said before, so say I now again, if any man preach any other gospel unto you than that ye have received, let him be accursed.
3: Abe alesimi gbrontan la maga gbrona fifia kan bena na amia de gbro nyanwila bubi afyami de esimi kotefla na zubusu.
1: Number 5, it's more powerful than any human weapon.
3: Atonli anu sele esin wo amagbeto fo anu trode siade.
1: In Hebrews chapter 4 verse 12. For the word of God is quick and powerful, sharper than any two-edged sword.
3: Ela bena ma wo fanya la le agbe eye wo se anu eye wo dana wo ye nueve sha ye nueve.
1: Dividing asunder of the soul and the spirit, and of the joints and the marrow, and is a discerner of the thoughts and intents of the
3: heart.
1: Number 6, it's more enduring than the glory of man's intelligence. Sometimes we'll see how intelligent people are in this information age. And you see all the information they collect together. You wonder about the glory of the intelligence of man. But you know the word of God is more enduring than the glorified intelligence of mortal man. We're told in 1 Peter chapter 1 in verse 24.
3: Petro gbanto tagban popo blavo von.
1: For all flesh is as grass. All flesh, the philosophers. All flesh, the scientists. And all the glory of man is as the flower of grass.
3: kple eye woƒe atsyɔwo katã le abena gbeƒe seƒoƒo ene.
1: The grass withers and the flower thereof falleth away, but the word of the Lord endureth forever. And this is the word which by the gospel is preached unto you.
3: Gbeƒuna eye eƒe seƒoƒo yrɔna, ke aƒetɔ ƒe nya la nɔ anyi ɖe mavɔmavɔ me, ke esia nye nya si wogblɔ fia mi.
1: Number 7, the word of God is more authoritative than man's religious opinion.
3: Adrelia, nutete le mawo ƒe nya la siwo Solomon dzodzro de la ƒe doɖa.
1: John chapter 12 verse 48.
3: Johannes tawie ve kpokpe bla nevonyi.
1: He that rejected me and rejected my words has one that judges him. The word that I have spoken, the same shall judge him in the last day.
3: Amasile gbeyim eye mekhwa nye nyawo ola, ekpo amasile vonu dromi enya, si megblon la, eye leke la dron vonui le vonu le nuwu nkekelati.
1: For I have not spoken of myself, but the Father who sent me, he gave me a commandment what I should say and what I should speak, and I know that his commandment is life everlasting.
3: Elabena nye la nye mofunu le dokunye si okefofo si dom dala eya nutona nu si ma gblon la kple nu si ma fo la fosem eye menya bena efosela enye agbemavo.
1: Whatsoever I speak therefore, even as the Father said unto me, so speak I, so I speak.
3: Eya nutinu si ofo nu fomele abe alesi fofo la gblon nam enela nenema mofo anui.
1: And so we find that this word of God is very important.
3: Let me put on my phone and shall I love you.
1: I pray God will give us understanding in this word.
3: My dog, but I'm out and I'm in a gomas of sudden. Yes,
1: I divide the message tonight to three parts.
3: Can you see my name?
1: Number one, dependence on the practical illumination of the scripture. Our dependence on the practical illumination of scripture. Number two, the danger of private interpretation of the scripture. Then number 3, the doctrine of the plenary inspiration of the scripture. Let's come back to number 1, the dependence on the practical illumination of scripture.
3: Minamia trova gbantolaji nundodo de ngonglo si jiwo klendo le nuo nama.
1: We come to 2 Peter again, chapter 1 verse 19.
3: Mia trova Petro bagban le veleta gban popo wi asieke.
1: We have also a most sure word of prophecy, whereunto ye do well, that ye take heed, as unto a light that shineth in a dark place.
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1: Until the day dawn and the day star arise in your heart.
3: Galase esime nu la ke, eye nukeletivi la dze le miaƒe dziwo me.
1: It's telling us there about the scripture.
3: Ele ƒom na mi ku ɖe ŋɔŋlɔ la ŋuti.
1: And it's telling us what to depend on the scripture.
3: Ele gbɔgblɔm bena mi aɖo nu ɖe ŋɔŋlɔ la nu.
1: Why are we depending on the scripture? Because it's more sure than any other thing you can see here on earth.
3: Elabena ŋɔŋlɔ mi aɖo nu la bena enye nya si ne li ke sesẽ wu nu siwo miakpɔ le anyigba dzi.
1: If you go back to verse 16, for we have not followed cunningly devised fables when we made known unto you the power and the coming of our Lord Jesus Christ, but were eyewitnesses of his majesty.
3: It
1: said the words of Christ are not ordinary words. The words of Christ are not like the words of men. For he received from God, in verse 17, the Father, honor and glory. When there came such a voice unto him from excellent glory, this is my beloved Son, in whom I am well pleased. And this voice which came from heaven we heard when we were with him in the holy mount.
3: Gbogbo wi adre, elabena oko bubu kple nutikokwe to ma fofo la gbo. 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
1: What do you think about what he said about the scripture? This must your word or prophecy?
3: Nu kemi sekulo ngulanti. Eye nyakbro disilika sese ula le miasi.
1: It's telling us what the scriptures will do. Number one is a scripture that discloses the preeminence of the enduring word. That is, this word that God had given, and many thousands of years have passed now, and it is still standing.
3: And
1: when we read this word, we still get saved. We still get sanctified. And we're still getting healed. And we're still getting delivered. And we're still getting prospered. And he's still preparing us for the rapture and for heaven.
3: It's
1: the word of God. That is the scripture, the Bible, discloses the preeminence of the enduring word. Number two, it declares the purpose of the eternal will. Number three, the scripture directs us in the path of a divine wisdom. You see, the people of the world, they think they have wisdom, but their wisdom is foolishness in the sight of God. Number four, it deepens passion for the more excellent way. Number 5, this scripture discerns the pitfalls of entanglements with the world. Number 6, it discovers the promise of the empowering word. Number 7, it is a scripture that delivers us from the present evil world. When it says the present world is evil, what it means, the abominations and the atrocities there, they are evil. Number 2, the attitude and the habits of the people of the world. And then number 3, from the arrogance and the anger of the world. What is arrogant? Even in their foolishness, how proud they are. And they will not listen to anybody because of the arrogance of the world and the anger of the world. Number 4, from the ambition and the adventures of the world. Sometimes somebody will say the ambition he has is to climb the highest mountain on earth. You see some of these mountain climbers, some of them have just gotten frozen when they get to a particular height. And then they don't see them anymore. It's the age of when the aeroplane came and the aeroplanes were flying over that mountains, they saw their bodies. Already dead there, just ambition, just adventure. Number 5, from the aggression and agitation of this evil world. The world is aggressive. It's no street you go, somebody is fighting somewhere. They're pushing one another down. When you are getting to the bus, you'll find the aggression there, the agitation there. You get into the school, the aggression, the agitation is there.
3: Ne le de school kpojala kpo fa dro kre nya gheghun.
1: You get into the institutions, aggression, agitations there.
3: Ne le de school kokojala kpo fa dro kre nya gheghun.
1: It's their nature. And then number six, from the affiliation and the association of the world. Then number seven, from the adornment and appearance of the world. The adornment of the world. Sometimes you even ask yourself, why did people do what they do? And you cannot find any reason why they do it. I don't understand why somebody will paint the fingernails. It doesn't add anything to them. It doesn't get them healthy. It doesn't make them to have anything. It doesn't add to their beauty. I don't understand why some people will paint, you know, their faces white, colored, whatever. I don't understand.
3: I don't understand.
1: And there's nothing it adds to them. You don't understand why some people are going to burn their hair. They suffer almost in a little hell here on earth while they are trying to beautify themselves. The adornment and the appearance of the world. And then number eight, from the attire and the apparel of the world. And it is a scripture that makes you to discover this and makes you to be delivered from the present evil world. Number nine, addictions and the afflictions of the world. As people get addicted to hard drugs or to maybe alcohol or cigarette or marijuana or whatever it is, they're getting the affliction that goes along with the addiction. And it is of the world. As you come to the scriptures, you just begin to discover this is the present evil world. And I pray that every one of us, you'll be totally delivered out of it in Jesus' name. Ezekiel chapter 12, I'm reading from verse 25. For I am the Lord, I will speak, and the word that I shall speak shall come to pass. It shall be no more prolonged, for in your days, O rebellious house, will I say the word, and will perform it, says the Lord God.
3: Who
1: can talk like this except the Almighty God? In what book can you find a statement like this but in the book of God only? He says, I am the Lord. Is the final authority.
3: Yes,
1: there's no doubt about it. That's why you can depend upon it, because it is sure. Because it will definitely be fulfilled. In Matthew chapter 5, verse 18. For verily, certainly, assuredly, I say unto you, till heaven and earth pass, one jot or one tittle shall in no wise pass from the law till all be fulfilled.
3: La bena van vamele eglom na mi bena vasede esimati fokle anigbanu na vaila yota de ka alongongro jes de kanu mole yiga to a salam vasede esimo wokata na vavum o.
1: You understand what this is saying when it says a judge? That's like when you are writing, then you write an I, you put a dot on that I. That's a judge. And then it says, or one teacher. That's like when you're writing that word Tito, and the T there, you cross it. That little cross that makes it a T, that's the Tito, that's the little one there, the Tito.
3: One jot, the dot
1: of an I, or the cross of a T, shall not pass from the law until all be fulfilled.
3: Now look
1: up here. You see, when we read something like this, there are people that do not fully understand. They do not fully understand because sometimes you are carrying a Bible. And a whole sheet. A whole page or 2 pages is already torn and thrown away, and you don't mind. And you don't get a new Bible. And yet that part is more than a church. The one that is torn away. That part is more than a title. And that one that is torn away, you have not replaced it. You have not bought a new Bible. A judge, a teacher. Every part of the word of God is very important. Sometimes

0: be gake ametɔ ɖeke le elabena akpa aɖewo tutu le me eye mese vevi le ta o.
1: And yet that is more than a jot and a tittle. Everything should be complete.
0: Emia esese sugbɔn yo ta kple ŋlodzesi ɖeka agbalẽ na sublibo.
1: There are times maybe you are marking your Bible.
0: Ya ɖe yo le le fli trem le biblia te.
1: And as you are marking one page of the Bible, the ink was too much and then it spoiled the other page.
0: Esi biblia le fli trem tele kpɔ ɖa biblia agbalẽ ŋlo tsi be tsia la sugbɔn
1: yo. And then it spoiled some of the words there, and you cannot really see what the word is over there, but you are crying in the Bible about, you don't mind.
0: And
1: that a part of the Bible, a sentence in the Bible, a word in the Bible had been defaced, but you are still carrying it about. A jot and a tittle shall not pass from the word of God until every sin be fulfilled.
0: Yota deka alongonglo jesi deka numole yige cho selama obasre simuka tanava vama.
1: From Genesis Revelation, everything must be complete because heaven and earth shall pass away.
0: So, mosi gbanto se nyana chiba gbala mamle to aja na sublibo rala jipo kwa ingwan mavayi.
1: But one jot or tittle shall in no wise pass from the law till all be fulfilled.
0: Gake yota deka alongonglo jesi deka numole yige cho selama obasre simuka tanava.
1: There's another thing we need to learn here about the completeness of the word of God. Sometimes you go to a church, and in that church, they believe in God. They believe in Christ. They believe in the Holy Spirit. They believe in healing. They believe in every other thing except repentance.
0: Oh,
1: and you say, they are trying. And they have really gone far. The difference between them and the early apostles is only this repentance. Or it may be only this restitution. And you see, they really cover a lot of ground, and that church is a teaching church. And that church is a militant church, a dynamic church, and a prosperous, successful church. The only thing is that just this is what they don't accept. Well, if they don't accept that, they are omitting more than one judge. And they are
0: omitting
1: more than one teacher. Because it says heaven and earth shall pass away, but one judge, one teacher shall not pass away from the word of God till all be fulfilled. You want to make sure that if you are going to any church, you are not allowing people to just cross away the word of God. A little there, a little here, a little there. When you do that, you don't have the complete Bible anymore. We must depend upon the totality of the word of God. Luke chapter 21, verse 33. Here the word of God still makes it very clear, very plain. Heaven and earth shall pass away, but my words shall not pass away.
0: Have
1: you met some preachers that will tell you, you see them and they preach a salvation very well, and then they preach healing very well, and when they quote that word, this sign shall follow them that believe. They quote it with confidence, and you are happy when you see them. You only get into problem when you begin to talk about sanctification and holiness. And then you say that Jesus said, sanctify them through thy truth. Thy word is truth. Ah, they say, you know, and that was about 2,000 years ago.

0: kɔn ti ni ata bo nyala nyata folawa gbo bena a yesu glema vela fa pe veni shava yi.
1: But look at the time we're living at. This is a different time.
0: Wa be po yesu mi le fiala to vuvulo.
1: That at this time now, you know what people need now? People are sick, they need healing.
0: Wa be ti fia nu si jamu la mo je do le ti do yo.
1: And people are tormented and they need deliverance.
0: Amo le fu amo te le ti de popo.
1: People are poor, they need riches.
0: Amo ni hia to le hia kesno.
1: All this sanctification, holiness, and all that. Maybe we'll come to that later, but at this time now, that's not the important thing. But Jesus said, my word shall not pass away. Be very careful how you associate with the people that are taken away from the word of God. In Psalm 19, verse 8.
0: Psalm 19,
1: we're looking at verse
0: 8.
1: The statutes of the Lord are right, rejoicing the heart. The commandment of the Lord is pure, enlightening the eyes.
0: Yehova fo se deblebo enana no von gbona demo. Yehova fo da se di lete fo enana bo mo chila wo di anunya.
1: It gives us illumination.
0: Enami kekali.
1: And it shows us the way we ought to go. There are many things that will bring confusion to your life in this world. You want to get married, there's confusion. You want people of the world asking you to put your hand in something, there's confusion. You want to take a decision, there's a confusion. And it's because of the darkness of the world. And what gives you assurance? What gives you stability? What makes you to know your left from your right is the word of God. It's that word of God that shines in your heart in a dark world. In Psalm 119, I'm reading to you from verse 105. It says, thy word is a lamp unto my feet and a light unto my path. In verse 130, it says, the entrance of thy word giveth light. Why it not for the word of God, what should you know? How to talk. How to dress. How to live. How to forgive. How to refrain yourself from retaliation. How not to be bitter. How to be happy. How to be healthy. How to be safe. How to be holy. How to be righteous. How to prepare for the coming of the Lord. It's the word of God coming into us that gives us the light. That's the word of God. And that word of God we need to take to heart. And we need to actually depend upon. In Isaiah 29:18. In that day shall the deaf hear the words of the book, and the eyes of the blind shall see out of obscurity and out of darkness. Put your finger in the Isaiah 29. I'll still come back there. Isaiah 42. I'm reading from verse 18. Hear ye deaf, look ye blind, that ye may see. And then the question is, who is blind but my servant? It's not talking of the people who are physically blind. It's talking about every one of us. We are blind to what will happen
0: tomorrow.
1: You want to get married? What do you know will happen to that beautiful lady tomorrow? What do you think will happen to that young man who is rich and is on top of the world today? What do you know will happen tomorrow? You don't know anything. And the people that seem loving today, what do you know? How do you know they are going to react to you tomorrow? You are blind, you are deaf. It says, who is blind but my servant and deaf as my messenger that I
0: say?
1: Who is blind as she that is perfect and blind as the Lord's servant? Come back to Isaiah chapter 29 verse 18. And in that day shall the deaf hear the words of the book. The deaf will hear the words of the book. We need to hear the word of this book because it is what will enlighten us. It will what will point the way to us. And then it says, the eyes of the blind shall see out of obscurity and out of darkness. It is this word of God that will make us pure and keep us away from sin. In Psalm 119, I'm reading from verse 9. Wherewith shall a young man cleanse his way? By taking heed thereto according to thy word. But
0: he's
1: also a cleansing agent. That is a spiritual detergent, cleansing us, washing us, purging us, purifying us, keeping us clean. Verse 11, thy word have I hid in mine heart, that I might not sin against thee. And then we read from John chapter 15, verse 3. Now ye are clean through the word which I have spoken unto you. Judas Iscariot, he also had everything that Peter had.
0: Judas Iscariot, Petro,
1: he wasn't clean. You know why? He wasn't abiding in that word. I pray the Lord will keep us clean. I said he will keep us clean. By the word that he has given unto us. So I come to point number two, and it's the danger of private interpretation. The danger of private interpretation. We're looking at 2 Peter, reading from verse 20. 2 Peter chapter 1, reading from verse 20. It tells us in verse 20, it says, knowing this first, that no prophecy of the scripture is of any private interpretation. How do you understand that? It's like you have the Bible in your hand. And before you start to read, can you close your Bible for a moment? And then can you open it now? Before you read any verse there, knowing this force. You see, there are many people that just open the Bible and without relying upon the Lord for interpretation, they just begin to read. And without depending upon the spirit of inspiration, they just begin to read. And without asking for the grace of God, the help of God, the illumination of God, upon that word, O Lord, I'm going to read this word now. What do you have for me here? Enlighten me. Encourage me. Empower me. And move me on. By myself, I cannot understand. You see, it is not because you have gone to university. How many people have gone to universities? And they see Jehovah's Witnesses. How many people have gone to universities and they've seen the Catholic Church? How many people are university people and they're white garment people and they read the Bible? They read
0: it.
1: And it is not the grammar you learn in university or in college that makes you to understand. Some of these people in erroneous doctrine, they can teach us English. But the English they know, and the grammar they know, and all the books, the literature books they have read, it doesn't help them to be able to interpret the Bible. The Bible is the word of God, and it is inspired by the Holy Spirit himself, and it is only by that you'll be able to understand. Let me talk to you about private interpretation. Private interpretation is erroneous interpretation. It's an interpretation that somebody is making and doing from his own heart. I feel that. I think that. According to our tradition and culture, I think according to that, this is what we should do. And that private interpretation, number one, will deceive sinners. How many sinners go to many churches? And they go with their Bible. And their preacher will open the Bible, but because it is false interpretation, private interpretation, it deceives sinners.
0: Let's see, number
1: two, it deprives the seekers. Number three, it denies the Savior. Number four, it destroys the standard of Scripture. You see, when people come to the Bible and then they read with their own eyeglasses, it's going to destroy the standard of Scripture. Number five, it defiles the spirit. And then number six, it will discourage the saints. Number seven, it will damn the soul. Private interpretation, be very careful. In 2 Peter chapter 3 verse 16, as also in all his epistles, speaking in them of these things, in which some are some things hard to be understood. Which they that are unlearned and unstable rest, they distort, they twist, as they do also other scriptures unto their own destruction.
0: Nyansio amomasron wokle amomalike wotrona abe alesi wo wangonglobu bwa wokanke na wanu taupe gbagblanla ene.
1: And look at Matthew chapter 4, reading from verse 5.
0: Wamatio ta ne pukuyaton.
1: And then the devil taketh him up into the holy city and setteth him on the pinnacle of a temple. Wait for a moment over here. What do you think of a person that has a witchcraft and then is standing on the pulpit and is preaching to other people? What do you think of somebody having familiar spirit and staying in house fellowship and then teaching other people?
0: Well,
1: have the outline in the hand. And then we'll have the Bible in there, but she has familiar spirit. What do you think of a man that during the week he will go to the
0: herbalist?
1: And then after going to the abalis, with all the juju and everything, and all the evil sin. And then after that, he will now say that he's reading Bible to some people. What do you think about that?
0: What
1: do you think of evangelists who are going about and they are carrying the Bible in their hand, but they have the spirit of demons?
0: It's
1: of the devil. And you know that they can quote the scripture, but they will disturb the scripture. And it's for the destruction of the souls of the people that are listening to them. And look at what the devil said in verse 6. And he says unto him, if thou be the Son of God, cast thyself down. And for it is written, he shall give his angels charge concerning thee, and in their hands they shall bear thee up, lest at any time thou dash thy foot against a stone.
0: He
1: was quoting from Psalm 91. Have you seen some people writing Psalm 91 on their vehicle? Ah, you say that's a Christian. How do you know? Have you seen people writing Psalm 23 on the lintels of their houses? Oh, praise the Lord. The children of peace are in this house. They write Psalm 23 on their houses. How do you know they are children of God?
0: Have
1: you seen some people that wear stickers and you know they were right, the Lord is my shepherd, on the stickers? Oh, those are the children of God. How do you know?
0: Because
1: here is the devil quoting Psalm 91. It is not everybody quoting the Bible that's a child of God. Be very watchful and be very careful. Because if you listen to those people with private interpretation, they'll encourage you to do something foolish. And something that may even make you commit suicide.
0: He
1: showed Jesus Christ a very high place and said, cast yourself down.
0: Began to quote Psalm
1: 91.
0: Maybe
1: you're a lady and somebody is trying to read the Bible to you. And
0: he's
1: saying, you know, but God can, you know, bless you through me, and he wants to commit immorality. And then he will look for a passage in the Bible and quote you. And then because he has quoted the Bible, say, well, what can I do? These people, they know the Bible. They are the people of God. They are the servants of God. It says, you know, a prayer warrior, a person, and it says, I'm going to pray for you, but you know, don't tell your husband anything. You are not going to reveal any secret. Then they read one part of the Bible that says, you must not reveal the secret, you must keep it. And then they say, well, it's from the Bible. And then he begins to rub you with oil and all that and messing you up. Don't tell anybody, don't tell anybody. And then we'll show you one verse of the Bible. They are twisting the Bible to their destruction. No prophecy of the scripture is of any private interpretation. Jesus discovered and detected and discerned that it was the devil. Then he said in verse 7, Jesus said unto him, it is written again, thou shalt not tempt the Lord thy God. Well then, you understand, it's very dangerous for the people that are twisting the word of God. In 2 Corinthians chapter 2, reading from verse 17, for we are not as many which corrupt the word of God. You may look at, you know, one assembly here. And you say, oh, thank God, the church at large is growing. Thank God there's a mighty revival in the nation. Because everywhere you go now, there's a church. What kind of church? Because you see, many of them are corrupting the word of God. But Paul the apostle said, we are not as many which corrupt the word of God. And if you are studying the Bible with us here, and you are going from verse to verse, chapter to chapter, and your heart is saying amen and you agree, and you say, Lord, help me to live by that word, I congratulate you because you are in the right place. And I pray that God will make you not just a hearer of the word, but a doer of the word. Not only a doer of the word, a preacher of the word. As the other people are corrupting the word of God, you'll stand up with confidence and conviction. And you will preach this undiluted word in Jesus' name. It says, for we are not as many which corrupt the word of God, but as of sincerity, but as of God, in the sight of God, we speak in Christ.
0: I
1: pray God will give you that confidence. In chapter 4, reading from verse 2, but I've renounced the hidden things of dishonesty.
0: tane kpokpe evelia ke mi gbea nupe na nura wula obom.
1: Not walking in craftiness, nor handling the word of God deceitfully.
0: Eye mie zona le adanu fomo o, eye mie badama unyakan o kati bonu, mi tua nyata fofot.
1: There are many, many people that will handle the word of God deceitfully. A woman is trying to see, should I leave my husband? Should I stay with him? And this fellow that is sending the word of God deceitfully will say, well, looking at the fact now, you are a believer and he is an unbeliever, you should leave him.
0: And
1: if I leave him, where am I going to live? Because now I don't have any place. Well, you can come and live inside here. I'm a man of God and you are a child of God. You can come and live inside here.
0: He
1: himself is looking for a second wife. He's looking for a third wife. He handled the word of God deceitfully. All the apostles said, we are not like them. Walking in craftiness. Handling the word of God deceitfully, but by manifestation of the truth, commending ourselves to every man's conscience in the sight of God. If you are preaching the word of God, number one, the law of truth will be in your mouth. You'll not deceive, you'll not lie for any reason. You'll be a man of truth, a woman of truth. Not only that, iniquity was not found in his
0: sleeve.
1: You'll be a man of comfort, not a man of conflict. You'll be a person that is bringing peace into other people's lives. Your preaching will expose sin. Your preaching will drive sinners to Christ. Have you found there are people, if you had them about 15 years ago, they were preaching the truth. And they were living right. And their wives were living right, and there was no trace of worldliness in their wives, in their daughters, in their children, in their family. But now, after a few years, then they got tired of preaching holiness. They got tired of being sincere with the word of God. The people that turn people away from sin, now they're encouraging people in sin. They'll preach repentance, but they'll not preach restitution. They'll preach a so-called righteousness, but they'll not preach sanctification. They'll preach a marriage that God can, you know, find a husband for you, a wife for you, but they'll not preach one man, one woman. They'll preach that the Lord is coming, but they would omit the fact that rapture will happen before the great tribulation. And they will preach about heaven, but they will stop talking about hell. They have been partial in the law. Those are the people distorting the word of God, and those are the people that are not standing straight on the word of God. First Timothy chapter 4, reading from verse 1. Now the Spirit speaketh expressly that in the latter time some shall depart from the faith.
0: ke gbogbon la gbon ko tebe na le nkeke mamle o mala amia dewo ademegbe acho khoslam.
1: Have you met any of them before?
0: De le dogo adumo to ade va ipo vo.
1: There are some people that believe the whole Bible before.
0: Amedo le ko bible ka ta ji se chan va yi.
1: And then they had compassion, they had love, they had mercy, they had gentleness, they had the fruits of the spirit.
0: Eye damo totro lo wa se lolon lo wa se tufa fa lo wa se eye gbogbon la ba ku tete le o mo.
1: And eventually they left the truth. And now you'll find some of them encouraging you to say that you can kill your enemy. You are not going to kill them with this. So kill them with prayer and kill them with fasting. And then rain the curses upon them. Let them fall. Let them be defeated. Let something bad happen to them. That they will know they should not have touched you, the anointed of the Lord. They have departed from the faith. Because when you depart from love, you depart from the faith. When you depart from the mercy and the covenant of God, you depart from the faith. When you depart from holiness, you have departed from the faith. It says some shall depart from the faith, giving heed to seducing spirits and doctrines of devils. Speaking lies in hypocrisy, having their conscience seared with a hot iron. They can deliberately tell you a lie without blinking the eye. And then after they have told you, if you try to question them and dribble them, are you really sure that what you are telling me? Then they cover it up with another lie. And their conscience will not prick them at all. That's departing from the faith. And the reason that is happening is that they are listening to other messages. I pray God will deliver us in Jesus' name. Romans chapter 16 verse 17. It tells us, now I beseech you, brethren, mark them which cause divisions and offenses contrary to the doctrine which ye have learned, and avoid them.
0: And
1: you see, there are people that are playing with snakes. They are playing with fire. They are playing with poison. And they are playing with death. When you have had the word of God, the word of repentance, you have had the word of restitution, you have had the word of righteousness, and the Lord is convicting you, is stirring you up within, and you cannot rest. You have lost appetite. And the Lord is saying, go and correct that thing. And then at night you want to sleep like this. That word is coming back to you again. Go and correct that thing. Humble yourself before the Lord and then go and correct what you need to correct. And you cannot sleep at night. And then instead of going to correct what you need to correct, you go to an advisor. And you go to a counselor. I couldn't sleep last night. What happened to you? Because there's something happened between me and so and so. And actually, I shouldn't have done that. It was, between me and that lady, between me and that man. And I couldn't sleep. And then it's like something was pushing me. Go and tell your leader. And what do you say? God is very simple. All these leaders, if we're going to be telling the leaders everything, I did this, the leaders will not have time to rest or even do any other thing. And then we'll say, okay, everything is alright. And then when you go, you're still troubled because the Spirit of God will not leave you alone. And then you go back again to him. And when you go back to him and you say, well, okay, say, okay, Nina, let us pray. You believe God, you believe the promise of God, and whatever I bind on earth is bound in heaven, and whatever I loose on earth is loose in heaven. Almighty God, I lose this sister from this condemnation. Lose this brother from this guilt and condemnation. In Jesus' name, amen.
0: Don't doubt again.
1: If you doubt, that's the devil. You are released and then go. And then you now say, praise God. Everything is all right now. I'm at peace now. That's false peace. Any peace that will tell not to do restitution, that's false peace. And it will damn your soul in hell. You need to mark this in your Bible. In Isaiah chapter 8 verse 20, here is what it says, to the law and to the testimony, if they speak not according to this word, it is because there is no light in them. And you are not going to fool around with them. You are not going to remain with them on the count of anything or for any reason.
0: We come to point number three,
1: and this is the doctrine of plenary inspiration of the scripture. Let's come back to 2 Peter chapter 1 verse 21. For the prophecy came not in old time by the will of man. About holy men of God speak as they were moved by the Holy Ghost. That is the fullness of inspiration. And it's telling us about the entire trustworthiness of the Holy Scriptures. Supernatural influence was brought to bear upon the divinely chosen men to speak and to write the might and the word of God.
0: These
1: inspired writings, the Holy Scriptures, the Book of God, the Word of God, confirmed by Christ, they are all trustworthy, authoritative. The message can be believed and obeyed with all confidence. This is God's word, not man's opinion. We're told in 2 Timothy chapter 3 verses 16 and 17. All scripture is given by inspiration. Everything is profitable for reproof. Everything is profitable for correction. Everything is profitable for instruction in righteousness. That the man of God may be perfect. That's the reason we're given the Bible. The Bible, the word of God, is not given to us to excuse our imperfection. It's not given to us to tolerate our imperfection. In fact, there are some people, they don't like correction. If they came to the Bible study and you are talking about love, about affection, about faith, about healing, about encouragement, they say, you know, the Bible study today was wonderful. It was great. I never attended anything like that before in my age. It was just marvelous. And then it becomes the following Monday, and then something needs to be chiseled out of their lives. Then they say, yeah, I didn't enjoy the Bible study today at all. Everything was correction. Everything was reproof. But that's why we're given the word of God. Profitable for doctrine. And profitable for reproof. And profitable for correction. And profitable for instruction in righteousness. What's instruction? Instruction is command. Do this, that's instruction. Don't do this, that's instruction. Go this way, that's instruction. Come back here, that's instruction. Read your Bible and pray every day, that's instruction. Watch and pray that you'll not fall into temptation, that's instruction. But do you know there are people that tell us, they say, you know, our pastor, our preacher is still of the old dispensation. Nowadays, nobody corrects anybody. What they do today is they plead. Would you mind to please do this? Would you mind to stand up? Please, if it doesn't inconvenience you, can you go this direction? Everybody, children of God, people of God, if you are not tutored, do you mind standing up? That's how they do it today now. No more instruction. And no more commandment. And our pastor is still of the old dispensation. And is still saying, thou shalt not. That time is gone. Nobody does that today again. But the Bible says all scripture is given by inspiration, and it is profitable for doctrine, for reproof, for correction, and for instruction in righteousness, so that the man of God, a child of God, may be perfect, thoroughly furnished unto all good works.
0: The Lord will perfect you.
1: Tonight we have been studying about the Bible. This Bible is God's inspired revelation. Of the origin and the destiny of all things. Here, heaven is open, that is in the book of God, and here the gates of hell is disclosed. It is a traveler's map. It is a pilgrim's staff.
0: Enye monson la fe uma.
1: It is a pilot's compass.
0: Enye yamavuku la fe nfion fion.
1: And it is a soldier's sword.
0: Enye avao la fe sa ba vao nu.
1: It is a Christian's charter.
0: Enye Christo to fe se.
1: The Bible is the power of God unto eternal salvation.
0: Biblia la nye ma opon se kena gbe ma vo.
1: And the source of our present help for the body, for the soul, for the spirit.
0: Enye nu se kena mi apok berem le bogbomo le nu tina kule nu vomo.
1: Christ is the great object and the great subject of the Bible.
0: Christo, yenye nu banto le Biblia ma.
1: Man's good is its design and the glory of God. Its end.
0: I'm a funny. Yenye mau jichin, ple mau, yenye mapanu.
1: It is a mine of wealth, a source of health, a spring of joy and satisfaction.
0: Enye jicho fochufa, enye nunyokata.
1: The Bible is God's will. It is God's testament to man in all ages.
0: Biblia nye maoponon, enye maoponon, bla bla na mokata la jichima de siadema.
1: Revealing the plan of God for man here. And now, and in the next life, it will be open at the judgment day. And it will last forever. It involves the highest responsibility and will reward the least or the greatest of labor.
0: And
1: will condemn all who trifle, all who play, all who joke with his tree's sacred content. The Bible is the record of God's dealing with man in the past and the present and the future. It contains his message of eternal salvation for all who believe in Christ. And eternal damnation for all who rebel against the gospel. The Bible is the only book that reveals the mind of God. The only book that reveals the state of man. It's the only book that shows the way of salvation. It is the only book that tells us of the doom of sinners. It's the only book that tells us of the eternal happiness of believers. Its doctrines are holy. Its precepts binding. Its history is true. Its decisions immutable. It contains light to direct and spiritual food to nourish and sustain. And it contains comfort to cheer. Man should read it to be wise. Believe me to be saved.
0: Amena kwea sewa trochima.
1: And practice it to be holy.
0: Amena wode jiwa no kokwe.
1: You should read it and read it until it fills your memory.
0: Kli, basa simena wachi wota masusum.
1: And rules your heart and guides your feet in righteousness and true holiness. This is the word of God we have. And we're going to commit ourselves to reading this word. And this word of God will hold your hand and direct you and lead you unto the everlasting
0: home.
1: Rise up and let us talk to the Lord in prayer. The Lord has given us the word. It's a great gift. He has given us the Bible. You tell the Lord, I have this word, I'm going to keep it. I have this word, I'm going to read it. I have this word, I'm going to depend upon it, and the Lord will bless you. Blessing of the word will be yours in Jesus' name. Open your mouth, talk to the Lord in prayer. Don't play with the Bible, don't joke with the Bible. Make it your constant companion.
0: Now I trust the words so hard.
1: Until you see the Lord face to face in eternity.
2: 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Your spiritual welfare is our concern.
1: Heavenly Father, we thank you for our Bible study. Thank you because we always come together. And your Spirit has always been with us, teaching us your word. We're praying that as we come together tonight, once again, teach every one of us in Jesus' name. Lord, you give us a right attitude to your word. That as we hear and you apply the word to our lives, we pray, O Lord, the application of the word will do good in every life in Jesus' name. Thank you, Lord, for the understanding that you have given us already. In Jesus' name we pray. Tonight when Revelation chapter 22, I'm reading from verse 10. And we're studying the last part of the last chapter of Revelation tonight. Revelation chapter 22, verse 10. And it says unto me, seal not the sayings of the prophecy of this book, for the time is at hand. He that is unjust, let him be unjust still. And he that is filthy, let him be filthy still. And he that is righteous, let him be righteous still. And he that is holy, let him be holy still. And behold, I come quickly, and my reward is with me to give every man according to his work shall be. Blessed, I am Alpha and Omega, the beginning and the end, the first and the last. Blessed are they that do his commandments, that they may have right to the tree of life, and may enter in through the gates into the city. For without are dogs, and sorcerers, and whoremongers, and murderers, and idolaters, and whosoever loveth and maketh a lie.
0: Kavu okla fankala okla matrola okla hondola okla tronsubola okla okla mesia mesinu avatoka kaya wakanela wachi agbola godo.
1: I, Jesus, have sent mine angel to testify unto you these things in the churches. I am the root and the offspring of David, and the bright and morning star.
0: Nya yesu ye nya masito nya mao dola bina wadidasele nusia onu china milikha.
1: And the Spirit and the Bride say, come. And let him that heareth say, come. And let him that is athirst come. And whosoever will, let him take the water of life freely. For I testify unto every man that heareth the words of the prophecy of this book. If any man shall add unto these things, God shall add unto him the plagues that are written in this book.
0: And
1: if any man shall take away from the words of the book of this prophecy, God shall take away his part out of the book of life. And out of the holy city, and from the things which are written in this book, he who testifies these things saith, surely I come quickly. Amen. Even so, come, Lord Jesus. The grace of of our Lord Jesus Christ be with you all. Amen.
0: Apeto Yesu Christo famenuvebe nano aniklim amakokwe wakata. Amen.
1: That's what we're looking at today, and it's the concluding passage or the concluding study in the revelation of Jesus Christ.
0: Nushie pamile gbamia pobona enye Yesu Christo fonyane de fiala fonu.
1: And as we've looked at the revelation from chapter 1 now to the last chapter, what a revelation this is.
0: Let's see me learn kuro nyane de fia nti chota gbantwa so de tamamle tomedi nyane de fia kenye siao.
1: And the Lord Jesus Christ said, he is the one that sent his angel to testify all these things.
0: Yesu Christo gbawada yenye amasina de fo dola bena wadi dasele nu siao nu chi.
1: Let's look at verse 16.
0: Yakpo kpo we ade.
1: I, Jesus, I sent my angel to testify unto you these things in the churches.
0: Nye Yesu ye nya mosi do nya mau dola be na wadi da sele nu sio nu ti na mi hana hamiao.
1: It's been talking about the glorified Christ.
0: La funu cho Christo sinchi woko.
1: And also the message to the church.
0: Plebe da sene hamiao.
1: And then the glories of heaven in chapters 4 and 5.
0: La tama ne kula tama la funu cho ti fofom chi kokwe nu ti.
1: And then the great tribulation in chapter 6 to chapter 19.
0: Let that we are that devastated we are shaken from to a high.

0: looking at this last part, and the Lord is telling us all these things we have learned. That the Lord has revealed unto us, He wants all the people in the churches to understand this revelation. I want to point your attention to the fact that the angel said, I am thy fellow servant. We cannot pass by that without noticing something. The angel was very, very faithful. Describing Christ, he was faithful. Sending the message to the various churches, he was very faithful. And then revealing the glories of heaven and the honor of God and the exaltation of the Lamb and the Lion of the tribe of Judah. He was very faithful. And then when it comes to revealing the great tribulation, he was faithful as well. Positive messages that enlighten us and that gladden our hearts, he was faithful. And then revealing messages that will make us sad because of the coming judgment at the time of the great tribulation, he was very, very faithful as well.
1: We're
0: learning something from that. That as the servant, the angel was very faithful in delivering the message, so are we to be in delivering the message that the Lord has given us.
1: Because
0: with you, we are servants of the Lord. Revelation chapter 1 verse 1. In Revelation chapter 1 verse 1, the revelation of Jesus Christ, which God gave unto him, to show unto his servants the things which must shortly come to pass. And he sent and signified it by his angel unto his servant John. That angel actually belonged to the Lord. And he couldn't do just what he wanted. He had to do what the Lord wanted. And as you think about the message we are preaching, how do you think about the message of salvation? It's the revelation of Jesus Christ, which God gave unto him. Any message we are preaching from the Bible is the revelation of Jesus Christ, and in which God gave unto him. Now he is revealing that to us, and we are to be faithful as servants of God, as that angel was faithful in revealing everything unto John.
1: And John
0: now wrote everything down without subtracting, without adding. Can I just show you that everyone that is serving the Lord, we are referred to as the servants of the Lord. And as the servants of the Lord, we are to be as faithful as that angel delivering the message without subtraction, without addition. In Romans chapter 1, I'm reading from verse 1. Paul, a servant of Jesus Christ.
1: Paulo, Jesus Christ.
0: Was that angel a servant of Jesus? Yes.
1: The mouth dollar money, Jesus Christ.
0: I, about Paul the apostle, a servant of Jesus Christ. Jesus Christ.
1: Paul apostolo de enye Yesu Christo fe dola.
0: In Philippians chapter 1, I'm reading from verse 1.
1: Philippi tagbanto mahlapoku igbanto.
0: Paul and Timotheus, the servants of Jesus Christ.

0: na Paulo kple Timotheo Yesu Kristo ƒe dɔla wo.
1: A younger minister, who are we? We are still servants of Jesus Christ.
0: Subola soetɔwo ɖe me ke mi nye mi ni Yesu Kristo ƒe dɔla wo.
1: And the revelation that God gives us, it may be tall, it may be simple, it may be loving.
0: Ɖewoyin ɖeɖe fia si aƒetɔ na mi la esese, etri akɔ ɖewo hiɛ nye lɔlɔtɔ.
1: It may be talking about the glory of God and the provision of God and the promises of God.
0: Ɖewo hiɛ nye ƒonu tso Mawu ƒe ŋutikɔkɔe, Mawu ƒe dɔmenyo kple Mawu ƒe nunana kple nugbedodo ŋuti.
1: Or it may be talking about the judgment of God.
0: Alo ƒonu tso Mawu ƒe ʋɔnudɔdrɔ ŋuti.
1: We are to be as faithful as that angel, revealing everything to the people he has sent us to.
0: Ele mi anye nuteƒe la abele si ke ne Mawu dɔla ma nye nuteƒe la ne mi anye teƒe le ame yɔ gbɔ be dɔmi ɖo ɖa la.
1: In 2 Peter chapter 1, I'm reading from verse 1.
0: Petro velia tagba ma hlẽ kpokpoe gbãtɔ.
1: Simon Peter, a servant and an apostle of Jesus Christ.
0: Simon Petro, Yesu Christo ƒe dɔla kple apostolo.
1: Do you see how everyone they recognize the fact that they belong to the Lord?
0: Mi kpɔ be nunɔla siawo de dzesi bena yewo nye aƒetɔtɔ.
1: And they were not just to preach whatever they wanted to preach.
0: Menye ɖe ko woagblɔ mawunya si ne dze wɔm ŋutɔ wo nu o.
1: Or say whatever they wanted to say.
0: Alo woagblɔ nu si ne dzro ŋutɔ wo yewoagblɔ o.
1: And if God reveals a message to you like Revelation chapter 1, tell it to the people. Whatever message he has given, give it as he has given it.
0: Na mawu na ɖeɖe fia ɖe abe nya ɖe fia gbɔna tagba kpokpoe gbãtɔ la gblɔe pɛpɛpɛ abe ale si aƒetɔ tsɔe na wo ene.
1: That's what we are learning here.
0: Nu sia srɔ̃ mi le.
1: All these pastors, they knew themselves as the servants of the Lord.
0: Pastor yɔ katã la wo nya wo ɖokui be yewo nye aƒetɔ ƒe dɔla.
1: And they revealed the message exactly as he had given unto them.
0: Eye wotsɔ mawunya na pɛpɛpɛ abe ale si mawu tsɔe na wo ene.
1: Jude, verse 1, Jude, the servant of Jesus Christ.
0: Yuda kpokpe gbanto Yuda Yesu Kristo ƒe dɔla.
1: Is any overseer there listening to me? Is any pastor there studying with us here tonight?
0: De overseer de le nye gbe sem de osofo le mu sro pe mi zan shamia.
1: And is there any coordinator there, any preacher there, any woman leader there, any house fellowship leader there? We're servants of God and servants of Christ.
0: De coordinator de la fima de nyonu pe munola de le de klola de la fima mi ka tami nye apoto fo dola o.
1: And we do not take away from the message. When it is sweet, give it out.
0: Ma le mi ande de kele gbe da shamo o ne vivila tuena amya o.
1: And when it is the bitter pill of the warning of coming judgment, give it out.
0: Nenya tike veve he kude nukula mede ma fo bonyo dron si bonon chila tue na mwia o.
1: In Colossians chapter 4, I'm reading verse 12.
0: Colossi tamen kukwe weve.
1: Epaphras, who is one of you, a servant of Christ.
0: Epaphra, mia no vi ha dola, Yesu Christo, fo tsubola.
1: Ephesians chapter 6, verse 6.
0: Efeso ta de kukwe aden.
1: Not with eye service as men pleasers, but as the servants of Christ, doing the will of God from the heart.
0: Manye le nukume nuwa wama abe amanu jala wo ene okabonu abe Christo pe dola shio wama opono nanu cho jima la ene.
1: When you think about this angel that the Lord Jesus Christ sent,
0: nile butama cho mao dola shi Yesu Christo dola.
1: What could the angel do more than this servant of Christ doing the will of God from the heart?
0: Nuke mao dola watu ya nchibena ka Christo suba subola sile mao opono nanu wan cho jima.
1: As you think about Paul the Apostle,
0: nile butama cho Paul apostolo nchi.
1: As you think about Timothy,
0: nile butama cho Timothy nchi.
1: As you think about the servants of God in Bible days,
0: nile butama cho mausubolo le Biblia mavaila.
1: What else could they do? Servants of Christ doing the will of God from the heart.
0: Nuke owo ko onye Christo bosubola fo dola show wa maplo nonu cho jimaka.
1: And that's the reason why the Lord is bringing us together studying the Bible every time.
0: Nishata poto kleva de tu emi le Biblia from yesaido.
1: That every time you approach the word of God, you say, Lord, help me. Every time you have chance to preach, Lord, help me. I'm standing here as servant of Christ, doing the will of God from the heart. God will help us with his grace in Jesus' name. A good amen.
2: Amen.
0: Minam amenuade.
1: The message is the imminent return of Christ. Imminent return of Christ. Revelation chapter 22, latter part of verse 10, for the time is at hand. And if you look at verse 12, behold, I come quickly. And verse 20, he that testified these things saith, surely I come quickly. The message is divided to three parts. Number one, proclamation of Christ's second coming. Number two, preparation for Christ's second coming. And then number three, preservation of the complete scriptural canon. We come back to number one, the proclamation of Christ's second coming. Let's look at verse 10. In verse 10 it says, and he says unto me, seal not the sayings of the prophecy of this book, for the time is at hand. What's the meaning of this? Actually, the apostle was instructed not to close the book, but to leave it open to the understanding of the church. Why? Because the time of its fulfillment is very near. In the case of Daniel, when Daniel had his own vision, in Daniel chapter 8, verse 26, and the vision of the evening and the morning, which was told, is true. Wherefore, shut thou up the vision, seal it up.
0: People
1: will not understand, wherefore shut thou up the vision. Why? For it shall be for many days. The time is not yet, but in the case of Revelation, because I come quickly, and because the time is at hand, therefore keep it open. Let the church read it. Let the church study it. Give them the key to understand it. So that they will be able to see from the warnings and from the promises that the coming of the Lord is very near at hand. In Daniel chapter 10, verse 14. Now, I am come to make thee understand what shall befall thy people in the latter days, for yet the vision is for many days. Daniel was being told every time, the time is still far away, Daniel. It will not happen in your own lifetime. But in the case of the book of Revelation, the time is at hand. Therefore, John, don't seal it up, don't close it up, don't shut it up, open it and reveal it to the people so that they will understand and get prepared.
0: Johannes
1: in Daniel chapter 12, I'm reading from verse 9 and verse 10.
0: Daniel
1: and he said, go thy way, Daniel, for the words are closed up and sealed till the time of the end. Many shall be purified and made white and tried, but the wicked shall do wickedly, and none of the wicked shall understand, but the wise shall understand.
0: Wacha amagedewo wa ko wonu che eye wa duwo apo plejo amofondi wo awonu vondi eye amofondi wo katamas egomo okanu nyalawo asegomo.
1: The wicked shall not understand. It's written in such a way that the people who are wicked, they will not understand the revelation.
0: Daniel pagbala onwe alagbogbo bena mosunye amofondi wo lawo matem asegomo o.
1: But as the time draws very near, God's persecuted people will draw much comfort from the prophecies of Christ's second coming. The prophecies also serve as warning, and they call us to change and transformation while there is still time. After death and after judgment, the eternal state will be fixed forever and will be unchangeable. Did you see that Revelation chapter 22 verse 11? He that is unjust, let him be unjust still. He which is filthy, let him be filthy still. He that is righteous, let him be righteous still. He that is holy, let him be holy still. He's telling us that after death has come, that the final end, there is no repentance in the grave. If you are going to repent today, that's the time of repentance. It's a kind of unscriptural prayer and foolish prayer. When somebody has died and then they say, may his soul rest in peace, it's too late. If he's going to have the peace of God, if he's going to reconcile with God, it's before he dies. And then they get to the grave and then they are praying and they say, this person that has died now, whatever sin he has committed, whatever wrong he has done, oh Lord, may you forgive him your mercy and may you accept him into your paradise. It's too late. Because where the tree falls, that's where the tree will remain. Ecclesiastes chapter 11 verse 3. If the clouds be full of rain, they empty themselves upon the earth. And if the tree fall toward the south or toward the north, in the place where the tree falls, there it shall remain.
0: Netiyo alilipo wola utrone konade anipanti ne atimu lejeke aluaniyeke la tisi atiamu dola afima uchina.
1: Talking about the human beings there.
0: Ala funtwa manuchi.
1: And it's using the picture of a tree that he is before you died. If you are righteous, then you are righteous and then you go to heaven. And if you were filthy or you are unjust, you remain filthy and then you go to heaven. Because where the tree falls, there it will remain there, it will lie.
0: Elabena afiskana chila mujala afime uchina.
1: In this book of Revelation, we're looking at chapter 22, verse 12. And behold, I come quickly, and my reward is with me to give every man according as his work shall be. That's the Lord Jesus Christ making the announcement, the proclamation, I'm coming again. And my coming is very, very soon.
0: 1
1: Peter chapter 4 verse 7.
0: Petro banto tamana kupi adron.
1: But the end of all things is at hand. Be ye therefore sober and watch unto prayer. Revelation chapter 1 verse 3. Blessed is he that readeth, and they that hear the words of this prophecy, and keep those things which are written therein, for the time is at hand.
0: Revelation chapter 1
1: verse
0: 7.
1: Revelation 1 7. Behold, he cometh with the clouds, and every eye shall see him, and they also which pierced him, and all kindreds of the earth shall wail because of him. Even so, amen.
0: That
1: means even so, let it be. Revelation chapter 22 verse
0: 20.
1: It says, he would testify this thing, saith, surely I come quickly. Amen. Even so, come, Lord Jesus.
0: Amen.
1: James chapter 5, reading there from verse 8. Be ye also patient, establish your hearts, for the coming of the Lord draweth near. When he says, I come quickly, these are the unalterable words of Christ, who is faithful and true. He tells us himself, heaven and earth shall pass away, but my word shall never pass away unfulfilled.
0: Yes, Christ don't talk about that. You folk plan it, man. You got a fun yama vai a yuma war a geo.
1: Certainly and assuredly, suddenly and very soon, Christ will come.
0: Yata folk like a candidate enumaka a yakuyako, Christo ava.
1: Then each man that ever lived on earth will receive his just reward.
0: And
1: recompense, or either will receive a crown or will receive a curse. Either heaven or hell, either reward or recompense. The rewards of the righteous will be in heaven. And then that recompense of the sinners will be in hellfire. But the rewards of the people of God will vary according to their works. How do you prepare as you see that the Lord is coming? Let's look at Romans chapter 13 verse 12. The night is fast spent. The day is at hand. Let us therefore cast off the works of darkness, and let us put on the armor of light. It says, the time is very near, and as a result that the Lord is coming, then cast off the works of darkness. What are those things? It tells us in verse 13, let us walk honestly as in the day, not in rioting and drunkenness, not in chambering or wantonness, not in strife and envying, but put ye on the Lord Jesus Christ, and make not provision for the flesh to fulfill the lusts thereof.
0: Look, menye la hasiwa wawo kple hajeje wo menye le jirewawo kple nuvavame o hafi mi do aƒetɔ Yesu Kristo bonu eye mi gana bele na nutsina zunu dzo dzrowo yomenɔnɔ o.
1: You cannot just say about the coming of the Lord and not make some preparation. You have to be prepared.
0: Matem asenya tso Yesu supo ava zevelia nti eye ma drado o ele no be na drado.
1: Job chapter 17 verse 9.
0: Job tawi adran kpukpi ashe
1: ki. You are righteous person, keep on being righteous.
0: Ne nyamo jojua mo be nonu jojua wo ji.
1: And you are holy, keep on being holy.
0: Nelele kokwe ave no kokwe nyema.
1: You love the Lord, you are cleaving to the Lord, keep on in cleaving to the Lord.
0: Lelo apoto a nelelo apoto la kude apoto nuchi.
1: In Job chapter 17 verse 9, the righteous also shall hold on his way.
0: Job tawi adran kokwe ashe ke amo jojua ale afo mode asisosi.
1: Temptations will come, hold on your way.
0: Tetepo avale wo mode asisosi.
1: And then the storms will come and the winds will blow, but you hold on to your conviction. The righteous also shall hold on his way, and he that has clean hands shall be stronger and
0: stronger.
1: In Revelation chapter 22, reading there from verse 12 again. Behold, I come quickly. My reward is with me.
0: It
1: says, I am coming, and when I come, I'll not be coming empty-handed.
0: Yes, dear
1: people that are winning souls, my reward is with me.
0: Dear people
1: that are restoring the backsliders, my reward is with me. I will reward them.
0: Dear people
1: that are encouraging other people to be righteous, to be holy.
0: Are
1: there people that are encouraging those who are weak and those who are wanting to give up the faith and you're saying, hold on. Don't allow any sin to draw you back. My reward is with me, and I will give every man according as his work shall be.
0: What
1: work are you doing in the church? How faithful are you? The Lord is looking at the way you are doing the work. And the Lord is looking at the glory of God that you are defending every time. And he says, I'm watching. And I'm soon coming. And I'm going to reward everyone according as his work shall be.
0: And then
1: he announces to us, he says, I am Alpha and Omega, the beginning and the end, the first and the last. When he said, I am Alpha and
0: Omega,
1: the first and the last, the beginning and the end. Actually, four times in the book of Revelation, we read those words, I am Alpha and Omega.
0: Mi akpada nyati sio jesom jibo jene Bible simi globa na ka nyenye Alpha plus Omega.
1: Revelation chapter 1 verse 8.
0: Nyane pian tagba poku eni.
1: I am Alpha and Omega, the beginning and the ending, says the Lord, which is and which was and which is to come, the Almighty.
0: Nyenye Alpha plus Omega gomaja jakule nuul ala afoto mawo amasili eye wo no ani eye wo lebavage amasinye nu sakata tola glossy.
1: And then he tells us in verse 11, saying the same thing, saying, I am Alpha and Omega, the first and the last. What thou seest, write in a book, and send it unto the seven churches, which are in Asia, unto Ephesus, and unto Smyrna, and unto Pergamos, and unto Thyatira, and unto Sardis, and unto Philadelphia, and unto Laodicea, saying that he is Alpha and Omega.
0: Le popo wi de kenu sina pola ngwe de agbanlama, eye na tue ado de gama, atran siyo le Ephesus, kle Smyrna, kle Pergamos, kle Thyatira, kle Sardis, kle Philadelphia, kle Laodicea, eye ma trobe
1: Chapter 21, verse 6. And he says unto me, it is done. I am Alpha and Omega, the beginning and the end. I will give unto him that is athirst of the fountain of the water of life freely.
0: Tabla vovo de ke kpekpe madelia eye wo gblo nam bena eva vema nyenye alfa kple omega gomodete kple nuwu amasi ke tikole ewum lamana agbechijiji la fe de fa.
1: And then you come to this verse we have read already, which is Revelation chapter 22 verse 13. I am Alpha and Omega, the beginning and the end, the first and the last.
0: Eye mamle to lenya tswa gbona tabla vovo kpopu wi etomo bona nyenye alfa kple omega gbanto kple mlaito gomojojo kple nu.
1: Do you understand that Christ is the Alpha and the Omega?
0: Alekene sogone Christ enye alfa kple omega.
1: Alpha is the first letter of the Greek alphabet.
0: La kpobona alfa la yenye
1: and omega is the last letter of the Greek
0: alphabet.
1: That means Christ is the beginning and Christ is the ending of the all-inclusive revelation of God. It
0: is
1: the Lord of time, is the Lord of history, and is the Lord of eternity. When he says, I am Alpha and Omega, I'm the beginning and the end, I am the first and the last, is the Lord of time.
0: Let's show Globena Yenya Alpha Klo Omega Gmanto Klo Mleto Gomeja Klo Nula Matwena Kayenya Fotone Ye.
1: And is the Lord of history.
0: Enya Foton Nam Chinyao.
1: And is the Lord of eternity.
0: Enya Fotonak Bamavo.
1: The expression Alpha and Omega affirms Christ's deity.
0: But today when a Christian Alpha Klo Omega Lafiam of Funtu Mawa Messianuchi.
1: That means is God himself. All the qualities of God, all the attributes of God, all the perfections of Almighty God are also in Christ our Lord and Savior. He is the complete and the full manifestation of God in the flesh. He is also the Alpha and the Omega of the Holy
0: Scriptures.
1: From Genesis to Revelation, from the first to the last, from the beginning to the end, you find Christ there. Everywhere you look in the book of God, in the Old Testament, Christ is there.
0: Is
1: the Alpha and the Omega of the entire Bible.
0: Is
1: the Alpha and the Omega of our salvation. The plan of our salvation is the beginning and the end. And the giving of the salvation is the beginning and the end. And keeping us in that salvation is the beginning and the end. He is the only Savior and he saves to the uttermost. He is the root and the offspring of David. What does that mean? Well, when you look at a tree, what comes first? Is it the root or the trunk? Of course, it's the root. Therefore, the tree grows from its root. The root is first. Afterward, you have the sprout and the trunk.
0: When it
1: says, I am the root of David, what does that mean? That means I came before David. I existed before him. He existed from all eternity. The offspring of David. What does that mean? That means the son of David. That is in his deity is the Lord of David. But in his humanity is the very son of David. He existed before David and before all things.
0: Hati wonu sianu.
1: He is divine and he is God.
0: Enye mau eto difoka.
1: All the attributes of deity of the Almighty God are also found in him.
0: Mouse kata tola ponu ni jamu kata kle eyamasi.
1: I come to point number 2.
0: Vado akpa avalia.
1: The preparation for Christ's second coming.
0: Jadrado wa wohana Christu fava vazi avalia.
1: Preparation for Christ's second coming. In Revelation chapter 22 verse 14. Blessed are they that do his commandments, that they may have right to the tree of life, and may enter in through the gates into the city. For without adults and sorcerers and whoremongers and murderers and idolaters and whosoever loveth and maketh a lie.
0: I
1: Jesus have sent my angel unto you these things and to testify these things in the churches. I am the root and the offspring of David, the bright and the morning star. And the spirit and the bride say come, and let him that heareth say come, and let him that is thirst come, and whosoever will let him take the water of life freely.
0: Nye Yesu ye nya mosito nya mau dolala bena wadidas le nu sio nu china mi kana hamiao nyenye David feke ple fofuma nu kala tivi ke klala eye gbogbon la kle nu gbetola le gbogbon bena fa eye masila simla na globe fa eye masiti kola umla na fa amasilola na kwa gbetila no fa.
1: He tells us in that verse 14, he says, blessed are they that do his commandments, that they may have right, that they may have the privilege to the tree of life. We receive many blessings from the Lord. The blessing of salvation. The blessing of healing. The blessing of provision. The blessing of getting married. The blessing of having children. The blessing of getting a job. And the blessing of having our enemies submit to us. And the blessing of eventually getting to heaven. But the greatest of all these blessings is the blessing of entering heaven. The right or the privilege to partake of the tree of life freely and fully. A great blessing indeed. The question is, how will this long awaited blessing be yours, be mine, be ours?
0: He
1: tells us in that verse 14, blessed are they that do his commandments. Blessed are they that do his commandments. There's a difference between knowing the commandments and doing the commandments. It's not the people that know, it's not the people that hear, the people that do it. And as you ask yourself, of course you know a lot of the commandments of God. We know it, the commandments of God. But blessed are they that do his commandments, that they may have right to the tree of life and may enter in through the gates into the city. In Psalm 119 verses 1 and 2,
0: blessed
1: are the undefiled in the way, who walk in the law of the Lord.
0: Wa yira amasi opondi dima lo pa zonli manu wa amasi o zonle yehuwa pa selama.
1: Saint verse 2, blessed are they that keep his testimonies and that seek him with the whole heart.
0: Wa yira amasi o wa afadasa di dioti amasi o jine choti blibuma.
1: You are not absent-minded. With all your heart, with all your soul, you concentrate. Then it tells us in Proverbs chapter 8, verse 32. For hearken unto me, O ye children, for blessed are they that keep my ways. The word keep there is to obey. You are following the word of God. You are not following your own selfish way. You are following the way of the Lord. In Luke chapter 11, verse 28. But he said, ye rather blessed are they that hear the word of God and keep
0: it.
1: That's a blessedness. You see, when the Lord convicts you of sin, and then you fall on your knees, or you stand up, and with all your heart, you send a burning heart, a message from a burning heart unto God. Oh Lord, I'm sorry. I'm repenting of my sin. I will not do that again. I'm sorry I went astray. I repent in dust and ashes. I will never do that again. That's a blessedness. Because you hear the word of God and do it. Or maybe you are owing somebody a particular amount of money, and then you hear the word of it strikes you. I mean, debt. Or suppose the Lord shall come now and I don't have the money. Oh Lord, I'm going to do my best.
0: And
1: you go to that person that very night or the second day. You know, I remember I'm owing you. I was at the Bible study yesterday. And I had the word of God. It struck me anew as if I'm the dirtiest person in that Bible study. My brother, please forgive me. I'm going to pay you. Even though you don't have the money yet, the blessedness is that you tremble at the word of God. The blessedness is that you are willing to be obedient to the word of God. But you know, there are other people that come to the Bible study, and it's like they're not coming to the Bible study. At the end of the Bible study, there's no change of attitude. There's no change of conduct. There's no change of character. They just jest with the word of God. They laugh at the word of God. And then we finish the Bible study. Even at the time that the other people are seriously praying, and so, oh Lord, touch my heart. As the other people are praying with seriousness, some of them even weeping with tears in their eyes, this fellow will just be, you know, playing and making fun of everything. Although it's at the Bible study every time, he is hearing but he's not doing it. But the blessedness is for the people that hear the word of God and do that word of God. And that's why we're here today, so that once again, as you are hearing the word of God,
0: Then
1: the Lord himself by his spirit will bring conviction upon your heart.
0: And you'll
1: be among the blessed people in Jesus' name.
0: Revelation chapter
1: 16, reading from verse
0: 15.
1: Behold, I come as a thief. Blessed, this is it again, that's the word blessed. Blessed is he that watcheth and keepeth his garments, lest they walk naked and
0: they see his shape.
1: In Revelation chapter 22 and in verse
0: 7,
1: behold, I come quickly. Blessed is he that keepeth the sayings of the prophecy of this
0: book. Do
1: you see in all the blessedness that we have read? It doesn't promise any blessedness, so the people who are careless, to the people who are sinful, to the people who are backsliding, it's only the saved and the separated and the sanctified that have the blessings of God upon their lives. Where are you? On what side are you? In Matthew chapter 5, reading there from verse 8. Blessed are the pure in heart, for they shall see God. And who are the people that will be able to see the Lord on that final day? This desired eternal blessedness will not be granted or given to the immoral. Because they have not been cleansed and purged from their sin. You see the reason why people tell lies?
0: It's
1: because they are afraid to bear the consequence of what they have done. It's happened. If you have done something wrong, just go to them and say, Lord, I'm sorry. And the Lord will forgive you. And once the Lord has forgiven you, on your way to heaven, if anybody asks you, just come out plain. Yes, I'm sorry, I've repented of it, but I did it. I was wrong. But thank God, I'm okay now. I'm all right now. The blood of Jesus Christ has cleansed me now. You don't have to tell a lie. Even if somebody has to, you know, look down at you and even punish you, even discipline you, doesn't matter at all. There's no need to tell lies. What are we telling lies for? They are not the final judge. They are not the judge in heaven. They are just a, you know, human judge. You see, and I tell them the truth. And after telling the truth, stand and bear the consequence and don't worry about it at all. And then you live your life. You don't have to be covering up anything at all. And if you desire this heaven and this blessedness, you must come out clean. Let's look at 1 John chapter 2 verse 28. And now, little children, abide in him. When he shall appear, and not be ashamed before him at his coming. If you know that he is righteous, you know that everyone that doeth righteousness is born of him. Those are the people that are going to get to heaven. They do righteousness.
0: If you are
1: not coming to Bible study, just like attending a club. If you are not coming to church, just like a society. If you are not just coming because daddy is coming, mommy is coming. If you are not coming just because friends are coming. If you are not coming just because, well, there's nowhere to go tonight, let me go to that their Bible study. If that's not your purpose, and every man that has this hope in him purifies himself, even as he is pure. Psalm 119, I'm reading from verse 1 again. It tells us, blessed are the undefiled in the way, who walk in the law of the Lord. Blessed are they that keep his testimonies, and that seek him with the whole heart. They also do no iniquity. They walk in his ways.
0: Those
1: are the people going to heaven. They do no iniquity, whether privately or publicly. In their own houses or away from their houses. You are not partial in the commandment of the Lord. You have respect, you have honor for all the commandments of the Lord. In Luke chapter 12, reading from verse 37 and verse 38.
0: Luke chapter 12,
1: verse 37. Blessed are those servants whom the Lord, when he cometh, shall find watching. We're not to be careless anytime. We're not to stop watching every time. There's a devil that is vigilant. Therefore, we're to be watching every time. Blessed are those servants whom the Lord, when he cometh, shall find watching. Verily I say unto you, that he shall gird himself and make them sit down to meat, and will come forth and serve them. And if he shall come in the second watch, or come in the third watch, and find them so, blessed are those servants.
0: Baba mele gblom na mi bena asavode ali eye wa nabi wano plonuti eye wa chal woji asubowo eye na avalenu joyi avalia ble etonliam eye wa kpo wonene mala wayira wa mao.
1: And you'll not allow anything to touch your redemption. In 1 John chapter 2 verse 3. And hereby do we know that we know him, if we keep his commandments. Hereby do we know we're children of God, if we keep his commandments. In verse 4. He that saith, I know him, and keepeth not his commandment is a liar, and the truth is not in him. I'm born again and is not keeping the commandment of God is a liar. I'm a child of God and is not keeping the commandments of God is a liar. I'm even one of their workers, one of their leaders, and is not keeping the commandments of God is a liar. But whoso keepeth his word, in him verily is the love of God perfected. Hereby know we that we are in him. And those are the people that will meet him when he comes.
0: Yesu va.
1: We shall see him, and then we shall be like him as he is. Revelation chapter 2 verse 7. Revelation chapter 2 verse 7. He that has an ear, let him hear what the Spirit saith unto the churches. And you see, it says the same thing to all the churches. Whether the church is at the capital here, or the church is over there with you where you are listening to me now. You know, our church is in the village. Therefore, because our church is in the village, we are not going to receive the same message. Our church is in the interior. Therefore, we don't need to follow the same sanctification and holiness. Our church is, in a corner somewhere, but it's the same message. And the same qualification to get to heaven. To him that overcometh, I will give to eat of the tree of life, which is in the midst of the paradise of God. Those are the people that will have right to eat of that tree. Revelation chapter 21, reading from verse 8. But the fearful and unbelieving and abominable and murderers and all mongers and sorcerers and idolaters and all liars. The people that give excuse. I only told lie to my daddy. It's my daddy now. I can tell him anything, all lies. I only told lie to my wife. She is my wife. And I can talk to her the way I can talk to her. I only told lie to my wife, but that's all lies. I only told lie to my husband, all lies. I only told lie to my children. They are my children. Daddy, daddy,
0: daddy, daddy,
1: as you are going, please buy this for me, buy this for me. Don't worry. I will go with you. And the child starts crying. And while the child is crying, you just want to silence the child.
0: Hey, the vibe na my close daddy. Hey, hey, be lavi. Fam na daddy flare na lebe na chibe ya na chijua via.
1: And you say you are a Christian.
0: Lebe ni Christo to.
1: My boy, don't worry. I'm going out.
0: Vinye magavon yu mene fiala.
1: When I come, I'll buy this for you. You here? Okay, daddy. Goodbye.
0: Nema trouble my flare no alasia. And your daddy say delu.
1: I'm waiting for you. And then the child will stop crying. Then you come back.
0: Hey, the vibe chijua via. Fakala fam mlembala na baba.
1: After you come back, the child is waiting at the door. Daddy, where is the thing you said you'll buy for me? My boy, as I wanted to go and buy it like this, then one car blocked another place like this, and when it blocked, I wanted to go another way, and the ghost lowered so much, my boy, I'll buy it tomorrow. You told a lie. Telling that your children is part of it, all liars. Why would a Christian tell lie to his own children? Why would a Christian tell lie to our own husband? Why would a Christian tell lie to his own wife? All liars shall have their part in the lake that burneth with fire and brimstone. We go back to correct those lies. My boy, although you are a teenager, I told you a lie. I've heard the word of God. I'm correcting my ways. We make restitution to children. We make restitution to our parents. We make restitution to our wives. We make restitution to our husbands. We make restitution to anybody that we have offended. If you have told lies, you set right your way. Whatever the consequence, don't worry about that. We want to get to heaven. That's why we're doing that. In Revelation chapter 21, verse 27. And there shall in no wise enter into it anything that defileth, neither whatsoever walketh abomination or maketh a lie, but they which are written in the Lamb's book of life. Now Revelation chapter 22 verse 16. To testify these things in the churches, I am the root and the offspring of David, the bright and the morning star. And the spirit and the bride say, come. And let him that heareth say, come. And let him that is athirst come. And whosoever will, let him take of the water of life freely. In Matthew chapter 11 verse 28, come unto me, all ye that labor and are heavy laden, and I will give you rest.
0: Matthew tawide ke popo bla vo ni miteba gbanjukada gbadan gbale mi awun la enyela manatu chomi.
1: You're laboring and you're struggling and striving to overcome sin. You won't make it by yourself.

0: In John chapter 6, verse 37.
1: Johannes 13, verse 37.
0: John chapter 6, verse 37.
1: Johannes 13, verse 37.
0: It says, "And all that the Father giveth me shall come to me, and him that cometh to me I will in no wise cast out." If you come, he'll forgive.
1: Neva atiako. Johannes taden pupi blaton vo adrenlia. Atro wagbe.
0: He'll turn everything around. I'm a child of God and I know it.
1: Atro nushanu ntona dejes biyinye maofavi.
0: And if the trumpet shall sound any time, by the grace of God, keeping me in holiness and righteousness for the rest of my life, I know I will be and I will be with the Lord forever.
1: Eye ne kpila dagbe garekbe gama. Eye tu maopan vule lagbo koklagbo odre nom. Tu maopan
0: We come to point number 3, the preservation of the complete scriptural canon. The preservation of the complete scriptural canon. Revelation chapter 22, reading from verse 18 and verse 19. For I testify unto every man that heareth the words of the prophecy of this book. Every man that heareth of the words of the prophecy of this book. As we look at your outline, we are on the study 52.
1: I've
0: been coming from chapter 1 and you have been hearing. What have you done with what you have heard? And when you got back home, as you had the seriousness of the word of God, what did you discuss with your wife and your husband at home? Already today, we've read in so many parts of the Bible, Old Testament, New Testament. And as we have studied all these 52 studies, how many books of the Bible have we referred to? How many doctrines have we referred
1: to?
0: How much of a lifestyle have we referred to? And when you got back home, talking to your friend, talking to your husband, talking to your wife, how did you discuss the word of God? Any man, I testify unto you, every man that heareth the words of the prophecy of this book. If any man shall add unto these things, God shall add unto him the plagues that are written therein. If after hearing the word of God, you come to the study, or you come to the Sunday worship, or you come to the revival, and we read the word of God plain, simple, and clear, applicable to you, and because the thing convicted you, and because there was something to correct, and because there was something to turn away from, and because there was something to extract out of your life, changing your life, transforming your life, then you got back home, you began to twist what you heard. For I testify unto every man that heareth the words of the prophecy of this book, if any man shall add unto these things, God shall add unto him the plagues that are written therein in this book. In verse 19, and if any man shall take away from the words of the book of this prophecy, if any man shall take away,
1: and

0: Maybe you are here, look up here. You are here when we're studying Matthew. And then maybe you're not gone. You're no more here. Maybe you are here when we're studying Colossians. We're studying James. We're studying Jude. You are here when we're studying the Philippians. You are here when we're studying in Daniel. Or you are here when we studied in the Psalms. You are here when we studied in the parables of Jesus Christ. And then after some time you felt, well, I don't want to stay in this local assembly anymore. And then you have gone away. Since you left, if you have left, and since those people, your friends, since they have left, what are they preaching now? Are they taking away from the word of God? Sanctification that Jesus Christ himself mentioned. Now you're taking that away. And if anybody challenges you, I'm not in deeper life anymore. And so what, you are not in deeper life? Are you not in the Bible? And didn't you read Revelation chapter 22 verse 19? And then there are people that they have changed your mind. They have changed on many, many doctrines of the Bible. They believed it before. If you challenge them now, why are you not preaching this anymore? You know, when we're in deeper life, if you make a mistake and you preach anything different, you know you are going to be deceived.
1: But
0: now I'm by myself. I am the bishop here now. I am the overseer here now. I can do anything I want. I can preach anything I want. I can omit anything I don't want to preach. No, you cannot.
1: But
0: that you are not in deeper life does not mean that you will tamper with the word of God. If any man shall take away from the words of the book of this prophecy, God shall take away his part out of the book of life. How serious that is. You know, somebody tells you, and he says, every time I go to church, I feel unhappy. There's a little problem in my life. And they're always knocking at that problem, knocking at that problem. And then you advise that person, you say, okay, if you're feeling inconvenient, just to make you yourself feel at ease, why don't you go to the church over there? Maybe they will not be mentioning things that will convict you anymore. And then even though you yourself, you're still in deeper life, you encourage another person to go to a place where they will be taken away from the word of God and there will be no conviction anymore. When judgment comes upon those people, judgment will come upon you too. If any man shall take away from the words of the book of this prophecy, God shall take away his part out of the book of life, out of the Holy City. The Lord will not allow your foot to step on the Holy City. And from the things that are written in this book, the Lord is telling us, don't take anything away and don't add anything to the word of God. In Deuteronomy chapter 4 verse 2, ye shall not add unto the word which I command you, neither shall thou diminish aught
1: from it, that ye may keep the commandments of the Lord your God, which I command you. You will not subtract, you will not add any little thing to the word of God. The doctrines of the word of God as were given. We just keep everything like that and then ask for the grace of God to help us so we can be doers of the word. Deuteronomy chapter 12 verse 32. Whatsoever I command, observe to do it. Thou shalt not add thereto, nor diminish from it. You see what the Lord is telling us? He's telling us, just, are you going to be wiser than God? Are you going to be more knowledgeable than God? Are you going to correct the word of God? Are you going to tell the Almighty God, Almighty God, you made a mistake.
0: And
1: wiser than you are, let me correct you. Man cannot be holy. Man cannot be sanctified. The world is too dirty and the world is too difficult and Satan is too terrible. You should know Satan, Almighty God. Satan will not allow us to be sanctified. There's no sanctification. Are you going to correct God? Are you going to correct the word of God? Are you going to be wiser than the Almighty? Are you going to be wiser than a creator? How can you correct God? As the Lord has given us the word, we receive the word and we retain the word. In Jeremiah chapter 26 verse 2, thus says the Lord, stand in the court of the Lord's house and speak unto all the cities of Judah which come to worship in the Lord's house, all the words that I command thee to speak unto them, diminish not a word.
0: Actually,
1: that's what ran Jeremiah into trouble. Because when Jeremiah preached to the people, they said, what kind of a word are you preaching? This is too hard. Take it away. Subtract it. Dilute it. Lower it. Make it simpler. And then they said, if you don't, we'll deal with you. You know, there are people that will threaten you. Maybe we'll give you a chance to preach in the retreat. And we gave you a topic that you have to be faithful. And then after finishing the preaching, and then we're going to the cafeteria, we leaders. And then one of your friends or, you know, just get near and pinch you.
0: Huh.
1: Great preacher. What kind of thing is it you are talking to that time? You are according to when you want to preach, or you're making that kind of illustration. And then pointing at us. You may be a coordinator there. Are you general superintendent? Are you pastor? You are a coordinator.
0: Maybe pastor.
1: And then you have the audacity and the boldness of making illustration concerning
0: us.
1: If you do that again, you know, we the rest people will deal with you.
0: You are
1: shutting up his mouth. And you are saying, don't preach like that again. What right do you have to tell a preacher, even if he's junior to you in the church, in the ministry, to tell him, how can you preach like that? You'll not be afraid of people that you cannot tell the truth and what the Lord has given you to preach. In Proverbs chapter 30, verses 5 and 6. Here the word of God tells us once again, every word of God is pure. He is a shield unto them that put their trust in him. Add thou not unto his words, lest he reprove thee and thou be found a liar.
0: Megatonya de kekpe efe nyawo ne wade eganu nawo eye na nye avatoto achi anyidi o.
1: Don't add, don't subtract.
0: Megatonya de kekpe megade de kelemo.
1: Matthew chapter 28 verse 20.
0: Matthew tabla vevoni kukwe blav.
1: Teaching them to observe all things whatsoever I have commanded you, and lo, I am with you always, even unto the end of the world.
0: Nya fia wo be na wa wonu si o kata modu na mi la eye poda nyela mi li ple mi nu keke o kata ba so da si sia mo fa nu.
1: In Galatians chapter 1 verses 8 and 9.
0: Galatians ta gban popo eni ple asieke.
1: No, we or an angel from heaven preach any other gospel unto you than that which were preached unto you, let him be accursed. When it says we, means we apostles. We who taught you the truth before. If we came back and we told you, well, nobody can live above sin anymore. Nobody can be sanctified anymore. There's no power of the Holy Ghost anymore. And nobody can be healed anymore. Everything that we have been saying before, those things are not true anymore. As we said before, so say I now again, if any man preach any other gospel unto you than that ye have received, let him be accursed. The curse of God remains upon the people that are not standing on the word of God. If any man shall take away from the words of the book of this prophecy, God shall take away his part out of the book of life. In Exodus chapter 32 verse 33, and the Lord said unto Moses, whosoever has sinned against me, him will I blot out of my book.
0: Yehowa donu na Mosi bena amasi wonu fondenu nyala eya fonu koma tutu dalenye agbanlama.
1: And you know there are people that say, once you are saved, you are forever saved.
0: Amiadogbo bena trochima kola trochima ide mavo.
1: You may take away from the word of God, you are forever saved.
0: Dalama fonyamo ali ide mavo.
1: You may add to the word of God, you are forever saved.
0: Chodekbo mafonyao trochima ide mavo.
1: And the Lord said unto Moses, whosoever has sinned against me, him will I blot out of my book.
0: Yehowa donu na Mosi bena Mosi wonu fondenu nyala eya fonu koma tutu dalenye agbanlama.
1: We are not going to allow God to blot out our name.
0: Mima demu mona tutu mia fonu kora lagbanliama o.
1: We remain in the Lord. Because the Lord is coming very soon. And I've made up my mind, I'm going to be ready. Come what may, whatever may happen, whatever may not happen, I'll be ready. How about you? I said, how about you? In Revelation chapter 22, verse 20, it says, he which testified these things, says, surely, and they
2: apostle said surely, I come quickly. Amen. Even so, come, Lord Jesus.
0: There's
2: no sin in your life. You'll be happy to say, come, Lord Jesus. If you are saved and sanctified, you'll be able to say, come, Lord Jesus. If there is no guilt, there is no condemnation, if there is no restitution not yet made, you'll be able to say, come, Lord Jesus. If you are not fighting with your wife at home, not fighting with your husband at home, you'll be able to say, even so, come, Lord Jesus. If you have not stolen church money that you have not confessed, you'll be able to happily say, come, Lord Jesus. If you are not living in adultery, secret adultery, fornication, you'll be able to happily say, come, Lord Jesus. If you are not tampering with those girls and ladies in your yard, in your house, you'll be able to say, even so, come, Lord Jesus. If you and then the Lord says, while you are getting ready, the grace of our Lord Jesus Christ be with you
0: all.
2: Grace for salvation and grace for sanctification and grace for service. That grace available today. If you will come to the Lord, you need salvation, grace be unto you. Let's go therefore before the Lord, seeking the grace of God, it will help us. I said it will help us. If with all your heart, without any pretense, you just open your heart before the Lord, then you pray to the Lord, the grace of our Lord Jesus Christ will be with you. Let's rise up and talk to the Lord. This is the grace we need. We need His grace so that we live the life He wants us to live. We'll be prepared for the coming of the Lord. We take the word of God serious. With all our heart, with all our soul, with all our mind, we're telling the Lord, oh Lord, here I am. I need your grace. I need your grace. I want to stand. Stand in righteousness and stand in holiness. I want to be standing when you come. I want to be praying when you come. I want to be serious when you come. I want to be winning souls when you come. I want to be serving you when you come. I need your grace today. Lord, help me. The Lord will help you. Are you pure in your heart? Are you pure in your soul? Are you pure in your spirit? Are you pure through and through? Morning and evening and night, every time at home and outside. Are you pure through and through? That's what the Lord is expecting, and those are the people will be coming for. You tell the Lord, yes, Lord, I want to be ready. Yes, Lord, I want to be ready. I want you to purify me and cleanse me and keep me holy and keep me clean. So that when you come, I will be ready. Because this is very, very important. That you will be ready when the Lord shall come. Behold, I come quickly. And blessed are those people who are watching, so that their garments will not be defiled. Even so, Lord Jesus, come.
3: Praise the Lord.
4: Wakafa apoto.
3: Rise up as we pray together. Heavenly Father, we thank you for this day of worship. We thank you for what you've done in our lives already. We are asking, Lord, as we get into your word now, that we receive your word at face value in Jesus' name. And we're asking, Lord, that your word will bear fruit in every life. Those who are not saved, you bring them to the knowledge of real salvation in Jesus' name. And those of us who are saved, the Lord, we're asking that the grace of God will so work in our lives to produce real holiness and purity of life in Jesus'
4: name.
3: All our ministers and all our members, everyone associated with this church, we pray, Lord, your sanctifying grace will be so real that will be rapturable in Jesus' name. We don't know when the Lord will come. We say, Lord, anytime he will come, morning, noon, or night, we pray, we remain in the grace of God and the godliness that will qualify us, even on that final day, in Jesus' name. We pray that the spirit of defeat, making people to rise and fall, take it from every life in Jesus' name. Make us triumphant and make us obedient to your word all the days of our lives. We thank you because we know you have answered.
4: In
3: Jesus' name we pray.
4: We're
3: looking at Colossians chapter 1, and I'm reading from verse 12, verse 13, and verse 14.
4: Mia lenukuda Colosse topagbana tagbanto kuku weve we tonkle wien.
3: Giving thanks unto the Father, which has made us meet to be partakers of the inheritance of the saints in light.
4: Eye mi choji joda akbena fufu sinamid amokokeofe domonini fogume popoleke.
3: In verse 13, he has delivered us from the power of darkness and has translated us into the kingdom of his dear son.
4: And
3: in whom we have redemption through his blood, even the forgiveness of sins. As we look at the world, we're looking at our heavenly citizenship and eternal rewards. If anybody worships God at all, he needs to understand the reason we worship God, we're connected with him, is so that we'll have relationship with him here on earth.
4: And
3: relationship with him in eternity in heaven. After death, there is a place people go. Those who have been with the Lord and those who are converted children of God, sons of God, and those who live to the glory of his name, they'll be on the right hand side, they'll be in heaven and live with God forever. But those who refuse to know God and those who die in their sins or die in backsliding, they will be on the other side, far away from God. It's a place called hell.
4: eya me si o metro le o pe jime o eye o de megbe eye o kule nu vo kple megbe dedeme la wa no didi fo bo cho ma o gbo wiye be na jo ma vo mo
5: and is hellfire and it will suffer forever and ever
4: eye nye jo tala ma fi me wa pe fule cho ma vo mo ide ma vo mo
5: and those of us that know that knowledge we have that knowledge of the truth
4: mi amoye si nya te po si jeje le gba la
5: want to make sure that this at this time of opportunity
4: mi apo egbo bena ese monu popo le mi asiegba
5: the day of grace that we're citizens of the heavenly kingdom
4: ese amun bebe le mi atema trois outils pour du me vie
5: Paul the apostle writing to the Colossians and he says he was giving thanks to the father
4: Paul apostolo anglo na colosse tobe la pe dam na fofola
5: because the father had made him and those Colossian believers and those of us who believe today
4: ella bena fofola wo eyan to paulo ple colosse ko to ple ko to shona la gbe egbala
5: is made us worthy
4: e wo mi bena mi je
5: made us fit
4: wo mi be mi nyo
5: made us suitable
4: wo bena mi su
5: made us meet
4: wo be mi je
5: to be partakers of the inheritance of the saints in light
4: bena kamianye amokoko ofo domonini fo goma pola o
5: sinners are in darkness
4: nous vont là le vivitime
5: but when the sinner in darkness come to Jesus Christ the light of the world
4: ga ke nous vont là le vivitime zone bena va Jesus Christ go snenye ki kiamo fo kakeli la
5: it turns away from every form of darkness
4: e kama la troda to vivitime do de sia de yom
5: every form of sin
4: atrato nouveau yom
5: every form of evil
4: atrato diom
5: and then he believes on the Lord Jesus Christ the light of the world who becomes the light of his life
4: eye wa kodela Jesus Christ sinanye ki ama pokakeli la dias eye wa trazo eye antop agbofakakeli
5: he becomes a child of God
4: atrazuma uvi
5: he becomes a believer
4: azu koseto
5: he becomes a saint
4: azu amokokwe
5: he becomes a convert
4: Azu luvoye ye.
5: He becomes a Christian.
4: Azu Christo to akunka.
5: He becomes a disciple following after the Lord Jesus Christ and he walks in the light.
4: Eya malatrazu nusola sneje de la Jesus Christo yumasile zozom le kekeli lam.
5: He doesn't walk in darkness anymore. He now has the inheritance of the saints in light.
4: Magate mazon le vivitimo odwa labena okwa domenini lam kokwe odum.
5: And we're told in verse 13 that he has delivered from the power of darkness, the power that held him down to the works of darkness in the past, all those powers are broken.
4: Eye le pupu wi etomo la globena azon o de to viviti pansan o mo. Nusa si o po nusan de jita la fifela e po ablo de cho sim.
5: And now he is set free. And then it says that he has translated us into the kingdom of his dear son.
4: Azon ekwa blodi eye ba globena eye wo chomi do efolonlo bi fo fiadu folam
5: is no more being controlled by the kingdoms of this world
4: ela bena ki ka si amo ba fiadu folmo gala plom o
5: but the kingdom of his dear son
4: ke vila ba fiadu folle le plom
5: citizens of the heavenly kingdom it becomes
4: etrozu ji fo dumo vi
5: in 2 Peter chapter 1 from verse 1
4: petro velia ta gbanto popo gbanto
5: simon peter a servant and an apostle of Jesus Christ to them that have obtained like precious faith with us.
4: Simon Petro Jesus Christopher Dolak ple apostolo ngludude amasho kwokoso kwa sima kaple mi
5: Peter testified he had got the precious faith
4: Petro did that sebena yin tokan yi koko so kwa sila.
5: And then he testified, I wasn't the only one. Other people too had got this like precious faith.
4: Eye menye eya de kedi da sia odwa la bena mobu bole sina kwa gomo lo kwa so kwa sima kem.
5: That means they believed on the Lord Jesus Christ the same way Peter had believed.
4: Efta bena ale isne Petro kwa maoji sela wukan wukwa maoji sene nemaka.
5: The same way all the other apostles believed.
4: Nenema apostle mamlokon khwes
5: then it says it's through the righteousness of God and our savior Jesus Christ.
4: Eye wo ye ji plebena ka mia ma o ple mia kola Yesu Kristo pa jojue nyenye la mo.
5: Everybody needs the savior.
4: Amashama hiane kola.
5: There's nobody so religious on earth that doesn't need salvation.
4: Ame adekeman ye solome de la glu la ni badi sieme hiane jimoto tro.
5: Nobody so successful on earth that does not need salvation. Peter said, I got it.
4: Ame adekeman le sine po nuo pa jija de la ni badi sia globe ime hiane jimoto tro. O Petro be ihwe
5: and has become my savior.
4: Eye o trozu ipo kola.
5: And the people he was writing to, he said, you've got it too, and has become our savior.
4: Eye amashwa lagmanangulum na lagblobe na uha uhwe eye Yesu trozu mioka tamia kola.
5: In verse 2, grace and peace be multiplied unto you through the knowledge of God and of Jesus our Lord.
4: Le kuku evriam amonu vava kule nuti papa na sogbonde dinami le si jaja ma ukule Yesu mia fetolam.
5: The knowledge of God. That's what he gives us in his holy writ that he is in the Bible.
4: Maunami eyam topesi jaja le ngonglo kokwes nenye Biblia lam.
5: And of the Lord Jesus Christ.
4: Ble mia peto Yesu Christo.
5: It says in verse 3, according as his divine power.
4: Le kuku ameton esiefe maumanusan.
5: He has given unto us all things that pertain unto life and to godliness through the knowledge of him who has called us to glory and to virtue.
4: Chonu shoka tanyo kena agba ple maun sosroda la kemi tosi jaja amasi cho eyanu topa nunchi kokwe ple nusan yomi lam.
5: Whereby are given unto us exceeding great and precious promises, that by these ye might be partakers of the divine nature.
4: Nu siao mo to tonung bedodu kwasi ganto wokemi. Bena miatu esiao mea zuma upa jojoma guma kwalao.
5: That tells us another thing. We don't just have forgiveness, we also have the nature of Christ in us.
4: Esia gakplomi de nububum and de kuya magbatotra jima ojima tromagbela. Christo pa jojoma gana de miam.
5: See, there are some people that think that we're just to be sinning and being forgiven, sinning and being forgiven. Their natures are not changed.
4: Miado bune benane yo trojima la yo nuvoncho aga trojima a nuvon ela bena upa jojomama tro.
5: But Peter the apostle said, we have forgiveness, praise the Lord for that, but beyond forgiveness we have a new nature.
4: Gaka Petro le gbogbon be de mi trojima ape wa ka fun ma un leta le jima to tromo gbe la jojomo ye Yesu amiasi.
5: Then he goes on to say, it is by these that ye might be partakers of the divine nature, having escaped the corruption that is in the world through lust.
4: Ya tena bagblekle kanaji benamia to seo mi azuma opo jojomo gumo pola o nemi si chonu jojuro pe gbagblan sile kike si amlagbo.
5: There's corruption everywhere in the world.
4: Ella bena gbagblan le kike afa apa de si adem.
5: But coming to Christ makes us to escape the corruption that's in the world.
4: Ga kenemi va Kristo gbola ede ami tu agbagblan sile kike amlagbo.
5: If you think of politics, there's corruption there.
4: Le dunya gaga
5: think about the schools.
4: Le school nusrompo.
5: Educational system, there's corruption there.
4: Le school de pao malak bag blonli.
5: And think about industry, there's corruption there.
4: Le dopo de bag blonli.
5: But he says, wherever you are, wherever you live now, any community.
4: Gakebe atis ne le konde si adem le fifia malan.
5: Or maybe you are in any kind of area of work, corruption is there. But if you are born again, it says he has delivered us and we escape from the corruption in any part of the world.
4: Then
5: after we are born again, we are saved. It says we don't just fold our hands, praise the Lord, I'm saved, I'm going to heaven.
4: There's
5: something to do. Look at verse 5. And beside this, giving all diligence, add to your faith virtue, and to virtue add knowledge.
4: And
5: to knowledge, add temperance. Temperance means self-control.
6: Self-discipline.
7: Amadukwi tu ogena amadukwi.
6: You discipline your mouth.
7: Be la du onuji.
6: You discipline your ears.
7: Be na du otoji lenu sasaguma.
6: You discipline your eyes.
7: La du onu kwoji lenu shona kpona.
6: You discipline your feet. You discipline your hands.
7: La du wa foji la fist ba kule la du wa loji lenu siwa le.
6: You discipline your personality.
7: Elebe na du amotibli bwakatanji.
6: It's not everything that is suggested to you to say. That you will say.
7: Many do that is never tamono like a telebena glodoguio.
6: It's not everything suggested to you that you should put on, you will put on. There is temperance, self-control, and self-discipline. Arch that to your faith.
7: Many nu salus le polo gutana drunchna la nabena wa dile nutilamo o. El lebena do quidi do na closi jajado.
6: It goes on to say, and to temperance add patience. And to patience add godliness. Godliness is God-likeness. It's like you want to live like God. What God loves, you love. That's godliness. And then to that godliness add brotherly kindness. And to brotherly kindness add charity. Verse 8. For if these things be in you and abound, they make you that ye shall neither be barren nor unfruitful in the knowledge of our Lord Jesus Christ.
7: Mana mi anye kuvia to kula mama cha kuole si jaje mi akwato Yesu Kristo la ma o.
6: But he that lacketh these things is blind and cannot see afar off, and he has forgotten that he was purged from his old sins.
7: Ella bena mosisinu sia o mo le o la enye nuku agbanto eye mo po ajiji fenu o eye wo nglo epatanu von o kokroda la ba.
6: Wherefore the rather brethren, give diligence to make your calling and your election sure, for if ye do these things it shall never fall.
7: Eya ta no vi o mi do be vi o chanto bena mi alik mi ajo yok plechan chan la sosien la bena ne mi wonu siaula mi adavo akpo o.
6: Verse 11, for so an entrance shall be ministered or granted unto you abundantly into the everlasting kingdom of our Lord and Savior Jesus Christ. I pray it will be ours in Jesus' name.
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6: Our heavenly citizenship and eternal rewards.
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6: 3 points to consider. Number one, condition for citizenship in the promised kingdom.
7: Mau nyamia kwela kwa tu akwa gbanto dodo sili na jume vinyenye na fiadu fwesi nukbewo dola.
6: Number two, continuation of citizens in the preeminently established world.
7: Mau nyafa kwa vrelia jume vin la fwe ani nonoda le kikhe sili fifia lama.
6: Number three, consecration of citizens to his preeminent enduring work.
7: Maunya pakpa tonle adume vila po do kwichotona do wowo si ano anida le kikesimo wolelam.
6: Number one, condition of citizenship in the promised kingdom.
7: Akpagbanto do dos lena adume vinyenye na fiadu fwesi nukbawo dola.
6: We're looking at John chapter 3. John chapter 3, I'm reading from verse 3.
7: Miakwa Johannes pagbanata ameton kukwia metonlea.
6: Jesus answered and said unto him, verily, verily, I say unto thee, except a man be born again, he cannot see the kingdom of God.
7: Yesu kwaji, eye woglone bena van van van van mle eglom na ubena. Ne umeji amacho jifo ola, matenu akpo ma ufiadufela akpo o.
6: Except a man be born again, saying that religion is not enough. Going to church, coming to church is not enough. Observing Easter, Christmas is not enough. Having some spiritual or religious ceremonies, that's not enough. Following some rules and regulations of a denomination, that's not enough. I'm paying my deal, I'm doing my best, it's not enough. I'm morally good, I'm morally sound, I'm a man of principle, a woman of principle, it's not enough. Except a man be born again, he cannot see the kingdom of God. Born again. I've been born once. My parents. Born again. My parents, believers. Daddy and mommy are believers. Yes, they gave birth to you first. Once.
7: Jilanya tonya kple nonya la utro jima. Wawe jim zigbanto.
6: There is a born again experience.
7: Gakia lebede jidye velia penu tefek pokpoli.
6: You must come to God yourself, no matter who you are, a child born by Christian parents.
7: Amakake le nyo, devi kene jila wuni kwasa to jila lebe ba trava maugbo.
6: Or a man, a woman who has been religious all his life and has memorized different parts of the Bible.
7: Alonu tukple nyon made sine dena soleme tefe jiji, enya Bible kukwyo lebe tama vovovo.
6: All that is not enough to be a citizen of the heavenly kingdom.
7: He
6: must be born again. Look at verse 4. Nicodemus says unto him, how can a man be born when he is old? Nicodemus realized what Jesus was talking about. That this born again experience is for the young and the
7: old.
6: And Nicodemus said, Jesus, look at me.
7: Nicodemus,
6: I'm old already. And this thing you are talking about, I've been with the members of the Sanhedrin. I've been a ruler among the religious people in the land. I never heard of being born again. How is it that I now need to be born again? It says in verse 4, can he enter the second time? The second time, he understood the word again. Again means the second time.
7: Azon le pupu niya de wa tenu agaide dadapa doma zevelia asa goma de wa gatem ai zevelia asanya goma.
6: Again, second time, you were born once, physical. You must be born the second time now, but not physical, spiritual. This is where Nicodemus missed the point. He thought the first one, physical birth, second one, physical birth. And the only way physical birth birth can take place again is that I go back to my mother and then I come out again.
7: Eye ale wa te ma jamo le nuchila mo la le be ma tre dada nyo pe domo e wa ga tro gbogbo ma ji.
6: But this second one is not physical, it is spiritual and supernatural.
7: Ga ke gbogbo ga di ze bele se la mo nyenu chila mo e ogbogbo mo to e je wonye ma o pe nu se dowo.
6: But he asked the question, can he enter the second time into his mother's womb and be born?
7: Gakatola ebia bia bia la de wa gaten magdi de dada pe domo zevelia eye wa gadia.
6: And Jesus answered, look at this now verse 5, verily verily I say unto thee, except a man be born of water and of the spirit, this one is spiritual.
7: Yesu duenu bena va va va va mle eglom na obena ne umaji amato chikle gbogbomo ola azon ti develia gbogbomo pe dowe.
6: Of water is the word of God.
7: Ple timola azon ala to ma o pe nyama.
6: The word of God is referring to there as water.
7: Ma o pe nye u yo le te fe sabeti.
6: Because the word cleanses us.
7: Elabena enyala kloamianu.
6: The word makes us clean.
7: Enyala uami kokwe.
6: And it's like water that cleanses. And then it says of the spirit. Except that happens, he cannot see the kingdom of God.
7: Verse 6,
6: that which is born of the flesh is flesh. Born of the flesh is flesh. That gives you all your physical, fleshly characteristics. Eyes to see. Ears to hear. The heart that beats, that circulates the blood in your body. And the bones and everything around you, everything you have that makes you to live in the physical world, that's the flesh. And it's because
7: you
6: are born. Once, look at the second part of that verse, and that which is born of the spirit, a spirit. This one is spiritual. The physical birth gave you the physical attributes and qualities and all the physical qualities that you have. You're able to walk, you're able to talk, you're able to see, you're able to hear. All that is physical.
7: La te mazon, la te alenu, la te akbonu, la te asenu, la te akbonu, la te adunu, nu chin la motoye.
6: But now, spiritual, what gives you the ability to walk in the way of the Lord, in the watch of the Lord?
7: Azon gbogbo moto nu ke la pede to la te azon le ma o fo moji azon le ma o fo nyala nu le dudu nu etom.
6: What gives you the ability to stand as a real Christian?
7: Nu ke ana onu se la te atitre konka abe Christo tokba gbeye na.
6: Is this spiritual thing now? Is this spiritual thing now? That which is born of the spirit is spirit.
7: Eye nye gbogbo moto la eye nu si wo ji to gbogbo mo la gbogbo wo nya.
6: Verse 7, marvel not, Nicodemus. Marvel not, old man. Marvel not, religious woman. Marvel not, a boy or girl born by Christian parents. Marvel not that I said unto thee, ye must be born again.
7: This
6: is a must. Ye must be born again to be a citizen of that heavenly kingdom. Ye must be born again.
7: Hey, yeah, godo. Nada kama khoda tafa o. Elebe. Wa jimi bena trozu jipo pa dzume vi. Elebe na kibodji.
6: He's telling us now in Matthew chapter 18. I'm reading from verse 1.
7: Elebe na mi le Matthew pa gbana tamo wye ni po kwe gbanto.
6: At the same time came the disciples unto Jesus saying, who is the greatest in the kingdom of heaven?
7: Le gapo fumaji la nusan la wova Yesu bena azon amake futa le dipo ti arufo la mamaran.
5: Disciples of Jesus Christ were very slow in understanding the call into the kingdom.
7: Yes, but you saw the Uber Jiclem Gomas Le Blue. Bewa Samao Pamayo Vataru Pumala Goma.
5: They were thinking of the kingdoms of this world.
7: Ula Butama Choki, Kasama Pataru Fula Manuchi.
5: Because many people who do not understand, they still have that mind of the disciples of the Lord.
7: Ella Bena Magadesime Gomas Seclusia Jamalo Shula, Nustrola Shopper Gomas Selo.
5: And when they come into a religious gathering, they're not thinking of how can I enter the kingdom of God. How can I be a real child of God? All they are thinking about, what's my position here? What's my level of authority here? And what can you say over here about

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0: And show me what that religious gathering recognizes as real significant position. That's my goal.
1: Elwa glabena de nuka mi abe toti abunabena, yenye nu vie tonu kwas no po gan toke kakele mi adoma. Afime man no.
0: Have you read in the newspapers sometimes how there's fighting in some religious entities?
1: Demaglila nyanjo jogban loma bai, ale ikana adrele, subosubo gatu chwa do dumuwa.
0: They say it's a denomination, it's a church.
1: Wo yebe nanya ka, bobo yebe nanya solemn tefa.
0: And then you find that maybe there's a particular position that that religious denomination counts as very important.
1: Gakela kwebena de, du fiada le church mama sikene, kamia bibena enye nopo bebe kwa sinao.
0: And this fellow feels I have to be there. The other fellow says, that's my right, that's my position. And then there is fighting.
1: And
0: if they are not careful, they even begin to have the powers of darkness to fight each other. Or they use whatever it is, connections they have, to fight each other. Or they might use physical blows to fight each other so that that position will be theirs. But Jesus said,
1: a
0: position we have in a religious organization does not matter. That my kingdom is not of this earth. If my kingdom were of this world, then would my servants fight? And then it goes on to say that I should not be delivered to the Jews, but now is my kingdom.

0: not from hands.
1: De wo chou yige siyam la nye nye dola wo avle ta nye bena wo ma gade ma sina yu data wo o. Ke a zon la nye ta do fama chou afi siya o.
0: As you come to this assembly and you come to worship with us.
1: Nebe le gende miya dume le jibe ya wo subo subo kple mi le hame ya mela.
0: You might have been coming for 3 years or 5 years or 10 years. The important thing is not what position do you hold.
1: Do yile le miya dume la fi ame ton, fi ame ton, alo fi ame wo. 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
0: That's not important. 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
1: Menye ye le ve vide o. 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
0: What authority do you have? The important thing is we are on a journey, on our way to heaven.
1: Nou tete ke la sou le hame ya me la meye hiyan o. 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
0: We want to make sure that we are citizens of the heavenly kingdom.
1: Elebe mi akpo bobe na ka mi nye di po po du me vi o.
0: Coming back now to Matthew chapter 18, verse 1.
1: Matrok boba Matthew tamo wye.

0: And that at the same time came the disciples unto Jesus, saying, who is the greatest in the kingdom of heaven?
1: Lega fufu majila nu son la wova yesu bok blombena. Azon amake futa le jifo tarufela mamaha.
0: And Jesus called a little child unto him and set him in the...

0: and said, verily I say unto you, except ye be converted, your disciples.
1: Eye Yesu kho yo devi suya de va egbo. Eye we twe do wotiti na. 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No strong lo mi ni Yesu.
0: Except ye be converted. They were religious.
1: Name tro. Mi ami dena sole mi.
0: And become as little children. Ye shall not enter into the kingdom of heaven.
1: Eye mi zuabe de viwo na ula mi ele yi gede di po tiadu fola me akpo o.
0: I pray we'll enter in Jesus' name.
1: Ma dogbada mi ayide me le Yesu fe nu koma.
0: 2 Peter chapter 3 verse 10.
1: Petro velia tama ton pupu ya mo.
0: But the day of the Lord will come as a thief in the night, in the which the heavens shall pass away with a great noise, and the elements shall melt with fervent heat.
1: Ke a fetola ponu kekele vavage abe ti a fi ton le sima ji fo avayi ple gbedede ke goma jenu o la bi eye wa lolo le joma eye anigba ple me do wa u la fia kem.
0: And the earth also and the works that are therein shall be burnt.
1: Eye anigba ple me do wa u la fia kem.
0: I pray that we'll be wise in Jesus' name.
1: Ma dogba da mi ajanu nya le Yesu fo nu koma.
0: Verse 12, looking for and hasting unto the coming of the day of God, wherein the heavens being on fire shall be dissolved, and the elements shall melt with fervent heat.
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0: Wherefore, beloved, seeing that ye look for such things, be diligent that she may be found, that she may be found of him in peace, without spot and without blame.
1: Eya talonlo to o esimi lenu siawo lalam nu ti lami do bevie bena wa po mi lenu ti fa famo bi ma fo ma fo le mo kaka ma no nui le efa nukuma.
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0: Hebrews chapter 3 verse 6. But Christ, as a son over his own house, whose house are we?
1: Ka Kristo la nyenu te fo la be viena le ifa fa di amasifa afa miawo minya.
0: If we hold fast the confidence and the rejoicing of the hope unto the end.
1: Nenye be mi le di defo ple mo popo fa degbo fofu de asisesin ba sedenu.
0: There's no time to backslide.
1: Yeyi mo le be mi ademogbo de no vio.
0: There's no time to play the fool.
1: Yeyi mo le be de mi ano mu vinu won mu o.
0: It's this marriage that is my real challenge.
1: La bena sonde de pe di kekele nya agbemo.
0: And I know the Bible says be not unequally yoke together with unbelievers. I know that, but a time is running out.
1: Menye Biblia gbe bo ma gbade di ma ko se to o menyelo ga ki apada mo jule ti chime.
0: And I need to get married now. When am I going to have children?
1: Eh lebe ma de strong kaka mo to ma ba jivia.
0: Lord, excuse me, I'm coming back. I want to go and pick. I'll come back and repair.
1: Oh mama de ku na ta flat ma tro agbo ba lo ma be tan adegbo ma ba tro tro jimo mo gbo.
0: I know the way of salvation.
1: Manya agbo oko fo mo la lo.
0: Believe on the Lord Jesus Christ and thou shalt be saved.
1: Be ma ko Jesus Christ oji se ma po agbo oko.
0: Whosoever shall call on the name of the Lord shall be saved. I'll come back. And then you go, you may not come back before he comes.
1: Amasama sila yo apo to ponu kola. Ala po de Jesus menye lo ga kiade. Na mai ma tro agbo do hina le ya. Ma tro agbo afi Jesus la.
0: And it says, it's the people that hold on until the end. I pray you'll be wise in Jesus. Jesus' name.
1: Daka yesu bena mshoko na leader sisa siye basre nu ome dogbeda miya jenu nyale yesu fenu koma.
0: Look at verse 12. Take it, brethren, lest there be in any of you an evil heart of unbelief in departing from the living God.
1: That
0: well I know without readiness no man shall see the, that I know it very well. But you know, in my situations, in a place of work, if you carry this holiness too far and you carry it to the place of work, they say steal, you will not steal.
1: Gakelo, nama choko kwenye idemia pa dofa.
0: They say change accounts, will not change accounts. If they say help the people that are fraudulent and cover up, and they are not going to cover up, they say you are not going to make it.
1: Wabena truck man levia, lebe imatrio. Waba muyonaji wa fiti gademia, dua lona kber, lebe mawio. Oh, wama jack ponko yi bela beya mule.
0: In the industry, in the present age, and I know it is wrong.
1: Le dope ine lipi fia yi, somela mnyabe numa mnyolo.
0: But I need my position, I need my promotion. In this place of work, I will do this, Lord, I'll come back.
1: Gakiade, mawe, ma davuya, mongbegblia.
0: You think he'll come back? You may not. That's why it says, don't allow your heart, an evil heart of unbelief, to deceive you.
1: Won to le bibe ya trago gaga adoge ma trago lo ina be gbo bene ka ma gana di von di ma kos na blame you.
0: It says do not depart from the living God.
1: Ebe mi ga jo le ma o gbagbe lagbo o.
0: In verse 13, but exhort one another daily while it is called today, lest any of you be hardened through the deceitfulness of sin. For we are made partakers of Christ if we hold the beginning of our confidence steadfast unto the end.
1: Ella bena mizu Christo pa goma kola o nenye be mia le mia pa jitefo pa goma jajamende asisa siye halasa nuula.
0: I pray you'll hold this steadfast unto the end in Jesus' name.
1: Ma dope da la leader asisa siye basa de nuula le yesu pa nukoma.
0: Look at chapter 4, verse 1. Let us therefore fear lest the promise being left us of entering into his rest any of you should seem to come short of it.
1: Eyata siye pa du jomu yi nu bododo gali na minu chila no mine miya von bena waga kwa miya duma miya dekebe etie nu chi o.
0: Any of you should seem to come short of it, almost saved but lost.
1: Bede miya kwa miya benade amiya deke maga etie nu chi o ekwa tovjiye kwa me tronji me kli.
0: Almost entering in but denied, lest any of you shall seem to come short of it.
1: Esu sovie kuma gade tiadu pia magakia maba tramo mi ponwe bena magati mianu ti o.
0: Verse 2, unto us was the gospel preached as well as unto them, but the word preached did not profit them, not having mixed with faith, not being mixed with faith in them that heard.
1: Le kukwe vyame la bena wo glonyanwi la fiam miau khan abe wa mau khan na gaka nyasi wo sila me de vyade kena wa mau o el la bena amasio sila po kwasemo wode kakple nyala o.
0: For we which are believed do enter into rest.
1: Eyata mi amasio kwesila mi ayide jujo mama.
0: As he said, as I have sworn in my wrath, if they shall enter into my rest, although the works were finished from the foundation of the world.
1: Abe alesi wogblon enebena. Abe alesi meka atam lenye jikuma enebena. 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Kiki amapo gomodudu ani makafi.
0: Look at verse 6. See therefore, it remains that some must enter therein. And they to whom it was first preached entered not in because of unbelief.
1: Bokpe ama denlia, eya ta esi wo suso bena amiade wo na yide me. Eye ame si wo gblo nyanwi la fi agban la, me yide eme o le jima xosenu ti la.
0: They didn't believe that Christ will come and that the judgment will come so suddenly.
1: Uma ko ese be Christo lava from dodron aba yoji pata o.
0: They say we still have time.
1: Wo gblo be gam le mi asi.
0: Noah, we are coming, don't worry. Keep on building the ark. You'll be surprised. You'll be surprised. You'll find me there one day.
1: Noah, no adaka chulomi bono gamali gamali. Bavon o la pong bodaka belemi adoma.
0: Come today. Tomorrow may be too late. Noah, don't worry about me. I said I'm coming. I'll be there.
1: Vag bagbolo. A cholati magbono. Noah mbavonla. Bemagbono. Manua timakbolo.
0: That flood, if it comes at all, at the moment it's coming like this, we'll be there.
1: Ne torodwa jajog.
0: And then they were busy on other things. But Noah, he kept on a preacher of righteousness. He kept on building and kept on preaching. He was preaching and building. Only his family believed him.
1: Oh, even from a talk with Honyala Jisolo.
0: Eventually, when the flood began, it was the Lord Himself that shut up Noah and his family into that ark.
1: Mlebalo, eyike tododo ajo gomola, ma onu tue tu vontro, de Noah ple evia ukla sraonu la dakavwa ma.
0: And the Lord closed the door, locked the door, and took the key away.
1: Eye ma utu vontra to safia joide jifo.
0: All those people that said, we're coming, they began, they were knocking at the door of the ark. Uncle Noah, brother Noah, daddy Noah, open to us, we're ready now. When God was ready, you are not ready. When you are ready now, God is not ready.
1: Ame yo nua le pepe mine vabo yo gbonua. Oba da kavwa po a nyine nua. 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Geme le ba vala ma ume kpokbo o. Ma ume le klalo na o.
0: Enter while you may. That's why it says in verse 6. That seeing, therefore, it remaineth that some must enter therein.
1: Si mo popo li egbala, fuduna gande melo, ebe na eya ta esi wo su sobena, amiade wo na ide emme.
0: And they, to whom it was first promised and preached and proclaimed, entered not in because of unbelief.
1: Eye ame se wo gblo nyanwi la fi agban la mo ide eme o le di ma xosenu ti la.
0: Verse 11. Let us labor therefore to enter into that rest, lest any man fall after the same example of unbelief.
1: Bokpe mo wi de ke azomi ne mi ado vie bena mi ide du joma mo bena ami adeke na ga je tu sese ma ke togbi adeke mo o.
0: Point number 2. Continuation of citizens in the permanently established world.
1: Maunya fa akpa velia jumavila pa ani nonoda le kikasikam udwanine lama.
0: Look at Psalm 119 verse 89.
1: Sama lofande kawi asheke kpokpe bla nivo asheke.
0: Forever, O Lord, thy word is settled in heaven. The condition of entering in forever, O Lord, it is settled in heaven. The demand of holiness, without which no man shall see the Lord. Forever, O Lord, thy word is settled in heaven. The word that takes us to heaven, it says, forever, O Lord, thy word is settled in heaven. Let's look at Matthew chapter 24, verse 35.
1: Matthew, blabber, von, quickly, blatton, voiton.
0: Heaven and earth shall pass away, but my word shall not pass away.
1: Jikle anigbanu la vayi, kanyanya onumale yi ge akpo o.
0: Did he say that many will take the broad road, and when they take that broad road, they will land in hellfire eventually. That word will not pass away. It's established.
1: De ma o ma gbọ be na mo so le mo gbaja to ajila mo gbaja to ma la po wa ide joma vo mo tro tro mo le nti o enya ma li kede jifo tegbe.
0: Did he say it is the few that find the narrow way that will get to the kingdom of God? That's what he said. That word will not pass away.
1: De ma gbọ be na amo viado kwela gada agbobi mamwa egble matro nya ma li ke tegbe.
0: Heaven and earth shall pass away, but my words shall not pass away.
1: Jikle anigbanu labayi kanya nya onu mole yiga apo o.
0: And that's the reason why you want to understand.
1: Esia te olebe otona se gomolo.
0: If heaven is your goal, if it's not just religion.
1: Benedi when you waga money church dede jojro.
0: John chapter 8, I'm reading from verse 30 and verse 31.
1: Johannes pagban etame ni pope blaton ple blaton vode kelia.
0: John chapter 8, what reading from verse 30.
1: Johannes tame ni pope blaton.
0: It says in verse 30, as he spake these words, many believed on him.
1: There's
0: some people that have historical faith. I believe 19 such and such about 15 years ago. Now remember, I believe.
1: Ami adobe jima totroa jojomo nuti nyakwe. Nyama tro jime fia. Kaka fwa jojok bolo lokboa. Deme tro jime fwa tovai mokwese.
0: Look at what it says in verse 31. As he spake these words, many believed on him. In verse 31 now, then said Jesus to those that which believed on him, if ye continue.
1: Bonye bagblolo, esi wagblo esi awula, amagada ukwajis, tete yesu glona you datosh ukwajis labena. Nemi no nye nyala mala.
0: 15 years ago I believed if ye continue.
1: Matrojima fuyamu we atonvai. Ne le no yesu penyala mala.
0: It is the continuation that we have in the word of God that makes us to know very surely I am getting there.
1: Mau nyala mono no malele da sila. Eye nami kande jibenaka godomi la fima yiga.
0: Look at verse 31. Jesus says unto those Jews which believed on him, if ye continue in my word, not just continue in the church.
1: Bope bla ton vode kelo tete yesu glona yu dato si oko oji se la bena nemi no nye nyala mela menyebele le chotia mele hamia mele mia domolo.
0: There are people that continue in the church, they don't continue in the world.
1: Amia duwa de hamia mekpo ule gake ome le ma ufe nyala mede asio.
0: It's not that I continued, I'm a worker. They continue in the work, they don't continue in the world.
1: Menyebede nyanya de menyebede nye dowola mele dowo waji ga kemaru le dowolo umele ma opo nyamede asio.
0: Before you are married, you had the word, you live by the word. Now you are married and you continue in the word.
1: Kapi la ba de sroa le nyama unya le lemede asi ele sozon leme le de sroa vo le ga lemede asia.
0: If he continue in my word, then are ye my disciples indeed, and ye shall know the truth, and the truth shall make you free.
1: Nemi no nya nyala mala ekama nya no so la van van o minya eye mi ajesi nya tefela e nya tefela la wo mi ablo de viwe.
0: You'll be free in Jesus' name.
1: Me do gbeda la nya ablo de vivan van le yesu pe nu koma.
0: Let's look at 1 Thessalonians chapter 2 verse 13. It says, for this cause also thank we God without ceasing, because when ye received the word of God. You cannot continue in it if you don't receive it. If when you hear it, you say, that's what they want to preach today, I don't receive that one. I know what I came for. I'm looking for prayer. I'm looking for miracle. I'm looking for promotion. I'm looking for this. They are saying now, when it comes to my turn, and they say the one I know comes to me, I know is meant for me, then that one I will get. You're not for the kingdom of God.
1: It
0: says, when ye received the word of God which ye had of us, ye received it not as the word of men. You don't count the word of God as the opinions of men, but as it is in truth, the word of God which effectually worketh also in you that believe. When you actually receive it, it will work in you.
1: And
0: let's look at Acts of the Apostles chapter 17. Acts chapter 17, I'm reading from verse 11. These were more noble than those in Thessalonica, in that they received the word with all readiness of mind. What does that mean? When they were coming to the gathering, they prepared their minds. Lord, speak to me today. They came ready to receive the word of God. They received that word with all readiness of mind. Lord, I think that this is what I need, but you know my need more than I do. I've been feeling this pain on my side of research, and I hope today I'm here going to hear the word of faith that will challenge this thing I'm feeling there and will drive it away. But Lord, that's what I think I need. But if you know I have a greater need, a deeper need, a different need than this little pain on my side, no problem. Speak to me. I'm ready.
1: Whatever
0: it is you want to say that to me. That's what these people are. That's how they made heaven. And if we're going to make it to heaven, this is the readiness of mind we ought to have. And they searched the scriptures daily to see as those things were so. James chapter 1, verse 22. But be ye doers of the word. That's where the blessing lies. And not hearers only, deceiving your own selves. For if any man be a hearer of the word and not a doer, it's like unto a man beholding his natural face in a glass. But he beholdeth himself and goeth his way, and straightway forgetteth what manner of man he was.
1: Ella bena ekpodo kwi jesi. Eye wo jokeyi. Eye numakela angunalesi wo lelab.
0: Isn't that what happens to almost all people that go to church?
1: De manye siele jojonda muyokata le choti dem ekbalajiwa.
0: That attend services?
1: Amyone dena solema.
0: Isn't that the condition of some who come to our church over here too?
1: De manle alia kple amyado solemia bahameya me ekbawa.
0: Old members and newcomers.
1: That we
0: hear the word of God, and if you ask us the second day, what definite change did the word of yesterday make in your life? What irreversible transformation took place in your life because of what you had last month? We have forgotten.
1: Let
0: there be a change. Verse 25. But whosoever, whoso looketh into the perfect law of liberty and continueth therein, he not being a forgetful hearer, but a doer of the work.
1: This
0: man shall be blessed in his deeds.
1: I pray
0: that the blessing of continuing in the word, obeying the word, will be ours in Jesus' name. Point number 3, the consecration of citizens to his preeminent enduring word. Consecration. What does that mean? It means that your religion is worth something. Your faith is worth something. We know what we pay in life. If you're going to be well dressed, that costs some money.
1: Lepe nebele jibena ya ta tiganvoa. Tiganvoa tovonek pa obaga.
0: If you're going to eat good food, you pay for that.
1: Nelebe ya da desi vivia, play for girl.
0: I'm going to ask you now, do you put so much value on your spiritual life?
1: Ma bio bia bia de ka de le to asikoko be bia de na wo gbogbo mo gbono nu.
0: Do you put so much value on the ticket to get to heaven?
1: De le to asikoko be bia de na agbanle bi koko kana jifu iya.
0: Do you make an effort and know they are not going to change the condition for me to get to heaven?
1: De le lagbagba jan le benyan to menye o ma tronu duani kana jifu yi la o.
0: They are not going to change the prerequisite for me to get there. Because of that, the price to pay, I will pay. In 2 Samuel chapter 24, I'm reading from verse 24. And the king said unto Arauna, nay, but I will surely buy each of thee at a price. Neither will I offer burnt offerings unto the Lord my God of that which cost me nothing.
1: Kafiala blona arauna benakpao kabonu maflila asio plega. Eye nyama sanuma vo na yehuwa nyamaula jojro o.
0: Does your Christian life cost you anything at all?
1: De wo Christo to nyenye pa bononuade honade la siwa.
0: If the district does not provide the bus, then how can I go to church?
1: Enem nemi no church ama davu nemiwa nyanyima jai church yo.
0: But Your place of work does not provide the boss. You get to the place of work. Your school does not provide the boss. You get to your school. When coming to church, if the local pastor, location pastor, this pastor, whoever pastor is there, if they don't provide transportation for me, that means they don't want me there. I will not be there. Does coming to service cost you anything?
1: And nebe na obe miya church la ne miya be pastor ne miya be plola me davu over koko mi ola nyanya mayo we church de dere e khona de la siwa.
0: Getting to heaven, does it cost you anything?
1: My biosela jipo yare e khona de la siwa.
0: That you repent, repentance. If there's restitution to make, you make the restitution.
1: Bena le trojima na dodo duade li yen la la we le we ha.
0: If there is self discipline, control your mouth, control your eyes, control your ears, control your body, your flesh. Are you willing to pay that price?
1: Benade, na dudu kioji, la du onu chila wonu ku wo tu wom sasa, a fiona duno benayi, kono jade la dua delele foma hema.
0: Or is it just like if Jesus wants me in heaven? Good luck.
1: Elebe alolebe, yes be ma vajipo, and then you nana kulomiye.
0: If he doesn't want me in heaven, then I go to hell. He must pay the whole price. I don't have any price to pay.
1: Elebe ene, yes me jimola, maire juma foma fa.
0: There is a price to pay. And our serving the Lord shall cost us something. After all, if you pay so much to have the things of the world, why can't you pay all that Christ requires so that this truth, you'll have this truth, and you will keep this truth in Jesus' name.
1: Give me a
0: good amen over there.
1: Proverbs 23,
0: verse 23. Buy the truth and sell it not.
1: Le dodo blave voton pokwe blave voton lia agbabe flenyanta pokwe si jaje e mega dre o.
0: Buy the truth. What do you buy without cost?
1: Nuke la fle e yemaza galeto.
0: You buy clothes. You buy that, you pay the price.
1: Le be afle avoa, le tu afle te.
0: We're talking about even work. How about those who buy wives? Apart from paying dowry, that you know, sometimes there are people that are, they walk in the flesh. It's no more. I know the will of God. Then I see the, you know, the leadership. And then they say, okay, go and see the lady.
1: Hey, bena le na tanunelo, maro le ozole mchila mfifia, bena bade be yekpon lononu, mi bena e, azo be yekpon obinyon ma, na glene.
0: And then the lady also will pray and know the will of God. We're not ready for that anymore.
1: Hey, ekba bena, nyame de kakwe adogbeda, akpo mopon lononu ma, umekba le klalo nema o.
0: We now buy wives and then we're buying scarf for them and buying dresses for them and buying shoes for them.
1: Fifia mi de nanyon ulo, mi flag.
0: And then, and those women too, they make themselves so cheap that they are receiving all that. And then maybe about 2 years later, after the man have been buying and buying and buying and making deposit or buying this and buying that, and then we'll say, I know the will of God. Who doesn't know the will of God, even if that's the way to do it?
1: Ma ko fi amo fo mo gbe ko a no vi nto be na a mo polon lo nune no vi nyon ma de lo a a ma ke ma ta

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0: But there is a price to pay, and I pray that God will make us wise where we'll pay the price in Jesus' name.
1: Amiado gakia de bemia de jifola afele bemia khelo pomatu gbara miata bena amon bemia khafia mi akhile yesu
0: panu koma the truth and sell it not.
1: Lototo blabber button plenunya nyata po magare dreo.
0: You know, of course, all the things that are very important and costly to you, you don't sell that.
1: No vinyo mi kpadalo mi ne le vinyo no wade le sania.
0: When you have the certificate, you toiled, you worked, you read, you studied. If you're a wise man, you're keeping that certificate. You don't sell that.
1: Le kwabena le de skululu, le nozanti le glagbana, le zwanfoy skululu, le kodase digbana, ne le jenunya, majre gbede ula le bene, le tepebe vie.
0: And when you have a wife, and then you are prayed, you said, is this one? The lady says no.
1: Ne bena le de sron, le dogbeda le yamagbanto agboyon jabena aoma wiyo.
0: And then you prayed again, you know, the lady says no.
1: Ele badogbeda,
0: and then you call your friends, and then you fast and you pray. Eventually, after praying with consecration, oh Lord, give me this wife, I will serve you.
1: Eye leba yoko no bena mau fifia mi dogbe da mi tinu don lebe mau nanyon madela masubola mau toko manila.
0: This is the only need in my life. This must happen. I don't want to go the way of the world. I don't want to go to the village. I don't want to do this and that. Oh Lord, give this to me. And after, and God sees your sincerity.
1: Mau eye ni nyanya yala mau malakuti mau nala eye ni majima be deson iki amolo mau kwa uwe vido donu kwa wanu kwa retonyenye le mau.
0: And after you pray like that, and then you get the wife.
1: Do you
0: sell? Do you give up the wife? And you know, your friend wants a woman. Oh, so I can lend you my wife. Do you do that? No.
1: De la tonyo nu ma dangbe kono la ba gbo bena ka no kono yan mele yo nu jinla la bena o ba wu tonya gbo la wu sron na ma de ya pa o gbede ya.
0: I got that by prayer.
1: E la be yan to mo kono ya to gbe do da mo ye.
0: I got that, that is mine. I know the price are paid for it. You, when you get, you don't give it up. How about the truth? The truth for some people is so cheap.
1: That they
0: will not give up the wife.
1: They
0: will not give up her husband.
1: They'll
0: not give up certificate. But they can give up the truth. Just for a flimsy excuse. But the Lord is telling us, if we're going to get to the kingdom of God, buy the truth and sell it not. This truth, it will abide with us forever in
1: Jesus'
0: name.
1: Hebrews chapter 12, I'm
0: reading from verse
1: 14.
0: Follow peace with all men and holiness, without which no man shall see the Lord.
1: Condition
0: there. And the Lord is not going to change his condition for anyone. Looking diligently, lest any man fail of the grace of God, lest any root of bitterness springing up trouble you.
1: Mi ponu bena amiadeka na ga demagbe ato maopa manu vavelagbo o bena vavepa kena ga miye adefunami eye wafudi amagada o.
0: And then it goes on to say, and thereby many be defiled, lest there be any fornicator or profane person as Esau, who for one morsel of meat sold his birthright.
1: Eye be yeji blobena bena amiade kena ganya hasi wala lo agoglombola abe Esau amasito yenu topo nukogbe didifle le nududu jide katala ne o.
0: A moment of feeding the stomach.
1: Madunu pudunan don jide kafelo.
0: The stomach took his birthright from him. I pray that nothing will take this birthright away from you.

0: For you know how that afterward, when he would have inherited the blessing, he was rejected, for he found no place of repentance, though he sought it carefully with tears.
1: Ella bena minye bena amagbaha asimo wajibe yani ya jirapa domala wuti ella bena makwata matotropa monu o wanye etwa dati wajibe vie hafi.
0: The place of repentance is still there today. As we come and we say, Lord, if there is anything on top of my mind, if there is anything important to me, it is that this heaven, I will get there. You will get there. But you must fulfill the condition. Are you born again? Are you a real child of God? There is now time for repentance. That you say, Lord, this I will not miss it. This one I will not miss it. Any other thing that will go will have to go. This kingdom of God, I'll be there for 10 years, 100 years, 1,000 years, 1,000,000 years, ever and ever and ever I will be there. I said I will be there. Why don't you rise up then and call upon the Lord? Examine your life. What is it that will hinder you? Is it that, you know, you have lost salvation and then you are just going about to a counterfeit experience? And counterfeit a profession and counterfeit a confession. I'm saved. Historical salvation. What is the salvation today? What is the change of life? The salvation, the conversion, and the total turning around. Why are you not serious with your life? On the final day, God is not going to change any condition for you or for anybody else. You're asking the Lord now, oh Lord, make me ready. Oh Lord, make me ready. Pray, and the Lord will answer your prayer. Then you will know now I am ready. Salvation is there. Holiness is there. Sanctification is there. Let the Lord make you ready today.

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1: Jesus' name we pray.
2: Le Yesu fe nu ko mo mi dogbe dale.
1: Everybody said
2: amen. Amen.
1: Heavenly Father, we thank you for our fellowship around the world tonight again.
2: Mi pa ma je po bi to mi da gbolo fun mo dodo sina le mi a pe yan la do mo le zaya
1: mo. We thank you, Lord, because every time we come, you reveal your mind, your will, your purpose, your plan to us.
2: Mi da pe no be na ni mi vala le de wo yan wo lolonu wo tamroklo wo jimaji ji o fian mi.
1: And Lord, we pray both young and old, the children and parents,
2: apetomi dogbe la devio ple titi o jilanu tukle jilanyo
1: nu la, and the leaders and the teachers,
2: ma nya fian la ple plo la
1: wo, as well as the learners,
2: aple nu strong la wo.
1: Every one of us will learn from your word tonight in Jesus' name.
2: Mia dometo de shade mia strong na cho nya mazan shamele yesu fe nu come.
1: We're asking, O Lord, you keep us awake, that Lord, the tiredness of the body will not make us sleep while the word is going on in Jesus' name.
2: Mi dogbe da bena pede mi anti bena mi anonu jo ple mo khe ki bena de di tamnu ma ji mi aji mi adanon lo wonya lagbo ole yesu fenu come.
1: Teach us, Lord.
2: Fianu mi apoto.
1: Lead us in the word.
2: Aye na plo mi de wonya la mo.
1: We pray that the grace to follow through and the grace to so learn that you will bring conviction, transformation, power in our life, you give unto us in Jesus' name.
2: Aye mi dogbe da bena manu bebe bena mi aso wonya amonve mi asron wonya siatema ke totrok ple nu san ademia fa gbemola afeto nami egbale yesu fe nu come.
1: That all us will see the glory, the beauty of the study of the word in every life, and will they want to follow after the Lord like we are following the Lord in Jesus name.
2: Bena amabu bona po ma nya la sosron fe jesi ple pe vide ple pe kandeji ple pe totrok pe do fa gbele mi fa gbemo egba be ran o hun wa jibo yi wa japeto yumo le yesu fe nu come.
1: Bring conviction through the word.
2: Chokosela demia matunya laji.
1: Commitment through the word.
2: Bukwicho chona ne batunya laji.
1: Courage through the word.
2: Jidopuna sumiasi tunya laji.
1: That you'll be able to go on living according to the conviction you have painted and planted in our hearts in Jesus' name.
2: Benamia tema de zwany kokbeto hosakle kanadi skele kolemia fa jima dem lama le yesu fenu koma.
1: Lead your people, teach your people tonight.
2: Love you in a fianu viewo le zansiama.
1: Glorified and exalted.
2: Won't continue coming out to do the
1: church. Let the church be edified.
2: Nabe Amena Pochichidaji.
1: Thank you, Lord, because we know you have answered.
2: Akbena obele dum tinami.
1: In Jesus' name we pray.
2: Le yeso penu come mi do gbedale.
1: And everybody said,
2: amen.
1: Thank you very much. I welcome you to the Bible study tonight. It's always a glorious time, wonderful time, as we meet together and we study the word of God. By the way, you'll notice that when the book of Daniel, and Daniel has two parts, it has part and then the prophetic
2: part.
1: The historic part is what you have in chapters 1 to 6. And then the prophetic part we have in chapter 7 all through to 12. We've taken our time going very slowly in chapters 1, 2, 3, 4, 5, and 6. The reason we've done that is because there's so much to learn of the life of Daniel and his three friends and the people around them at that time.
2: Nu sitemi wedo ni bena nu gedeli bena mi atemasron acho Hebrew vi eton pe Daniel nu chi ba pe amosh looking
1: at 3 verses today in Daniel chapter 6, and we're reading from verse 25.
2: Mi apopopwe ameton gba mi aglema to Daniel pa gbanle tamadan to popwe bla vovo adanlia.
1: Then King Darius wrote unto all people and nations and languages that dwell in all the earth, peace be multiplied unto you.
2: Emegbela fi Dario nlo agbanle do de tuko wokata anigban ti tuko wo ple gbogbogbon so le anigban blibo lati bena emena nyo na mi.
1: I make a decree that in every dominion of my kingdom, men tremble and fear before the God of Daniel, for he is the living God and steadfast forever, and his kingdom, that which shall not be destroyed, and his dominion shall be even unto the end.
2: Nye de sebe, Daniel fe mauna jingon, eye wa voin, le nye jidu du fe fiadu fe blibo la man, e la bena mau bagbe wonye, eye wo litek ben, eye
1: He delivers and rescues, and he worketh signs and wonders in heaven and in earth, who has delivered Daniel from the power of lions.
2: Edie ama, eye wo konana ama, ewu ajesi wo kple nukunu wo le jipo kple anigbanji. Daniel,
1: you know what has happened here? Already we've gone through Daniel chapter 6, verses 1 all through to 24.
2: And
1: the people that plotted and planned, they wanted Daniel dead, but the believer will never die before his time.
2: And
1: you will not die before your time in Jesus' name.
2: You know those
1: people, they wanted to deny Daniel of prolonged ministry. Not only that, they wanted to deny the church of the revelation that God has for us in chapter 7 all through to 12.
2: What if they succeeded
1: in getting rid of Daniel? How would you be able to have the book of Daniel? How would you be able to have all these other chapters that follow? You know what the devil wants to do in your life is to stop your ministry, but he will not succeed. And so Daniel remained alive. Because what? He believed is God. Like I'm sure you believe your God. It was faith in God that made Daniel dare the decree of the king. It was faith in Daniel that made him remain calm under life's threatening trouble and trial.
2: That means then
1: that your word, when you stand on the promises by faith, you with God and Christ in you, you have the final say. If you say, I will not die, you will not die. When those presidents and princes, when those persecutors and lions, when they're all there gazing at you and they want to destroy you, and you remember that they don't have the final say,
2: le donu fe jimena menye wo si menya mamle tola le ola.
1: And that the enemies don't have the final say, that you have the final say, and whatever you say, you'll have what you say.
2: Eye le nyabe nan ka nyamamle tola mo le futo pasime oke nu si wea ne blokple wonu la, eye la nye nyamamle tola.
1: And if you say, I'm going to get in there and come out and continue ministry, it will be like that in Jesus' name.
2: Nembe la ta blokple kosebe maide janta pe duma me magba do anosbosbo do ojila enyans le blela famono.
1: It was the faith that Daniel had. That was the faith that kept him, and the faith will keep you in Jesus' name.
2: Daniel po kose sile sile leader asi nembe kose le ukan siola la notese sile yesu pe nu koma.
1: It was faith that brought assurance that all will be well at the end.
2: Kose ne kande jibe na lenu jojo katapo nuula ema anyona Daniel.
1: And I want to tell you, in your life, all will be well at the end.
2: Me jibe ma gbleno ma no kande jibe lewo agbe fe nuuma la ema anyono
1: ni. Daniel knew that it was well. Because of that, that's why he had peace. That's why he had patience in his heart in the hour of danger and probable death.
2: Daniel nyabe na ka ema la anyone ile si atena bana togbo bana ele kudo bali do bloko chidi chidi me kan la ofo jije ema.
1: It was fear that moved God's heart to send the angel into the den and to shut the mouths of all the lions.
2: Kose sile Daniel sile to asima ofo jibe na ma udo ma udo loda de janta fo duama be wa de ganu na janta
1: o. All the lions in your life, the Lord will shut their mouths in Jesus name.
2: Janta shokata to chitre kemde tede wa agbem tia ma wa de ganu na ole yesu fo
1: God common. Recognizes faith and responds to all its call and petition.
2: Ma u dia jesi kosela eye ma u tona na kosela fa moyoyo klo koso fo gbedodo da.
1: And then when Daniel came out, the Bible says no manner of hurt was found upon him because he believed in his God.
2: Le esikene Daniel do le janta fo du la Bible agblo bena ka na de kemo we odua elabena adonu de ife ma u lanu.
1: Deliverance of Daniel brought a great discovery to Darius the king.
2: Daniel po de popo to janto po dumola to de fia gardena fia Dario.
1: He saw God as a living God, having personality, having love, having affection, having compassion in his heart, having power, kingdom, glory, dominion, majesty.
2: E po ma u bena ma u la nye ma u gbagbe enye ma o sisi lono le tomonyo le si nu san ganyenye ta popo le ese e po nu san de anigba jinu wowo kata.
1: The great God is not just a great mighty force like electricity. He is the living God.
2: Ma u gen manye bena ajo po jocho po gen o iye nye ma u bagbe anigma jikata po ma
1: u. It's not an impersonal powerful substance, and it's not just like thunder or like any other force that has no life. He is the living God.
2: Manye ma u si kene nye afi kene nuso jonacho na o ke bumwa yanto sime nusiale nuso kata.
1: He is not like man, living and growing, who passes from infancy to manhood in life. He is the unchanging God.
2: Mele abena amagbetone si kene jotri po devi me va chiva zwa me titi o. Kebuma eye nye mao de ka si me trona o, me nye mao si umo
1: o. He touched the spirit of Darius that there is a being, a God, a living God, that could accomplish such great supernatural act uncommon to man since the world began.
2: Eye nye mao si kene to asi Dario po diye pa nuku vwo de jesi bena mao gan si ala. Eye nye mao si kele jo ojoma ke eye nu si keme jo u sekpo olala tem awedru.
1: He could not resist the urge. He could not resist the desire to proclaim and publish the knowledge and the revelation of the living God to all people, all nations, and all languages that dwell in all the earth.
2: Metim dwe du kweji o. 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
1: You don't want a person like Nebuchadnezzar to go ahead of you and do more than you are doing.
2: Wo abe kose to na magade mo bena ka Nebuchadnezzar na wonu nwe wo asike lebe we na wo.
1: You see, when Nebuchadnezzar had the miracle working power of God in his life, he gave the glory to God.
2: Le asike Nebuchadnezzar po ma o pe nukunu pe jesi pe do le pa gbemo la cho ka fka fla na ma o.
1: Not just in local place, he publicized it in all nations and with people and languages.
2: Manya le yipo golu gbe amede ko ke buma e de gbe fa ma o fe ganye la nyigba blebo la kata ji le tado po
1: ke gbe gbe no. And when Darius saw this, even though the miracle did not happen to Darius in particular, it happened to Daniel.
2: Eye esike ne Darius han po sha mi be nu kunu ajo de Darius ji o ke buma nu kunu ajo le Daniel fe agbe mo.
1: All the same, he said, you cannot keep this, you cannot hide this, everybody must know.
2: Ga kele kata mo la Darius gbe be na nu sha yo ma te ma chonu ji yo ma te mo awle o le ba mo sha mo na si anye.
1: And because of that, he published it everywhere.
2: Le esia ta la e de gbe fin le afisi afi.
1: And that's what we are going to do.
2: Nu sha wu kan la wo.
1: And that's what you are going to do. You'll tell everybody around you of the miracle working power of God in Jesus' name.
2: Eye nu sha wun to kan na wo be na kala te ma de gbe fin a cho ma o pe nu kunu ple pe jesi do wo kata nu chi la ni gban ji le Yesu fe nu komen.
1: Isaiah chapter 34. I'm reading from verse 1.
2: Yesaya blaton von pope banto.
1: Come near, ye nations, to hear, and hearken, ye people. Let the earth hear, and all that dwell therein, the world and all things that come forth of it.
2: Mi teva mi duko wo ne mi asenu, mi anigban di duko wo mi puto ani, anigban kple e dinu o hikiyama kple e dinu mi emi o katane se.
1: That's always been the attitude of the children of God, that when God has done something wonderful and something great, they want to tell everybody around, come and hear.
2: Esie do la nye ma ou vide siya de fa gbenon okple pe nou onabe ninye be ma ou wonu gande nukunu kle jesia de lo wo dome la elebe wa gbleba mo katana sibe na wa va nwa puto ani asi.
1: If Darius did it, you can do it, you are going to do it.
2: Ninye be na Dario we va ila wukan la tema we e yine lo wo
1: gen. 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
2: Nebuchadnezzar we va ila wukan la tema we e yine lo wo gen.
1: If the apostles did it, you can do it, and you are going to do it in Jesus' name.
2: Neni ben apostle lo we vaila o kana tema we du ine lo wo gele Yesu fe nu koma.
1: We're looking at this study tonight, the divine attributes of the living God.
2: Ma unya la pe tanyenye ma u gbagbe la pe ade o mi le stronge la pa.
1: Come back to Daniel chapter 6. I'm reading from verse 26.
2: Trogbo vale Daniel tama adan popo bla vovo adran.
1: It says, I make a decree that in every dominion of my kingdom, men tremble and fear before the God of Daniel.
2: Enye de sebe Daniel fe ma u na jingo, eye wa vwen le nye jidu du fe fia du fe blibo la ma.
1: And I begin to give us the attributes of that God.
2: Fi fia jibe ya pune mi chuma u ma fa de o ni chibe jesi fia nu.
1: And begins to give us the authority of that God. Begins to give us the acts of that God.
2: E jibe ya pune mi chuma u ma fe nu ganye nye kle fe nu tete kle fe nu shubo wa nanu chi.
1: Look at verse 26, it says, before the God of Daniel, for he is the living God and steadfast forever, and his kingdom that which shall not be destroyed, and his dominion shall be even unto the end.
2: Le Daniel pa gban le tama den popo bla vovo adrian fo ji e gblo be la be na ma u gbagbe e wo yan e ye wo le tegbe e fo ti adu fo nu mo yi na o e ye e fo ji dudu le va se de nu.
1: Now the acts of the actions and the wonders and the signs and the things that he did. In verse 27, he delivereth and rescueth.
2: La pobe nukunu ple jesi ple dosho ma wona le pokwe bla vovo ni amela e de ama e ye wo khonana ama.
1: And you know, you see Darius. Darius could have said, he delivered, he rescued, if he was talking about Daniel alone. But this man, he saw that this is a living God. And a living God does not only act in the past.
2: Eye la pobe dogi la tema blood zube na maula edama okwama. 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
1: He acted in the past, he's acting now, he will continue to act. That's why Darius put it in the present continuous tense, and he says, he delivered. is delivering now, he'll continue to deliver in Jesus' name.
2: Ela bena maula ewo dovai egale dowom egbegbe la gano dowo jifa sede simen ke nu la lado yena bena dadio globena pumcho fifia ple efo ji pe dowo nti ediamo eye wo konana amofeda
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2: mau e konana amofo amo vai potola mo khomo gba patona mo khoko jida
1: and then he tells us he walks not that he just walked in the past yes he walked in the past and he's walking now and he will continue to walk and
2: eye be ye di be na e wo jesi wo mi be wo jesi o vai o e we vai e ga we gba e ga lowo wo jida
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2: e wo jesi wo ple nukunu wo le di po ple anigban ji
1: we're going to divide the study tonight to three parts number one the attributes of the living god
2: ma unya la mi ameda pa mo ton mi apa gban to la ma o gbagbe la pe jesi fianu o
1: not a dead god
2: ma o monye ma o kuku o
1: not an impotent god the living god
2: ma o monye ma o ti se agbemo le o ma o
1: gbagbe that is still alive today and will be alive forever
2: sigale agbe egbe si anu agbe da tegbe
1: number two the authority of the living god
2: ma unya pa pa vele ma o gbagbe la pe nu tete
1: number three the acts of the living god
2: eton le nye ma o gbagbe la pe do o
1: the attributes of the living god
2: banto nye ma o gbagbe la pe jesi fianu o
1: let's come back to daniel chapter 6 verse 26
2: mi a trava daniel pa gban le tama den popo bla vovo adran
1: I make a decree that in every dominion of my kingdom men tremble and fear before the God of Daniel, for he is the living God and steadfast forever.
2: Nye de sebe Daniel fe mauna jingo eye wa voin le nye jidudu fe fiadu fe blibo la me elabena mau bagbe wonye eye wo litegbe fe fiadu fe numa yina o eye fe jidudu liva sede nu
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2: Daniel Dario, Eglobele Petiadupamela, Ida, a Sagudo.
1: I destroy by a decree that there is no atheism in my kingdom.
2: Fifia, Ida, say, Blebena, Cabena, Mauji, Mahosama, Gale, Petiadupalamo.
1: If he could do that in his whole kingdom, how about you in your own territory?
2: Many bena dan Dario, Lata, the Semale, Petia, Samadi, Kawawia, Letapomasinale.
1: How about you in your family?
2: There's
1: not going to be atheism. Atheism is the people that say there's no God.
2: If there
1: is no God in heaven, look, I about Daniel, I about the preservation, I about the protection, I about the fulfillment of the promise of God upon Daniel.
2: Daniel.
1: If you can make up your mind that none of your friends will be an atheist.
2: Neni be unto la tema duikli kwa globe na chukbaje ikona de kama nesi kama koma ujia se o.
1: And then you see the God of heaven is the living God. He is the fountain of life and is the giver of life.
2: Eye le globe na kwa jifu maule nye ma ugbagbe tola yigwe agbe jocho eye nye agbe nala.
1: All living creatures derive their lives from him.
2: Nu wo wo kata la nyigwa jia ukwa agbe cho ma ugbo.
1: And we all depend on him, but he himself, the living God, is independent. That means he can live without you, he can live without the whole world.
2: Miaula mi nuagbe todi yama no mala mi matema nuagbe ogake ma wiela madeke melisine agbe oya eyenye kikiama katapo mau yibo agbe.
1: And therefore he has independent life, independent power, independent control, independent authority. He is immutable.
2: Eya tanu sensike ma blodele de popo blibo ele
1: that is unchangeable, is infinite, is eternal.
2: In fact,
1: the Bible says, the word of God says, and we know it, he liveth forever. His existence is from everlasting as well as to everlasting.
2: Bible blobena mi chami nyemi silo bena ka eya ma lito mavom ameyide mavome mawu bubu adeke mekpe de nuti o
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2: eya mala maula gome jejeme lesio eye nu meline o de mekpo bena ema elulu de
1: towa God has life in himself
2: maun tolai ito me agbala
1: le John chapter 5 verse 26
2: Johannes tama ton pokwe bla vevoa den
1: for as the father has life in himself so as he given to the son to have life in himself
2: ella bena sigbe alesi agbele fofo lanu todo kwimo lanana ma ke wona vila kan be wan agbena no esile eyanu todo kwimo
1: that means you know in our case we derive our lives from God but nobody gave him life
2: ema tebe le mi agbola mi ku agbe choma ogboga ke mare ke mona na agbe ma o
1: here Christ himself affirms that God is the source of all life as he is the living God
2: afiala Christ to do pe ti gbo be na ka ma o gbe agbe chuna la be yenye ma o gbagbe la
1: believing God is the eternal king who had been alive before time began and who will continue to live when time shall be no more
2: ma o gbagbe la yenye fi ama vola sine li ka fi kiki ama jagon mo ne kiki ama gawenu khan la iya poto le agbe da tegbe
1: is immortal and is incorruptible in his essence is permanent is unchangeable is eternal
2: enye nu simo nyunyono enye ma o simo dolino enye ma o sine enye ma o mavo cho mavo mo ide mavo mo ke
1: he is the true God the living God the holy God is the eternal God
2: enye ma o gbagbe la nya tepo ma o la ma o kokwe la enye fio po
1: jola that's what Daniel had known all along
2: nu she Daniel de jesi cho nu chi
1: that's what gave Daniel faith
2: esie na Daniel hose
1: when you know the kind of God you serve nothing will terrify you anymore.
2: Nani bele jesi mawo si subom nele lana rekeme li adungo jina o o.
1: He is the God of heaven. He is the God of heaven and earth. He is the God of the whole earth. He is the God of the spirits of all flesh.
2: Yenye mawo, yenye jipo planigba po mawo, e yenye mawo si mene bogon katale.
1: He is the God of truth, without iniquity, just and right. He is the Lord God of knowledge and the God of glory and the God of peace and he is the God of patience and consolation and the God of our salvation.
2: Eyenye ma unu te popo maula yenye jojomo kata po mau mau sikena kwa mata mau sine fa konama mau sine diama mau sike gbo jidudu kule dede no no chuna.
1: You think about this God is so great and that's why Darius said this is the living God and we have the proof of it because we have seen the manifestation of his power in Daniel.
2: Yele buta macho mau si anuchila enye mau si kasi nusun kataka kan le dario de jesi. 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
1: And I pray that your neighbors will see the manifestation of the greatness, the goodness and the mercy and the compassion and the power of God through your life. Everything I pray to you this year in Jesus name.
2: Eye me dogbe dale miyata bena wafeli ka wofu me to wakatala wa de jesi mau fe ganyenye mau fe nusekle mau fe
1: Let's listen to the Almighty God Himself declaring who He is.
2: Deuteronomy chapter 32,
1: verse 40.
2: Most bagmanly aton le tabla ton vove pokwe bla aton.
1: I lift up my hand to heaven and say, I live forever.
2: Ella bena eglobena aleke medo of medonia side di eye melitegbe.
1: Isaiah chapter 40 and we're reading from verse 28.
2: Yesaya tablan pokwe bla vovo enilia.
1: Hast thou not known? Why are you afraid? Hast thou not heard that the everlasting God, the Lord, the creator of the ends of the earth fainteth not, neither is weary, there is no searching of his understanding.
2: Menya nuka tenele vovom do eye mase po be mau ma vo enye Yehowa amasi wo anigba po mlenu o oa enumati akone odedi matia enu o eye efanu nya po tamacho o.
1: You'll not be afraid again.
2: Chogbaja vovom galwa agbemo.
1: Because this God is your God.
2: Dwala be mau si enye wo mau.
1: This God is your heavenly Father. And he says, I'll never leave you.
2: Mausi enye fofo dipo vitola to egblo be nyemo la si de gele nu o.
1: He giveth power to the faint, and to them that have no might, he increases strength.
2: Eye na la masasa mashum de dite eye wonanu se gede amabeli o.
1: Even the youth shall faint. He's talking about the youth that do not know God.
2: Enutia kona de kakpi o de kakpi shuma jesi ma wu olo.
1: For the youth that know God, you will not faint.
2: Ke de kakpi shio jesi ma ula enumetia kona o.
1: You know, there are storms in life, there are difficulties in life, there are dangers in life, and the people that do not have the Almighty God to help them, what are they going to do in the day of danger, in the day of battle? For us who know God, there is nothing to fear.
2: Le pobe afoku le kike siyama, jokbevon le kike siyama, nungbegblon le kike siyama, amesyo si mauma loma jesi ofe mawo ode, no dogo fukbekbek le kukir nungkawa wo, gake miyao togo mi jesi maula, afofume nye miya to o.
1: It says, he giveth power to the faint, and to them that have no might, he increases strength. Even the youth shall faint, and be weary, and the young men shall utterly fall, but they that wait upon the Lord shall do what? They shall renew their strength. They shall mount up with wings as eagles. They shall run and not be weary. They shall walk and not faint.
2: Eglobena eye na la masasa masionu de dite eye wonanu se gede amabeliwo nu ti akona de kakwe de dite yawo nu eye nu tuo jeani ke nu san yeye dua amashio kwa mwona makami glemasa na yokuwa yanu wodoli fu abe ukone ufu ajume tia oo wazwa zonli dedima tia wono oo.
1: When you know this living God, he will be with you.
2: Nele jesima ubagbishala anokula uda.
1: How does somebody know the living God?
2: Aleka made awa jesima ubagbila.
1: Because you see the case of Darius, he was still doubtful.
2: Elabele kwa dario bagbamiagma.
1: You need to turn away from every other God and turn unto the living God. Look at 1 Thessalonians chapter 1, verse 9.
2: Thessalonica
1: For they themselves show of us what manner of entering in we urge unto you, how ye turned to God from idols to serve the living and true God.
2: Ella bena wanu to wogbloanya fiana le mianu ti vava si pumo vime mi va mi agbol ple ale simi trocho truno ugbo va ma ugbagbe bena mi asubo ma ugbagbe van van tola.
1: That means the world controlled your thoughts, your action, your life, and you were so much afraid whatever the world will say or do because the world was your God.
2: Ella bena le levon kikiyama le levon o le kikiyama amalekplo wa agba wo tamasusu wo nonomo do la bele le vovon bena de nuke ki kiam awode yenu ti.
1: Or maybe self was your God, you idolized self.
2: Do ki do kwi yenye wo maule to do kwi wo tron le subosubom.
1: You worshiped self.
2: Ele do kwi subom.
1: You delighted in sin so much.
2: Le nuvon o le nu vivim ale gbe.
1: Sin was your God, you turn from that God, the dead God, and you turn to the living God. That's what it is.
2: Eye nu von ba tro zuma wo le so asubom la ele be la tro le nu von ple nu vi vi mo yo me ava ma gbo nu se tezalika to wo
1: son from heaven to me raised from the dead, even Jesus which delivered us from the wrath to come.
2: Eye mi ala la via to di po mo si wo fon de titre to amaku ku odomo Jesus si de mi to di ku si gbana la mo.
1: And the wrath and the judgment of God in the future will not come upon you again in Jesus.
2: Eye amasina ko Jesus so di se be trocho ma ugu fo yuma la ma o fo domo di ko bon to to ma va ji o.
1: Acts chapter 14 from verse 12.
2: Do pa gbanle ta wi ene popo wi eva.
1: And they called Barnabas Jupiter and Paul Mercurius because he was the chief speaker.
2: Eye wo yo Barnabas be Jupiter ple Paul be Mercurio la bena eye gblonya la.
1: You know there are people that have some personalities in their lives.
2: Mi nya be amiado wa de
1: in this case, they called him a chief speaker.
2: La fisiala ogbebena kayeni nyagblola.
1: And there are people that worship a hero.
2: Amiadowa damene ni kanleto osubone.
1: And it may be that same man you find on the field, and because of the way he's agile and
2: Doki enyame sike le kpo le bolu popo me la sike bo wa kanle le bolu popo me.
1: And he runs and he somersaults and he does this or that. You see, it's a great man. You make him a hero.
2: Eye bo po adwa chi kpo dia to mi ato do kete le bena ka e ame ya me gen la va tra sa wo di kala la ni gban chi.
1: It may be a musician and he can pay any amount of money to go and watch the show. You make him a god.
2: Doki enya haji lade e gade kpo kpo galatema chi tu bena ya be kpo ipo hajiji le kpo le tse wo ma
1: o benefactor somebody he has this is generous he gives this and he gives that and you make him a god
2: do ma ki enye domonyu lade amosike gbo lai ba ta la kho ya kho keme le gbo le tse wo ma o.
1: It may be a speaker. Anytime he speaks, it just turns your mind and sways your mind this way and that way, and you make him a god. That's what they did here.
2: Do ki enye nu pula de na mama ponu le sala e troa wo tama su su a tro wa metia le tse wo mau lagbama nu sia togbe wo kple paulo le te fasia.
1: And Paul the apostle was going to tell them, you must talk.
2: Eye paulo jibe ya gble no bena le bo wa tro lo pa jima.
1: Look at verse 13. Then the priest of Jupiter, which was before their city, brought oxen and garlands unto the gates and would have done sacrifice with the people.
2: Bo kwa mo wie ton la tete la Jupiter si le dwa khala pe nu no la cho ni tu ple se popo ti Jehova agbo anu eye wo le jijimbe na eye ple amaga wo wa savo.
1: There are people, when you make somebody a god, you can sacrifice anything for them.
2: Ami adene na cho mi ade se wo ma wala tema cho nu sia nu savo de eta.
1: You can give up anything for them. You can even give up your Bible.
2: La temanda sinu sianu le ota la tada si Bible anti le ota.
1: Give up Bible study and give up worship and give up prayer, give up whatever it is because of them. You make them a god.
2: La temagble prayer mitino di la temagble Bible so son baba la tagble subo subo de ko si dagbe. Do la bele chama ma wo ma
1: wo. If they stretch you and you say, you're going to church too much and you're praying too much and you're doing this too much. If you do that again, we'll stop this that we have been giving you.
2: Nenye be na o dongo ji via de no yo globele le chochi ma pa le bible kle ma pa le do agbada pa o le lo ma wa pa nebe le poto le ma lo no ma la yo ma gba wo nu ya na o ke o.
1: Which when the apostles Barnabas and Paul had on, they arranged their clothes and ran in among the people crying out and saying, sirs, why do ye these things? We also are men of like passions with you and preach unto you that she turned, that's the word, from these vanities unto who? Unto the living God.
2: Ke ese apostolo wo bana bakle paulo sila wo jan wo pe awo eye wo fudu ro amakala makala uli dom le bogbron bena nu tuwo nu kenye esi womile miyaw kan amakbeto si onu vena la minye abe miyaw ke ene eye mile nyanywe la blon fya mi bena miyatro atu nene mi ya kanu siya ugo avama.
1: The Lord is telling us then that is what we need to do, that you turn from all these vanities.
2: Other people make money their
1: God. They can do anything for
2: money. They
1: can sacrifice even their families for money. And the Lord is saying, turn away from such a God and turn unto the living God.
2: Eye maule boblo mine trocho ya kafe mau mo yune mi ava mau bagbe lagbo.
1: Because he is the God which made heaven and earth and the sea and all things that are therein.
2: Ela bena ye nye mausi na waji pokle anigma kple a champu bagbe nushi okata le wome lagbo.
1: And I pray that as we hear that, the Lord himself, he'll help us welcome to the living God.
2: Ma dog bada bena esimi le si asem la maula
1: after you have come to the living God, you don't mix serving the living God with any other worship.
2: Look at 2
1: Corinthians chapter 6. I'm reading to you from verse 16. And what agreement has the temple of God with idols? Ye are the temple of the living God. As God has said, I will dwell in them and walk in them, and I will be their God, and they shall be my people.
2: Alo de ka wo ke le ma wo xɔ kple tron wo domi a. Ela bena miawoe nye ma wo gbagbe la ƒe xɔ abe ale si ma wo gblɔ ene bena ma nɔ wo dome eye ma zɔ wo dome eye ma nye ma wo na wo eye wa xɔ nye ma dukɔ.
1: The worship of the living God or the worship of idols. What agreement has the temple of God with idols?
2: Ebe megatsɔ etrɔ subɔ subɔ va tsaka kple ma wo subɔ subɔ o. Egblɔ bena deka wo ke le ma wo xɔ kple tron wo domi a.
1: You turn completely away from all those things, wherefore come out from among them, and be you separate, says the Lord, and touch not the unclean thing, and I will receive you, and I will be a father unto you, and you shall be my sons and my daughters, says the Lord God Almighty.
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1: Don't ever depart from the Lord.
2: Ma u le nyagbene mi bena kamine kpo nini mi aga atroda cho ma u yume o.
1: We'll abide with the Lord for the rest of our lives in Jesus' name.
2: Kemia no ma u me cho ma voide ma vole mi afa agbe mo kata me le yesu
1: fe nu koma. Because after all, he has solution to all our problems.
2: Do la bena fukwe kpo shokata me tumi la po nu dudu le ma u sima.
1: He will save us and deliver us from the lions.
2: Ma u la homia de mi ato janta u fe nu me.
1: If persecutors rise, we're not going to go away from the Lord because of persecutors, because he will silence all our persecutors.
2: Nebe yume chilo chitre le mianu chila mi ma tro le ma u yume le yume chila ota odwa la bena nu se le ma u chila de ganu na yume chilo kata le miata.
1: Give me good amen.
2: Master, amen. You are the chumi agbo.
1: Hebrews chapter 3, I'm reading to you from verse 12.
2: Hebrew time ton, book where we a valia.
1: It says, take heed, brethren, lest there be in any of you an evil heart of unbelief in departing from the living God.
2: No view mi kwa nye be di vondi ma kwasena gano mi adume to adeke me o. Bena waga tro a chuma ugbag belagbo o.
1: What makes people to depart from the living God, it's unbelief.
2: Nuke wanebena miadova diamagba chura maugba gwelagbo jima hose.
1: A mountain has reared up itself, and they don't know that God can remove that mountain. Unbelief, that's why they run away from the Lord.
2: Ella bena patakola la vumula upo a to grande mavachi trelopon cogba. E yomanya benu sele mausi bata de two mauda oleta o demagba jima hose.
1: Hebrews chapter 10. From verse
2: 22.
1: Let us draw near with a true heart in full assurance of faith. When you have a problem, draw nearer to God.
2: Minamia cho jinya tefeto ateva kosepe kakandeji blibo lamu. 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
1: Having our hearts sprinkled from an evil conscience and our body washed with pure water.
2: Abe mensi woklo jitinya vonda cho upe jiyoma eye wocho chizo zron lena upe nuchi.
1: That's why the Bible says, and it came to pass. It has not come to stay. It has come to pass. It will pass away.
2: Eye Biblia globena evame me vabe avano bo o ala va ato bo wa vaye ala vaile yesu fenu koma.
1: That's the reason why whatever the lions are, whatever the persecutors are, you are standing firm with the Lord, and there you are holding fast the profession of your faith without wavering, for he is faithful. That promise,
2: he
1: will see you through.
2: Eya janta kakemikpo oyumetiti kevao le kpobena de nemi no
1: te
2: ple
1: is the omnipresent God. He feels both the earth and the heaven.
2: Eye nye mau maunu sokatato ele jipo kple anigba
1: is the omniscient God. That means he knows all things.
2: Is
1: the omnipotent God. He can do all things.
2: He's
1: the possessor of the heavens and the earth.
2: He's
1: of unspotted perfect purity. He's the infinite God that is infinite in love, infinite in wisdom, infinite in power.
2: He's the omniscient God. le kwe lonlon le si nou blani poko le si eye nou son kata le si.
1: And is good and merciful. His mercy will never leave your life in Jesus' name.
2: Enye ma unye domo nyo tokle nou blani pola. Eye po nou blani poko ma akbele wa akbede ole yesu kwe nou koma.
1: Point about you now, Daniel chapter 6. We're looking at verse 26.
2: Ma unye fe akpa avelia Daniel tama den kwe bla vovo adrenalia.
1: I make a decree that in every dominion of my kingdom, men tremble and fear before the God of Daniel.
2: Nye de sebe Daniel fe mauna jingo, eye wa voye le nye jidudu, fe fiado fe blibo la me.
1: Look up, brothers and sisters, for a moment.
2: No binu tu kliyo mi kota e di vie le ye I vie adem.
1: I make a decree.
2: Nye de sebe.
1: You know, it's wonderful when you see you've done something wrong, to be able to reverse that thing.
2: Le kwa bena enye nu sine nyo, ne le de jesibe yi wanu bug blender, ti chen abad donu mado.
1: You know, there are people, if they do something wrong, if they're going the wrong direction, there comes a discovery and the light shines in your heart.
2: Minyabe amiado le deje si amiado no le numanyu manyu wole numbeklo le mota tratoji ga kekpata kekele ba klen lopwe jime le mwa jila.
1: Oh, they say, I'm going to hold on to my integrity.
2: Oh, grabe na ome jima le nye nutefo o womede asi.
1: I'm going to hold on to my self-esteem. I'm going to hold on to my personality. If I turn around, if I change, people will think I'm not a stable fellow.
2: Oh, grabena o majima le amike manyala dasi, amonyanu mi tunchi mali dasi, majima nye amike na note, afide kalike, le nuwa woma.
1: What am I saying? Darius made a decree before.
2: Nui blama lenye si Daniel Dario de se chanvaye.
1: And he signed that decree. If anybody will pray to any God anywhere except unto him, Darius, for all these 30 days, he'll be thrown into a lion's den.
2: Bena neni bena amiadela dugbeda na maubu buade lem keke bla tomo ne menye to nye Darius sima ula wali ade janta ofe duma.
1: And now that scene had happened that Daniel prayed, he threw him to a lion's den, and then Daniel came out without being hurt.
2: Numa jobena ka Daniel dogbe da uli de janta ofe doma ka ke Daniel edo na de kemo we o.
1: And then Daniel said, I was wrong.
2: Fifia Dario globena muovu da davai.
1: All these presidents and princes and persecutors, they deceived me. I have been deceived in making that decree.
2: Ebena efia okle tato wa we flundem wa we na be me de sema vai cha.
1: Now I'm going to correct what is wrong in your life.
2: Ebe fifia nui mo watan si mo nyola le mi afag bo moji ma duedo.
1: That's what makes you a great man.
2: Eme wala trazo amagande.
1: That's what makes you a great woman.
2: Yela wala trazo nutu gande.
1: That's what makes you a real believer.
2: Eye wala trazo kose tok bagbe.
1: That's what makes heaven to smile upon you when you know I've done something wrong. I signed a wrong decree. The direction I was going, that was wrong. Now I reverse everything.
2: Eye wala trazo amekwa yoba nukware to chan la le mo tatraji le mo manyo le desa si manyo o fofifye le ba jesi nyate febe la troa duedo.
1: And you see what he has done here, reverse the decree that he made before. He said, throw that one away.
2: Le ponu si ba wala kwada esebe de gbantola e duedo bena mi cho se koko toa dangban.
1: Although they said it's by the law of the medicine the passions that altereth not.
2: En duela be mi gula bena enye me jantop le pasi atop
1: that changes not. He said, this miracle has changed the law of the Persians and of the Medes.
2: Ebeni said this metrono gake nukunu sina jole Daniel fagbemula etrome jantok le pasiato bese de dela.
1: This miracle that I see has altered everything I ever signed.
2: Eye nukunu sika mokpola edelfrile nushoka takake mokpola ma.
1: I cancel that one. I throw that one away. I wipe that one out.
2: Bantola metro frile mamade da madese de demada magali o.
1: If you will do that in your life, God's blessing will come upon you.
2: Nenye bela tema wo malowa gbemola ma opo ya yira la
1: vaji o. And God will write about you in his book, in the book of remembrance.
2: Eye,
1: that's why Darius' name is over here.
2: Eye maula nglunu atunchi o lenu kudoti gbanala menu sha tebena ka Dario benu cover afisiado.
1: There's some some people that say, once I determine this is what I will do it.
2: Amiado blabena nyotomo do kule kwa bena nusiye mado we mawo iya mawo godo.
1: Even if I discover later I was wrong, I will still do what I said I will do.
2: Nenye be mba de jesi mba bena foya demule amonyokan la makoto awe kwe.
1: Once I have signed something, I want to be a man of my word, even if I see that I was wrong.
2: Nenye be na nyade dulen nyame ma gble dogula maji manya ma shawde nyanya laji na ma nyama gbebe abunya ma gbemo nyu okala
1: because I'm a man of my word, not darius
2: ma kwoto awde jimaji manya ma shawde nyanya laji dario mo lenene ma o.
1: What's it in your life that you now discover as we study the word of God? What promise have you made? You now discover you were wrong.
2: Eye ni bele deje shlo wa gbemo lesi mi sron nyala gbabena nu gbedu do do mo wo chan vai ga ke anye vu dada mo wode.
1: And what sin have you signed? You now discover you are wrong. And what a kind of decision have you taken before? And now you see that you are wrong. You will reverse it tonight.
2: Nibele de siado povele nyabena de yo vudata. Nibena de le bronyado povele o dudua de le dafua de ben yo vudata la zemela la dodo eye na tro.
1: That's repentance.
2: Emenye jima totro.
1: That's restitution.
2: Emenye dododo wo wo.
1: That's turning around. That's saying, I was wrong. I will not do that again.
2: Emenye totro kla maduko dododo la globena yi davo chan yi ma ga we
1: kia son. I will not sign something like that again.
2: Yi ma ga de e se ma to gbi po gbede gbede o.
1: I'm going to now stand by a new word, a new promise, a new decision, a new decree.
2: Le fi fiam la ma no te de se ye ye ji dudu ye ye ji ku do nyan po glo ye ye la ma.
1: And as the reason we come to study the Bible so that and the word of God reveals something to you that you are wrong in it show you too.
2: E si a temi ba Bible a son pre do bana kanema upenyala defian bena lewo dodua de tan sika menyola.
1: You are wrong in something you said.
2: Alo le gbonyade sika menyola.
1: You are wrong in something you did.
2: Alo le wo adale nu ona de
1: mala. You are wrong in an action that you took. You say, Lord, now I realize I'm going to change, I'm going to turn around, everything will be new from today in Jesus name.
2: Belo wo adale wa for de ade mala agbo bena o ma o egbala ma tro ma do nodo e la tro ma ula ho le yesu fo nu come.
1: It is common knowledge that the great kingdoms of the past have been destroyed.
2: Enye sija janwe bena kafiado po chantola ugben.
1: When Nebuchadnezzar and Darius received revelations of from heaven, they became enlightened and they are waking to the spiritual realities and divine truth.
2: Leikene Nebuchadnezzar kwe Dario kore de fianto jipola la kwebo unyolo po gbogboma eyo dajiru kwike dashine jipo po nyatepola.
1: They both affirmed that the only living God, only the eternal God, will have a kingdom, a dominion, which shall not be destroyed.
2: Wa kple vola o gblonya ke dokpe jibena ka mawo ma vola isi kpe fiadu po ma vola.

0: Psalm 93, verse 1. The Lord reigneth, he is clothed with majesty. The Lord is clothed with strength, wherewith he has girded himself. The world also is established that it cannot be moved.
1: Samu bla sheke voton poku igban, yokuwa enye fia, eta ganyenye, yokuwa yete, etonu sembla aliji, eye lika, hikiyama, ma van o.
0: And if the Lord is in control of your life will be established.
1: Nebe yokuwa le wakbe la plom la wakbe alika, gum gum.
0: You know there are people, they say, I don't understand. They go about and they say, I don't know whether a curse is following after me.
1: Lenyabe madoli. If
0: I try to develop this just at the time it's going to be established, everything will crumble again.
1: And then I
0: start another thing, and just at the time I'm going to be established, everything will crumble again.
1: The solution to that
0: is to invite the Almighty God.
1: Anything
0: that is surrendered into the hand of the Lord is going to be established.
1: Psalm 45,
0: verse
1: 6.
0: Thy throne, O God, is forever and ever. The scepter of thy kingdom is a right scepter.
1: Mau, wo fiaji pili da tegbe. Wo fiadu fofo fiatiplo, enye fiatiplo jojo.
0: And we're looking at Psalm 145. I'm reading from verse 11.
1: Samuel of the Kablan of Watonkukui, we the care.
0: They shall speak of the glory of thy kingdom and talk of thy power to make known to the sons of men his mighty acts and the glorious majesty of his kingdom.
1: Wablonya, the wolf shadow for Bubunu, a ye wafunu, the wonu senu, no what the upper to a walk, the upper shadow for a chonula afia amagbetovi.
0: Thy kingdom is an everlasting kingdom, and the dominion endureth throughout what? All generations.
1: Wolf tiadu fo enye tiadu fo mavo eye wolf tiadu du ano chichimo katama.
0: Psalm 146 verse 10.
1: Some all of father can blan vo adempo
0: the Lord shall reign forever. Even thy God O Zion to all generations, praise ye the Lord.
1: Bokwe mo wolia Yehuwa enye fiategbe. Zion, wo mau le jitimo katama mikafu Yehowa vagbato.
0: We're looking at Revelation chapter 11:15.
1: Nyare fiata wi deke kpupu wi aton.
0: And the seventh angel sounded, and there were great voices in heaven saying, the kingdoms of this world have become the kingdoms of our Lord and of his Christ, and he shall reign for how long? Forever and ever.
1: Eye mau dola adria oku pela, eye egbegan wo dile jipo le bobronbe na keke ama fiadu fola trozumia fo tople efo kristo lato eye wadu fiacho ye kai megbele masa fo gbeto cho ma vomo yide ma vomo.
0: The scriptures are full of the revelation of God's everlasting dominion.
1: Biblia la eyo fun ple ma o ma vola po fiadu fo si anu ani tegbe.
0: God's dominion is not only in the world but also it's in heaven.
1: Ma o pe jididu la de manye kiki ama kubele o le jipo khan.
0: It is not only in time, it's also in eternity. The duration of his reign extends through all eternity.
1: Yes, super fiadu dwa le manye fifia kwe beli oke li khira agba ma vama eli tu fifia basere ma vama vama ke.
0: God's dominion over men, over angels will be forever and ever.
1: Ma upe jidudu de amaji kule ma u doloji la enye nusi anwa ni cho ma voide ma vama.
0: All men, even Pharaoh or Saul or Nebuchadnezzar or Darius or Alexander the Great or Herod or Caesar or Nero, anyone that has anything, all of them, they came to an end, and their kingdoms and dominions came to an end.
1: Amukata, Nebuchadnezzar, Dario, Belshazzar, Bakudo, Blamatoba, Fiadupokata, Kemla, Ubo Fiadupodu, Fialahika Siama, Fiadupomo, Wernulo.
0: We shall continue to see the end of man's reign. Time is not long enough to put God's reign to an end.
1: La Pobena Mianwagano, Amuba Fiadupanu, Ye Ada Kemel.
0: Eternal God shall reign forever and ever. Dominion is his, and he has supreme power to exercise over all. By his omnipotence, he has established and sustained the earth and the heavens with all the

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0: He is clothed with majesty. 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
1: Nous sommes katale esi. 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
0: Let's see the act of the living God.
1: Minami akpo ma w bagbe la pe do wo.
0: In Daniel chapter 6 verse 27. He delivers and rescues. And he walks signs and wonders in heaven and in earth, who has delivered Daniel from the power of lions.
1: Le Daniel pe agbanle tama den popo bla vovo ni lia e de ama eyi wo honana ama e wo ajesi wo ple nukunu wo le ji popo anigbanji eyenye ama si de Daniel cho janta wo simo.
0: As you look at this verse, you rest and say, praise the Lord, the same God is my God.
1: E si le kada popo ya ntia le bo jina jona kwa she je wa ka fun ma o ma o sia pe la nyinyo.
0: If you will rest in the Lord and believe in the Lord, no problem will crush you in Jesus' name.
1: Nene bela ta kanda ma oja dum de ma onu a jan de ma onu chila fukpe kwa de kemele si agbun wa agbe domo le yesu
0: pa nukoma. And no lion will be able to destroy you in Jesus' name.
1: Eye janta de kemele si ate ma agbun wa agbe domo o le yesu pa nukoma.
0: Psalm 97, we're looking at verse 10.
1: Samo bla sheke vo adren bukwe amu.
0: He that love the Lord hate evil. He preserves the souls of his saints.
1: Mi amashi olwa Yehuwa la mi lefufon. Epuwa epu mau memu opo lufon ota.
0: Will he preserve you? He will.
1: De mau lakpota wa en lakpota o.
0: Because it says he delivers them out of the hand of the wicked.
1: Eye wo yetibena, eye wo dea wo chua amavon di o sima.
0: He is mightier than the wicked. He is more powerful than the wicked. He will deliver you in Jesus' name.
1: Ma utri akowa mo vondio donu so am vondio eye adewo kan le yesu fo nu koma.
0: Job chapter 5, I'm reading from verse 8.
1: Job ta ma ton popo amanyilia.
0: I would seek unto God, and unto God would I commit my cause. That ought to be your decision.
1: Nye wo nya anye na matro de maunu eye ma cho nya nya adem asina mau.
0: Which doeth great things and unsearchable, marvelous things, tell me the rest, without number.
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0: 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From this year you will know it in your life.
1: O wanu kunu ple jesi si omo le khlema o tu fifia sana fuya ponu wala de jesi le wagbama le yesu ponu koma.
0: Who giveth rain upon the earth and sendeth water upon the field.
1: Amosina ti jaja anigban eye wo du ati de lani fo.
0: In verse 11, to set up on high those that are low.
1: Popo wi de ke edua amo bobodu ku o de aji.
0: If you are low today, he'll raise you up.
1: Nebelele tu im egbala ma o la ko de ji.
0: That those that mourn may be exalted to safety.
1: Eye wo kula jogbe ni fu anu hala o.
0: Your tears it will wipe away.
1: Ma un tola tutu wa da chi o da.
0: In verse 12, it says, he disappointed the devices of the crafty.
1: Popo mo wi eve egbala ayeto for tamadoduma.
0: You see, all those princes and all those presidents, they were saying, we got him.
1: Lepo tatokla magobona hemia basi su Daniel di ulenu kun la jama.
0: Now we shut him up in the lion's den.
1: Vifia mi chile jantofa dumavo.
0: Are you powerful enough to shut up a saint of God in the lion's den? Wait until tomorrow. tomorrow morning.
1: Vagba ma biosa mabeto, nusa la shola tia chuma upo viko kweda janta po dumi la lavasa la chwende kanya na kboda.
0: You know, the morning came and then Darius ran there, said, Daniel, are you still there? Oh yes, he said, I'm here, oh king.
1: Lenyabena enukende kanye Dario fudida duamabena ka Daniel lagbe abo de fiamo lagbe tin tin.
0: You know, the king now said, all right, Daniel, come out. And when Daniel came out, he said, why don't you go there to see whether you are better than Daniel or not? And then he packed all of them and put them in that place. He never came back.
1: Eye fialabena Daniel do oh nyonto. Mia mosho na namede Daniel dumia. 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
0: Because the pitch that they tried to dig for the man of God, for you, a child of God.
1: Ela bena of siko la bagba jemwa de ne ma ufama ma upo via dudu tola.
0: Well, I want them to repent.
1: Ah, majibona trojima.
0: If your enemies don't repent, no. Well, they will tell the story in eternity.
1: No, wofu talk bajima totrua, untewala gronya mamle twala agbama foma.
0: But thank God we're children of God.
1: Gake akwemia mosola fiela ma upo vio minya.
0: The protection of God will be upon you in Jesus' name.
1: I've
0: marked this one in my Bible, this verse 12. Mark it in your Bible. It disappointed the devices of the crafty. All the devices and the plots and the plans of your enemies, the Lord will disappoint them in Jesus' name.
1: They
0: want to hear bad news concerning you. They will wait and wait. They'll never hear bad news concerning you in Jesus' name.
1: Ule tu jibe yuwa se jokbo vende na jode jio. Wano tudwa no tudwa kachili jokbo etume no ma se jokbo vende wa agbencho le yesu penu koma.
0: They want to hear the friends of Daniel and the relatives for them mourning and going about and fasting. They cannot eat because Daniel, our friend, is eaten up by the lions. Daniel, our relative, has been destroyed by us. They will never hear bad news in Jesus' name.
1: Ojibe yuwa kwa Daniel bo fuma tokle Daniel bo kono wa to asakla ta wa sunu blani to le pa dono ila bena ka janto gban Daniel bo fu de pe de ko le turu jeo ma se jogbon fun le wa gban ti gbedo le Yesu fenu koma.
0: He disappointed the devices of the crafty so that their hands cannot perform their enterprise. It will not happen.
1: Eblen ayeto pe tamododo mo bena wo fo asioma gawona de ke wa dovu o ngbe si odua ma jejile wa gbanchi o.
0: I said it will not happen.
1: Male gbogbon be ma jejile wa gbanchi o.
0: You will be safe and secured and protected and preserved in Jesus' name.
1: We are lapwa mata popo lapo de deila no de deile yesu fenu koma.
0: Job chapter 9. I'm looking at verse 4.
1: Job ta sheke kuku ya mene.
0: He is wise in heart and mighty in strength, who has hardened himself against him and has prospered.
1: Jinyanu le esi, eye efenu san kako. Ameke titrede enu, eye magba akwa dudu eko.
0: No one, never. Let's look at it from verse 10. Which doers great things past finding out ye wonders. Tell me the rest.
1: Amade kama liu wepo odokpo nukukwe ya mwulia ewa nukan si majo druma liu ble nukunu nile kwa na vagbetao shioma lehekhlema o.
0: Why don't you just accept it this year that God is going to do signs innumerable?
1: Nukate mako maoja sele fweya mbena fweya mela maoja wa nukunu shioma lehekhlema ule ifagama
0: uncountable
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0: in your life and your family.
1: Le wopo mea nukunu shioma kwa do sadupeno uma khlea
0: po. This year you are not for small miracle.
1: Small
0: things, great things are going to happen.
1: Lo,
0: he goeth by me, and I see him not. He passeth also, but I perceive him not. Behold, he taketh away, and who can hinder him?
1: Boda, etununyei, enyemakwe o, esagba, vai, enyemajesi o. Boda, ohuanu bleke, amakia
0: hemone. Who will say unto him, him, what doest thou? Our God is wonderful.
1: Ameke agblo ne be nu ka wom ne le. Miapo mawo nye nukunu wola enyunto.
0: And this year will be a year of that same signs and wonders in Jesus' name.
1: Eye fwe ya ke la nye nukunu ple jesi shio po fwe le wakbe me le yesu fwe nu koma.
0: Isaiah chapter 8 verse 18.
1: Yezaya ta me ni kukwe amu wye ni lia.
0: Behold, I and the children whom the Lord has given me are for signs and for wonders in Israel from the Lord of hosts which dwelleth in Mount Zion.
1: Boda, miya kule visio Yehuwa chonam la, minye jesi kule kode nu le Israel le chu Yehuwa zebaut.
0: And in your community, you are for signs and for wonders. In your school, you are for signs and wonders. Your college, university, you are for signs and wonders. And in your state, in your region, anywhere you are for signs and for wonders. And the next time when I see you and you see me, I'll tell you testimony, you'll tell me testimony. And the testimony of great, great things will never stop in your mouth in Jesus' name.
1: Eye nukunu gangan kule jesi gangan po dasa di dinu machule wonu me akpo le yesu fe nu koma.
0: Why did you stand up and receive it from the Lord?
1: Nukate machua chitra kwe le mausiwa.
0: God give it to Daniel, he'll give it to you.
1: Mautre na Daniel lanawe.
0: God give it to you. Shadrach, Meshach, and Abednego, he'll give it to you.
1: Mautre na Sedras, Mesang, kula Abednego, latre anawe.
0: Signs and wonders for the people of God this year.
1: Nukunu kule jesi wona ma upe vio le fwe yama.
0: Open your mouth and tell the Lord. Thank the Lord for what we have learned today. And you see that the decree was reversed. Every negative thing that any Darius has written concerning you is going to reverse it himself. And this year is going to be a year of blessing. Open your mouth and talk to the Lord in prayer. In Jesus' name we pray.
1: Le Yesu fenu koma mi do gbedale.
0: And the people of God said, you know, this year we will laugh, we will not cry. All our enemies, they'll be disappointed in Jesus' name. The goodness of God, the glory of God will shine upon your life. Father, in the name of Jesus,
1: Papa le Yesu fe nu koma.
0: We thank you for every brother here, every sister here.
1: Medak beno le nobi nuto kule nobi nyonu shola fia fa gbeta.
0: We thank you for every child, every boy and every girl.
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0: We thank you, Lord, for every member of this church. We pray, Lord, this year will be a year of establishment in Jesus' name.
1: Medak beno le kame vise de sia de fa gbeta le chochi ya me fwe ya me la. 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
0: The goodness of God will reign in every life.
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0: Signs and wonders will follow everyone in Jesus' name.
1: Nukunu ple jeshi wala je amesha mafagbe yumele Yesu fe nu koma.
0: Lord, any lions den where your people are, all those lions that want to tear the people of God apart will shut their mouths right now.
1: Maum. 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
0: All the craftiness of the enemy that they want to destroy any child of God will take that child of God away from the mouth of the lion in Jesus' name.
1: Futo fa ye mo de sa de si zamo le bena ka ye wak ble ma upe vio pa gbe duma la. Ma u vi mo me de oda le futo fa ye mo de sa de mama. Le yesu pe nu koma.
0: You will not die.
1: Ewia makru o.
0: You will live.
1: La noa gbe.
0: Your child will not die.
1: Mebe vio makru o.
0: Members of your family will not die.
1: Wo pumo to makru o.
0: Your business will not die.
1: Mebe na wo do wo makru o.
0: No say that your church will die in Jesus name.
1: Ni yo kata le tona wa si se wa do pona dwala do mo to de ka ma do le Yesu penu koma. Enu akpe wo futo o.
0: Your persecutors will be disappointed.
1: Enu akpe yo metila o.
0: All your tears are wiped away.
1: What that you got tell him how to cheat
0: them? All your sorrow is taken away.
1: When you can't go got tell him how to edge
0: your sickness is taken away.
1: What dollar le mau to edge
0: your affliction is taken away.
1: What for a mo mau to edge
0: all the mountains are gone.
1: What to got tell him how to
0: edge you see you open your mouth to tell the Lord in this covenant month we seal it right now.
1: Ni yo kata le kenu glone mau bena mau no wani le.
0: God of heaven, God of power, God of majesty and God of glory, God of Abraham, Isaac and Jacob, and we know that you will not allow your people to come to shame. Answer the prayers of your people in Jesus name.
1: Jifo maula mau gen mau tria kwenu kunu pleje si ofu manu babla ji ola po mawe Abraham Isaac kple ya ko po mawe mau me dogbeda vio katala magade mo de kene dunu kwe pwe ya mo le yesu po nu koma.
0: Lord Jesus, you are savior. You are redeemer. Lord, I pray every good thing you are promising your word will come to your people this year in Jesus name.
1: Apeto Yesu, wenye kola, wenye dela, nunu shoka take kem le glofu de vio pa gbenti le fweyamela, ne vama nukwata de kade kale Yesu fwenu koma.
0: Lord, we believe in you.
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0: This year your people will go from strength to
1: strength.
0: When Darius comes to visit us early in the morning, wanting to see what has happened, what has happened, what has happened.
1: Ne Dario famia fapo mumdi kanye fofumbe ya bakpodade. 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
0: People of Babylon, all the people of the world, all the people in our community, they will see the glory of God.
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0: And you see the power of God protecting, preserving you in Jesus' name.
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0: The work of your hand will be established.
1: Wasinu do wo ajeji nye.
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1: Ya po mena ina vazan.
0: Because the Lord is on your side.
1: And the
0: blessing of God will never stop in
1: your life. We
0: thank you, Lord, because we know you
1: have answered. In
0: Jesus' name we pray.
1: Le Yesu fenu koma mi dogbe dale.
0: Amen.
1: Amen.
0: Amen.
1: Amen.
0: Another final amen.
1: Metronam amen. Let us see how this is.
2: Amen. We are looking at the authority that breaks the yoke.
1: Every yoke in your life
2: will be broken
1: today.
2: Every yoke in your life will be broken today.
1: I see mountains
2: tumbling
1: down.
2: I see impossibilities
1: become possible.
2: I see joy on every
1: face.
2: Because in the name of Jesus, Satan, demons, sickness, impossibilities, mountains, affliction, anything will flee away.
1: Voilà, benale Yesu Kristo pa nu comme là Satan dogbon von o do le le o to o nu sono gro o la wa va mo e wa ba o wo mo.
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2: Are you ready? Close your eyes as we pray. Heavenly Father, this time we bless your name because we know you are a good God. Yokes are broken. Diseases are healed. Impossibilities become possible. Mountains move away. Miracles are confirmed in the life of everyone here. We confirm it, we affirm it. We know that it's done. There'll be joy in every heart. Laughter in every mouth. Testimony for everyone. In Jesus' name we pray. God bless you. I like your amen. In Luke chapter 9, verses 1 and 2. Luke chapter 9, verses 1 and 2. Then he called his 12 disciples together and gave them power and authority over all devils and to cure diseases. We're talking about authority. If you look at the life of the Lord Jesus Christ and the ministry of the Lord Jesus Christ, from the very beginning he appeared outside for his public ministry. He was manifesting authority at this time now. The authority had been manifesting from the beginning. He now wanted to transfer it to his own minister, so that what he did they will be able to do, so that the healing that took place through his ministry will take place through their ministry, so that as they cast out demons, they too, they will cast out demons. And he called these 12 disciples together. Saved people. The people that trusted him. The people that believed in him. The people he appointed as leaders, and he gave them power and authority over all devils and to cure diseases. For all those who are listening here and those who are listening in every state, every region, every country in Africa and beyond Africa, I want you to understand that God has given to all his ministers here, all your overseers, all your pastors, all your leaders, he has given them power and authority to cast out devils and to cure diseases.
1: Pastor,
2: You see, if those ministers themselves, if they know what the Lord has given them, and they believe the Lord, and they believe that the Lord has given them that power, and he has, and they go out in that power, they will pray for us, and they will pray for the sick, and they will pray for the demon possessed, and they will be healed and delivered in Jesus' name.
1: Wa do la gbadun ya to wa yi wa do gbara le dona ota de gbogbo fun ota de hian to ota eye nu si obi ala ba mo na o le yesu fanu komo.
2: If we members of a church and the invitees, if we know power has been given to our pastors, has been given to our overseers, has been given to our leaders, when they pray for us, we'll be expecting the miracle has come, and it will be so in Jesus' name. He called the 12 disciples together. Not only Peter, not only John, not only James, all his 12 disciples together. All his ministers are given the power. All our overseers are given the power. That's why the Almighty God, through Jesus Christ, by the anointing of the Holy Ghost and the direction of the Holy Ghost, established them as our leaders. He gave them the power and the authority in your location, in your region, in your state, in your nation. When these godly people and these appointed leaders pray for you, if you believe and you accept, you will see the miracles in your life and family.
1: Ebe tonu se pe mi tede pa mi se koro waji no jo ne mi ata ko yen bo nu lo waji ase wa do gbe dale mi ata mi kan re ti la nu kunu pe je se no yo jom le mi afa gbomo bo la be na ti ta fi simile la nu kunu la ti mani mi
2: and he sent them to preach the kingdom of God and to heal the sick.
1: Eye wo do wo da be na wa de gbo fun ma o ta do pele eye wa da gbe le dole la wonu.
2: Everyone he has sent to preach, he has also sent to heal. And if you can preach, you can heal. If we hear we can preach, can we not preach? I said, can we not preach? If we can preach, we can heal. Because he sent us out to preach and to heal. If you are sick here, the Lord has sent me to heal you. If you brought anyone that is demon possessed and demon afflicted, the Lord has sent me here this morning to get you delivered. There is the authority that breaks the yoke. There is the power that removes every mountain. And that power, that authority is here to remove every mountain in your life. To cast out devils. To work miracles. To deliver the oppressed. To set the captives free. To pronounce the year of Jubilee, the year of liberty, the year of deliverance, the year of freedom. And if you are here today, and you have any problem in your life, I can assure you, by the revelation of the Spirit of God, you will not carry those problems back home in Jesus' name. There are 3 points we're going to consider. Number one,
1: Banto
2: Christ's authority.
1: Christo Penutete.
2: Christ's authority.
1: Christo Penutete.
2: Number two, conferred authority.
1: Evelianutete Siotona.
2: Number three,
1: Etolia.
2: The Christian's authority.
1: Christo Penutete.
2: As you look at Mark chapter 1,
1: Marco,
2: you then come face to face with Christ's authority. In Mark chapter 1,
1: Marco Tagmanto,
2: reading from verse 22, and they were astonished at his doctrine. For he taught them as one that had authority, and not as the scribes. Jesus has not changed.
1: Yes, Christ,
2: the same yesterday, today, and forever. If you see anybody teaching with authority here, if you see any pastor, any overseer teaching with authority here, it's not him. It's Christ in him who changes not, who is still teaching with authority. In verse 23, and there was in their synagogue a man with an unclean spirit, and he cried
1: out,
2: saying, let us alone. What have we to do with thee, thou Jesus of Nazareth? The evil spirits in that man recognized Jesus, recognized his power, recognized his authority. If you brought anybody here that has demons, evil spirit, that evil spirit, that demon recognizes the authority of the preacher, of the man of God, of the one that stands and proclaims deliverance and liberty in the name of the Lord.
1: And
2: then he said, I know thee, who thou art, the Holy One of God. And Jesus rebuked him, saying, hold thy peace and come out of him. And when the unclean spirit had turned him, he cried with a loud voice, and he came out of him. And they were all amazed so much that they questioned among themselves, saying, what thing is this? What new doctrine is this? For with authority commanded he even the unclean spirits, and they do obey him. Jesus manifested the authority.
1: Yes, Lord,
2: he didn't have to get the authority from the Pharisees. He didn't get the authority from the ordination of the denomination. He got the authority directly from the Almighty God. And the people had never seen anything like this before. And they were surprised. They were amazed. They were astonished. And they questioned among themselves. They said, what thing is this? What new doctrine, new teaching, new principle, new revelation is this? Because with authority and with power, he commands the unclean spirits, and what do? They obey him. Where there is authority, Evil spirit will obey the man having the authority. The spirit of infirmity, of sickness, will obey the man that manifests the authority. Deaf spirit, blind spirit that makes people deaf and blind will obey the man that has the authority. The spirit of epilepsy will obey the man that has authority. With authority, he commandeth even the unclean spirits, and they obey him. In Luke chapter 4, reading from verse
1: 36.
2: Luke chapter 4, verse
1: 36.
2: And they were all amazed and speak among themselves, saying, what a word is this? It's not a long sentence. It's just a word. A sentence, because it's a word of power, a word of authority. For with authority and power, he commanded the unclean spirits, and they come out. When a man manifests authority, he doesn't beg, he doesn't plead with the evil spirits, he doesn't have to shake his head or shake his body.
1: When
2: you see the policeman on the road with the uniform, it's that uniform that grants him the authority of the nation. Look at that believer covered in the blood of Jesus. It is that blood of Jesus that covers him, that gives him the authority of heaven. Look at that believer. He has Jesus in him. He has the Holy Ghost on him. He has the blood of Jesus covering him. And he has the word of God in his mouth. And he has faith that moves mountains. When he stands and he mentions the name of Jesus, evil spirits, demons, familiar spirits, water spirits, any spirit of infirmity, any evil thing, when that man stands in authority, all those evil spirits that do evil will vanish away when he gives the command. And that's why the people say, what a word is this? But with authority and power, he commanded the unclean spirits, and they come out. And Jesus is here, and he has not changed. He remains ever the same. Same authority and the same power he manifested before, he's still manifesting it today. In verse
1: 32
2: of that same Luke chapter 4. Luke chapter 4, verse 32. And they were astonished at his doctrine. For his word was with power. What word are we reading today?
1: There's
2: still the words of Jesus. What words are you hearing today?
1: There's
2: still the words of Jesus. What words are we preaching and teaching you?
1: It's
2: still the words of Jesus. What word do you believe today?
1: It's
2: still the words of Jesus. As the word of Jesus was powerful at that time, that same word of Jesus is still powerful today. As his word was with power at that time, his word is still with power at this time. The centurion understood the power and the authority of the word of Jesus. That's why he said, speak the word only, and my servant shall be healed. And I thank God for you here today. Because you know the word of Jesus has not changed. That's why I'm hearing you say, that's where you are mentioning it in your heart. That's why I see you that you are trusting the Lord. That's why I see confidence on your face. That's why you are telling me, speak the word only, the word of Jesus. I will be healed. My servant shall be healed. My wife shall be healed. My husband shall be healed. Because he came to do something when he came to the world here. In 1 John chapter 3, the second part of verse
1: 8.
2: 1 John chapter 3, second part of verse
1: 8.
2: For this purpose the Son of God was manifested, that he might destroy the works of the devil.
1: You see
2: here today.
1: He's
2: by your side today.
1: He's
2: standing there with you today. And when we begin to pray, every work of the devil will be destroyed from your life. You're going to go into the new year without any property of the devil in your body, without any influence of evil spirit in your family. You are leaving this place free and delivered and set at liberty. On the road, there's no accident for you. I said, on the road, there's no accident for you. Anywhere you go, the Lord will so set you free, you will never come back into bondage, in Jesus' name. Because the Son of God was manifested that he might destroy the works of the devil in your
1: life.
2: In Matthew chapter 4 verse 24, and his fame went throughout all Syria. And he brought unto him all sick people that were taken with diverse different diseases and torment. And those which were possessed with devils, and those which were lunatics, and those that had the palsy, and he set them at liberty, because it's what had power and authority. That authority he transferred to his own minister. That leads us to point number 2. Converge authority. When somebody has power, Like in your place of work, he is the one in charge of everything. He's the one that says, okay, you can come in and take a job here. It's the one that say, you are not doing well, get out of that place. It's the one that says, you're doing so well, I increase your salary. It's the one that also says, what kind of work is it that you are doing? You are not doing well, I'm going to even demote you, and you are going to go a step lower. That's a man in that place of work, in that company that has authority. Look up here. Now, he is going somewhere. He will be away for the next few months. He will be away for maybe a year or two. He's still in authority. But he calls somebody. Somebody next to him.
1: He
2: says, you know, I'm going on vacation. And all the period I will be away. You are in charge. The authority I've been manifesting, I transfer that authority to you. Do you see the way I've been working in this office? The people that are doing well, you see how I upgrade them. The people that are not doing well, you see how I downgrade them. The people that need to be brought into the employment, you see the way I employ them. And the people that the jobs will not cooperate, you see the way I show them the way out. I fire them. Now, I am transferring my authority to you, because I am going away. Do you exactly what I have been doing? That's what is called conferred authority. The authority is transferred unto that man. And when Jesus Christ was going, he conferred, he transferred the authority unto his disciples. He transferred it unto his ministers. That's why we're here today. Because the authority has been transferred unto all. I read it to you already in Luke chapter 9 verse 1. Then he called his 12 disciples together. And he gave them power and authority over all devils. There is no devil. There is no demon. There is no evil spirit. That we ministers of God here, that we don't have authority over. There is no disease, there is no infirmity, there is no sickness that we people of God here do not have authority. There is no mountain, there is no difficulty that we people of God here do not have a solution to. Because his authority has been conferred on us, transferred unto us. In Matthew chapter 10, reading from verse 1. Matthew chapter 10, verse 1. And when he had called unto him his 12 disciples, he gave them power against unclean spirits to cast them out, and to heal all, and to heal all, and to heal all manner of sickness and all manner of disease.
3: ne wa nyawo adogwe eye ne wade mebena wade dolalo kwe lo me kwe kata bugida.
2: Preach saying the kingdom of heaven is at hand. Heal the sea. That's the power I gave you. Heal the sea. That's the authority I conferred upon your life. Heal the sea. There will be no failure. Heal the sea. Use my name and heal the sea. My name represents me. Heal the sea. My name is as powerful as myself. Heal the sea. No sickness can be stubborn when you use my name. Heal the sea. Cleanse the leper. I need to explain that to you now. Cleanse the leper. At the time that Jesus gave this instruction, leprosy was the incurable disease. Leprosy was the thing that put upon a man, upon a woman, stigma that they don't accept him in the society. Leprosy was the thing that cast somebody out. Nobody wants to marry him. Nobody wants to marry her. Nobody wants to do business with him. Nobody wants to sleep on the same bed with him. Leprosy.
3: Amenu ani jajaba dolala. Abenu tweni yom dokama denio. Nyom ni la nutwarekama denio.
2: The thing that is as serious as leprosy today is HIV/A. It is a disease that puts a stigma on a man, on a woman. It is a disease that somebody has. Nobody wants to sleep with him or sleep with her on the bed. It is a disease that makes people, once they know, they say, stay by yourself, don't shake hands with me, stay by yourself, don't wear my clothes, stay by yourself and don't use my shaving stick, stay by yourself, I don't want to do anything with you, because it is a disease that when people have, it's like the leprosy of those days. Jesus said, cleanse the leper.
3: Yes,
2: what that means for us today is heal the HIV AIDS infected people. If you have HIV here today, I'm telling you, when I speak the word of authority in the name of Jesus, your HIV AIDS will vanish away. You will go for the test and the doctor will tell you don't have AIDS anymore in Jesus' name.
3: Raise the dead.
2: What was Jesus telling his own disciples? He's telling his own disciples that I've given you the greatest power. I've given you a power that's above the power of the medical doctor. I've given you authority. You can go a step further. You can go a mile further. You can go a step further than all the medical doctors. The medical doctors, once somebody has died, they said, we've given the certificate to confirm that this fellow is dead. There is nothing else to do. And Jesus told his own disciples, I am giving you authority. I'm giving you power that goes beyond the limitation of the doctors.
3: abena dono jikwala wene ya. Wawe oto gumu la, neba mabena nuseke yesu kolo onam la, eba oto ta. Bwanebe ya amede kula dono kondila, wongu agdala, chwantibe na ameya ekumi dipo epu, gake yesu bede nuse imena ipa nusola wa. Why are you
2: the authority here goes beyond the authority and the power and the knowledge of medical doctors. Whatever problem you have, be confident that the Lord will deliver you in Jesus' name. They say that your kidney is dead. Have faith in God. They say the nerves in your eyes, they are dead. Have faith in God. And you have always been a giving birth to dead children. And the doctors cannot do anything. I command life to come into you, and you will deliver living babies. In Jesus' name.

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1: and says cast out devils
0: ebe mi nya gbogbo fun ode
1: cast out devils
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1: freely ye have received and freely give
0: fun mi kwe
1: praise the Lord. God has given us the key. And we just open the door and you move into healing. We open the door, you move into deliverance. We open the door, you move into childbearing. We open the door, impossibilities become possible. We open the door and the dead begins to hear and to speak. We open the door and the blind begins to see. We open the door and everything that is dead in you will come alive. In Luke chapter 18. Reading from verse 18. Verily I say unto you, whatsoever ye shall bind on earth shall be bound in heaven. What the Lord is telling us is that as I stand here, I am not alone. Heaven is looking down. Heaven is paying attention. And what I do here, heaven confirms. Because it says, whatsoever you shall bind on earth shall be bound in heaven. When I tell your sickness to go, I say that here on earth, immediately heaven confirms it, and your sickness is gone. When I tell your HIV AIDS to move out of your body, immediately what I say on earth is confirmed in heaven. When I tell the dead part of your body to come alive, I say that here on earth, and it is confirmed in heaven. Verily I say unto you, whatsoever you shall bind on earth shall be bound in heaven, and whatsoever ye shall loose on earth shall be loosed in heaven. That means if you're all tied up, your legs are spiritually tied up, your hands are spiritually tied up, whatever is tying your legs or tying your hands, arthritis or demonic spirit or paralysis or whatever, whatsoever we loose on earth is loosed in heaven. That's why Peter said, silver and gold have I not, but what I have I give unto you. In the name of Jesus Christ of Nazareth, rise up and walk. What he loosed on earth was loosed in heaven immediately. And that man rose up and he walked. It will happen to you today. It will happen to you today. I come to point number 3. The Christian's authority. This is great and wonderful. The Christian's authority. Mark chapter 16. Mark chapter 16. And this I shall follow them that believe. Who are these people? Them that believe. Look at me here. I believe in Jesus. That's why I

0: I'm saved. I believe in Jesus. That's why I'm strong. I believe in Jesus. That's why I've been healed. I believe in Jesus. That's why I'm delivered. I believe in Jesus. That's why I read the Bible. The signs shall follow them that believe. Do you believe? Are you a believer? When you pray, signs will follow you. Healing will follow you. Deliverance will follow you. Joy will follow you. When you pray, mountains will move away. Goodness and mercy will follow you. Goodness and mercy will follow you. You are praying as a believer. You are standing as a believer. And you are talking as a believer. Do I have believers that came here today? Are they willing to stand up? Are they willing to stand in faith? Are they willing to talk in faith? Are they willing to manifest authority? Are they willing to shout? Are they willing to receive miracles? Are they willing to be healed? These signs shall follow them that believe on my name. In my name they shall cast out devils. They shall speak with new tongues. They shall take off serpents. If they drink any deadly thing, it shall not hurt them. And they shall lay their hands on the sea. And they shall recover. You are a believer. That's why you are here. You are a believer. That's why you pray. You are a believer. God is your God. God is your Father. Jesus is your Savior. The Holy Ghost is your comforter. The Bible is your guide. You are a believer. That's why there's faith in your heart. You are a believer. You are a Christian. And you have authority as a Christian. No power will bring you down. No difficulty will conquer you. No disease will be stubborn in your life. No demon will be stubborn in your life. Barrenness will not remain in your life. You are a believer. And this sign shall follow you. Signs will follow you. Wonders will follow you. Miracles will follow you. Because you are a believer. You are a believer. Rejoice, you are a believer. Claim your healing, you are a believer. Accept your deliverance, you are a believer. And let the impossibilities be possible, you are a believer. Let mountains roll away, you are a believer. Let the curse be broken, you are a believer. Let the yoke be broken, you are a believer. And let the devil run away, you are a believer. Let the familiar spirits stop their activity, you are a believer. The spirit of snake, the spirit of serpent, and the spirit of python, let it run away from your life. You are a believer. Oppression in the night. Pressing you down on the bed. Tormenting your brain. Turning around your mind. Let the oppressive spirit get away. You are a believer.
1: Let your wife become pregnant, you are a believer. Let creative miracle take place in your husband, you are a believer. Let the weak say, I am strong, you are a believer. Let the poor say, I am rich, you are a believer. Let the barren say, I have children, you are a believer. Let the epileptic spirit vanish away from that person, you are a believer. And
2: these
1: I shall follow them that believe. These I shall follow you because you believe. In my name you will cast out devils. In my name you will speak new tongues. In my name you will take up this
2: serpent.
1: In my name, if you drink any deadly thing, it shall not hurt you. In my name, you will lay that hand upon the sick. And the sick shall recover. Are the believers still there? Where are they? No more bad luck. No more sickness. No more defeat. Where are the believers? Signs and wonders. Signs and wonders. My sister, signs and wonders. Signs and wonders on your head. Signs and wonders on your body. Signs and wonders in your eyes. My brother, signs and wonders on your head. Signs and wonders in your family. Signs and wonders on your tongue. Signs and wonders in your stomach. Signs and wonders on your flesh. 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Signs and wonders everywhere. You go out, signs and wonders. You come in, signs and wonders. You sit down, signs and wonders. You rise up, signs and wonders. You go to the office, signs and wonders. Anywhere you are singing, signs and wonders. You are preaching, signs and wonders. You are ushering, signs and wonders. You are in the security, signs and wonders. You are in the kitchen, signs and wonders. You are in the sanitation, signs and wonders. You are pastoring, signs and wonders. Signs and wonders. Signs and wonders. Signs and wonders. Signs and wonders. They will follow you in Jesus' name. Raise up those anointed hands. Father, in the name of Jesus, these are believers. These brothers are believers. These sisters are believers. I pray, Lord, double anointing. Triple anointing. Spiritual anointing. Holy Ghost anointing. Will come on those hands in Jesus' name. Lay those hands on yourself now. Lay those hands on yourself now. Lay those hands where the problem is now. Those anointed hands, you are the first candidate for miracle from that hand. You are laying that hand on the sick right now. You are laying that hand to break the yoke right now. right now. And to cancel the oppression right now. As that anointed hand comes upon you right now, I break the yoke in Jesus'
3: name.
1: All your sicknesses, all your infirmities, all your troubles, all the harassment of the devil, all the affliction of the devil, I cancel from your life in Jesus' name. Blind eyes be opened and see in Jesus' name. Lame people rise up and walk in Jesus' name. Deaf and dumb people hear and speak in Jesus' name. Epilepsy come out in Jesus' name. HIV AIDS be healed in Jesus' name. Backsliders be restored in Jesus' name. Weak people be strong in Jesus' name. Yoke and curse be broken in Jesus' name. Barrenness be removed in Jesus' name. Creative miracle of childbearing come into their families now in Jesus'
3: name.
1: I proclaim, I declare, I pronounce the blessing of God upon you as believers in Jesus' name. You are blessed. You are healed. You are delivered. You are set free. God has given you the miracle. Miracle of children. Everything you need is given to you. You have got it already. It will never leave your life. I pass this authority unto you. At home, if you lay your hand on your wife, on your husband, on your children, on your neighbor, they will get healed. And signs and wonders will be following you in your ministry in Jesus'
3: name.
1: Thank you, Father, because I know you have answered. I know you have answered. I know you have answered. In Jesus' name we pray.
3: I have
4: seen the downfall of Satan. Glory be to you, God. Glory be to you, Jesus. I have seen

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I have seen. Have you seen?

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I have seen the victory of Jesus. I have seen. When I look at my right, I see Jesus has conquered. I see Jesus has conquered. When I look at my left, I see Jesus has conquered. When I look at my front, I see Jesus has conquered. When I look at my back, the victory of Jesus. I have seen the victory of Jesus. When I look at my right, Jesus has conquered. 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
2: Praise the Lord.
3: Wakafa foto.
2: Praise the Lord.
3: Magbobena wakafa
2: foto. We're going to pray together.
3: Mi jado gbadado.
2: And as we pray, you are expecting your miracle now.
3: Eye si mi jado gbadano mo pona wonu kunu
2: la. You will never be the same again.
3: Ma ganye be kan ku magbodo.
2: These days of fellowship together.
3: Gbogbo subo subo le tula.
2: Will be power packed days.
3: Anye nu so koko fonu keke.
2: And that power will strike you, penetrate your life.
3: Eye nu simala ka si wa gbonti.
2: I will remove every mountain in your life and family. Let's pray together now. Heavenly Father, we thank you today. We bless your name. We glorify you. We thank you because we're still alive. Alive to bless your people. Lord Jesus Christ. Our Lord and Savior, we are praying tonight that your presence and power will be visible and noticeable, and everybody will know that as you were yesterday, so you are today, and so you will ever be. Spirit of the living God, we know you are still active and alive. And we know you are going to walk mightily with us. We welcome your presence here. We welcome your power here. And we pray that tonight you will move in a mighty way in everyone in Jesus' name. Lord, we pray you touch everyone. Transform everyone. Turn everyone around. That we will give the praise and the glory to you. We thank you because we know you have answered. In Jesus' name we pray. Thank you very much. You can be seated. For the time we have before us. We're looking at a very short passage of scripture. And then you are going to apply the word to yourself. You know that God is still the same. And Jesus is still the same. If there is any change at all. If there is any difference at all. The difference is with man. God remains the same. Jesus remains the same. The Holy Ghost remains the same. When people today
3: When they
2: become like people in those
3: days,
2: if you will hear what they
3: heard, if
2: you will say what they
3: say, if
2: you will ask for what
3: they ask for, if
2: you will believe the way they believe,
3: if you will
2: hold on to Jesus,
3: like those
2: people of olden days held unto Jesus,
3: we will see the
2: same miracles that they saw.
3: And tonight,
2: as I come to present to you
3: the same
2: Jesus in the same Bible,
3: and
2: you believe
3: with
2: the same faith
3: of
2: men and women of days gone
3: by,
2: the same miracle
3: that
2: all those people receive,
3: you
2: will receive as well.
3: Tonight
2: I want to speak briefly to you
3: a double
2: miracle in the presence of Christ.
3: Double
2: miracle in the presence of Christ.
3: I have learned
2: something very precious.
3: No
2: matter what problem a man or a woman may
3: have, all I need
2: to do
3: is to
2: bring that
3: man into
2: the presence of Christ, and I'm sure
3: he
2: will receive a miracle. In fact, there'll be a miracle within your spirit,
3: a miracle
2: in your soul,
3: a
2: miracle in your body,
3: a
2: miracle in your
3: business,
2: and you carry miracles back
3: home.
2: It will not shake the people who are your
3: neighbors.
2: Very long time, once they see you like this,
3: they will know
2: you went
3: somewhere.
2: They will know you got
3: something.
2: All I need to do tonight
3: is to
2: bring
3: you to
2: the very presence of
3: Christ.
2: There is double
3: miracle
2: in the presence of Christ. The story I'm reading to you,
3: you'll
2: find it in Mark chapter 2. You may not have a Bible there.
3: That's
2: why I have a Bible to read to you. Just listen to me as I read to you. In Mark chapter 2, reading from verse
3: 1,
2: and again he entered into Capernaum.
3: When it says
2: "and again," it means he was there before,
3: and what
2: I'm talking about, I've spoken about him
3: before.
2: This will not be the first time I'm talking about Jesus.
3: So I
2: understand that word again.
3: I've spoken
2: about Jesus before, and I'm speaking about Jesus again.
3: That's
2: the implication of the word again.
3: At
2: the greatest joy
3: I have
2: is when I speak about Jesus.
3: And then
2: I remember the word again.
3: We
2: were
3: in Russia,
2: and I was speaking about Jesus. And when we got to Russia, the people didn't believe there was God,
3: because
2: for 17 long years
3: they had
2: used the parliamentary building to teach their people.
3: No God,
2: no Christ, no Holy Spirit. And then I got to Moscow, Russia,
3: and it
2: was in that same parliamentary building. How many of you know that if you close your eyes and then you say there is no sun, that does not wipe. The sun is still shining. You are the loser because you are closing your eyes and then you say there is no sun. I say open your eyes, you will know the sun is still shining. When I got Somoskow and we got into the parliamentary building and I found a lot of people closing their eyes, closing the eyes of their mind, closing the eyes of intelligence, closing the eyes of knowledge, they close their eyes of revelation. And because they were closing their eyes, they could not see the sun shining. And I told them, God is still alive. Christ is still alive. Open your eyes and you will see. Tonight I come to tell you, open your eyes. You will see the miracle of God. And then in Moscow, they brought somebody who had been paralyzed for 25 years. A woman, hands paralyzed, legs paralyzed, crawling like an animal on the ground. Somebody dumped her there. And then I spoke about Jesus. And then after that, I pray. In the name of Jesus. All of a sudden, in the twinkling of an eye, that woman that I'm in palace for 25 years without anybody touching her, without anybody shaking her, without pouring water or oil upon her, she rose up and began to walk. Don't you know what joy I have there? When I come to talk to you again about Jesus, we were in Lagos. Some years ago, a boy had no bone in one leg. It was like rubber band. And he pulled that leg around the stick. The other leg was alright. But the other leg, one leg, did not have any bone at all. And then as they gathered in the stadium in Lagos, and then we began to talk about Jesus. And then we began to pray. I believe you are going to wait till the time of prayer. I said you wait until the time of prayer tonight. You will see what you have never seen. You will hear what you have never heard. You will feel what you have never felt. And then we began to pray. In the name of Jesus, we were still praying. We had not even said the final amen. All of a sudden, the boy shouted. And the boy called the mother. And the boy threw away the stick. Instantaneously. Because we mentioned the name of Jesus, Almighty God immediately created bone in the leg of that boy. That same Jesus is here tonight. That's why I come to talk again about Jesus. And so he says, and again he entered into
3: Capernaum.
2: After some days, and it was noise that He was in the house. And straightway, many were gathered together.
3: In
2: so much that there was no room to receive them. No, not so much as about the door. And he preached the word unto them. And he preached the word unto them. Now you may not understand. Because we go to church. Our state here is a religious state. And we thank God for the many churches we go to. And I want to encourage you, keep on going to church. We must not miss the fellowship of the people of God. But you know, sometimes, because you hear that word every time, you don't understand the way Jesus understood. When you mention the word, and then you say that in the ears of Jesus, it makes Jesus to remember something. That in the beginning was the word. And the word was with God. And the word was God. The power in God is the power in the word. The miracle in God is the miracle in the word. Don't you remember how God created the whole world? It is by the word. Let there be. And it was. The earth. The ocean, the sky, the moon, the sun, the star, human beings, everyone, we came because of the word. There is a miracle working power in the world. That's why when Jesus came, he spoke the word. And everybody that will hear that word, that's all you need. There be life in your soul. There be life in your spirit. There be life in your body. Anything that is dead and not functioning in your body, when the word of Christ enters into you, miracle working power, a creative power, a life changing power will enter into you immediately. And the word of God is coming to you today. I said that word is coming to you today. And you are going to lose all your problems. And he preached the word unto them. By the way, when it says he preached the word unto them, what does that mean?
3: It
2: meant he preached the good news unto them. How many of you know that Jesus never has any bad news? Before you come to Christ, it's bad news. I am sick. Bad news. My wife is sick. Bad news. My children are wayward. Bad news. My family is broken. Bad news. My job is gone. Bad news. Oppression, attack, curse, yoke upon my life. Bad news. Married, there is no child. Bad news. I want to live a good life. I cannot live a good life. Bad news.
3: We're
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3: Na badema.
2: The old men and old women will not leave me alone.
3: Eh nutu oko nyanu oko la ma gbelem di o.
2: They killed our people.
3: Wo unya mo kata.
2: They want to kill me now.
3: Wo jibo yi wa unya tan la.
2: Bad news.
3: Eh nya badema.
2: Before you come to Christ.
3: Ka ti le ba Yesu gbo.
2: All we have to tell.
3: Nu yo kata le gbo na la.
2: Bad news.
3: Wo nya bada som.
2: We hear it on the radio.
3: Mr. Nele radio
2: ti. It has happened again.
3: Ega juake la.
2: Bad news.
3: Enya badema.
2: We read it in the paper.
3: Mi hila nyanyo jokpan la omo.
2: It is happening again.
3: Beya de ega juake la.
2: Bad news.
3: Enya badawe ma.
2: We watch it on the television.
3: Ami tomi kwele television di
2: lo. Bad news.
3: Enya badawe ma.
2: We hear it is happening outside our country.
3: Ami sibele jojole miyabe dukwa goto.
2: Bad news.
3: Enya badema.
2: It's coming back. It's coming to our country.
3: Ale jojole miyabe dukwa moti siyala.
2: It's on the road.
3: Ele muaji bono.
2: It's in the houses.
3: Ele komo yi.
2: It's everywhere.
3: Ele atisa ati
2: jemlo.
3: Bad news.
2: That's why Jesus came.
3: Ya tena Yesu bado.
2: And he came to change everything.
3: Ele babe ya tronu siyanu.
2: And Christ is coming to you
3: tonight. Eye Christo la gbono gbo osanyama.
2: He has come to change bad news in your life unto good news.
3: Ele babe ya tronu ti badawo le wa gbo mi atrasunu ti yanu.
2: If you will respond to the word of God tonight.
3: Nene bena we la toni ma opo nya la osanyama
2: ko. Good news will come to your life. In Jesus' name.
3: Nuti nyanyu la gere wa gba ma sanyama le Yesu pe nu ko ma.
2: And preach the word unto them.
3: Eye wo gbo nyanawo.
2: You say what's the difference between Jesus preaching and other people preaching?
3: Le bebu bu to kele Yesu mo nyagbo gbo pla mo bubu fo nyagbo gbo la mo.
2: Well, you see when other people preach.
3: Ele ko ne le kwa mo bubu gbo ma o fo nya.
2: He just spoke the word to the people.
3: Le ko gbo nyala ni amoku.
2: And he said you go and try your best.
3: Wa be na unte na be jagba gbo la do ki o si.
2: Because you see all the other preachers.
3: Wa la be le kwa mo nyagbo la bubu wa.
2: That came before Jesus Christ.
3: Ami never do ko ne la Yesu Kristo la.
2: They had no power to effect the word they were preaching to the people.
3: Ela be de nu sama le wo si. Be na nya yo gbo na mo wa. Wa na anya la ba na ba mo.
2: Moses preach to the people.
3: The most ma gbo mo nya na mo o.
2: Thou shalt not steal.
3: Be na ma ga ti si olo.
2: But Moses did not have power to make the people not to steal.
3: Ga ke la nu sama le Moses si. Wa to na mo. Bo ma ga ti
2: si. Moses preach.
3: The most ma gbo ma nya
2: ko. Thou shalt not commit adultery.
3: Be na ma ga wa ga si o.
2: But Moses had no power to restrain the people, to stop the people from committing adultery.
3: Thou shalt
2: not kill. But Moses had no power to make the people not to kill. That's the difference between Moses and Christ. That's the difference between Jeremiah and Jesus. That's the difference between Jonah and Jesus. That's the difference between the preachers and Jesus. When Jesus preached, he had the power to make the people do what he preached. When they were blind, he said, "Open your eyes and see." Anybody can say that. But when Jesus said it, then sight came to the eyes. And then when Jesus told the paralytic man, "Rise up and walk." You see, the words of Jesus were not ordinary words. Power went with the words of Jesus to effect and to do what Jesus wanted to be done. And so the power of God went to that paralytic man. And he rose up and he walked. That's why Christ himself is speaking to you tonight. And as you hear. And as you accept. And as you believe. The word of Christ will walk in a mighty way in your life.
3: Yes,
2: you see me, I'm the one talking to you.
3: But
2: I'm not speaking my own words. I am taking the word of Christ and I'm telling you. And a double miracle is coming your way. He preached the word unto them. And they come unto him. Bringing one sick of the palsy. Which was born of four. Four people carried this man. I'm telling you, if they could help the man, they would have healed the man.
3: And
2: these were kind people, loving people, generous people, these were people, friendly people. And you know, we have many friends. But how can they help us? If they could help us, they would have helped us. But the greatest thing they can do for us is to bring us to the presence of Christ. And the greatest thing anybody can do for you tonight is to bring you to the very presence of Christ. Maybe you and your husband, you are hearing what I'm saying. And right there in your house, you are hearing. Or maybe you are here, you are looking at me. What I am doing tonight is to bring you to the very presence of Christ. And as you come to the presence of Christ, all your problems tonight, they are gone. If you didn't know how to sing, you will sing tonight. If you didn't know how to rejoice and jump for joy, you will jump for joy tonight. Because the moment will bring you to the presence of Christ, double miracle will happen in your life. It says, and when they could not come near, for the crowd, they uncovered the roof where he was. And when they had broken it up, they let down the bed wherein the sick of the palsy lay. All they were trying to do is just to get the man into the presence of Christ. If we can come through the door and bring the man to the presence of Christ, that will be great. Or if we have to go through the roof and then circumvent and avoid the great crowd and bring the man to the presence of Christ, that's all we have to do. And if all I can do is to use the microphone and talk to you and bring you to the presence of Christ, that's all you need. And tonight a miracle is waiting for you. You know, all you need to do is to just come to the presence of Christ, and the problems of many years will vanish away. And the mountains of many years will vanish away. In verse 5, when Jesus saw their faith. When Jesus saw their faith. How do you see faith? Because faith is something that looks, it's in your heart. How do I see faith? It's like you are asking me, how do I see the wind? When I see a tree, the tree is blowing this way and blowing that way, I know the wind is blowing. How do I know the wind is blowing? By the action of the wind. How do we know that there is faith? By the action of the faith. When it says, and Jesus saw their faith. He saw their action. He saw their movement. And it was the motion, the action that made him to see their faith. When I give you a call and I tell you that Jesus is waiting for you and he wants to forgive your sins and he wants to change your life and he wants to transform your life, and I say, come on now, receive Jesus as your Savior. And I tell you to raise up your hand. I might tell you to stand up. I might tell you to come forward. If you call, that's action. That's your faith. When Jesus saw their faith, it was their action. It was their getting up to the tile, to the roof. And making the man, dropping him in the front of Christ. That action that he saw, that was their faith. When Jesus saw their faith, the Lord will see your faith tonight. I said the Lord will see your faith tonight. If when you are to come forward, you come forward, that's faith. If you are supposed to come forward, but you rise up and you go backward, that's unbelief. If he says come, and instead of coming, you go away, that's unbelief. Come, and you come, that action of coming is your action of faith. Come unto me, all ye that labor and are heavy laden, and I will give you rest. And then you think and you meditate, I need rest, I need peace of mind, my family needs rest, my family needs peace of mind. And then Christ is calling me, come unto me, all ye that labor and a heavy lady, and I will give you rest. And it says, whoever comes to me, I will for no reason cast away. When you come, when you rise, and you say, yes, I believe, Jesus is my Savior. Yes, I believe, he has called me, and I'm going to him. He will forgive my sin. That's coming. It's your action of faith. And when Jesus saw their faith, he said unto the sick of the palsy, son, thy sins be forgiven thee. What a great blessing. Now you may not understand that kind of blessing. You may not count that a miracle. I'm telling you that that is the greatest of all miracles. Yes, there are other miracles, but this is the greatest miracle. Son, thy sins be forgiven thee. To even hear the words of Jesus, to hear the voice of Jesus, and to call him not enemy, to call him not just man, to call him not even a sinner, to call him son, to call him son, for Jesus Christ, the only begotten of the Father, for Jesus
4: Jesus Christ, who has the authority to forgive sin, for him to call you son, and then to say thy sins be forgiven thee, thy sins in the plural, all the sins you committed since you were born, thy sins be forgiven thee. You say, what blessing is that? What miracle is that? I will tell you. It says the Lord's hand is not shutting. Neither is ears heavy that he cannot hear your prayer. But your sins and your iniquities have hidden away his eyes, his face from you, that he will not hear. It means your sins built, constructed a barrier between you and the Almighty God. And that is a barrier against the answer to your prayer. And what Jesus said broke down the wall of partition. Son or daughter, thy sins be forgiven thee. And the moment Jesus said that, all the wall of partition between this man and the Almighty God, that won't make the outstretched hand of the Almighty God reach him, that wall was broken down. The hindrance was taken away, and now he became reconciled unto God. Not only that, what stops a man, a woman getting to heaven when he dies? Why is it we read, and the beggar died, and he was taken by angels to the very bosom of Abraham? Why is it that the rich man died, and he opened his eyes in hell? Because his sins had not been forgiven. What a great miracle as this man heard from Christ. Son, your sins that would have dragged you to the hottest place in hellfire, thy sins are forgiven thee. What a miracle. A miracle that opened the doors of heaven for a man to enter in. A miracle that closed the doors of hell, that the man will not get to hell. A miracle that broke down the wall of partition, that the man will be able to stretch out his hand and then touch the hand of the Almighty God. The first miracle, the greatest miracle, the wonderful miracle, the miracle that transfers a man from earth to heaven. Son, thy sins be forgiven thee. And tonight,

0: will not come.
1: But
0: when he says, he that confesses and forsaketh the sin shall prosper. That if we confess our sin, he is faithful and just
1: to
0: forgive us and to cleanse us from all unrighteousness. And then you say, yes, that's what I'm going to do. And you put for that action of faith. And he sees that faith by your action, then your sins are forgiven. Then a great miracle happens to your life. That's a miracle in your soul. And you see, when that miracle takes place, the next miracle is very easy. It's like the first miracle prepares you for the second miracle. It's like when you want to wash a plate. You have eaten with that plate. You didn't wash it in good time. You let it. And therefore now the remnant of the food is sticking to the plate. And it's so dry. You say, what am I going to do? And you put that plate inside water. Because you put it inside water, a few minutes after you come back, you want to wash that plate now. It's very easy to wash now because you have dipped, you have soaked that plate in water. The first miracle makes it easy to get the second miracle. Already now the sins were forgiven because it's so their faith. And then we're told in verse 10, but that ye may know that the Son of Man has power on earth to forgive sin. He says to the sick of the palsy, I say unto thee, arise and take up thy bed. Arise and take up thy bed. Arise and take up thy bed. Why am I repeating that verse? I told you before that when Jesus spoke, his power went along with the world. That's what other people did not have. He had power to back up whatever he said, to effect whatever he said, to create and to do whatever he said. That's the difference between Jesus and all others. The difference between Jesus and philosophers. The difference between Jesus and psychologists. The difference between Jesus and other teachers. The difference between Jesus and everybody else. Arise and take up thy bed and go thy way into thine house. And you see again now, we're going to see the action of faith. You see, the man could have sat down there. He could have said, I cannot. I cannot. When Jesus says something, then you accept the word of Jesus. There is a verse of the Bible that says, where the word of the king is, there is power. And Jesus is the King of Kings. And he's the Lord of Lords. And when Jesus spoke, the power of creation, the power of miracle went along with that word of Jesus. That same word is coming to you tonight. I said that.

0: Say, word is coming to you tonight.
1: And
0: I say, word comes to you tonight. Power is coming to your life. Miracle is coming to your life. What did Jesus say? Said, arise. Arise. Now, while you are there, maybe you are late. And you will hear the words of Jesus tonight. And the words of Jesus will say, arise. Stand up and walk. It's not ordinary word. That's different from if you had somebody on the street telling you arise. Immediately you hear the words of Jesus. Arise. Take up your bed and walk. The power of Christ comes with that word. And then the power comes to you. Wakes you up. And then immediately the miracle will happen. Give me a good amen. I remember we were in Zambia, in the southern part of Africa. Having a crusade like a night like this. Then an old man, 80 years of age. He had a double problem. But you see, it doesn't really matter whether you have two or ten problems. With a single word, all those problems will vanish away. This 80-year-old man, his legs were big like the legs of an elephant. And he said, that was my first crusade in Zambia. And the media people were there, blessed their hearts. And then the man also was totally blind. And then I said, right now, in the name of Jesus, everything swollen in your body, go away immediately. Instantaneously, those big legs became normal in a moment of time. And then I said, right now, if you are blind, Jesus that gives sight, the light of the world is here tonight. When I mention the name of Jesus, your eyes will open. I said, in Jesus' name, open your eyes and begin to see. Old man, he opened his eyes and began to see clearly. And those media people went to the state house. And they went to see the president. They said, Your Excellency President, this one is real. We saw it with our eyes. And the following day, the president invited me and my team. I was spent 3 hours together. He was asking me questions. How do those things happen? And we're talking about Jesus for 3 hours. God is wonderful. And this power of Christ is still the same today. Because the Bible says Jesus Christ the same yesterday and today and forever. And when Jesus said, arise, take up that bed, what happened to the man? In verse 12, and immediately he arose. Immediately he arose. That same power is coming your way. That same power will touch you. And this man got a second miracle. And he took up the bed and he went forth before them all. In so much as that
1: they were all amazed. And they glorified God, saying, we never saw it on this fashion. Hold on to those words. We never saw it on this fashion. God is going to surprise you with a miracle. God is going to surprise your family with a miracle. And for the rest of this year, as the miracle power of God comes upon you tonight, for the rest of this year, the word that will be in your mouth, we never saw it like this before. We never saw it on this fashion. The peace of God in your heart, I never saw it in this fashion. The rest of mind that you have, I never saw it on this fashion. The calmness and the serenity that will come to your family, I never saw it on this fashion. The prosperity that will come to your business, I never saw it on this fashion. The blind eyes that will open, I never saw it on this fashion. The lame rising up and walking, I never saw it on this fashion. The deaf hearing, I never saw it on this fashion. The dumb speaking, I never saw it on this fashion. And you have been a failure in your life. Failure is cancelled in your life. Success will come. The success that will come, I never saw it on this fashion. Your children that have run away from home, as they are coming back, I never saw it on this fashion. The barren people that are going to have children, I never saw it on this fashion. The mental case, the insanity, the man that has a chain that were bound together, and then they are delivered from tonight, and you are talking normal, I never saw it on this fashion. The tumor inside your belly, when I mentioned the name of Jesus tonight, and the tumor will vanish away, and the one word in your mouth, I never saw it on this fashion. The joy of miracle, the celebration for miracle, laughing for joy, laughing for joy. You will sleep like a baby tonight. When you wake up tomorrow morning, I'm telling you, I never saw it. I never saw it on this fashion. It's coming your way. I said it's coming your way. When he sees your face, when he saw their faith, he gave them the first miracle, forgiveness of sin, salvation of their soul. And after you got that, don't run away yet. A second miracle will come. We're going to celebrate power here tonight. Deliverance and healing, signs and wonders, working power of the Lord. How many of you are ready? And you are looking to see your faith tonight. Thank you. God bless you. Put down your hand. Heads bowed and eyes closed. This is a solemn moment in the sight of the Almighty Lord. The Lord is calling you now. The first thing he wants to do for you, the barrier between you and the Almighty Lord, The wall of partition between you and the Almighty God. The demarcation between you and the Almighty God. The Lord wants to break down that wall of partition by bringing forgiveness and salvation into your life. And he wants to tell you your very many sins that you have been committing since you were born. He wants to forgive all those sins right now. The first miracle, the greatest miracle, the peace of mind, the salvation of the Lord.
0: Let's
1: bow our eyes closed everywhere. If you want this miracle of forgiveness, that the Lord will wipe away all the sins you have ever committed in your life, you raise up your hand. You're telling the Lord, yes, Lord, I want your forgiveness. The raising up of your hand makes him to see, your faith, that you deserve forgiveness. You desire the salvation of the Lord. And if you want that forgiveness right now, you raise up your hand. If you're raising up your hand, just stand up. That movement will show your action of faith. While you're standing, I'm going to pray for you. But as I pray for you, you yourself will pray. Very simple, I will show you. You say what I say, and then you say it with your mind. Say it with your heart. Say it with sincerity. And that's all. And God will hear. Already you are standing, and the Lord has seen the action of your faith. And then, as you say, what I am saying, and you say from the depth of your heart, then he actually sees your faith. Say it now, Almighty God. I thank you. I know you love me. That's why you sent Jesus to talk to me. I have heard the words of Christ this evening. He wants to forgive me. Lord, I come to your presence. I confess. I am a sinner. But I know you are my Savior. Lord, forgive me.
0: Check and
1: I believe you died for me on the cross of Calvary, and I put all my sins on you now. I put all my sins on you. I accept your forgiveness. I accept your cleansing. Thank you, Lord. I believe my sins are forgiven. I believe Jesus is now my Savior. Thank you, Lord, because I am saved. In Jesus' name.
0: Amen.
1: Keep standing and keep your heads bowed and your eyes closed. I am praying for you now. Almighty God, we thank you. We bless your name, Lord. We thank you. We celebrate the joy of salvation. Whosoever will come to you, you will for no reason cast away. All these have shown by standing up, by confessing, by praying, the action of faith. Lord, I pray, let your forgiveness be real in their lives in Jesus' name. Let your salvation come to their heart, and let the power of salvation, the power of sonship, come into their hearts right now and break the yoke of sin and destroy the power of sin from their lives, that they go out of this place with victory and joy of salvation. Thank you, Lord, because we know you have answered. In Jesus' name we pray. Amen. Amen. Everybody put your hands together for Jesus.